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We have a beautiful weather in Accra. Slightly after midnight. And this is Midnight Fire. What will you do at midnight? Tell a friend to tell a friend your man of God is live on air. And the Holy Ghost is here. Tonight is going to be a different story altogether. And don't forget Monday morning. It's a prayer summit. And we have labeled it, I will pray. I will pray. Monday morning, 9 a.m. to 1 p.m. Tell everybody, I will pray.

tonight is going to be another story. At Doom 106.3 FM. Tell a friend to tell a friend your man of God is live on air. It's going to be awesome tonight.

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Ubi antena sheshe.

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From Tokeke. Because in Yamina in a Juma. In Yamina. Yes, Christo in a Juma. Nana G.

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Very disciplined. Because Radeno Yanshanekeke. He's a rewarder to them that diligently seek him. So there has to be diligence. You know what I'm saying? There has to be diligence. Without diligence, there's no reward. And sum yami biere bia keke ko ye ni ope bia na wa be bompa ye yen sum Kristo sa eno nye Kristo sum banana dream me bompa ma so nyami entie umpa ye nyami won tie usun ohun mo bo na won tie usun.

0: Monday morning, and she 9 a.m. to 1 p.m. A day of total delivery. I told you, I will pray. And I will pray. The Tonsafro Bia was someone kiss who could fold the Awusum, who on Coco, who on Boise, who Kumasi, who Tamale, baby, I will be a major meeting before the end of the year. A couple of me and some pay. Yeah, they will run 90 days fasting. 1st October to 31st night. Yeah, yeah, I feel Bia. 90 days activating the blessings of Obedidom. In the Jordan, yeah, jeep fire near the Bogura October. No, a new home free more. Be a doubt should be a God is able. God is more than able. I'm sorry, more than able. Another day has come. And I'm a baby at the Campiera, Utia midnight fire. What will you do at midnight? Bible said, no book has a foot from pine was shining one thing. And I'm a G, any Juman, any Dickan Sheradinsa. The Bible said, not by might. Not by power, but by what?
1: Spirit.
0: By what?
1: My spirit.
0: By what?
1: My spirit.
0: By what?
1: My spirit.
0: My spirit. By my spirit. Say it the Lord, not say it the pastor.
1: No, sir.
0: It's an energy by the spirit of God. The pejampaye. Obibia robe connect. Say ye radio. Say ye. Say ye Facebook. Say ye YouTube. Onyame fan in San Cano.
1: Yes,
0: you hear him quanching, young quanching.
1: Amen.
0: Amen. See, we are lifting up prayer to him because if we pray, God will answer.
1: Oh, yes.
0: For the next 20 minutes, no stop. Fire on altar. Fire. May the Lord touch nations. As many as are connected tonight by the power of radio, by the power of social media, may the Lord touch them. May the Lord hear their prayer. Come on, let's go. Focus.

Shut up,

Baba baba baba baba baba baba baba baba baba baba baba baba baba baba baba baba baba baba baba baba baba baba baba baba baba baba baba baba baba baba baba baba baba baba baba baba baba baba baba baba baba baba baba baba baba baba baba baba baba baba baba baba baba baba baba baba baba baba baba baba baba baba baba baba baba baba baba baba baba baba baba baba baba baba baba baba baba baba baba baba baba baba baba baba baba baba baba baba baba baba baba baba baba baba baba baba baba baba baba baba baba baba baba baba baba baba baba baba baba baba baba baba baba baba baba baba baba baba baba baba 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

0: Biara uti atom 106.3 and yeah, what will you do at midnight? And your midnight fire. So what about platform so and as out your radio so you're serious. Go kiss so much serious as in count and found cobia. 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You are either hot or you are cold. Tonight, I pray for you. May you be hotter than fire. Acts chapter 2.
1: Yes,
0: from verse 1 to 3. Call in through.
1: Acts chapter 2.
0: Yes, sir.
1: Verses 1 to 3.
0: Again.
1: Acts chapter 2, verses 1 to 3.
0: When we mention the scripture, you type it on your page. Yes, engage sir. The page.
1: Engage it.
0: This is a serious page.
1: Oh, yes.
0: Acts chapter 2, verse 1 through to 3.
1: Yes, sir.
0: Come on, let's go, sir.
1: Acts chapter 2, verses 1 to 3.
0: Yes, sir.
1: And when the day of Pentecost was fully come, they were all with one accord in one place.
0: In different places.
1: No, sir.
0: Bible so many na the akoma bako.
1: And
0: she our baby bako.
1: And
0: then the baby will be an one place.
1: One place, one accord. That's right.
0: One place, one accord.
1: That's right.
0: A akoma bako, a dream bako, and a baby bako.
1: Yes, sir.
0: And yes, I will have our baby.
1: Baby.
0: And yes, I'll be
2: one place.
0: And you one place.
1: One place.
0: Say it again, sir.
1: Yes, sir. And when the day of Pentecost was fully come, they were all with one accord in one place. And suddenly,

0: from heaven as a rushing mighty wind.
1: Now Bible say any be fishro eba form at is enframa ebo de ding ding.
0: And it filled all the house where they were sitting.
1: Na baby ya womeshiano enframani ye homa.
0: And there appeared unto them cloven tongues like as of fire.
1: Now Bible say techrema ebe si obi aso it is eja.
0: And it sat upon each of them.
1: And it did what?
0: And it sat upon each of them.
1: The fire did what?
0: It sat upon each of them.
1: Say tonight.
0: Tonight.
1: Fire of God.
0: Fire of God.
1: Holy Ghost fire.
0: Holy Ghost fire.
1: Sit on us.
0: Sit on us.
1: Sit on everybody.
0: Sit on everyone.
1: Say tonight.
0: Tonight.
1: Holy Ghost fire.
0: Holy Ghost fire.
1: As we pray.
0: As we pray.
1: Sit on us.
0: Sit on us.
1: As an energy.
0: An energy.
1: A bonfire.
0: A bonfire.
1: Who could come from
0: Roger?
1: But tonight you should.
0: But tonight
1: you should.
0: But
1: tonight you should.
0: But tonight
1: you should.
0: But tonight you should. But tonight you should. But tonight you should. But tonight you should. But tonight you should. But tonight you should. But

Yeah.

the ball. Let me cut the ball.

Yeah, boy.

0: Let's go to Matthew chapter 3.
1: Yes, sir.
0: Let's go.
1: Matthew chapter 3.
0: Verse 10 and 11.
1: Verse 10 and 11.
0: Matthew chapter 3, verse 10 and 11. Mm-hmm. From the King James Version.
1: Yes, sir.
0: Matthew chapter 3, mm-hmm. verse 10 and 11. Ohutini Matthew asempano. A Jimmy and son. A do any tobacco. Ohutini Matthew asempa. A Jimmy and son. A do any tobacco. And when you hear us mention a scripture, paste it on the page. Let's go, sir.
1: Matthew chapter 3, verses 10 and 11.
0: Again.
1: Matthew chapter 3, verses 10 and 11.
0: Fire.
1: Matthew chapter 3, verses 10 and 11.
0: Let's go.
1: And now also.
0: Now I think so.
1: The axe is laid upon the root of the trees.
0: Yadi ekumano esi edrianwase.
1: Therefore, every tree which bringeth not forth fruit
0: shall be cut down.
1: Shall be cut down.
0: Enunti edia biara enswaban ye be chachane.
1: And cast into the fire.
0: Na ya tuachune edia mu. Fire ni ya tuachune den.
1: Yes, sir.
0: We are talking to the nations.
1: Yes, sir.
0: And ye be tu edia edriana chune den.
1: Edia
0: mu. A jump,
1: yes, sir.
0: Not just an energy or here, dear, yeah, and say it again, I love it.
1: Yes, sir.
0: Verse 10.
1: Matthew chapter 3, verse 10 and 11.
0: Yes, sir.
1: And now also.
0: Now I'm saying so.
1: The axe is laid up unto the roots of the trees. Therefore, every tree which bringeth not forth good fruit is hewn down.
0: Enunti edia biara enswaba ewo ya brabomunu ye be chache.
1: Ewo yesu demo. And cast into the fire.
0: Na ya twatwene ejanu.
1: I indeed baptize you with water unto repentance.
0: Johannes Boni said, me Johannes dear, me de ensue na bomosu.
1: But he that cometh after me is mightier than I. Whose shoes I am not worthy to bear. He shall baptize you with the Holy Ghost and with fire.
0: He shall baptize you with Holy Ghost and what?
1: Fire.
0: Somebody type on your page Holy Ghost and fire.
1: Yes, sir.
0: Tonight.
1: Tonight.
0: Say tonight.
1: Tonight.
0: Say tonight.
1: Tonight.
0: Oh Lord.
1: Oh Lord.
0: Oh Lord.
1: Oh Lord.
0: Baptize me.
1: Baptize me.
0: With the Holy Ghost.
1: With the Holy Ghost.
0: And fire.
1: And fire.
0: Say tonight.
1: Tonight.
0: Oh Lord.
1: Oh Lord.
0: Oh Lord.
1: Oh Lord.
0: Say Lord.
1: Lord.
0: Say Lord.
1: Lord.
0: Say Lord.
1: Lord.
0: Say Lord.
1: Lord.
0: Tonight.
1: Tonight.
0: Baptize me.
1: Baptize me.
0: With the Holy Ghost.
1: With the Holy Ghost.
0: And fire.
1: And fire.
0: And fire.
1: And fire.
0: And fire.
1: And fire.
0: And fire.
1: And fire.
0: Lift up. Holy Ghost.

0: somebody type on your page, if you work it, God will work it.
1: Abba.
0: If you work it, if I work it, God will work it.
1: Yes, sir.
0: If I work it, God will type it on your page and roll it over and over again. Come on. I'm waiting for you. If I work it, God will work it. Amen.

0: and Nana Dwi is a night of instructions. If you follow the instructions, signs and wonders will follow you. John chapter 5 from verse number 5. John chapter 5 from verse number 5. Someone said, if I work it,
1: if I work it,
0: I don't like your voice.
1: If
0: say,
1: I
0: if I work it,
1: if I work it,
0: God will work it.
1: God will work it.
0: Say, if I work

0: wa dwuma be em platform so keke ana entie wo redo so keke wo tie na wo ye o shebre ho adwuma entie keke yop Bible say enya asem ne tie for vanadan ho na mom ye asem ne ye fo. 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God is not interested when you tune in. God is excited when you work it, when you apply the principles, when you follow the instructions. And tie keke, abi, empe tie fo, empe aye fo, enye tie fo. John chapter 5 from verse number 5. Let's go, come on, we gotta go.
1: John chapter 5, verse number 5.
0: From verse number 5.
1: From verse number 5.
0: Again.
1: John chapter 5 from the verse number 5.
0: Yanko.
1: And a certain man was there.
0: Nana obema bi wo.
1: Which had had an infirmity 38 years.
0: Ana owo yadie efisie duasa.
1: And when Jesus saw him lie.
0: No, say it again.
1: When Jesus saw him lie.
0: Namra Yesu hunu se oda hono.
1: And knew that he had been dead now a long time in that cave.
0: Namra Yesu hunu se akwa na dasa tibie no mu ache no.
1: He saith unto him.
0: O kachira ne se.
1: Will thou be made whole?
0: And to be da ho se ya na wa gen ya o se wo da ho se ya obenya yare sa.
1: The impotent man answered him.
0: Nadionia one in a country, Yesu says,
1: sir, I have no man.
0: Miniopia,
1: when the water is troubled,
0: Nasensioni Yabahunusionua,
1: to put me into the pool,
0: sir, obe famini miatunsionum.
1: But while I am coming,
0: Nasame Yirimusu Nasame ba,
1: another stepped down before me.
0: No be a baby see me crying.
1: Jesus saith unto him,
0: Yesu catcher and say,
1: rise,
0: sorry.
1: Take up thy bed
0: Bubokete.
1: And walk.
0: Nanante. Sorry, Bubokete Nade.
1: Nanante.
0: Sorry, Bubokete Nade. Sorry, Bubokete Nade. Na sorry, Bubokete Nanante. A young Bible. A young
2: instruction.
0: Sorry, Bubokete Nanante. Nadine see ye.
1: And immediately,
0: na amunumuwa.
1: The man was made whole.
0: Akwana wa yadi adon fishia biasane ngocheno. O si pi esita.
1: Yes, sir. Took up his bed.
0: Yes, you fanic.
1: No, sir.
0: Yes, you fanic. Yes, you fanic. One of
1: Fakata.
0: No, oye de.
1: And took up his bed.
0: Now of Fakatano.
1: And what?
0: Yes, you man and ante. Aye de no ante.
1: On Wakasa Nante.
0: On Wakasa
1: Nante. On
0: Wakasa Nante.
1: On Nante.
0: And none of you see Kabe Babu.
1: Oh, yes, a demo.
0: Mesoba Wari.
1: Oh, yes, a demo.
0: Enough is enough.
1: Lift up prayer.

0: Because until you work it, nothing will work.
1: Yes.
0: The man had been lying down for 30 and 8 years.
1: Yes, sir.
0: Thinking that he needed somebody to carry him.
1: Oh, yes.
0: Someone said, carry yourself.
1: Carry yourself.
0: Say, if nobody carries you,
1: carry yourself.
0: If nobody carries you,
1: Matthew chapter 13.
0: Yeah. Abraham, write, type it on your page. Carry yourself.

0: 24 and then I think 25. Matthew chapter 13, 24 and 25. Tonight is a different night.
1: Oh, yes.
0: Everybody will be blessed.
1: Oh, Jesus, yes. Mighty name.
0: Everybody connected tonight will be blessed.
1: In Jesus, mighty name.
0: The sick shall be healed.
1: In Jesus, mighty name.
0: Those that are bound will be delivered.
1: In Jesus, mighty name.
0: The unsaved shall be saved.
1: In Jesus, mighty name.
0: The pregnant will deliver.
1: In Jesus, mighty name.
0: The barren will

0: 24 and 20. Young yes, coach, sir.
1: Matthew chapter 13 verse 24 and 25.
0: What's it then?
1: Another parable put he before, put forth unto them, saying,
0: Bible say, na Yesu buka se bebu fufro chiromo kase.
1: The kingdom of heaven is likened unto a man which soweth good seed in his field.
0: To buase.
2: Yes, sir.
0: Oso nyami ahini eno, etisa obema biya okudria abapa.
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0: but chade
1: yes sir but one man slept
0: nanso mira ni paye dey
1: na
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0: 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Ye dua ba pa. 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
0: Na me afred so medi so fo no jaw ede.
1: Akoda.
0: Akoda.
1: Akoda.
0: Akoda.
2: O san krom.
0: Na emra ni pa koda ele
1: si. His enemy came.
0: When am I?
1: Not down for. Enemy came.
0: Not down for.
1: Debbie.
0: Not down for.
1: Debbie.
0: Not down for.
1: Debbie.
0: Not down for.
1: Debbie.
0: You're not down for.
1: Debbie.
0: When am I?
1: Not down for.
0: Not just any papa be our day.
1: Not
0: just a we any papa be our day.
1: What down for?
0: Now we down for no time and over.
1: What down for?
0: Ebra why are they?
1: What down?
2: Hey, woman crumb.
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0: Ah, who ni mna chenubi?
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0: Ne tamfo no baye.
1: Yes, sir.
0: Eno bede.
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1: Yes, sir.
0: Ni papa pa dey.
1: Eh dia.
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1: Eh dia.
3: Eh, o mienu dia. Dia be dia.
0: Dia dia.
3: Am dey papa.
0: Cause calling.
1: Yes sir. And so test among the wheat. And went his way.
0: Na Bible so dia wie no ja
1: hoko.
0: So dem so wada.
1: Aye. But when the blade was sprung up,
0: Nebra atuko no efifiye no.
1: And brought forth fruit.
0: Na show abano.
1: Then appeared the test also.
0: And then Kasenu be fry.
3: Hey, Yehovah. My God.
0: And then Kasenu be fry to
1: quarrel.
0: Hey,
1: my God. So the servants of the householder came and said unto him.
0: And then, and Kwanuba be Musa, Ugurana say.
1: Sir.
0: Ugura, hey.
1: Did not thou sow good seed in thy field?
0: Nanyaba panu dia wafum.
1: From whence had this test?
0: Nasa and kase with you for him.
1: And he said unto them,
0: Enna a fool and a catcher almost say,
1: an enemy has done this.
0: Aye, or tongue for night.
1: Aye, sir.
0: Aye, or tongue for night.
1: Aye, sir.
0: And none of you, your tongue for your beer. You be saying,
1: yes, you
0: did see. Hey, listen to
2: God
0: me. If you have made a mistake,
1: yes, sir.
0: That is not the end of your life.
1: No, sir.
0: Say tonight.
1: Tonight.
0: My mistake.
1: By mistake.
0: My mistake.
1: My mistake.
0: It's not the end.
1: It's not the end
0: of my life.
1: Of my life.
0: I overturn.
1: I overturn.
0: I overturn.
1: I overturn.
0: I overturn.
1: I overturn.
0: I overturn.
1: I overturn.
0: I overturn.
1: I overturn.
0: And now, Nigeria, tonight, Hetie, tonight we came to activate divine elements. Elements to overturn. Say tonight.
1: Tonight
0: is my night.
1: It's my night
0: of total delivery.
1: Of total delivery.
0: I came to overturn.
1: I came to overturn.
2: Come on now. Come on now.
4: Something new.
0: Sure. Man, see, so we need 2 million. We need power. But you mention as I
1: said.
0: Luke chapter 24.
4: Do something new.
0: And now you're bombarded the whole day. You catch a radio set. And the programming is different.
1: Oh yes.
0: Nah, but and penny a pass of bad
1: day.
0: Different.

0: Luke chapter 24 verse 49.
1: Yes sir.
0: Are you there? Luke 24:49.
1: Yes sir.
0: Luke chapter 24 verse 49.
1: Yes sir.
0: Let's go, sir.
1: Luke chapter 24 verse 49.
0: Again?
1: Luke chapter 24 verse 49.
0: One more time.
1: Luke chapter 24 verse 49.
0: Yanko.
1: And behold,
0: Nasha,
1: I send the promise of my Father upon you.
0: Me suma boshenu edi abamunchen. Enja na yo nyame boshenu edi. 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
1: Nyame
0: boshenu edi.
1: Abamunchen.
0: Nyame boshenu abamunchen.
2: My God.
1: But tarry ye in the city of Jerusalem.
0: Me momo pa gadie na monnyen.
1: Monnyen.
0: Wanka se monkoda.
1: Debi.
0: Enti sa o chai boshenu edi. Yeah,
1: yeah,
0: yeah, yeah, yeah, yeah,
1: yeah.
0: It is only the lazy chap,
1: my God,
0: that complains.
1: Oh yes.
0: If you are waiting for elevation,
1: hey,
0: for promotion,
1: my God,
0: for expansion,
1: yes Lord,
0: you don't go to bed.
1: No sir. At all,
0: man. You don't call na. Jerusalem.
1: Yes, sir. Until ye are endured with power.
0: Police station, so the prison, so the yard, so the police station, so the police station, so the police station, so the police station, so the police station, so the police station, so the police station, so the police station, so the police station, so the police station, so the police station, so the police station, so the police station, so the police station, so the police station, so the police station, so the police station, so the police station, so the police station, so the police station, so the police station, so the police station, so the police station, so the police station, so the police station, so the police station, so the police station, so the police station, so the police station, so the police station, so the police station, so the police station, so the police station, so the police station, so the police station, so the police station, so the police station, so the police station, so the police station, so the police station, so the police station, so the police station, so the police station, so the police station, so the police station, so the police station, so the police station, so the police station, so the police station, so the police station, so the police station, so the police station, so the police station, so the police station, so the police station, so the police station, so the police station, so the police station, so the police station, so the police station, so the police station, so the police station, so the police station, so the police station, so the police station, so the police station, so the police station, so the police station, so the police station, so the police station, so the police station, so the police station, so the police station,

Bye-bye.

I'm sorry.

Now hear me very carefully. 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Do something new. Kingdom be anywhere. Esuma obi. Osuma ambassador.

0: you are an ambassador of God's kingdom.
1: Oh, yes.
0: And God didn't place you on earth for anybody to touch you just like that.
1: No, sir.
0: You cannot touch an ambassador like that.
1: No, sir.
0: There are divine elements given to the ambassador to exercise.
1: Uh-huh.
0: It is called diplomatic immunity.
1: Okay.

0: on Kurano. Only power and could be on some only power one of the few. Psalm 66 verse 7.
1: Yes, sir.
0: Psalm 66 verse 7. You no power, no delivery. You need power to deliver. No power, no delivery. Psalm 66 verse 7. You there? Call in Shiro.
2: Psalm 66 verse 7.
0: Psalm
2: 66 verse 7.
0: Psalm
2: 66 verse 7.
0: What's it in?
2: He ruled by his power forever.
0: He ruled by negotiation.
2: No, sir.
0: He ruled by encouragement.
2: No, sir.
0: He ruled by motivation.
2: No, sir.
0: He ruled by what?
2: His power. Forever.
1: Forever.
0: He ruled by power for 1 week.
2: No, sir.
0: For 4 years.
2: No, sir. Hey, forever.
1: Forever.
0: For 8 years.
2: No, sir.
3: My God, my God. What a night.
0: Ushe, ushe, obi ya o power.
2: Aye.
0: Na fe ye tu nefiso.
2: Aye.
0: Na ushe ne hon.
2: Aye.
0: Na tu mi se, eh, mo power.
2: Papa, papa, papa.
0: Papa se, onyanko ponu orulu by power forever.
2: Forever.
0: Aye, forever.
2: Debbie.
0: Tonight, you are going to receive power forever.
2: In Jesus' mighty name.
0: Say tonight.
2: Tonight.
0: I don't like your voice.

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0: verse, I think 21. First Corinthians chapter 3. Baby, I will be a serious because yet it's a bit an channel. And the winyan in na and on just open the Biao. A baby, baby, baby, any ho. You need ho. Not referring up on the whistle. There would be any opportunity. No.
1: Yes or no?
0: For the agro. First Corinthians chapter 3 verse 21. First Corinthians chapter 3 verse 21. Me say and found baby a war. By power you can rise to the top.
2: Oh yes.
0: On second yami to me na be page away.
2: Akosoro.
0: And found so yare. Yami to me boss yare in bed. Me say what if you for cheche. To me no boss bed. You don't need encouragement.
2: Yes, sir.
0: You need power. Encouragement for what? Come on,
2: power.
0: Let's go. Come on.
2: Hey. First Corinthians chapter 3 verse 21.
0: Ebiom.
2: First Corinthians chapter 3 verse 21.
0: We are so for now. Show me. Per minute na ko se baby dey.
2: A bomb pa
0: na fa come to the car.
2: Hey.
0: Na fe fa hum bata enyansafo. Anyone want me do any me kind?
2: Yes sir.
0: Don't operate in isolation.
2: No sir.
0: Don't be stupid.
2: No sir.
0: First Corinthians chapter 3 verse 21.
2: Yes sir.
0: Then go.
2: Therefore, let no man glory in a man.
0: What's it mean?
2: Therefore, let no man glory in men.
0: Or say, more be beyond for the pan,
2: for all things are yours.
0: It's us and your man in Iodine.
2: I am media.
0: Your man in Iodine.
2: I am media. I am media.
0: I want the Iodine.
2: I am media.
0: I want to hear
2: the media.
0: I am media.
2: I am media.
0: I am media. Meaning, I'm a twin.
2: I am a twin.
0: I am a twin.
2: I am a twin.
0: I will say.
2: I am media. I am media.
0: Regina. I am a twin.
2: I am a twin.
0: I say.
2: A
0: female
2: company.
0: In your house.
2: In your house.
0: Your money.
2: Any car.
0: Be.
2: I will say,
0: I don't
2: tell you
0: to me, I'm a two-minute,
2: I'm a two-minute,
0: I'm a two-minute,

Yeah.

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0: efina ko dada na cham
1: yes
0: sir kongu abrabo so se abrabo dada na cham
1: yes sir
0: the Lord has taken away your old destiny
1: Jesus
0: and has reaped

0: one shout, I embrace the new.
1: I embrace the new.
0: And I reject the old.
1: And I reject the old.
2: First Corinthians chapter 3 verse 21.
0: Last one.
2: First Corinthians chapter 3 verse 21.
0: Cause it then.
2: Therefore let no man glory in men.
0: Or see anunti mo bibia ho ho do ho e woni pa kwam.
2: For all things are yours.
0: It sounds a niam nyina ya hwan dia.
2: Ne dia.
0: A niam nyina ya hwan
2: dia.
0: A niam nyina ya hwan dia.
3: Come on now.
0: Verse where a bumpire if you net a cop him the end of the year.
2: Oh, yes,
0: Bonnie the beer. Because prayer is about consistency.
2: Oh, yes.
0: And yes, all Juma Batuni, and yes, all Yere Batuni, and yes, all Mamma Batuni,
2: all
0: things are yours. And yes, when you see Katna Yari Abetinoni,
2: the
0: P.

0: so why you serious? Not so one vampire, but any concoy, any chin in the credit, any juma, any massa. Hey, what's so up?
1: My God,
0: fire, and right, won't pay you a coffee and comfort to come home with Dinkomo.
2: I'm a bonk
0: with Dinkomo Fiana Juno out to an opera on any number
1: for.
0: My God,
1: I'm ready.
0: Can you imagine?
1: Yes, sir.
0: Investing in stupidity and foolishness.
1: Yes, yes.
0: Now, down for now, we need to come on. So we shall Holy Ghost.
1: Holy Ghost.
0: Holy Ghost.
1: Holy Ghost.
0: Fill me up.
1: Fill me up.
0: One more time. Holy Ghost. Set my life.
1: Set my life.
0: On fire.
1: On fire.
0: On fire.
1: On fire.
0: On fire. He said, none of you on your best son when you
1: need. Hey, yes,
0: you do. When you need to be best son.
1: Hey, yes, you do.
0: Baby, I'll be PBA. Who are you? You need to be Joe.
1: Hey, yes, you do.
0: Baby, I'll cry. I'm pressing. Who are you? You have a power, sir.
1: Hey, yes, you do.
0: On your best. And
1: in Jesus mighty
0: Holy Ghost,
1: Holy Ghost.
0: Say Lord, say Lord, say Lord, change my
1: face.
0: Casaurate, an energy, a mama,
1: and
0: a moon was
1: it.
0: Sabra Abron Sam first say when you want. Now, so be PL to be shedding catches a call back from for Naya Mount Akron for
2: Naya.
0: I'm to the call. Only PBA shed a call back, drama buffer. Naya Mount a drama buffer. The
1: enemy.
0: Pose it. Yet we shed my catch a call obey a concon, some papa.
1: Conso.
0: Yama concon, some phony.
1: Oh, yes.
3: Yes, sir.
0: Yeah, to me mo any pop bonny for any
1: man.
0: Hey, hey, I can force it.
2: Yes, sir.
0: Mesa Akroma Mamin Chinkoko. Yeah, I'll go say Akroma. Yeah, Akroma. Now go say Akroma.
1: Yes, sir.
0: Ubeyano.
1: Ubeyano.
0: Listen to me. Tonight, by power, by fire, the Lord will change your faith.
1: In Jesus' mighty name.
0: Psalm 34, Yanko.
3: In my life.
0: So tonight,
1: repackage,
0: repackage,
1: repackage,
0: repackage,
1: repackage,
0: repackage,
1: recharge,
0: recharge,
1: repackage,
0: repackage, recharge,
1: recharge.
0: And none of you package, baby,
1: I for fraud.
0: A night of repackage.
1: Yes, sir.
0: Yes, sir. Let me tell you, sad and nakakra akawo September.
2: Yes, sir.
0: A serious,
1: serious matter.
0: Because they are the days that ushers you into the last 90 days.
1: Oh, yes, sir.
2: Oh, yes.
0: Am I refit Monday?
1: Yes, sir.
0: Monday, your holiday.
1: Holiday.
0: Program me at 20 day. I will pray.
1: Hey, so.
0: I will do what?
1: I
0: will pray. Aye, Monday, aye, holiday.
1: Holiday.
0: Baby, I tell your voice. Be a baby. Oh, so many. Oh, keep course.
1: My God.
0: Oh, ho. Oh, Rando.
1: My God.
0: Oh, Boise.
1: Baby.
2: Aye, tu as toi.
0: Aye, last program.
1: Yes, sir.
0: Aye, you run into this.
1: Yes, sir.
0: Aye, holiday.
2: Holiday.
0: Ya tuni di, I will pray. Say Abrunsan for say when you want.
1: Hey,
0: one. Your face can be covered with another face.
2: Oh, yes. Talk to me.
0: Oh yes. And I show you from scripture.
4: Yes, sir.
0: Send me a Bible teacher.
4: Yes, sir.
0: I'm not a talker to you.
4: No, sir.
0: I know what I'm talking about.
4: Yes, sir.
0: I've been doing this for 35 years.
4: That's right.
0: With
4: back to back.
0: With a pretty face.
4: Yes, oh yes. Why not?
0: If you see my face,
4: hey,
0: you will like me.
4: Oh yes.
0: Psalm 34.
4: Yes, sir.
0: Verse 5. Go and show.
4: Psalm 34, verse 5.
0: Ibi yom.
4: Psalm 34, verse 5.
0: One more time.
4: Psalm 34, verse 5.
0: Again.
4: Psalm 34, verse 5.
0: Soup again.
4: Psalm 34, verse 5.
0: One more time.
4: Psalm 34, verse 5.
0: Let's go, sir.
4: They looked unto him.
0: Bible say, almost share a wunate.
4: And were lightened.
0: Na omenim shrenye.
4: And their faces were not ashamed.
0: Na omenim.
4: That's right.
0: Not just here to me, the name was here.
4: They had two of them.
0: Time you home.
4: There was a Psalm 34, verse 5.
0: You bet to me, the name was here to a name.
4: To a name.
0: Okra PhD, Obian Fow.
4: For Juman.
0: Okra, catch them. So, what do you mean? Be a hobby among family because there be a
4: Juman overqualified.
0: We overqualified. Because you're far cry. Because when you name a day, a disqualify. What could a paper qualify but when you made
4: it? I disqualify.
0: Can you?
4: Yes, sir. Psalm 34, verse 5.
0: Now, so much about your papa.
4: Yes, sir.
0: No, when you made it,
4: I disqualify.
0: When you made disqualify,
5: wait till you.
4: Yes, sir.
0: Obiam person from say
4: yes, sir.
0: When you made disqualify. Are you playing?
5: Talk to me.
0: These are serious divine elements.
4: Yes, sir. Yes, sir.
0: Can you?
4: Yes, sir. Psalm 34, verse 5. They looked unto him.
0: Bible said, "Na omu chao mani shewurate."
4: And were lightened.
0: Ne uradi mo mani mshreye.
4: And their faces were not ashamed.
0: Enunti omani eni menguasi. Read the NIV.
4: Yes, sir.

0: Me say na na ji wo ye dead case kura wo be say Kenya. Me utie ye no wanse san. I don't know what to say. Ana nya kasa keke wo. Eye power.
1: Power.
0: Read it again. Come on, let's go.
1: Yes, sir.
0: From the NIV.
1: Yes, sir.
0: Read it, sir.
1: Psalm 34, verse 5.
0: Psalm 34, verse 5. This time around from the NIV.
1: Yes, sir.
0: Let's go.
1: Psalm 34, verse 5.
0: What's it name?
1: From the NIV.
0: Uh-huh.
1: Those who look to him are radiant.
0: Bible says,
1: their faces are never covered with shame.
0: Oh, so I declare. Or say, and yadia ube to media nim guasia kata. Na just anim guasia yede.
1: Yede kata. Yede kata.
0: Yede
1: kata. Yede kata.
0: Yede
1: kata. Yede kata.
0: Yade.
1: Yes,
2: papa. Papa.
0: Yeah. When you want to be was it that? Just yede anim guasia yede.
1: Yede kata.
2: Sir.
0: When you want to be was it that? Just yede anim guasia yede.
1: Yede kata.
0: Akata wani. And tibabia wopiara. This is the prayer. Any shame that the enemy has used to cover my face,
1: yes, sir,
0: I uncover it.
1: Yes, sir.
0: And I set it on fire.
1: Jesus, my
0: any name. Shame that the enemy has used to cover my face,
1: hey.
0: I uncover
1: hey.
0: It.
1: Hey.
0: And I set it on fire.
1: Yes, Lord.
0: Any shame that the enemy has used to cover my face, I uncover it. And I set it on fire.
1: Amen.
0: What are you waiting
1: hey.
0: For?
1: I'm sorry.

0: baby, I'll chim be a onyame mow and in for
1: yes,
0: onyame mow and nimu and nipa hua, no mania
1: oh, yes,
0: receive a new face. I receive a new face. Receive the face of a blessed man.
1: Jesus,
0: receive the face of a blessed man.
1: Jesus,
0: may the Lord give you a likable face.
1: I receive it.
0: When President Bill Clinton became the president of America,
2: yes,
0: one guy should have become the Secretary of State.
2: Yes,
0: and the duty of the Secretary of State is that you move from nation to nation, speaking on behalf of America.
2: Yes,
0: so you need a good face.
2: Yes, sir.
0: When they brought the guy to Bill Clinton, he said, even though he's brilliant from Harvard, I don't like his face.
1: Hey.
0: I don't what?
1: Like his face.
0: I don't like his face. Min pen and him.
1: Send
0: an enum tiano.
1: Min
0: pe. Onyan, onyan, and nimua. Obey to me the day. Akasa maye. Na se ubu to me fupa. 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Ushen any mua.
3: Ibuafu.
0: Na ubu for no day.
2: Yoko.
0: Ne, teko. Your friend of Ferefu.
2: Yes, sir.
0: Say ni pan your friend eh?
1: Ferry for
0: just say nanimu wonyam.
2: Yes sir.
0: He doesn't have a foolish face.
2: No sir.
0: So when there are issues that need negotiations or that need settlement,
2: yes, sir,
0: those people are the people that stand in the gap.
2: Oh yes.
0: Tonight,
1: yes Lord,
0: with the voice of a prophet.
1: Yes, Lord.
0: With the voice of a prophet, from my office as an apostle,
1: Jesus,
0: a global apostle,
1: yes, Lord,
0: I declare, receive a likable face.
1: In Jesus' name,
0: Isaiah chapter 25. Isaiah 25. Are you there?
2: Yes, sir.
0: Sure you are there? Yes, I think from verse 7. Lenko, say.
1: Isaiah chapter 25.
0: Come on now.
1: From the verse number 7.
0: Again.
1: Isaiah chapter 25 from the verse number 7.
0: Again, sir.
1: Isaiah chapter 25 from the verse number 7.
0: Call.
1: And he will destroy in this mountain the face of the covering.
0: Tobuase.
2: Yes, sir.
0: And he will destroy in this mountain the face of the covering. It means that the covering has what?
1: A face.
0: The covering has a face.
2: Yes, sir.
0: Every covering, every demonic covering that the enemy uses against people,
2: yes,
0: has a face.
1: Oh yes.
0: And to wound him say with the one in help you. But obi enim na here.
1: I'm
0: breaking it down because and you only enlighten people need here.
2: Yes sir.
0: God has given me grace to speak to all levels of people,
2: yes, sir,
0: all caliber of people.
2: Yes sir.
0: Now listen to me. The enemy can use somebody's face. To appear in your dream.
2: Oh yes.
0: When great kings
2: yes, sir,
0: die,
2: yes sir,
0: and their faces are mangled, they carve another face.
2: Yes sir. Yes sir.
0: And the funa kotosi adeda na nyon wa.
2: Fofro.
0: Yede not here na nyene
2: sa.
0: Sa. Yes
2: sir. Yes sir.
0: Because in the name of the day, I say, I was here, mini and Nimua F. Near the dat now, but shall when you're a day. And you don't go to swat down on your noah,
1: Debbie,
0: Yanin and in full Friday.
1: I'm telling him,
2: my Lord,
0: that's me your dish here.
2: Yes, sir. Yes, sir. Do something
0: new. And none of you, baby, be a riot doing Nim Aquaqua Sano.
3: Jesus.
0: Aye. By the strength of the Holy Ghost, by the strength of the Holy
1: Jesus,
0: it will never work.
1: In Jesus' mighty name,
0: you are taking back your good faith.
1: In Jesus' mighty name,
3: I receive it.
0: Read it again. The face of the covering.
2: Yes, sir.
0: Bible said, "Nasabi poes." Read it again.
1: Isaiah chapter 25, verse 7. And he will destroy in this mountain.
0: Now, Obe say wasabi poesu.
1: The face of the covering.
0: And kataswanenim.
1: Cast over all people.
0: Ah, yadia akata de wainso.
1: Nipeni
0: na. 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
1: Yadakata uzo.
0: A covering has been used to cover your face. To cover up. But the Bible says, on this prayer mountain, the Lord will destroy it.
1: Yes, Lord.
0: Someone shall destroy.

0: against it.
1: Read it, you have not finished.
0: Yes, sir. Covering cast over all people.
1: Uh-huh.
0: And the veil that is
1: so passing.
0: Yes,
1: so we have a covering.
0: Yes, sir.
1: And a veil.
0: And a veil. Yes, sir.
1: The first one is a covering, a covering. But this one is what?
0: A veil.
1: A veil is a tainted.
0: That's right.
1: A tainted covering.
0: Yes, sir. Mm. Yes, sir.
1: Mm. Yes, sir. So what you say?
0: Yes, sir.
1: Not just say. As you who as you any. As you who as you
0: who. Yes, sir. Yes, sir.
1: Your friend veil.
0: Uh-huh. Veil.
1: Your friend demonic veil.
0: Yes, sir.
1: It is called a demonic veil.
0: Yes, sir.
1: It means that even when somebody wants to help you, he can't locate you.
0: Oh, yes.
1: Mm. You cannot be located.
0: Yes, sir.
1: Sure.
0: My God.
1: Yeah. You can open a very good shop.
0: Yes, sir.
1: Powerful shop.
0: Powerful.
1: And yet be covered by a veil.
0: Yes. Yes.
2: Mercies of God. Spiritual.
0: Mm-hmm.
1: Now say, woman be bad. Trade fair.
0: Yes, sir.
1: You were like 4 years.
0: Yes,
1: that
0: sir.
1: Time. We'll be a brand new shop.
0: That's right.
1: We'll be a metadi.
0: Hey.
1: And I'm busan say, why not 2 hour shop on us?
0: Uh-huh.
1: And I'll say Labanese in Ibi.
0: Hey.
1: And I'm sure don't wakata shop.
0: Hey.
1: And I'm say, me yin kata sorry dia ko kata ni dia no so.
0: That's right.
1: No so for and I'm so for and also so for better than I'm so them pibo.
0: Yes, sir.
1: The next time the woman came,
0: yes, sir,
1: she said, or so for your party, yes, I mean, who I know.
0: Hey,
1: or so first, and once in a
0: once
1: I feed them once in a few, a color, but this in you know,
0: that's right.
3: I done you,
4: but can of
1: me say, yeah, it is a dangerous thing to live a life without power.
0: Oh, yes,
1: who need power?
0: Hey,
3: who be proud?
4: No, come on.
1: Now, some meet new place when person meet baby.
0: Yes, sir.
1: You call first now and come on here.
3: I'm with you this and I did this.
1: And I'm so we JSS demons.
0: Yes, sir.
1: Meaning baby, you're moving. Mr. Pomatuan.
0: Easy.
1: What you want? I'm here.
3: I'm with you the debut.
1: Who met to me?
0: Hey,
3: I'm
0: with you
3: the debut.
1: Who met to me?
0: Who to me?
1: My God, baby, I will be a
0: my God.
1: You pay empire,
0: yes, Lord.
1: And to maybe a dear cut
0: out,
1: and I'm a dream and Tom,
0: yes,
1: and you be a dear cut out, Shabbos,
0: yes, Lord.
1: Warriors,
0: wake up, but
1: you cut out when you and I have more when you night is a Bema.
0: Bema,
1: I and to own himself, what you
0: are,
1: wouldn't so what you pong.
4: So we are man, I will come. Wabo mascara.
1: Wabo mascara.
3: Good.
1: Oh, but pump pipe will be a boy.
3: Brand new second.
1: When you move on, what's out your chip
0: mascara?
1: Mascara. Oh, be a fear fording to my fear cut.
0: Yes.
1: And energy.
0: Yeah.
1: Baby be a war.
0: Jesus.
1: So we're crossing.
0: Yes,
1: so we're broaching.
0: Yes,
1: so we're crossing.
0: Yes,
1: Holy Ghost.

0: katase yarien katase ohien katase ohien katase ohien katase e kan katase e jan to
1: Jesus mighty name I'm ready to go
0: Joel, let me tell you something. Life is a mystery.
2: Oh, yes.
0: Life is a mystery.
2: Papa.
0: Check. If you don't know and you gratify the flesh, the Bible said, let no man glory in man.
2: No, sir. No, sir.
0: Don't glory in man
2: at all.
0: All things are yours. The Bible said the latter killeth.
2: Hey.
0: It is the spirit that giveth life. It is the spirit. Jesus said, the words that I speak unto you, they are spirit. They are spirit and life. If it is not spirit, it is not life.
2: Oh, yes.
1: Thank you, sir.
0: If it is not spirit,
2: yes,
0: it is not life.
2: Oh, yes, at all.
0: Possession.
2: Go there.
0: When you have spirit, now I'm a master flesh.
2: Hey. Hey.
1: Talk to me, sir.
0: To what dress it? Come on.
2: Come on.
1: We just bought
0: a shop of perfume. Perfume now with your gun. And you know, they do what you
1: have.
2: Sent it for from
1: a daughter.
2: Who be brown?
3: Has come.
0: Luke chapter 9.
2: Kai.
0: Oh, I love prayer. Can you imagine life without prayer?
2: Hey.
0: Would you imagine, sir? Bravo, you bonan kampai bon
2: kaka.
0: Life without prayer.
1: Hey, trouble.
0: Luke chapter 9, verse 29. Are you there?
1: Yes, sir.
0: Come on, let's go. We gotta go.
2: Luke chapter 9, verse 29.
0: Yes, sir.
2: And as he prayed.
0: And as he slept.
2: No, sir.
0: And as he was eating.
2: No, sir.
0: In an expensive restaurant.
2: No, sir.
0: And as she was in the saloon.
2: No, sir.
0: Doing a braided hair.
2: No, sir.
0: 3 days.
2: Hey, my God.
0: Rasta hair.
2: My God.
0: Braided hair.
2: Braided hair.
0: Hey. Ne konya ni yada.
2: Debi. Hey, me papa.
0: Obon pa 30 minutes. Pena ne konya ni. And as he what? Pray. Not an ende so for na chesa.
2: Macha papa. Macha papa.
0: Adamu chacha. Adamu chesa.
2: Chesa.
0: I'm going to go to Jimmy. Not an amoso for
2: Wachessa, and the Wachessa.
0: I don't want yet. My service is a chessa.
2: Machado,
1: you don't know. You don't know.
0: Luke chapter 9, verse 29.
2: Yes, sir.
0: And as he did what?
2: And as he prayed.
0: Someone said, I will pray.
2: I will pray.
0: Say, I will pray.
2: I will pray.
0: Say, I will pray.
2: I will pray.
1: My prayer.
0: Yes, un kwa bon payo. Yes, un bon payo.
2: Oh, bon payo.
0: Oh, no, no, ye nyaminu.
2: Aye.
0: Oh, ye dey.
2: Oh, bon payo.
0: Oh, ye niti.
2: Debi.
0: Oh, chichi deni.
2: Debi.
0: Oh, ye cute.
2: Debi.
0: Oh, ye massage.
2: Debi.
0: Oh, China.
2: Debi.
0: A ye ntoma.
2: Debi.
1: Aye.
2: Oh, bon payo.
1: Ah, we count.
0: And yes, un kwa bon payo. Amina, oh, bon.
2: Oh, bon.
0: Yes, sir. Just a ye day. A routine.
2: Yes, sir.
0: It was a routine.
2: Yes, sir.
0: It was not. It was not a reaction.
2: Yes, sir.
0: It was not reactive.
2: No, sir.
0: It was a routine.
2: Yes, routine. Thank you, sir.
0: Read it, sir.
2: As he prayed,
0: the
2: fasting of his countenance was altered
0: from the word alteration.
2: Yes, sir.
0: Yes, sir. Not just say your face can be what
2: altered.
0: Not just so much by your alteration, why am I
1: finding
2: him?
0: And then I drew yet in pie a year alteration.
2: Yes, the devil.
0: When you know, Obama be a person, and
2: then
0: you be your trace.
2: Yes, the devil.
0: When you know, quite you may be a more bianya.
2: Oh,
0: cock, oh, God, give us our crap. U documents a chain,
2: but I
0: say a chain of 4 bars.
2: My God,
0: you're chasing.
2: Yes, the devil.
0: So far, yes, you could not say, be your bishia sofa,
4: and only
0: say, be your bishia sofa, or your interpreter of scripture.
2: My God,
5: yes, sir.
0: Because when scripture is not interpreted,
2: yes, sir,
0: destiny cannot be interpreted.
2: Ah.
0: Your destiny must be interpreted.
4: Yes, sir.
5: Yes, sir.
0: Now, sir, Pharaoh had a dream, but he needed who?
2: An interpreter.
0: He needed an interpreter. No matter your dream and vision for life, you need an interpreter.
2: An interpreter.
0: Can I be your mobile swap? Yes, sir. Luke chapter 9,
2: verse 29.
0: Someone said, I'll pray. Can I be
2: uncle? Luke chapter 9, verse 29. And as he prayed, the fashion of his countenance was altered. And his raiment was white and glistering.
0: Yes, sir.
2: And behold, there talked with him two men, which were Moses and Elias.
0: So when you see now, Nipa ketwa de be no be kasa na kasi.
2: Moses and Elias.
5: Akasi from
0: Moses and Elijah. Omo say Jesus ni mushirin.
2: Asisa
0: na natari e peja
2: e peja.
0: Enyo no no ko fro. Omo kasa ye de.
2: Let's go baba.
0: Monsieur Fina e ko.
2: Guys.
0: Baby akoya.
2: Parieta la.
0: Woni mu be sesa. Omo an kasa be pa.
2: Jesus
0: my Jesus be bi ni baby.
2: Yes, sir.

0: Sanana G. Ewurade. 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Sisamani. Sisamani. Oh my God, what a night! What a night! So much shout out, pray! I'll pray! Say tonight,
1: tonight,
0: I will deliver.
1: I will deliver.
0: Say tonight,
1: tonight,
0: I declare.
1: I declare.
0: September,
1: September,
0: October,
1: October,
0: November,
1: November,
0: December,
1: December.
0: I will pray.
1: I will pray.
0: I will travel.
1: I will travel.
0: I will deliver.
1: I will deliver.
2: Jesus mighty name.
0: And to be year 2026, sir.
1: Hey, Debbie.
0: Every year 2026, do you want your life to be just like that?
1: No, sir.
0: Do you want to be ordinary?
1: No, sir.
3: No, madam.
0: Increase your fire.
1: Yes, sir.
0: Increase your commitment.
1: Yes, sir.
3: Yes, sir.
0: Don't do the same thing every day.
1: No, sir.
0: Don't show my face.
1: My face.
0: Shine.
1: Shine.
0: And let me shine.
1: And let me shine.
0: If your face doesn't shine, you cannot shine.
1: Yes.
0: Exodus 39.
4: Do something new in my life.
0: Exodus chapter 34, I think verse 29. Exodus 34, 29. We don't have time. Exodus 34, 29. Because there are other dangerous elements we must tackle.
1: Yes, sir.
0: The young to me and tackle. Now you're Gura's Monday.
1: Yes, sir.
0: I will pray. No.
1: Yes, sir.
0: Baby, I will be a Monday. And you who free oh no man on for phone you now. And your compulsory meeting
1: by force.
0: 9 o'clock and upon this year. You shut to 1 PM.
1: Hey.
3: Get your tour.
4: Another day has come.
0: You use every means.
1: Who
0: was sweat rotina?
1: Come.
0: And show Facebook.
1: Yeah, no.
0: And show Facebook.
1: Be there.
0: Be there.
4: Something new.
0: Exodus chapter 34,
1: yes, sir.
0: Verse 29.
1: Beautiful.
0: Come here and come through.
1: Exodus chapter 34, verse number 29.
0: Uh-huh.
1: And it came to pass.
0: Never be chem say.
1: When Moses came down from Mount Sinai.
0: Abra Moses come on paye. I was Sinai be possible. Na o sani abafomo.
1: With the two tables of testimonies in Moses' hand.
0: Na o kramran semum yenu krani semuno.
1: When he came down from the mount, that Moses was not that the skin of his face shone.
0: So Mr. Skin of his face.
1: Skin of his face.
0: Because the name with you.
1: Name with you.
0: Not just when you know,
1: oh yeah.
0: And the movie our day.
1: Oh yeah.
0: Now Bible say, na o sani abab from no. Na o nim se, we die na o ne nim na se san.
1: That's right.
0: Not just what you mean, dear bitch, man.
1: That's a son.
0: Dear Sam, now okay.
1: Then
0: I would okay.
1: Then I would chill.
0: Eh? So, who's your ubia?
1: Yes, sir.
0: Or your software?
1: Yes, sir.
0: Who's sending him to me so we are there?
1: I am software.
3: I am software.
5: I will show you the
0: who's your be so your criminal?
1: Criminal.
0: Who anymore to Sakoe?
1: I am criminal.
0: On your software.
5: Hey,
0: Kaka, on your software.
1: My God.
0: Because where God is all as an all-wise God.
1: Yes, sir.
0: And an all-knowing God.
1: Yes, sir.
0: And he makes your significance appear on your face.
1: Yes, sir.
0: You can't hide your face.
1: No, sir. No, sir.
0: Now Moses said, who said,
1: my God.
0: Call him.
1: And he did not know that the skin of his face showed while he talked with him.
0: Nanu onim said nanim wedia no emra oni nyame gusu kasa no na nanim ye den ehren wedia na se sam ehren enye nku cream
1: da bi
0: enye cocoa butter
1: da bi
3: ai
0: ko woni.
1: And when Aaron and all the children of Israel saw Moses,
0: Nemra Moses, Aaron, I don't see a soft penny.
1: Yes, sir.
0: Any Israel men who say Moses, Epano.
1: Behold, the skin of his face shone.
0: None of them with Diana Ashrain.
1: And they were afraid to come near unto him.
0: And until no beast will be a source of bedding. So when you may hurry, when you may guas, yes, when you may
1: hurry,
0: so when you may guas,
1: yes,
0: appear to me power,
1: yes,
5: appear to me a candle of petrol,
0: appear to me power, Bible say, or so for Penini is a man, or Moses anymore, and sent to be a social bed,

I'm gonna go to the bar.

0: wrong judgment about you.
1: Oh, yes.
0: Oh, yes. Because you know something? They see your face before they hear your voice.
1: Uh-huh.
0: Oh, yes.
1: Oh, yes.
0: They see your face before they listen to your voice.
1: Oh, yes.
0: Now, so, now, Ura Embassy.
2: Yes, sir.
0: Ura Embassy.
2: Yeah.
0: Obi, our maximum of 3 minutes.
2: Yes, sir.
0: To speak with the counselor.
1: Uh-huh.
0: Because counselor, no, only a dajin was spending 10 minutes. Obi, our maximum of 3 minutes.
2: 3 minutes.
0: To convince the counselor.
1: Oh, yes. 3 minutes.
0: And one of the convincing points,
2: yes, sir,
0: is your face.
2: Your face.
1: Your face.
3: Spirit of God.
4: Do something new.
0: And Saint Biara Abronsam for the Ghost of
1: Jesus.
0: Did you feel so? Saint Yamura Baby and confirm Pesa Omano and Yankita with
1: you.
0: Saint Nia, you feel so?
1: Yes, the devil.
0: Yet the Yesu sent to Gosha.
1: Yes, the devil.
0: That's an essential.
1: Yes, the devil.
0: Come and be
1: alive.
0: Yes,
1: the
0: devil. Evil Saint.
1: Oh, yes.
0: Oh, sir, and Kofoko G. Drew Malam.
2: Yes, sir.
0: Near Momo Tungale.
2: Tungale.
1: I'm.
0: Oh, sir.
1: I'm.
0: Senegal force. I can't. Near the year drone. And in a crescent. But a noon air day.
1: A trinium.
0: A trinium. Okay, because Songs of Solomon. I think, say, chapter 1.
2: Yes.
0: Call me and shadi. Mammy, verse 3. I was here, boy, Momutian, because I know you're not in your chance, go good church.
2: Yes, sir.
0: And apart from so called good church in Crono, Sabe Yakokosia, specialist.
2: Uh huh.
0: Because
2: specialist.
0: You were doctor.
2: Yes, sir.
0: You were regular doctor.
2: Yes, sir.
0: And you were specialist.
2: Specialist.
4: The day has come.
0: Songs of Solomon, chapter 1. I think verse 3.
2: Yes, sir.
0: And you were specialist.
2: Specialist.
3: Aye.

0: Spirit. Are you there? Fantastic.
1: Yes, sir.
0: Très bien. Beaucoup.
2: Oui, monsieur.
0: Okay, Yanko.
2: Yes, sir.
3: Songs of Solomon chapter 1 verse 3.
0: Uh-huh.
3: How pleasing is your fragrance?
0: Or say, Santia Eduachi Shampapa.
3: Your name is like the spreading of fragrance of scented oils.
0: Or say, Udin cry to say, Wairia, Ewu Shankesi.
3: No wonder all the young women love you.
0: Abba.
3: A man for.
0: Say yes, a town and soon young was in here.
3: Yes, sir.
0: Or say, no. Okay, mommy. NLT, that kind of.
3: Yes, sir. NIV.
0: Mommy, NIV. NIV. Thank you. Let's go. We got to go.
3: Songs of Solomon, chapter 1, verse 3.
0: Uh-huh.
3: Pleasing is the fragrance of your perfumes.
0: She. Was see. Edu shamwa egu hono. Eye kama papa.
3: Kama papa. Your name is like the perfume poured out.
0: Or see, we didn't say perfume, ye shee.
3: Yes, sir.
0: Uh-huh.
3: No wonder the young women love you.
0: Mommy King James.
2: KJV.
0: Kojovi. Kojovi. Kojovi. Mommy Kojovi. KJV. Songs of Solomon chapter 1 verse number 3.
3: Yes, sir.
0: We gotta go.
3: Because of the savor of thy good ointments.
0: Was say, a sign will do shampapa sent you free mu bentino.
3: Thy name is an ointment poured forth.
0: Wait, na your correct translation. Naturally, say, sent in a fetu name.
3: Yes, sir.
2: Yes, sir.
0: And you separate.
2: Yes, sir.
0: The fragrance is connected to the name you carry. The second, you some your Bible teacher, can you?
3: Uh-huh. Because of the savor of thy good ointment.
0: Or say, a sign will do shine, papa.
2: Yes, sir.
0: A shine, a female bentino.
3: Thy name is an ointment.
0: So.
2: Yes, sir.
0: And untino, udi ayatisa, a du shama yashi.
2: That's right.
0: Aye, a du shama, a du wachino.
2: Uh-huh.
0: And ama udi ayatisa, du shama yashi. And untiday.
3: Therefore, do the virgins love thee?
1: Hey.
0: Who's the other one since a young woman?
2: Yes, sir.
3: Virgin.
0: Is every young woman a virgin?
3: No, sir.
2: No, sir.
0: Was it an unti and a mabunu and mabunu a power seminar?
2: That's right.
0: Naturally, sir. Sent you to what you know. It affected you deep.
3: Oh, yes.
0: And it quire your power seminar.
3: Oh, yes.
0: And none of you.
3: Yes.
0: I would a dear or dear at you sham.
3: Yes.
0: A good ni paso.
3: Yes, sir.
0: I'm a ni papena.
3: Yes.
0: Say, my God.
3: My God.
0: Say, my Father.
3: My Father.
0: You are the one.
3: You are the one.
0: That pours out.
3: That pours out.
0: Fragrance.
3: Fragrance.
0: Upon the life.
3: Upon the life.
0: Of people.
3: Of people.
0: So that their names.
3: So that their names.
0: Become.
3: Become.
0: Like an ointment.
3: Like an ointment.
0: Poured out.
3: Poured out.
0: Say, Holy Ghost.
3: Holy Ghost.
0: Tonight.
3: Tonight.
0: Pour out.
3: Pour out.
0: Sweet fragrance.
3: Sweet fragrance.
0: Over my life.
3: Over my life.
0: As an energy.
3: Energy.
0: On crow crow.
3: On crow crow.
0: Shea and du sham.
3: Shea and du sham.
0: And guma bravo.
3: And guma bravo.
0: Mami Sebra.
3: I'm a champion.

0: me de fie be bre be kaya ho. I receive more years. I cannot die.
1: I will not die.
0: Before my time. More years. And now, Joe, you're made the scent of full goose.
1: Yes, I receive it.
0: There'll be a pamo, you're best afro.
1: Genesis
0: chapter 27, verse 27.
2: Abba.
0: Where you'll be card number?
2: Yes, sir.
0: 27, 27.
2: Hey. 27, 27.
1: Yes, sir.
0: Genesis 27, 27.
1: Yes, sir.
0: Where you're
1: 27? Yes, sir.
0: 27 quotation.
1: Yes, sir.
0: And yet Genesis 27, verse 27.
1: Yes, sir.
0: Come here, uncle.
1: And he came near.
0: Na Ochibeno.
1: And kissed him.
0: And Isaac, a fee Jacob.
1: And he smelt the smell of his raiment.
0: What's it then?
1: And he smelt the smell of his raiment.
0: Na Ochia sent ya a one atari in. Na Ochia, na Jacob, na Isaac, yeah, sent ya, and would Jacob on Tumanu,
1: yes, sir, and blessed him,
0: and no Shilano,
1: and said,
0: na Isaac can say,
1: see,
0: sure,
1: the smell of my son is the smell of a field.
0: Tobuasi, me, a Bible teacher, Tobuasi. You read it, I thought you would see it, but you didn't see it.
1: Mm.
0: Because if you saw it, you'd be excited,
1: yes, sir, yes, sir.
0: If you see it, I'll give you money, right?
1: Yes, sir.
0: Mema 2 minutes.
1: Yes, sir.
0: Uhu revelation now make chosika.
1: Yes, sir.
0: Mema ba kwena mene kasa wadema.
1: Aha.
0: Aha.
1: Na tsa ne banu wetu shambi.
0: There be. Yes, sir. Yes, sir.
1: See.
0: See ni kire se.
1: Sure.
0: Ade ne ye sent, but to me the one here.
1: Aha.
0: Hey. I sent in your fear hini hia.
1: Yes, sir.
0: And to me be no kura nyame sent no. Ye hia ne keke ye den.
1: Yes, sir.
0: That's the revelation.
1: Mm-hmm.
0: Yes, sir.
1: Uh-huh. And he came near and
0: now,
1: kissed him.
0: Isaac and papa will kiss him.
1: And he smelt the smell of his raiment.
0: And Isaac papa ishia Jacob and Tumana shenono.
1: And blessed him.
0: And ushira Jacob.
1: And said,
0: now can say,
1: see,
0: sure,
1: the smell of my son is the smell of a field.
0: It's a smell of what?
1: The field.
0: It's a smell of what?
1: A field.
0: The smell of a blessed field and our field.
1: A smell of a field.
0: Uh-huh.
1: Which the Lord has blessed.
0: Sir.
1: Yes, sir.
0: Or say sentina e dimi benechino. And to say asasi and yamia shiraso. And tia kwana sentino.
1: Yes, sir. Therefore,
0: Anunti,
1: God give thee the dew of heaven.
0: Anunti,
3: as your scent,
1: the scent,
0: sentininti, nyanko pong enfa osuru nchira nyade. I am the God of Abraham, Isaac, and what?
1: Jacob.
0: So therefore, let God what?
1: Give thee the dew of heaven.
0: And until the Nika is sent, blessing it. First one.
1: Yes, sir.
0: Number two.
1: And the fatness of the earth.
0: And you oyere wasase. Sent no blessing no.
1: Yes, sir.
0: Number one, Osurubosu Ntongoso. Number two, nya oil wasase so. Number three.
1: And plenty of corn and wine.
2: Mm.
0: Number three and four, no. A broad waburo nosho. Now one sanson nosho. Number five.
1: Let people serve thee.
0: Santinity baby of a PB any pobede.
1: So,
0: number six.
1: And nations bow down to thee.
2: Hey.
0: Amaman be bu mu asidi amao.
1: Yes sir.
0: Number 7.
1: And be lord over thy brethren.
0: Na ube di unyanum nyina so.
1: And let thy mother's sons bow down to thee.
0: Na uma me maso be dey.
4: Ebe bu mu asidi amao.
1: Curse be everyone. That cursed thee.
0: And we are number 9.
1: Yes, sir.
0: Or she will be beer or be penny once a boudia. Obi beer or be penny once a saint in a duo channel. Obi beer or be penny once a boudia.
1: That person, guest be everyone that cursed thee.
0: Obi be or be penny once a boudia. No, yami be punujia. Go on in
1: and bless. Be he that blessed thee.
0: No, be a sure be shrano and shrabede.
4: Shrabede
0: in the chief. And you be an edition shrakomano. 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

0: me hu se me ma no bi wo so ma me fa ba kon ka ho me hu sister Lois wo so ma me fa ba kon ka ho ma no she was going to the embassy and I me bo one prayer me see if when you get there no question it is an anointing a commanded voice me chiro baby ifi and the baby I would tell me kempiara me see if you na ko ubusa 100 ya be ma 1000
1: yes demo.
0: It is an anointing. Somebody write on your page. It is an anointing.
1: It is an anointing.
0: Write it on your page. Okay, Psalm 18. I'm waiting for them. It is an anointing. An anointing can be transferred.
1: Oh, yes.
0: Oh, my God.

0: junior eba me program Columbus, Ohio. Yes, and I mean me ye dollars and I'm the man I'm saying that dollar with fashion bottom. Si kam pa bottom da.
1: Yes.
0: And I'm saying si kabi ya wasan kagana for the ma oman famano. Ube jini nina.
1: Yes.
0: And I'm saying baby obe do pia so you shall be accepted.
1: In Jesus mighty.
0: And I'm saying ye dimachi ebe dimachi.
1: Oh yes.
0: Me waha no mu free fee Virginia.
1: Yes sir.
0: I'm saying. I'm say, Owari waha, Oba Owari waha. And I'm say, so for, and I say, wabe kama semu, diya uye manu, I say, for the first time, Virginia fwa jina tum.
1: That's right, papa. Why not? It's an anointing.
0: It can be transferred.
1: Oh, yes. I am Gosrao.
0: Nasa kata kure to me transfer.
1: Kata
0: kure nye. Apollo kure to me transfer. Namusra. Nasa utiye kure, there's a transfer already.
1: Oh yes.
0: What are you talking about?
1: What are you saying?
0: Psalm 80.
1: Yes sir.
0: From verse 44. From verse 43, I'm sorry. Psalm 18, 43. I'll give them just a pinch of it and then we'll lift up prayer. Let Yanko.
1: Psalm 18, from the verse number 43.
0: See, baby, I will be on a mark today's date.
1: Yes, sir.
0: If you neko, baby, I'll be peeing. Ubusa 100, I'll be 1,000.
1: Oh, yes,
0: you do. I'll catch them, say, there'll be 100. I'll be catch them, say, there'll be 1,000. Now, say, we'll do in case it's a hotel. I tell you in the name of the Lord, by the anointing of the Holy Ghost, it is working.
1: Jesus, mighty name.
0: Psalm 18, 43 and 44. It is an anointing.
1: Psalm 18, verses 43 and 44.
0: Go ahead, sir.
1: Thou hast delivered me from the strivings of the people.
0: What you brought for no?
1: Yes, sir.
0: David said, Eurade, and day, what Jimmy fi apriapirium? Not just say, Min premium,
1: Debbie.
0: Min pre,
1: Debbie.
0: A fineco, Empire, you boy. I now chasing you. Ever start here chasing you?
1: Oh, yes, sir.
2: I receive it.
0: We didn't come here for lecture.
1: No, sir.
0: We are not lecturers.
1: No,
0: we are anointed men.
1: Anointed men.
0: That's why you mean put on some
1: my God.
0: Because when there's fire, you don't need advertisements.
1: Oh, yes.
2: No, sir.
0: Fire does not need advertisements
1: at all. At all.
0: what is the resource? The advertisement.
1: There you.
3: I'm.
0: Debbie. Come you.
1: Oh, yeah. Psalm 18, verse 43 and 44.
0: Yes, sir.
1: Thou hast delivered me from the strivings of the people.
0: Mm. David said, what Jimmy Fi apiriapirium? I refuse to be a hustler.
1: My God.
0: I am not a hustler.
1: May
0: the Lord deliver you from striving.
1: In Jesus' mighty name.
0: Yanko.
1: And thou hast made me the head of the heathen.
0: Mm. Eh? Thou hast made me. I didn't make myself.
1: No, sir.
0: Eh? Don't make yourself.
1: Ah. Yes,
0: today, hey. The Lord will make you the head of the heathen.
1: In Jesus' mighty name.
0: David said, baby, I'm going to piano. Now, say David said, I'll say, cave for me.
1: Yes, sir.
0: And I go for banning.
1: Yes, sir. Yes, sir. Yes, sir.
0: Oh, she came from.
1: Yes, sir.
0: On the hotel. They came to him, and those people became the mighty men of David.
2: That's right.
0: And yes, sir. By no means, mighty. David nominated Uncle Pono.
1: Yes, sir.
0: Nasa Kofobe, they tear me.
1: Oh, yes.
0: When they started listening.
1: Yes, sir.
0: God is making them mighty.
1: Oh, yes.
0: He has made many people.
1: Why not?
3: Mighty women.
1: It's an anointing.
0: Yeah, was so for Washua.
1: Yes, sir.
0: A friend say, Zoom has said then.
1: Yes, sir.
0: And a prayer line.
1: I pray.
0: You America then. I'm so quiet.
1: I'm
0: so good. I'm so
3: good. I'm the Akobo.
0: But baby, the Nimians are Onimians and Tino. Onimians are baby, Odidino.
1: Ah,
0: Obama Janet.
1: Ako.
0: Onimians.
1: Ah,
0: Kaimium.
1: Yes, sir. Thou hast delivered me from the strivings of the people.
0: What Jimmy Apriapirim?
1: And made me the head of the heathen.
0: Now, what my man, you are my man in a penny.
1: People whom I have not known shall serve me.
0: Or see, nipa minimum. Omnum be to me, kabe shum me.
1: As soon as they hear of me, they shall obey.
0: So, omutisa me, kasa omede.
1: Omete.
0: Not just say, that is an anointing.
1: Yes, sir.
0: That makes people hear you.
1: Yes, sir. Yes, sir.
0: This is my beloved son in whom I'm well pleased. Hear him.
1: Right.
0: Yeah, hear him.
1: Yes, sir.
0: Say tonight.
1: Tonight.
0: Say tonight.
1: Tonight.
0: By the word of
1: God.
0: Say by the word of
1: God.
0: Psalm 18,
1: verse
0: 43. I declare
1: anywhere
0: I

I'm gonna go to bed.

Bye.

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0: my sons was going to preach somewhere. Yes, and Oba all night. Oba all night. Yes, and Oba all night. He's a young prophet. He's a, and he came to me. He said, Daddy, I'm me ko Kenya mi asa mo baby na mi hiya den. Emusra. So ni mi answer. And he said, great men are coming to the program. And I need an anointing. And he came with seed in the hand.
1: That's right.
0: Someone shall transfer.
1: Transfer.
0: Someone shall use what you have.
1: Use what you have.
0: To get what you don't have.
1: Get what you don't have.
0: Can say use what you have.
1: Use what you have.
0: To get what you don't have.
1: To get what you don't have.
0: Can say fanye uwo.
1: Fanye uwo.
0: Eko jinye uni.
1: Eko jinye uni.
0: He came back and he said, when he finished the preaching,
2: yes, sir,
0: you guys were there.
2: Yes, sir.
0: Or see, the people said that the voice was what?
2: Like your father apostle is your man.
0: The voice was like what?
1: Your father apostle. Apostle.
0: It means that even though he was there, it was not his voice.
2: Oh, yes.
0: A young voice. The Bible said in Revelation, he said, as he spoke to me, his spirit entered me. Nemra oneme kasano, nehohum ye de. And I stood up on my feet. And the voice. Obiani the same voice. All voices are not the same. Thank you, Holy Spirit, for tonight. Thank you. Okay, let's go. Come on, watch this.
2: Luke chapter 21, verse 15.
0: A man read the quotation with God. Luke chapter
2: 21, verse 15.
0: Again.
2: Luke chapter 21, verse 15.
0: Again.
2: Luke chapter 21, verse 15.
0: Again.
2: Luke chapter 21, verse 15.
0: Again.
2: Luke chapter 21, verse 15.
0: People are sending what?
2: Their seeds.
0: They are sending their seeds.
2: Their seeds.
0: Okay.
2: Yes, sir.
0: What's the name?
2: From the King James Version.
0: T.O. me patcho T.N.E. because T.N.E. pa.
2: Yes, sir.
0: Because Nyami Asemno, a year Juma.
2: Papa.
0: A year Juma mani esebi. Nani swadi
2: yes,
0: na obuadi
2: yes, sir.
0: Na ode buatosho
2: yes, sir.
0: Enye ni otio. Nemo ni obuadi
2: yes, sir.
0: Kamiyo.
2: Yes, sir. Luke chapter 21, verse 15.
0: Luke chapter 21, verse 15.
2: From the King James Version.
0: From the King James Version.
2: For I will give you a mouth and wisdom.
0: Ose me mao ano. Not just ano yeho yi. Nya mele chumye yede.
2: Yede ma.
0: Na yano yede yede.
2: Yede ma.
0: Yede kasa.
2: Yes, sir.
0: Me mao ano.
2: Yede kasa.
0: Eni nyansa.
2: Yes, sir. Which all your adversaries shall not be able to gainsay nor resist.
0: Ha. Asa wo kasa. Or down for be any woman to be a
2: unto me,
0: and your mouth and your voice,
2: yes, sir. NIV, Luke chapter 21, verse 15.
0: The first one, okay, KJV,
2: yes,
0: King James, or NIV,
2: yes, sir.
0: See,
2: for I will give you words and wisdom.
0: What's a mouth and some. Not just say, and some in any day,
2: and your pet,
0: and your pet,
2: and your pet,
0: mamma, and in some way, dear Mopino,
2: yes,
0: and you dear, dear money, papa, for any day,
2: and your pet,
0: and your pet.
2: Debbie,
0: I was in Canada,
2: yes, sir.
0: I was preaching for Christ Apostolic Church.
2: That's right.
0: When I did the first night,
2: yes, sir,
0: and I went to my hotel,
2: yes,
0: the pastor came to me and went on his knees,
2: yes, sir,
0: also so for me, per words, and be
2: that's right. That's right.
0: What's the worst now with the Kenya mess? I'm here.
2: Baby. Sure.
0: When you tell me.
2: Yes, sir.
0: But you're here. And you need.
2: Baby.
0: And you need the other quite in fear.
2: Yes.
0: What you're
3: not in fear?
0: Can be you?
2: Yes, sir. For I will give you words.
0: What's the mouth and some.
2: And wisdom.
0: And in answer.
2: That none of your adversaries will be able to resist.
0: Ah, will thank for being able to me a genuine
2: or contradict.
0: And now so bet me a totuano. Go to the Berean Standard Bible.
2: Yes, sir.
0: BSB.
2: Yes, sir.
0: Luke
2: chapter 21, verse 15.
0: Luke 21, verse 15.
2: From the BSB.
0: From the Berean Standard Bible. What's it then?
2: For I will give you speech and wisdom.
0: So you use speech.
2: Yes, sir.
0: Na mama kasa.
2: Kasa.
0: Kasa, any nyansa,
2: that none of your adversaries will be able to resist or contradict.
0: Ah, or thank for me to me showing you no
2: that.
0: Follow me.
3: It's a blessing, sir.
0: Follow me. There's another translation that I want you to read.
2: Yes, sir.
0: For I'll give you speech. You've read the You've read the ESV?
2: No, sir.
0: And when I'm personal kind.
3: ESV.
0: ESV.
2: Yes, sir. Luke chapter 21, verse 15.
0: See the ESV, Nasi.
2: From the English Standard Version.
0: English Standard Version, and your friend ESV.
2: Yes, sir.
0: It is a way of comparative study. We are so far now your Bible teacher. And I say, we are a person who is a do comparative study, not just reading.
2: No, sir.
0: Internet, you are reading from different translations so that you can do comparative study.
2: Yes, sir.
0: So, what you are saying?
2: Yes, sir.
0: So that you can do precise application.
2: That's right.
0: Yes,
2: sir. For I will give you a mouth and wisdom.
0: I'll give you what?
2: A mouth and wisdom.
0: Not just anointing on your day. I'll give you a mouth.
3: Yes, sir. Distinct.
0: She.
3: Distinct.
0: Precise, concise, and incise.
3: Yes, sir. Utterance.
0: Okay, let me ask you a question.
3: Yes, sir.
0: Do all lawyers receive the same pay?
2: No, sir.
4: No, sir.
0: What makes a lawyer a good lawyer?
2: Utterance. Sure.
0: There was a top lawyer in America called Cochran.
2: Yes, sir.
0: He was O.J. Simpson's lawyer.
2: Yes, sir.
0: Even though O.J. Simpson was guilty.
2: Yes, sir.
0: He spoke him out.
2: Oh, yes. Sure.
0: Say tonight.
2: Tonight.
0: Somebody, me say fire. Say tonight.
2: Tonight.
0: By fire.
2: By fire.
0: That's a rat. That's a rat.
2: Energy.
0: Energy.
2: Mommy, I know.
0: Mommy, I know.
2: Mommy, I know.
0: Say, I connect.
2: I connect.
0: With my man of God.
2: And I declare.
0: I declare.
2: Let the mouth.
0: Let the mouth.
2: Let the mouth.
0: Let the mouth.
2: Of the apostle.
0: Of the apostle.
2: Let the mouth.
0: Let the mouth.
2: Of the prophet.
0: Of the prophet.
2: Let the mouth.
0: Let the mouth.
2: Of the anointed.
0: Of the anointed.
2: Become my mouth.
0: Become my mouth.
2: Let my mouth.
0: Let my mouth.
2: Become.
0: Become.
2: The mouth.
0: The mouth.
2: Of the anointing,
0: as I speak,
2: I declare,
0: no enemy,
2: can stand
0: against
2: my words.
0: Lift it up,
2: give me a mouth,
0: but I speak,
2: no enemy can stand.

Shabba, never, never, never, never, never, never, never, never, never, never, never, never, never, never, never, never, never, never, never, never, never, never, never, never, never, never, never, never, never, never, never, never, never, never, never, never, never, never, never, never, never, never, never, never, never, never, never, never, never, never, never, never, never, never, never, never, never, never, never, never, never, never, never, never, never, never, never, never, never, never, never, never, never, never, never, never, never, never, never, never, never, never, never, never, never, never, never, never, never, never, never, never, never, never, never, never, never, never, never, never, never, never, never, never, never, never, never, never, never, never, never, never, never, never, never, never, never, never, never, never, never, never, never, never, never, never, never, never, never, never, never, never, never, never, never, never, never, never, never, never, never, never, never, never, never, never, never, never, never, never, never, never, never, never, never, never, never, never, never, never, never, never, never, never, never, never, never, 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

0: for baby otimin kambia otimin kambiano abrabo enye din o ne din ni se uye niamon ho no ni nswade
1: ye
0: but so you be don't ever grow too tall such that you cannot come down to receive.
2: Hey.
0: Don't grow too tall.
2: Hey.
0: Don't grow too tall.
2: Yes, sir.
0: Such that you cannot come down to receive.
1: Hey.
0: Don't do that.
2: Really?
0: Don't do that.
2: Really?
0: And don't show insubordination for the gift of God.
2: Hey.
0: Hey.
2: Yes.
0: Hey. It is an anointing.
2: Oh, yes.
0: All voices are not the same.
2: No, sir.
0: John chapter 4. Verse 45 and 46.
2: Yes,
0: sumasi and kochi yesumra. Almost sumai, sir, a suja from kochi yesumra. Tie, kai, verse 46.
2: John chapter 7, verse 45 and 46.
0: No, why are they?
2: Yes, sir. Then came the officers to the chief priests and the Pharisees.
0: Now, Bible say, a suja from ba Pharisee from ho. And they saw from penny for in chain.
2: And they said unto them,
0: no man catch the Pharisee for you saw from penny for say,
2: why have you not brought him?
0: Adenti and Yesu na Yesu ma zemo kwache dem na man fanama.
2: The officers answered,
0: and the soldier for no bu am catch them say,
2: never man speak like this man.
0: Obi ani wa o kasa te sesa ni panam se en kwache no. Isaiah 28 verse 23.
2: Yes, sir.
0: Because nipa me hu se nipa be pray. I start a byline, so let's pray for them.
2: Yes, sir.
0: Let's release an impartation. A jua da your holy day, ya tu ni day, I will pray. And then you tackle the elements in your saying, e bien sape.
2: Yes, sir.
0: Okay, eye mako mako nine. You tack a jua da ni tackle we are not ya anointing service. Ni a take communion, ni a pon. Not for ya get it ready for 90 days.
2: Hey!
0: October, November, December. Abrabo nya dangers when in shadi.
2: Oh yes.
0: Isaiah 28 verse 23 from the King James.
2: Yes, sir.
0: TNE or sitting.
2: Isaiah chapter 28 verse 23. Give ye ear and hear my voice.
0: Hear my prayer.
2: No, sir.
0: Hear my what?
2: Voice.
0: Your voice and your prayer. And to make you a good prayer. Uncle good voice. Running your day.
2: Until.
1: Voice
0: come. What's that? Your voice come. And your voice.
2: Voice.
0: And your voice.
2: Voice.
0: Onyami otie your voice.
2: Voice.
0: And your voice. And your prayer. And your voice.
2: Yes, sir.
0: Can you
2: give ye ear and hear my voice. Hearken and hear my speech.
0: That's
2: right. Thank you, sir.
0: And to Yamu Tidding,
2: when my Sam,
0: a Yawani, anyone who was Sam Lotier?
2: Yes, sir. Menu Massam.
0: A Yawani first,
2: yes, sir.
0: And son of

0: se u planti seeda, u planti seeda, uni madi awoye. 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
1: Mi pepi.
0: Minsumi pepi.
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1: efi nyami ho
0: efi nipa ni je
1: bi
0: enti u du ya egu sa de no ma what do ya ma wan
1: nyame
0: this is what in short yes we tiwi
1: oh yes
0: enti no when you plant a seed you are planting a seed into that anointing
1: yes, sir.
0: Into that gift
1: yes, sir.
0: Into that utterance
1: yes, sir.
0: Into that influence
1: yes, sir.
0: Because influences are not the same
1: no sir.
0: Job 33 and 23, and then I open the phone line. Job 33, 23.
1: Job chapter 33,
0: verse 23.
1: Verse 23.
0: What's the name?
1: If there be a messenger with him,
0: or say, okay, go with you one step.
1: Yes, sir.
0: 22.
1: Yes, sir.
0: Uh-huh.
1: Yea, his soul draweth near unto the grave.
0: Or say, se obimpo.
1: And his life to the destroyers.
0: Nase ninkwano a pie ama or self for ebe senwa.
1: If there be a messenger with him,
0: so otumia obi and yamia sumano banin chain.
1: An interpreter one among a thousand.
0: And yes, nyamia sumani keko. Obi a osaya interpreter. Obi a ochina chile shebrim.
1: Yes, sir.
0: Ah, o demufuwa. And yes, we be
1: brave.
0: Yes, sir.
1: Yay! He saw
0: that we have
1: Kowachi. Yes, sir. 22.
0: Uh-huh.
1: 22 from 22 and 23.
0: Why are they?
1: Yay! He saw draweth near unto the grave.
0: What's it say? Say, ni krakura chiamen uwamana.
1: And his life to the destroyers.
0: Nas ourselves for be saying in qua.
1: If there be a messenger with him,
0: there's a conditional clause. He said, if he says, I'll say, if so, what's your fire? If or say, sanity, so nyasuma fua.
1: My God,
0: uh-huh.
1: An interpreter,
0: obia or chinechine shebrima,
1: one among a thousand,
0: obia or demu fua,
1: to show unto man his uprightness,
0: no, so to me, chirano near on ya.
1: Then he will be, he is gracious unto him,
0: or say, sir. Or to me, Jenny Panny, a general Jetumwa, on Yamebay at Ebaya at Dumamano,
1: and deliver him from going down to the pit.
0: Now, about Jinna Fisa or Kuamanem.
2: I have found a ransom.
0: Adentia,
1: I have found a ransom.
0: Miss Sansa Menya Ajidia.
2: Not
0: just Wajidia. Osuma Fona, Yasuma no Bower. Oh, no, about Jiwa Money and Eddie.
2: I don't have time.
3: Wuna.
2: Yes, sir.
0: Aya wajidia. Aya wajidia.
1: Wajidia.
2: Masa.
0: Suma phone ye wajidia.
1: Wajidia.
0: Ni ochire chire nyami asem no ye
1: wajidia.
0: Wajidia. I owe you a few.
1: Yes.
3: Wajidia.

0: just send a message away from America, bro.
1: Yes, sir.
0: Read it from today.
2: Yes, sir.
0: Today. What time did he send it?
1: 3:31.
2: Yes, sir.
0: Okay. About 3:47.
2: Yes, sir.
0: What's it then?
1: Apostle, please. I am sorry for my son who is going through a serious mental challenge.
0: I'm going to call free
1: boy. Yes, sir. I'm going to call the tempo.
2: Jesus, my
0: come on. Keep now. On reading.
2: Yes, sir.
1: Call the dad.
0: I want message you, baby. What's here?
2: Yes, sir.
0: How they woo? And as for time, so you're clear.
1: Yes, sir. Please, I know you are at the studio now.
0: Nice work. I mean, what studio?
1: Yes, sir. Uh-huh. But he's going through a tough challenge now.
0: Tough challenge now? You're a bomb pie in this year.
1: Yes, sir. Uh-huh. Please, can I call you when you are done?
0: Of course. Yes, I'm a pastor. Yes, you don't need to fill any form.
2: Yes, sir.
0: You can call me.
2: Why not?
0: You can. Nibano picture or the Abano.
2: A boho.
0: America.
2: Thank you, Jesus.
1: Sure.
0: Uni anointing. Emra wo pesikare na osapade.
1: Anointing.
0: Sap anointing aka.
1: Emwo sra.
0: Baby biara o timen kampiere tie. Baby biara o timen kampiere. Me wo sen kofo bebere so seed from outside.
2: Yes sir.
0: Tie, let me tell you something. Seed no shaw for gidiye den. It is called seed faith. Ana emma line so me bom pa ekeke. Nenko.
2: Baby.
0: Thinking say prayer na den. Aye adwuma. Bible said, gather my servants unto me, those who have made a covenant with me by what?
1: Sacrifice.
0: Oh, woman, number for the boss, you know, pam, pam.
2: Yes, sir.
0: And for the boy, you are a pam, yeah,
1: you
0: have no covenant with the altar unless you covenanted with your sacrifice. Don't behave like a vampire.
2: No, sir.
0: And don't behave like an unpolished person.
1: No, sir.
0: And more brother, this will be accepted when you be here. When you be here.
1: Oh, yes.
0: And my vampire. Platform was here then. And you have been following the platform for years.
1: Yes.
3: Many years.
1: Yes.
0: Now we are wiser. Do you poison the water you drink?
1: No, sir.
0: Baby, I will be here. Listen to me. I don't care the problem because it is the anointing of the Holy Ghost, not my name.
2: No, sir.
0: But the name of Jesus. The Bible said the name of the Lord is a strong tower. The righteous run into it. Tonight is your night. Tonight is not Monday, and now you and now you Saturday, and now service in your one. I call you,
2: yes, sir.
0: Mifrel.
2: Yes, sir.
0: Mifrel time,
1: 10 o'clock,
0: and I'm catching us today.
1: Yeah, bonfire to 11,
0: and I'm catching us. Yeah, bonfire for day,
1: and you may service
0: because unyami ibi bi kireme.
2: Yes, sir.
0: And I'm who say. There's going to be something.
2: That's right.
0: And I'm a frail prayer for you. So be a mon pair one hour.
2: No,
0: Missus from a start to a half.
2: That's right.
0: For send a baya. Obibi or Baba should be a benya impact.
1: Oh, yes.
0: Because you're impassive. And you're normal. Baby, I will be a minim the hour.
2: Yes, sir.
0: But Udria Wapa.
2: Yes, sir.
0: Gideon Amisi 2026.
2: Yes, sir.
0: 1026.
2: Yes, sir.
0: 926.
2: Yes, sir.
0: 826.
2: Yes, sir.
0: 726.
2: Yes, sir.
0: Ababa Pim 126.
2: Yes, sir.
0: Mamuzen Kofobibre plant on 1026.
2: Yes,
0: 2000. Show your best.
1: See your best.
0: Mamuzen Bebre so planted 126, 426, 320. TA. Plant a seed that you know.
2: Yes, sir.
0: It's an honorable seed.
2: Honorable.
0: And Faun Kotuobia.
1: Yes.
0: And don't live your life built around title.
1: No, sir.
0: What title is only anointed?
2: Baby.
0: Baby, I will be here.
2: Pocket
0: title. TA 055
2: 944
0: 6673. My daughter is there, right? 055 2026.
2: Yes, sir.
0: 1026.
2: Yes, sir.
0: Barber Pim 126.
2: Yes, sir.
0: Ozo vuni pa wala anso. Ena 055 5054. Debbie, sir, who saw seed in we are over Fred Adoma from
2: left? Yes, sir.
0: Who saw seed in we are Penwa Fred Adoma from left? Because I want to pray for you now. Me were only 15 minutes.
2: Yes, sir.
0: And Fred Seed Lino,
2: Debbie,
0: over Fred Adoma from Lino, but sow seed in first. Now Fred Adoma from Lino 0302 216561. And I said 0302 21 65 62, and answer 054 551 1063. Yes, three lines. Use every means to plant your seed.
1: Oh yes.
0: And then call, because I want to pray for you. Go punish the devil.
1: Big one.
0: I see the public bridge in a line or so.
1: What did I say?
0: My bomb I didn't say me. When you now be casting sand in the studio.
1: Oh yes.
0: Don't just unset your soul seed in one sermon or so many back.
1: Yes, sir.
0: Neba. Pressa no bow quantum now, banya mentata. The devil is alive. Show seed enough for Adoma FM line right away. 0302-216561. Good morning.
2: The devil is alive.
0: Nothing saying. Pastor Wanneka say. Me pejam payama baby a frifi baby yada. Ya bom to me piana and you what dear say yes sage in a tuono.
1: Oh yes, Dimo
0: would be an kasam fama with yesu tinimo. Amen.
1: Amen.
0: God.

0: plant two seed in our empty line so per fre fre adome from line 0302 216561 and I said 0302 216562. Good morning.
1: Morning.
0: Now Pacho want to say. Pacho wanna say.
1: Sister Madenta.
0: In the mighty name of Jesus, I pray for my sister. I declare, let your seed speak for you in Jesus' mighty name. Amen. Amen. No turning back. Hello, good morning. How much about plant two seed in was 055-944-6673. MTN. Hello, good morning.
2: Good morning.
0: Now, what is saying, Pacho?
2: Now,
0: Pacho, what is saying? In the mighty name of Jesus, with all my heart, I pray for you. May every part of the enemy be broken over your life. May you live longer than all your enemies.
3: Amen.
0: May the Lord hear your cry and answer your prayer. Walk in the blessing in Jesus' name. Amen. Hello, good morning.
2: Good morning,
0: brother.
2: Mi
0: peja mpaya nwa den de ma uma unsanu e juma no shebre onyame asem nye juma mfama pepepe se ni a yachro aba wadwien kasa mfama ewo yesu denimo. Amen. I'm so glad. Hello, good morning. Thank you, Osofo.
4: Good morning.
0: Neti say nampacho wane ka say
4: Evangelist,
0: it is in Tabula. Evangelist, hey, friends, there'll be young fans Monday. Monday, friends, I will pray to know, baby. Why? Your poor near coffers near Casa. Uncle Swanya Evangelist, Unyamena was so be a sorry.
3: Amen.
0: The mighty name of Jesus, I pray for my son. What the Lord has done for me, may he do double for you. For with God, nothing shall be impossible. Fear not, for with God, nothing shall be impossible. Amen. Hello, good morning.
2: Pacho, good morning.
0: Nampacho wane kasei.
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0: 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Yesu dimi no mabon paye. Amen.
3: Amen.
0: Never. Hello, good morning.
5: Good morning.
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0: 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Amen. Hello, good morning.
2: Hello, good morning, daddy.
0: Na pacho fie ti sayin.
2: Daddy pacho fie boko.
0: Na hwane ka sayi.
2: Pacho Rita.
0: Me pejam paya no dem sister Rita nyami abasa nya kese waso aba wadwen kasam famau. And copy my one to at as well, Tosson Song. I will yes to the seventh generation in Jesus' name. Amen. It's a blessing. Good morning.
6: Good morning.
0: Nampachawani.
6: You
0: have a great voice. In the mighty name of Jesus, with a good heart, I pronounce the blessing of the Lord upon you. May it never be said that you planted the seed in vain. By the word of the Lord, I declare it is done in Jesus' name. Amen.
3: Amen.
0: It's a blessing tonight. Tremendous blessing. Hello, good morning.
2: Good morning.
0: Nampacho wane kase.
2: Iwane kase.
0: Sister Eva, mi pejam paya ma ushebre uma wawadiye unsanwe juma. En suyi en chanso. Ewe yesu dinamo. Amen. You are into business. You are into investment. Plant a good seed. Don't plant any crooked seed. Plant a good seed for yourself, for your business, because nobody knows. And it's a dangerous thing to engage business without prayer.
3: Oh, yes.
0: Good morning. Pacho, good morning. Pacho, who plant two seed in Afra? Do me from Lionel. 0302-216561. And as a 0302-216562. And a 054-551-3063. Hello, good morning.
7: Hello, good morning.
0: Na pacho wane kase.
7: Pacho Regina ne kase.
0: Me pacha mpaya nwa din demang. 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As some of the chair, congratulations.
4: Amen.
0: Congratulations.
4: Amen.
0: Congratulations.
4: Amen.
0: Congratulations.
4: Amen.
0: We just should tell him.
4: Amen. Amen.
0: Only congratulations.
4: Only.
0: Hello, good morning.
8: Good morning.
0: Nampachowane kasei. Kofodia, me pejampa, I declare September to December. Only congratulations is permitted.
4: In Jesus, my
0: Jesus, mighty name. Only good news. Hello, good morning.
9: Good morning.
0: Nampachowane kasei.
9: From Old Crow.
0: Me pejam paya ma mini a penny, me bomb paya say, and see we are about when you are and cassam for my man who are boa fooling, we just should tell him, amen. A juada no penny, whom free moon, a compulsory conference, and upon 9 o'clock, and yet 9 hours, 1:30 near Pongay. Good morning,
10: 1 o'clock,
0: but your good morning.
11: Good morning.
0: Nampachowane kasei.
11: Mpachemina Wilhelmina.
0: Mi pejampa, my sister Wilhelmina. I declare by the word of the Lord that you are blessed, highly favored. I declare September through to December. No evil report. May your seed become a weapon against all your enemies. In Jesus' name, amen. I'm so excited for all these people. Hello, good morning.
12: Hello, good morning, Daddy.
0: Now what is saying?
12: Mpacho, yes, you are Domboko.
0: Why, yeah, the papa with good voice. Wane kasei. Me pejam paya ma what a dear be a yammy yaman be only be mount and chain so. Ne dear dancing in a chill rady say, and yama haunting nay and yaman a yama wo. We yes to dim no mabon paya amen. The patcho bitch me plant 2 seed in right away. Hello, good morning.
13: Good morning, Daddy.
0: Me were 5 minutes. Mpacho wane kasei.
13: Daddy Linda, me so see the mammy best, ni school and in Sankai.
0: Me pejam paya be your mouth say. Baby, a coin yin yammy mock crime from now. One no ba, yes, sir. By the close of the week, next week, not be by a settle.
4: Amen.
0: We just would tell him, amen. It's done. It's done.
4: Jesus.
0: It's done. The Patrobe to my plan to see 2026, 926, 926, 826. MTN. 055-944-6673 Ebaba Pim 126 Oplantix 826 Ewa MTN 055

0: just plant a seed for yourself. 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Because the seed becomes a weapon against your enemy at the gate. Hello, good morning. I would say, may your seed meet your enemies at the gate. Hello, good morning. Me were only 4 minutes to go. 4 minutes to go. Water service. 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Me pejam payama baby o jinebio nyamin insurance tomuso o kraso sebreso. 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Amen. Hello, good morning.
1: Good morning, Papa.
0: Kwa kuna tisai?
1: Nyami adum, Papa.
0: Unyami maonye kasi ya nchaime.
1: Amen.
0: Bebi ya bepiye bia nipe hunu se Yesu na abuawo.
1: Receive it in Jesus, my name.
0: Wo Yesu demon mabompaye. Amen. Me hunu se me manu bebre omu ye Muslims and omu sowing seed. Na, I have a message for you. Make sure that you make Jesus plain. And to Obia, Obia to be your shay. And now we are one winner be uchina. Into be plain, be bold, and stand for Jesus, and Jesus will bless you. Because we have a lot of them on the page. A lot of them. Hello, good morning. Don't be afraid. Hello, good morning.
2: Good morning, Daddy.
0: But your one can say.
2: But your mommy, this
0: me. Hey, would you need the Edo? Me giri din da so no me bom pae ma do fie me bom pae say nyame mane si wiye insurance ya radi toguni paso ebin kan ne wo ma ne wasefo nyina ne nsa no adwuma ne da wa koma so abo ho pae nyame ntie no nyama no mo no so e wo Yesu di mo amen me pa twa mo 2 minutes ago I've seen a lot of them how a fanu. How I pray for you, how I pray for you wherever you are. I pray for you. I won't mention your full name. It's how I found. I pray that may the Lord Himself reveal Himself to you. May the Lord release grace upon you, and may you be blessed beyond measure. May you never be disappointed about Jesus Christ and Him crucified. God bless you for salvation, for healing, and for breakthrough in Jesus' name. Amen. So who are Bremen? I'm about Bremen. I'm about Bremen. Second week of November. Me ba Bremen. Bremen is close to Hamburg. Me ba Bremen. And I'm ba Holland. Until get ready. But ye ba big conference. Ewo New Jersey. And a Newark. Newark is investment conference. Me one of the speakers for a investment. Ye de ba Ghana. Me ka speakers. And a church conference. Ewo New Jersey. Cornerstone Church. Until get ready because October, November. Ye bumper to bumper. Hello, good morning. Hello, good morning. Okay. Me patcho siesi yon hon because ye ni sofu a wu chene waha. 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O betu mi a freme because ye wo hits FM. That's
3: it. Hits FM.
0: Yeah, ye wo hits FM. Ye wo hits FM. For the next 30 minutes. And to betu mi a freme. Maybe be a ha o china. I invite to Ochina service in India.
3: You two
0: man. Ochina unimo bio yare ubi asama tono. And I want kasa utie me na unam bibi ma unti asia. She am a third service. And then I anointing a miracle yes, service. Yes, so I say, but I'll be preaching in the first service. I'll be in the second service. But third service and then last service.
3: Last service.
0: You're born tattoo.
3: Tattoo.
0: That's right. But. So when you hold 11:30, you do what? I'm a bell day.
3: You're local. I'll
0: back up with you. And I'm picking microphone now. Unfortunately, no ushers in my own room. First time I will bar. Making sure, say by 10:30 now. Because me picking microphone 11:30. And I'm Raya Shishani say, so for picking microphone, you move in room.
3: Be in room,
0: so I say, because I will American embassy, I'll call
3: much. That's right.
0: And then you fear switch American embassy million times.
3: Million.
0: So I say, until you for Ubu Toso, his son say, yes, you know, a chain din bia. Until you for a born to a Christo so,
3: sir.
0: Then you miss for born 2 years.
3: Yes.
0: And some Christo basa.
3: Yeah,
0: not feeling, but what's so bad now? So

0: same sa de ba ko ben e na be boa o Christo so mo a e de na me ka chere wo
1: train e
0: konkon ye konkon ye holiness wo ye business because adi the holiness ye ne say e set to apart.
1: That's right.
0: And I feel a power to express your gifting.
1: Yes sir.
0: O gift no ho o power no ho but only power to express it.
1: That's right.
0: Ain't you know something power no ho but this sense on anti holiness in me power no to me express. When him say ensure we say fridge man and
1: ice block.
0: I done ice block. But what is see just super na here then?
1: I done ensure.
0: So you see into one anti kukunya ma unsure no be here then.
1: About ice block.
0: About done ice block no me yeye.
1: You mean no
0: that is the thing. Me say me na me ka e bia wo no nya boni da. But why your bonnet da? We be who say bonnet and ya downfall.
1: And ya downfall.
0: A say ni pa
1: papa.
0: A say ni pen shida. A say ni pen yon yam.
1: Oh yes.
0: But kron kron ye.
1: Ah.
0: I would have done yame.
1: I go.
0: We a mistake grana done this time.
1: That's right.
0: Yame come home. Baby, I will be as on fire Jesus and watch him cry. Mame mom pie ni fire Jesus and sunny idea baby. Kaso ra Jesus.
1: Ra Jesus.
0: Matewasem.
1: Me fause.
0: Miura.
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Goodbye, your train, I am part with the Biarada. 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You be a new abet me as a Sunday Tibia. Send your what in run. Throw some San Watine San Watida. Near Ofer Mun and Wundum near a rain, but I don't want to be here. Ebi ambani sanke nye Nti anopeyi na Ebi afena adi ufide na tuwa Dumu 106.3 Midi indi sofu George Akwanda

0: I mean, Reverend Mary Gansa Air Canon. 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

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In this month of evidence, the Tibiana, Radiba Mani Menina Akuyi. 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

0: Danny Chow and draw. 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I'm a bishop. 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
1: Yada radius, alopaiso. Sir, or the Nadoma Domoya Noama in the pa ayedi and what in any match, right? You know, for baby, I will be a random cousin who and I am inting a measure. They came on by, they see.
2: Already, they are sitting in a mound, so they wire draws soon. Already, now what you send near the suits, I say. 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Ja woman, you know, shall one sat, Yamu conchrom, my ward, don't know, bam when you can see. 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O be beer or tienye, my ward, domin katana, so the only any da so. Already, money any da so. 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Ready, my one, Sassoon, and see what may ye ever yes to them. Amen.
1: Amen. Abusia, foul Bible, no, and a young child, dear Sammy. Last week, me know, I said, my dear, I said, the Abbasa to us be Second Corinthians chapter 5, na Yashe, verse 10. I said, only part of purpose. I was a seesaw, and they say, O Botaya Yame, Edoba, as a seesaw, then, and I will ye a day afar. Nipper Bia, and ne Botaya Ekitano, Namomon, a dear, a radis so kafa me, and no honor say, one day I was our trance. Now be so, said, Nipper Diana, dear, over Cassay, a wow, dear. 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
1: 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No more catch us all than Tarian. And you won a winner, she can now go to a material. And yes, 4 years in yourself a pump, but what the 1.5 an hour pump? And yet, a babu, but one way you but do Tamwa Warren. Let's soon be a bear was so if free, and you feel, and you won a mark, quite a sad and a bay a day, a better house. There wouldn't be Pediana and a bra. We sat Taria Yatosese, we send your wassail to an amon, we send your wassail ball bra, we the wooden social media woe. What's a wope, followers? The wooden Pediana yen and what's in a bio? What's in a be? Men of way, what's in a be? I have one aukita with your fru, and I wouldn't say at your pen away, but one would say where you call and where you are Muguan and our power also, mammy, near by four. Wo sai ne wo busia fo ne baye de wo fio de na wo di ne padua na ye na ye kan ye wantie nu enum na wo de merofo ano pai ma ye ne mra ye wo so na anko sofo a wutie mi hwanyame asam na da wo na ye sika 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The month of September, yes, a month of fruitful, month of the delivery. Can we say Genesis chapter 1, verse 28, in Yama 5, and in Yamede Manama? We say, assassin with your mom, Monko, Nemuni assassins, Monso Abawaso, Montre assassins. 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
2: 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But you young couple said, ye be ye be a mimic. Hey, Manu did indeed, there may ye be a one day.
0: Mabunconta.
2: Namiana may be some who say, Auntie, ye are so from penny for any, your friend say, one would be a bush a penny or henny. Ayana ye be a free say one day. One day ye be jaho.
0: Yendin castle.
2: Last year, 2024, now about 4 years. And that one more hey, and that you're so wosu. Yan yen ye, where yan yen ye, where ye chocolate, no mumma, so mo yan a dang. I couldn't have one on
0: no
2: yan yanko. We yan yanko, your pian was in chain. And now two na what to talk about back. Down on a messy, grab a mumu president, a quay, sir, a quain, your friend say, express road. McCrum and Cotto, you and Namasha, Missy Raddy Boapape. Nessa idea we prepared to me ye ye. 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A time what a power, no nim so man ye chichir. O crop position in the or say a fin ye chichir. And so the night in a bar. A wood dear a dream pony. yenyina adoso
1: percentage ya ye
2: percentage
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2: 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And you may at least a woman who dick him. Man, Sherman Jack, or I'm going to be some who say, Menin in Panaka say, you're in the same old sooner. Let me be some who say, and I said, in Procada, no one sorry, yeah. Oh, my, yet him. Oh, be come on, or say, or see TV sooner, or send a baby school, Canada, or yeah, I need you, man. And the computer to me do be me and my colleague baby yet no cot two year. Now, on my band, yes, yes, yes, yes, yes, yes, yes, yes, yes, yes, yes, yes, yes, yes, yes, yes, yes, yes, yes, yes, yes, yes, yes, yes, yes, yes, yes, yes, yes, yes, yes, yes, yes, yes, yes, yes, yes, yes, yes, yes, yes, yes, yes, yes, yes, yes, yes, yes, yes, yes, yes, yes, yes, yes, yes, yes, yes, yes, yes, yes, yes, yes, yes, yes, yes, yes, yes, yes, yes, yes, yes, yes, yes, yes, yes, yes, yes, yes, yes, the me yen in the day, Mikubu. The my ye fit my sitting Mikubu Kunta. 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I will forbid him, my moon shabu may ye.
3: Guessing
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2: 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One day more, or be more frame, what do I hear for be born couple when you stroke or your rider? I was sent to me say, Papa, who dream me? 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
2: Hey, you have
3: nurse in the hospital. 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Now I can go. And a bakuno on why ye mistake. 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And I'm saying to so why answer our fatty mammy in the womb. Oji second one. So what done it at the Amawi? Say we or who we had near second one on the obey me out. But we dear won't men won't in one done the aquala. Yeah, Pessy a catcher wanna say. Dino correct. Baby ye do be shabia. Be faithful.
4: Right.
3: So for be faithful.
4: Yes.
3: Now maybe you will be you. No party and yamin fan party. Say ye best is you be a boo be. Yet me dear ye, I can bet me ye be papa. And so ye show bloody. Atembu, ya kuntebu ya wahoni itinu. 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
4: Aba.
3: Se, wan
4: fwa.
3: Omo fwa. I'm not going to be able to do it. Yes, you need money, dear Obeba. But I dear bear your pan, you so whoop.
4: Hey,
1: Bishop, I hear you.
3: Bishop,
1: I hear you. Bishop, I hear you. Bishop, I hear you. Bishop, I hear you. Bishop, I hear you. Bishop, I hear you. Bishop, I hear you. Bishop, I hear you. Bishop, I hear you. Bishop, I hear you. Bishop, I hear you. Bishop, I hear you. Bishop, I hear you. Bishop, I hear you. Bishop, I hear you. Bishop, I hear you. Bishop, I hear you. Bishop, I hear you. Bishop, I hear you. Bishop, I hear you. Bishop, I hear you. Bishop, I hear you. Bishop, I hear you. Bishop, I hear you. Bishop, I hear you. Bishop, I hear you. Bishop, I hear you. Bishop, I hear you. Bishop, I hear you. Bishop, I hear you. Bishop, I hear you. Bishop, I hear you. Bishop, I hear you. Bishop, I hear you. Bishop, I hear you. Bishop, I hear you and count, sir. Yaba boy, I'm wanting a yen ye of frayen, your summa yen, etuma, na edinipa, edia bedo. Bedo for Mamenton Samfro, Yami Adoma, or China, a Sunday. Maminun shea, nean soon fregurate, and Kenyamia sam, Yamuradin Yamim pie. Me wo allergy and our chantine, or sir. Or her broad factory would you do a piece of gospel power light and now say me could bishop producer ministry or now you see ya the radical boy your poor me transe it you piano asham and you see kajie there be consultation be anyhow and rather the amaya to go back no kita offer no what to be unkita bia or the fakane brana besume urate and no any dia ebema wenya mkwaji chansa babo si enye mkwaji 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what dear, the phone rented to him and wow, to pa Bible school, the better to Yachino Yamia quine. Now a wow, I'm a nimitier at to my day, Akoson. To be a woo be our person, Unia Santity and Bible school. Cast a Bible school and school fees be any school fees be any piece of me and Cassamishan one a person opinion with dear, Mitria and Mawam. What the honest of Baba, you are before forms. 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For the bishop, I do say, I was 0243 466 238.
0: Let me shut out. Bye bye. 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Nothing. Yaman, YO Disability Foundation, Baba.
2: Yo, Yakoso, I cheer here for say, and that's where that's no conya mea ye. 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
0: Patron, maybe 5:30 in the year, called birthdays in the show.

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1: 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Still Abigail Amwa.
0: Oh yeah, Kuyana Banana.
1: Me Fua.
0: Oh yeah, Fua. The Abigail Fua.
1: Amwa.
0: Amwa. We watch all young girl.
1: I would channel pay a bit shy about time for any Omo Mutia near your be a good money and a poem. Your GD said, Obia, who ye will be bibio be our. And a pay Yamia Adom, your samba beam. Your babetua, young commo dean so. 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A colonial condition be a any celebral person quan common a baby a bruni be kind of broad, ain't in a phobia, ain't he a so be at ye be. 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
1: Ye tia so na ye ka about the general home care. 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It is a formula, I was saying, very clean. It's not very clean. a bit more on my own hooting. A moment to me, Nantano, a moment to me, and sleeping now, a moment more from. I think so. Your cat into my go away from Nantano, or see, if you know, you're not wakatering, nothing so a book. I think so. And no more, you see to say, yeah, disinfectants and our bleaches and our liquid soaps, now you use. Or see, you free horse in a bay uncle and then sank. Na enko ko se hama na se onma akola no so onfra afen so ye fiefie no ye light no o se eye yie eye se o light na be ye dim asɛ so asɛ e dum bi san nti o se light no o se esi so e bright na uhu bebia se ye dim de a akola no enyo me bi wo ho a onhu afen so o se ye de hand rails enyo me bi akola no o wia ana se o o na tin kakan kakan. In your mouth, or do baby, obey to me, then it sounds soon. Never to me, I have one or nothing, so obey to me, and auntie. I fancy your electrical wires, no, or see you free your cream. Send a bear electricity the air, no one some air didn't cry. Until you be here, I say, your electrical appliances. And I say, your 40 electrical appliances, and I say, electric wires, the BAPP, whom so be here, say, your best CC, send a bear, uncle shock here, column. I feel so yeah you used to your bathroom and you used to towels and also. And who be here pass say towels and I but no see ye de towels are Emma Aquilano and sleepy and more for my say or be both for because I didn't say towels no a big throw a bin so and yet throw. I feel see call ya your my man it's nasal. Who bet me at Neko nya a wasso? And clan and you mean no bet me at Neko nya a wasso. It is say or say almost Neko nya so. Or see a more conya and your more height leaning on so a bear pet, a bear more nancy and some person may be beer, a bear simple and also so fear conya any more, a bear simple ama aqualano. I feel so, and who be here say, no wheelchairs and answer no walker and answer no frame obey you so, a near ya prescribing. If your uncle physiotherapist be ho, walk or therapist be a ho, no, I just say you to stand your man way, and no, near ya prescribing and I obey you so. You will improvise do an obit me, you say, no, say, what, the requirements, and I said, you also, you're sure, so your DSI improvised assistive devices in the MIM manner. I think so, your wheelchairs, no, say, you're making sure, say, and I say, you're sure, say, brakes, no, a year, Jumana, and feel. It is a brakes, no, year, Jumana, a bit to me, of course, if you're not winning, or not, what the night shift, your friend is saying, what the night shift, wheelchair, more, or someone say, ne breaks 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Yep, she has a name call about say, you be positioning your man. And she say proper position now, the Bama Obano, a bab one or send a bear, dear, send a bear, na person, na person, and a beman also at letting it. Now, on your joint deformities, you cut joint deformities, and you go to a day, then sass up a poor pony, a bit to me a balance. And she say, I can say, your position, your manner, your principles, also your following. Say, I was saying, Niti, and then a con, then standing and landing in our alignment. She said, what Niti, a conyo, you say, Bibia, what alignment. She said, I'm going to find a cheap problem. And then I told the beer, you're in for quiet, Nancy, you're in Nancy, you're in Nancy, you're in the beer, you're corny, you're cheap, And she said, it's Nancy, and you're going to find a cheap problem. You like my head, my shoulder, my knee, my toe, no. Sana nyanko pom. Wa line ni pediano. I feel so say otewa. I was say I was changing the positions, no. So, and yes, otefa kona na so odaho na so otefa ko. I was say o balancing ni ye. Odaho so I was say odaho ye. I feel so. Emma akulani main position yeba o cerebral palsy no. In a long and I say one position. Ebi a obet na so obet na se kiti anopa won tsa ni position dia anya sa ebe ha akwala anu so afen so position sa ya chira uko fisiwa ye be chira o se position akwala anu sa na e wo se wo ye akwala anu nti ni physiotherapist ne be ka chira o se se ni obet na so se ni obe jina ho se ni obeda e na wo se wo ye We are winning a mark or no comfort, improving the comfortability. Send a whole person or feeling comfortable. Sana was a colonel, so or so yet comfortable. I feel so. Say to me, position a colonel to here, a man in a functional movement, and so I are a queen, say, or so thin the moon, and so so to the nine and a ten and so, and also ever. I feel so, a man. A reduce and I say a breast or bear barrier, a brenner. I feel so for men so are to me for me, my nieces. I feel so position in here, so would old dear, a very good so position in here, dear, old dear, a bad one. And I feel so because what's not one position, I say what that one. Give him say a man with several posts of a big brain at the home. And I say what the whole so are. A promoter, and I said, a woman, be a friend, a precious source, a bar for Lannister. It is a old position ye, and I said, what done it, and then I won't say, sir, precious source, meaning I'm an experienced precious source. They be a make us a precious source, no cool air ding, a quanko, It is a banner said, when you're precious source, before a beckon, no one breath.
0: I think so, sir. What position will banny ye in so? I feel the amount to me activities in Kakanka. Oh, Nankasa to me ye and Yama ah, Winnie Ender. I think so, say a cassa ye prevented a contractor, sir, to send na persona persona. A fear dear enough to be able to me at your channel. O coffee, si, and yet they be an obit to me a coffee, si, dear. But so coffee, si, dear, I am much real. Exercises in Kakanka cra, who bet to me, I am a colano. In tis a who fear, when you are yin, I hear king, and I fear a shen, I hear ma colano. Tis a prescribed, and I say a physiotherapist, exercises in Kakra or Trail, say I am a colano, who bet to me, I am a no fear. And then whom he answers, obey shall colony in crying, say, near all exercise now, oh, ya man, or no, so didn't who be shame, send a bear, and also a bear boano. Say, whom he answer, or so shape braces, I dare bet to me, I protecting and now, and whom he a boom be he answer, say, what the bear man, send a bear, and when you know, Emma Uncle Ya Barry. I think so, near whom he a pan, say, sir, physiotherapist, Emma appointment, aya diso, nako. 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If you want to, yeah, bro, from the moment to me swimming, I'm more swimming activities. I had them more to me, and tennis will be to me swimming. Also, a training moon swa, no a man a training moon. A moment we use a wheelchair, so I'll say a mom make good use of the wheelchair. And tonight, I'm with the a corner banner or the co ever. Now, if they say, oh, well, I go be up here and I say sports be up here, crowd to wheelchair no more crana, and then I'm careful and I said to be to me out to ball now, man, or not watch it. Once over, or no sober to a man, now once a watch, ninin, I send a bear, a bear boa, a colan. Ye ye winning, I send a bear, a colanus, ninim, dear, so a bear cosso, send a bear, obit to me, nipper, and I say, ninianum, and I say, community and our society, ninin, a bit to me, a car boom, naninin, so ye ye ye no, near ni ni dear, grenade, and a boncomo. Now, if you don't know, quas, wo, wa, when him so bit to me, I don't know, and I say, why ye independent, ye damn was it. We are part one. Tinyami aduma next week no ye de part two no so. Ebe kan. 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This month is a month of evidence. Inti nyankopon emo ubian so evidence. Ma mu donate ma yin de biano. 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So I hope you all support me. You will momo numbers I'll be to me the amayen. Say in form of sika. Into your bank account numbers and your momo numbers. Into your bank account number. And I say, so I hope you all this sika nefa banker. Your bank account number. Ah, your bank name bako eye Echo Bank. Account number ne 144-100-252-6148.
2: me sign sisubium 144-100-252-6148 Eco Bank branch bi a odebetu mu bia no ye nsa beka afen so ye wo Societe General account number ne yes 600-00-912-4126 600-00-912-4126 Afen so opese wo maye momo 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Ma Comfort, Ma Phyllis, Hajia Hawa, ena Mr. Tony Aye. Afesu inchia we, every team members inye na ho. 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
4: Mo wa glad is a friend
2: Praise Boateng
4: Praise Boateng I think I'm going to do so. I'm finding no my money, yeah, friend.
2: Me patcho you. Guys, I'm saying my baby, my yeah, sorry one, someone PIWC in someone.
4: Wow.
2: Auntie, and I'm saying
4: I'm my friend.
2: I'm a friend.
4: I'm my friend. Baby, I come.
2: Me patcho you.
4: Now me unshura. So I'm saying, you know, your birthday, so no, your cost, so no, into the your credo. Ben, who telephone? Ha, na yeah, she. Sena medical catch.

Obetimi send me message on WhatsApp. I was 024-3368-145. And you have for birthdays and inquire. 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

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Osimidi Eddie Andy.

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We didn't hear say. I say, Yamin Shrow. 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

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I see 23rd in the year of birthday in Ankasa. 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

0: Bim, Yankopo, should I wait for Mercy Hall and Odemaw? 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
0: because
1: I can't make a channel, but when streak is as well. I went to, but the Yankopo, and I see, oh, but I am the wash of Moduma to pump out to my.
0: Ah, yeah, then I saw my
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1: have a bit of a head. 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
1: 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What this has been.
0: Amen. 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
2: Me
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1: Ah. 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
0: By the grace of God, one day.
1: No man, see your way. 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All your hard desire must come to pass. And I pay happy birthday, Kesipa, Enkoma, Nyambra, Ebenezer, Yakwa, Order, End Time Fire, Power. Prayer Ministry International Broadcaster. Uncle Manu Quadin Yang Wadin. And by UK so another bridge memusa. Main sound also Odin Baby Pam or Ness or UK. Then pay on the sea rational. And now I can't show and then be a coming down so Ghana painful. And now, so 42, we now, Jesus presented, so we do a birthday ritual. And then, subsequently, to be continued.
0: Nami.

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I say, would I be evidence be back? I said, Bibia, it's me. 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I'm 3 days.

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1: 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It your brain friend samples. Your man is saying you know, which one 72% and kwa lead room. 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
1: 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boy me I need them it's what you be one lab but
0: Enti penye ote ni se wadi enchimu ebe yi ye rade kwa bnada de aje yi FDA ni feshe ni yane suo waye kwa nchefo ebe di echi na ye nko enko pie mua wuse nyame ya duma October busume ye besimu ni 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
2: From last year, no, yesterday, yeah, caution notice I issued about 130,000 caution notice to drivers and SBQ owners. Yeah, cameras no, yeah, the channel, yeah, the camera shots here, the cartoon take community plenty. Yeah, cameras no, yeah, the nominal. It is supposed so, yes, more, the overdriven, more cameras, and it is tripod. So, it is so, yeah, you can see that I could say, yes, I would be a good cam, ain't he? A back cam would be in there. Say, Jack, change your gun, baby, Emma, you know what I say. This is supposed to be a black call, Takura, the Aya Hojima, and the car in a Yakuso Yajima. And I did so, I call Kumasi, I did the Aya Jimaho. I did so, I call Sunyane, Aya Jimaho. You know what I say, there was. Family. Ah, yeah, oh, ne, yeah. If you are, you be back of Fodia, you be ho, na, yakuhu, near yaho, na, ashano, so be blay one, and not yet a fire hot wa, a running car, and now sumako in Shiaban. So there are any da, one more dear change ya, you have no, you know, but.
0: Eh, Chief Supo Alexander Kwaku Obin, and I watch the moon, no, cameras, no, eh. 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
2: 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How did two now one could be you are, and only a penapa, now a home Samancata, so what do you want? Now near by Uncle Nasa, if you are a dog and a man, to me by you are a dear Emma Consia, Bab and the Pau to
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3: 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They are banded yeah.
4: Okay, come on, nobody band. Oh, say, no, we be a fine mobile. This I said, oh, a because if you move on, that's when it's a crap, or a song for small chop animal. And I can't sleep this sometimes, you know.
5: The camera is never driver be driver, not all driver careless, obese because camera never capture no. And wherever he is now, when you say it there, you must be, you may be arrested. And you know, on ye, the answers on ye.
6: She said, now buying the Bible for a community, eh? Because, you know, accident, eh? Akwenshiane yard also too much, eh?
7: Motoriders, never be, you know. Yeah, a piece speed. And I speed news, so no. So I'll share, son, as you see, I and then my uncle, no. Emboa. It's initiative now, I buy any day, buy any day, eh? Eh?
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8: Finally, the lion has learned to rant. The Ghana Prison Service TV is born. I am here to assure you that every effort you make with the limited resources is deeply appreciated. In the post-incarceration space, research has shown that inmates who hitherto would have promised to lead law-abiding lives on discharge within the first few months of transition are likely to come back to prison because they get their hopes dashed. And the simple reason is that they are never able to be accepted by us.
0: Na ya mami ya utini kei eye Uriri Patience Bafo Boni Esquire oye Ghana Ghana Prisons no wanuna oye Director General na uwe ya no unso moto nsafra titi ni nintini bia wabujua manimu nyamkote 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
9: Ladies and gentlemen, the success of Ghana Prisons TV will depend on sustained cooperation among government institutions, the private sector, development partners, civil society organizations, stakeholders within the creative arts industry, and all Ghanaians. Please, now I am appealing. I wish I could go on my knees and ask you all to patronize made in Ghana products. We spent time to create, and we created for you, and we want the money to remain in our country. When you purchase a Ghanaian made product, you are ensuring that the economy is strengthened.
0: And I would say, Mami, Abla Jifa Gomasi. wano aye swafwa, washe en sashe, ene yamamre, eni yamanye ni huntu tuye, eswo. 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
2: 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And you do. And to start it, no. And I'll do. DM, open your code, B. Taxi code, Nico. *380*12# Assan. 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I check the upper park. 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
1: 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Aya Tough. 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

0: 8 PM. 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
0: O Tria Heba Powder. Me say one Kasabeba. FDA Aji Jodian Kratuyatum.
2: 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Sunday, 27 September 2026, Sports Complex opposite the University of Ghana Sports Stadium, Accra, 4 p.m. Come, ready to give God the glory he deserves, because 10 years later, we know one thing for sure. 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
7: 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If you feel because you Batman, Quad, Bubba, or Brafwani Lord Kenya, I can go.

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0: Mamma,
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1: Jim FM
0: I was sure no I was in ho nam o mo hwe ne se de o gina ne ho ye din ne mpo mo ye din che se ne wadwan no enti bibia anye no ti nam se pa so wan ko ye test ne wo wan ko ye process test no be
2: wo wan ko se opportunity aba we de wo hwena no koye
0: eh ko ye de pa pa kwesi
2: because on say
0: pa any da kay prostate no and any da kay bi o say what say we ho ye din tin me mbeye
1: me dey no me say me dey no me say
0: eh
1: eh we dey talk you just
0: hey
1: e
0: dey for no asam to who we remember how
1: o bi say say na me yele no wahin na me say say me yele bay no say o yele na dey bi ada for community radio no so no for friend man mbra
0: here and I'm so dear, for power, uncle, yet test, no. Uncle, shit. And I'm a catcher and a set pass, so uncle, yet test, yammy, and shed, sebby, sebby, sebby. We sure move her, dear, what? Whom you and friendly deal?
2: But I say, my mere great dream, who prostitute.
0: Made you know, or what dear, made you know, I saw young one, dear, mamma, for that. My man,
2: there's some more than this. Oh, yeah, I am afraid.
0: I audition. Pa, pa, if you don't watch in here for me, yard, dear. 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And 18 years with Juma Muha.
2: Pa, wabo, wabo, modio. 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You come a cover. Was it a piano? I am Baba, walk it is here. Come a young lady. Why are
0: you there? My boots are penny. Now, only my boots are penny. Also, about my award, so wash them so. 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
1: enti say yes say
0: there's a range o wa e was say unya because mama kia BP no can be affected by so many factors say BP be ko soro and say be normal no so many factors between affecting no. So many factors in a bidding day, even so your bar and now your bema. So what I say, so your bar and now your bema, one factor.
1: You.
0: Impo umudro.
1: Yeah.
0: One factor. Impo before say you check your BP, you may be a woody,
1: yeah. Oh, Nante kura, it's me, Emma, we ye huri huri kakra.
0: So what you say? So there are so many factors, sir. It may affect your blood pressure. And you
1: know, last time I call you check my vitals. Now I say, now my late kakra. Appointment on my late night say me rush. And me could do honor a rabbana so maintenance kakra. Because when we say me rush in a baby room to maintenance and I mean settle kakra and saw ye. And yes, oh yeah, the right figure. No.
0: So what you say? So there are so many factors that me. And untino se wohwe mu ye pa before se o doctor ni kra no obet diagnose obi se nipa yi o ye hypertensive anaso anya mujabro so yare no unless nipa no checking ni bp no nene nam so bi a 250 ana bibi yes sir checking obi bp one time pe no you can't diagnose nipa no so hypertension
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0: over 100, and now 160 over 95, 170. 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Yes. Yes.
1: Sir.
0: 250 over maybe 120. See a lot of people. Now say my make here there. Emma, eye akoma mu how BP hypertension ni huye hu ni say. Mostly no utranye ya emma onka ye bia o. Yes. 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Because yes, because BP no so ekosoro na ni nam soro ni nam soro ni nam soro e affect o kidney no. 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
0: 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Hey. And don't you know adding or how baby?
1: Now when I see an issue, as an issue,
0: yes. So yes, so few people are make to me and ya show signs and symptoms with hypertension or palpitation of the heart.
1: Aye, wa come and book him,
0: kim. We be a craving wabre. So, who are no one is a chin? Unexplained headaches. Uti ti me go, kaka.
1: Mebo, meba min chowano. And it's a chin. Who said, Yawaba could be a send on when in the sunny chin with the walk around, the local merry go round the same yard. He didn't know when it's so brew.
0: Yes.
1: And about consul, I don't know when it's soon chin, but that's when it's your tomb.
0: A yo tomb. Yes. So usually, no. With Sanyo, me and Nuni United, me done with you. Obi or say, Semitras and I'm sorry, I know Meniso. I am to be a for short period of time. Ne echo. But then you're in the Suchini and the Suchini, you know, and a BP. Umuja or former, I bet me I'm when you switch you. Any there are other certain conditions, and also bet me I present it with that symptom. And until I was here, Shannon. So I feel so, Obi or Tiari, I make you know. We were starting when it took her. So, and I said, Nemoma saw her. So, Niganuka, we were crumpa, Nikon hunting.
1: I saw it you hunting, Tino.
0: Now, we were crowding me, Philly. Say, Ebo. So,
1: sir,
0: yes, your friend be juggler vein. Away,
1: Kim.
0: Sebia, unsabe 83, so numbness. Unsa na se unai, ebe 83, and also sobede, ebe timi adan huadi. Now, say, BP arenu, and one homete. And, ayo, se se out, me, ha ha mania, one of the most common conditioner, what we are seeing, including Ghana. Because, hypertension can no nan ka bia because be painful when you move. But you say mami akia. Oh, no abrant your by. I think 24 years. 20
1: no anya BP.
0: Ohwe babia ni BP na moa.
1: Oh.
0: But don't say mostly no sanio man nyina no. Yesu ni e ban ka ho.
1: Ano kre.
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0: call.
1: Fast food consume
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1: Of course, yeah.
0: Enchine, Emma will be Picasso. Change is a very difficult thing, but hey, I dear, you know who you are. A bit me ade aboa wo to bi wo abeka se oh menye we abeka se doctor na medim fie duesia my yard e ba ko akopim fie duesia wo pese men sisa I know say e difficult but se wo pe wa pom den na wo pe wo nkwade a I think say it worth it say wo besa
1: no cream
0: ti ye didie ye left side ye nye exercise me nye kese e bebere bp ne wo ye busue ma ye time check it say say pharmacy me say just walk into any hospital wo de odru kwale bukura ram Raho catcher
1: nurse said, "Maybe check him
0: BP. Who drew Raja Ram? Impose say pharmacist square away a community.
1: Go
0: check your BP.
1: And no pay bias when I go out. Be no go check it.
0: So one check here. What's wrong with any? Ube huna na stroke naba. Ube huna heart we naba. Ube huna na kidney problem naba. Ube na do how kesi a day.
1: Abba
0: ni pay the answer. But when you na ye kain you na ano. So who tell me now BP no was wrong." Ebia, what the drugs was still over quiet, Sabia, BSBP, no, so I'm a slow. If you are in scientific about an alternative medical hospital, yeah, ye the alternative way. My milk, I may say, it will surprise you, say, your mom phobia, a moon no madru. One more did the enemy, and be a yachu, almost so moony, ya ye ni and yao. Oh, I may care not, dawa dawa ne precise.
1: Aye,
0: would ye, would ye also be pin was raw, oh dear. Noa. Pep dawa dawa ne prekes and then no de debia num
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0: Mina
1: the silent killer.
0: Yes.
1: The silent killer.
0: Yes.
1: And
0: yes.
1: When in that one, I found no mum. It's me patrol tearful. Say, Radibay, I dominate me at Nancy Bribia. 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
0: Bomodin.
1: Oh me bo modin se se de memeni abre.
0: Miao.
1: Ai me she me ho so pa. No matter what.
0: Yes.
1: En fa ho ne de mu be kan fa pa kwisi mu ni nyina me she me ho so. Tu de bye bye. Dok ni ye. 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Aba watnas, and the design ye fe, the shirt ne fe. 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Eh, my glory and so to us so. My glory and so to us so. my glory and so I might not say. Hey, Papa, you have come here, my glory, at Nasu. Hey, what Nasu tebe? 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Obe, Papa, be bria. My joy, I'm ni be bria. We have father and daughter, and a senior daughter, and a junior daughter. You, my glory, and so what Nasu? Yeah, be Papa. Papa, you have my wedding.
2: Mame.
1: Zofu. Yes. I want to say.
2: I don't know
1: how much. Oh, Matthew. Matthew, Papa.
2: Missing went to me in Chowcro.
1: Ah, why, Yena Sambra. Yena Sambra. Apostolic for me, Pesa. And Paddy of Moyeno. And says, yeah, and Papa strike beautiful acquaintance, you see. Not my transfer in the cookie coos. The Apostolic Church in Penufo, Montreal, and Pesa, and in Penufo, be sinking. What a park we see. Ufri Cape Coast, I bet to us. Over quite chilly,
2: question time.
1: Oh, Powers, the park we see. Back we see.
2: Now and then, I'm a man to us.
1: Ah, hey, Mekaya Montiasi, why is Genuini Park or Bonifuankasa Park we see. Anyway, Mamunina Aqua Ba.
3: Yeah, and I'm a man.
1: But your mohoya dear,
3: Radia Domio,
1: if ye ye,
3: baby, I will.
1: A year no one in Quadani,
3: yeah, we are Radia,
1: Radias, my baby, so ye.
0: Adam, only a fitting requisition, I am say.
1: Only a daddy,
0: on Namsa.
1: Oh, a radiman of wanting.
0: Amen.
1: A radiman of wanting. A tear for your papa called transfer or called Cape Coast. The Apostolic Church, and ne called Cape Coast. Ain't in your mea domochina, and ye bear any send off service, no. A dear man, a woman pro B district to be a woman back and a mumra. Then could I papa quite a fair? Oh, my papa, you,
0: my
1: papa, and fee, you know, me feeling me be actually.
3: I'm not going to be able to do it.
1: Debbie,
3: Cecilia, Brandy, and what in war? Obeco, Papa, the asthma making market.
0: I shall come.
1: Anyway, my mama kwa be dia. My glory am kwa ba.
4: Yeah.
1: Jimmy saw a mic in more.
4: Yeah, me near Baba Pebby and Wolfie.
1: Me that's sick. Also, sir, also, Wolfie.
2: And man, I'm only an agent. I'm now so.
1: Papa, no, Aquaba.
2: Yeah, my milk, Papa.
1: That's sick. Wait, so for Cosby AJ, Apostle Cosby AJ,
2: yeah.
1: Son of Remy. Mammy, okay. Papa Pebby.
2: Oh, yeah, oh, yeah, Papa Pebby.
1: Saw,
2: yeah,
1: a drum.
2: I said, Dano Bar, sorry, coin. Hey, Mammy is still young, and I'm saying, I'm going to
1: say, I'm not agreeing. You betray me, and I mean, PFE, I'm sorry, then, was Sister Bishia Melquanano. Hey, Mama, saw your younger son.
2: Thank you.
1: And I'm a sinner, my sister, and Gaffer said,
2: you know what?
1: Gaffer said, my young
2: brother, I'm a tune, can't
1: check. Hey, I checked you. And so, so be one of my mammy penny movie. I'm a guitar,
2: I'm a guitar.
1: If you hear the radio, say a juma dianim. The yaki can go in, and you became bugu, but a juman and Cassandra, yes, you say. And there, Ebrin, so a cocker crack. Now, apart from say Ebrin, the coron, yes, I say, ye can, nay, ye, and ye be ye. Because, show no, and ye show, I ye barry, nay, ye serious, ye kunku tiny, there be. Obi so segment is saying, nay, and the panel also pay. So what you are saying to you, sir? Segment if you form kakra neja. And when I said the news for them, some form a time kakra. And I may commercials and some doors kakra. It's a man may come any time. But yeah, share yeah, twice was share a yeah, yeah, topic, you know. When no, you don't know, no partner, be what honor, be be not be seen, you know. Now, one mona man, yeah. My papa, a year apostle retired, appear. I appear and I measure before you so, and draw frame and make a sabby bridge church and simu, your queen, my mebble bosso, and I held about console frame, and also send me message from a shaman. If a topic, you just say, Papa, say, Apostle, say, oh, crown your mammy topics. Now, topics in Bia, the baby piano,
3: Joe,
1: a year in Shira.
4: Jim,
1: na Papa Penny retired. 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
4: Waseno.
1: No, waseno. 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
2: Yo, mama meda si etie fo, eradin shiramu nina.
1: Amen.
2: The topic is going to be touched on. But mama men you na a fidikasi so na Mr. Mami Akua.
1: Oh, hallelujah. Amen.
2: The day you called me, right? How you did the presentation, you know? And so you have a heart, which is called a good heart. So I bless God for your life.
1: Amen.
2: Na your bumpa say you know, en kwatente apomden wom. So
1: amen.
2: Sane ma me wure. Akashika ho.
1: Yes.
2: Amen.
1: Important.
3: Important part.
2: So.
1: Yeah.
2: Obendin kwatente.
1: Anya sametimo sa.
2: Oh yeah. Obendin kwatente amen. Ene ye one.
1: Amen.
2: Apomden be ye wchefa.
1: Amen.
2: Kashe so ba be ka ho.
1: Amen.
2: Yeah, because I keep saying say according to Bible, no, our graves await us.
1: Yeah.
2: But I say you go there when you are old enough.
1: Yeah.
2: Into sa na me catch.
1: Amen.
2: Nobody Papa. Can escape death.
1: Amen.
2: But obekum wabra wayabra waposoposoposoposo.
1: Amen.
2: And you will handle money.
1: Amen. Amen. Papa.
2: Apomodin so meka ho.
1: Amen.
2: Well, trust him say senia won fie tie no. Sa na apomodin
1: meti. Amen.
2: Everybody Israel.
1: Amen.
2: All right, into back to the topic.
1: Aba pa fa san to me so.
2: We'll do that on Sunday.
3: That's right.
1: Ah, yo. Yeah, me had much na.
2: Na
1: nyam
2: bo. And they were deep.
1: Mati.
2: Because big boss go around.
1: Mati.
2: Mama, asem we won. Debi ameka se. Se ye be fa ni atre se moka ni ahwe nyankopon suban ya anka ni aye ko mo ye nko
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1: anokre
2: what you say enti se wa mo amane na wo don saka only problem because only more one year. All right, and to say, yeah, can't in soon sansua. I was to say, when your partner say, now we be been one kind trainer. Needy can make us say, oh, Barbara is answer, and you hear crown and come say, a dear with fear, yeah, correct. Good, and to no soft one in a year in for the fans are hearing it. And I wore ya, dear, now do you see you? And ne, who knew who and Kawunya ya, and Kawirin fat, sir. By one mona maniente, I want to see befa.
1: Yeah.
2: But what I say, I want to see ne bacacofa. Ain't seen soon, son, so bonny bacqua was on the say. Ever quack with the baby, bassa.
3: The one brave movie.
2: Number two, walk away your brigoo.
1: And no crema.
2: Oh yeah. Say I dear no oh yeah be binting a woyo. Zo the fan say we sit down. That now they are home. In the process, you are no more. Aka kwanso. O man wo ho. O man ya access to it. Omunim.
1: Omunim.
2: Enti obrego so so no. Any Bible mu brego ya. Yesu kra wa o kan wasem. Number 3. E ba ne sa na we disappoint o generation. Oh yeah, what disappointed your generation? I didn't hear. It's an answer. On when it also said that mama, what baby I see there, obey me A, B, C. Now, oh yeah, now I'm mama, now we're free, now I can't come. What disappointed you? And me de near Tosso and I'm back home. Near Tosso Nino, one Casano. Well, what do you hear more?
1: Wow.
2: Oh yeah, what do you hear more? Same here, my dear. And he said, oh, yeah, bidi, now I'm so city.
1: On the cray.
2: To be because a wedding in Hamwa, then in doubt, so be a baby.
1: No,
2: I want you. And to say, what do you want? Oh, yeah, bidi, Nanka, Nientia, we any. Now be binti, Amazon. What do you want? I'm not sure. Mammy, fire, and I will in Yamu. Never shall phone.
1: Wow.
2: I mean, Shram.
1: Yes, shed near Papa, I cana, a fire who ship. Na bi sa wo se me a me di me ho hwiamo a eya na ana so se me di me ma hwiamo a eya na ana me di empo asafo na me wo mu no hwiamo a eya na enye de a ene na mpa cho o ya de a bi ani e kire se wo ma wo se wo kuno se wo yiro na intimi en pem ko yenim ma gloria
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2: But are you okay?
1: But oh, you're comfortable.
5: I'll be okay.
1: Oh, you're comfortable.
5: I'll manage it.
1: Okay.
2: Never about Nan and Ruffwood. It's all your man there.
5: Oh, papa.
2: Oh, papa.
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6: Say, say, it's an itin, she answers a bunty so for me, Fancody.
1: There be,
6: and was say, yes, just say, fear, dear, dear, oh, a better fear,
1: and okay,
6: a bunty, dear, one man, woe, dear. The Bible say, me, mamma, memo form for what, dear,
1: there
6: be, some memo form for what, dear, dear, and you will be a one near Bussian, one non pum, one new baby, and to know, my dear, be a old dear, and ne, and nipper be a simple baby will be to soar. 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
6: Ye be free.
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6: Enu nti men nwe wo yira tiri modern for. 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
6: Amen. 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
6: Amen.
1: Me appreciate you pa.
6: Thank you mommy.
1: You are a very knowledgeable woman.
6: Oh yes, ana me papa se a me be ya me.
1: Ma tinti ni ye.
2: You get it.
3: Thank you. Thank you.
1: Dabida. And that's sister. Asemre de no kra mo se me asemre no kra me ka.
6: That's ma.
1: Me first mo nsi.
2: Dabida.
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6: Ma me dasi.
1: Ona adwumadie so bi ani ho a wo be ba so a wo nya de.
6: Mm.
1: Me ka se ma glory ma Joanna tete ni radio no ho ofi. Wo tie yen.
2: Organic.
1: Ai ma organic. Ai organic.
3: Organic mama.
1: 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Why? Yamea Duma, a year next week, at the following week in Madwana, so best at say.
3: That's right.
1: Abba. Papa.
3: Mama.
1: And soon, son, so no.
3: Aye. My dear, young question, poopy.
1: You.
3: Papa, dear, what can you say as I'm no?
1: My mic is
3: a bonnet tougher. Pa na wa wo chese di hie nyina wa ka chire
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1: ya
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2: you're referring to ope
3: will as in
1: will samansie
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1: 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I don't a bet determine, say, Ebi, I'll bet you, but that will lady. 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Now, an aunt, nay, yeah, send him a can last week. This month, a prostate awareness month. I can't win this, Musa Merimano. 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
3: And a man, baby, dear, my femoire, Brabo, moi. 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
1: At it, so I'm free, Chirawumo.
3: Me here will be on a crab, Babuame, a dreamu, near the Muni and I together. 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
1: to aso yeah
3: nti Only me be beer inside out, and so on your beer, like I said, with minimum password, milk of no, I wanted here. Inti, dear Bemma, sign your way, me the way, see me the way, see you, quay, say, one, beer, Obano, emuadi, two, Bemano, a autocratic. Inti, a fair
1: now, you need better
3: for what I say, will be your boss. Nemo, my buy any, and I had the agent crony, I can't have a pam, and I dear beer, ye be a yen, you and I'm one. 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It is a me ho, mini ho. 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Into the abbey catcher, our refunina. Anyone now when he jim wants a dash or bear and say, Our real ye nipper me and walk into your mo boa ma brabonumu. A coy. And five wins your partner. And five wins, you know. Bibia so chileno eno so nchire se obi wa osuro se o ba bebie so achire ni ye beku no eno so ho
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2: fantastic
1: also wasesan adwen sa surprise and person the surprise we jai
2: why the name
1: said your beya obey in your money so actually in essence or say but I have learned from your topic
2: that's cool
1: yeah ntie dana say and I'll say some spouses when they know of what you want to do now the next day all friends will know what you've planned to do
2: yeah.
1: So they should stop doing that. O kan che asamne chire ne pakro no ade a person no ba tenia mobi at bi nte no no wo di sie no no susu se ne kwan so ada eno no na anopai ye yen se ye bebie phone lines na tumu kakra e de amayetie fo but me hwe time na enye possible enti nyame adoma ye be wie topic we next week. Into next week nearby, you better tear for any kind abbey because I'm a tear for the past 3 weeks. Into be our point to be at the honor. Now, may I do my next week near be phone lines in the kanya. Now, almost so, Eddie won't to boa anyone drink today. Eddie, I'm buying tear for more fun chame. Why? Next week, you be bon como, you be bon como. Now, may fuck when your son's watch chame nearby. Dickness Stella, a shrink over Italy. Ma, young coupon, and shrow, and open to your chiao. 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And if you pair baggy jeans, no, then pair with bandana and no crop top, no. Just say, yeah, you know, you know, we drew why you know my mini papa. You know, my quadan, you know, penny, you know, you know, you know, you know, you know, and what tickets may be a made tongue, papa. More tickets may be a made tongue. Into the upper sort of top you are setting up a new media super when you discount automatically.
2: What's the sad? I know Penny in my collection.
1: Oh, debit.
2: When I'll kind
1: Penny, you have quite anyhow. Yeah, you know, you could treat an answer.
2: No problem.
1: Never mind, you're careful. So being funny, you could make me see our answer. Hey, what's sending in a new in the hole? And yes, I'll be guaranteeing now what the Aban is too comfortable to say. And don't quote theater. And don't you know Y2K jam, no, a basso legendary high life, iconic performances and everything. 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
7: ticket
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1: 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Now, I'll be introduced to watch him.
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2: oh okay
1: tiny hey, Echo Bank of Fonso said, I'm on the junior saver account to be Abba. Nah, and no, but more than I sell your parent. Although, who ever Jim will be Ediama and Mofrano, or send you to your school fees, you know, and planning and strategizing to pay the soon pay soon. One more a bit me chiama, crane fino, a chin, and no one more acquaintance, say, not just say, but chiama a year bank, and just Echo Bank, bet you our best school fees, Amano. 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Now, you may be in a fee, a brandano, and you could see a fee than a day, a numre, 6 p.m. to 9, na a wee, and a question than all night to be on Sunny Ho this trip. Question dano, and your bear Thanksgiving service, no, a war, a solid down home, a blessed hand of God Ministries International, opposite. Live in the National School at Watama Community 5. 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Ah, one move to a rabbin, your mama was saying a goo. Ain't it brebby a banana 22nd? Cosy Sunday 27th. Na ene blessed hand of God ministries. MD Infinitia Day and Famomo 25 years of God's goodness. Hallelujah.
2: Amen.
1: But your mama's studio. Merci for
2: Quava.
1: I am one of the top and if I numbers and also entitled.
2: Starting from
1: Obana say wah. What you want one papa no. Papa ni start here.
2: Ma me da say. Also for them room oil presentation.
1: You.
2: And then you also kind be try say. Partners in be ho one or man on that two. I'm not going to say. But no crescent, I'm going to say. Send another. So no tea. So no internet. Once I watch your tombs, why are you okay? You have no excuse. No, right?
1: I'm not crap.
2: The best excuse is that then go your way. No, so I'm going to say. Bible said, may you also be for period. Number two, I'm going to say, but I was said yes.
1: I said, yeah, what?
2: And
1: then you're fancy, Matty.
2: And she said, wouldn't you? Now
1: Timunia, yeah.
2: Tio, Unyaya, what a home. Now in Yenia, as I say, we are at the same way.
1: Ah,
2: that's it.
1: Wow.
2: A year simple.
1: Revelation.
2: Yeah. And you know, what's in home, Kwan, we see Unyaya, and you have no business not to tell.
1: Yeah.
2: You have no business not to tell. And to me, Bonnie Toffan say, so when you're a crowd, we'll be a car. And yeah, openly, we'll be uncle baby. Mama, and then there is without argument.
1: And okre.
2: Esan se obregu
1: eya.
2: Enan hwamodi
1: eya.
2: Esisi
1: eya.
2: Ntino odie mi twa ne tietia kra na maka ne se medofo pa mesrewo. 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
1: Anokre.
2: All right.
1: Yes.
2: Therefore, sell beka nebeka fee. Na wonka nebeka
1: bonten.
2: Decide.
1: Wow.
2: Me dey see her.
1: The choice is yours. And the ball is in your court. Hey, asem ni mu edu
2: ba bia
1: ni mu edu. Emu edu.
2: And me dey the also for Richard Kwesi Nyama Abuedi.
1: Ah, okay, Cape Coast.
2: My number no yet 0244 706904. Say yes, Wama. Enkosi Tina. and also your man probably district pastor.
1: I no quarry.
2: After China.
1: China, you may have done
2: my job. May I keep close, man?
1: Oh, oh. And
2: that one is true.
1: And the radiance. For your life, what? And your impact
2: on
1: the society. I'm done
2: right.
1: Mm.
2: Good.
1: Papa, me am
8: Mama.
1: I'm so born and tough for mama. Never number to us.
8: Kakra, me can add the actually. You know, I say. I'm sure na I'm serious. I worry.
1: Yeah.
8: The air quality being you know, maintain me who I see. Air cost we worry. I'm intra.
1: I'm
8: okay. Now, so what serious? I worry. Me meet you. Me here, madam.
1: Yeah.
8: Men so me yan adamfo.
1: Yeah.
8: Apart from yemi no no obi ani adamfo obi ya baby ya. Enti se yemi no ye do ye ho ne ye yonkofo a. Hwese obi.
1: Ya mo no tofa ne

0: Yeah, more to tough and find numbers and so entitled.
1: Starting from
0: Obana say wah. What you want noa papa noa. Papa ni start here.
1: Ma me da se. Also for them room come all your presentation.
0: You.
1: And then you also kind any bitre say. Partners in be oha. One or man on that two. Om no mo ntina yi.
0: Aye.
1: But no crese mo me say. Send anonda. Send anonda. So no ti yi. So no ntina yi. Once I wager to so I will you you have no excuse. No right.
0: No
1: the best excuse and they said then go your way. No so the Bible said me you are so for period. Number 2 nkwala na do ma but e was said yes
0: or so.
1: And
0: the fancy ho mate.
1: Enti say wo nyaaye.
0: Na otimu dia ya.
1: Ti wo nyaaye wote ho. Na wo nya nia e say wo ya e say na wo
0: gyae.
1: That's it.
0: Wow.
1: Aye, simple.
0: Revelation.
1: Yeah. And you know, what's in Hong Kong? We see when you're any day. You have no business not to tell.
0: Yeah.
1: You have no business not to tell. And to me, Bonnie Toffer say, so when you're a crowd, so we'll be calm. And yeah, openly, maybe I'm going to be baby. Mama, and then there is without argument.
0: And okay.
1: It's an answer, Obregu,
0: eh? Yeah.
1: And I'm Hamodi,
0: eh? Yeah.
1: SCC,
0: ya.
1: Inti no, odi me chani stie tia kwa na makani se, me dofo pa mesrao. 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
1: Alright?
0: Ah, yes.
1: Therefore, se obeka, nebeka fi, na wonka, nebeka bonti. Decide.
0: Wow.
1: See
0: the choice is yours. And the ball is in your court. Hey, asemne mu edu
1: baby,
0: asemne
1: mu edu.
0: Emu edu.
1: Enti me den your soft for Richard Kwesi Nyama Abuedi.
0: Ah, okay, Cape Coast.
1: My number no ye 0244 706904. Say yes wa ma, enkwesi tena. And also your man probably district pastor.
0: And okware.
1: After tena.
0: Tena nyame ya do
1: my. Make Cape Coast man.
0: Oh,
1: that one is true.
0: And the radiance for your life, what? And your impact on the society. Nyako pon shrafa.
1: I am done right. Good.
0: That means sure. Papa men ko tna se. Papa dey.
2: Mama.
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Now, we have games at Hodua Men say to me, I can Corasco, CPM, Kotoko, Ebo, Hassel, Fonso, Ebo, and Tim Nina, no, a games at Hodua. 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I adum 106.3 FM. 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Yes, who join here on Facebook? And so now you to me at the games. I hold one and so to me at the if it's games, no, eh, nikapa. And also, eh, kakano pay. You bet to me, eh, si fem nafi. 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And so I ready. 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Now you the games. 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
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journey on Facebook and so Nefesan Kobanina and no pay to me at your tuja and so etimi at a montedum eka catch a seminifiho and so eba into woodwani echemua namekao send a Spanish La Liga games a 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

Union Berlin, Womusu and to me and Tesakano, Mepacho and Gemsa, and also Boston SM, Borussia Mönchengladbach can mines 05, Woman Game in the Epa, Entrum Frankfurt in Freiburg, our game, Hamburger SV, any Cologne, and so again, Werder Bremen, any Osberg and Sonom, Woman Game in the Epa, and for VMB Stuttgart, Woman and Dortmund, and 4:30, and a side game in the Boston to Dortmund game, and 4:30 PM 1, Yamia Tuman, and also Basso, Mepacho, and three games Akano, and also between us of the Bay Arena, no, and by a full Kusin, Woman at Fanny RB Leipzig, Woman Game in the Saka Novia. Womu etrefi, our guest in Kakechia, Nesomosum any FSBag, Womu game and Ebasso Paderborn, Womu any TSC Hofiam, Womu so our game, and also penny for betting your clear, and so a defro, and games like a Kamerukasi, Ness and also Uko Chess and Nenu Germany Mountains were, and also Etoja, Yanko France approaching Mamun Tempa, near Ninkum office a match with five, no, and then Noah, and also Timoko, so MHS AS Monaco, Bakot Metojanum, Womu eti Arsenal. Fono, Epo my Camino, and Mamutimu Paco, Mepacho, and no and you bray, and I said no really equine you bray sono, games are Ebasso El France Abrechi Memo, Saint Hosan, and so sit a Paris FC, Womo Ebos 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And I'm going to tell you, Ebostante Pessoa, Mepatronis Eboleli Metropod of Olympic Marseille, Woman Som Ebo Paris Saint Germain, Way any games are what were, Nessa Nonso Ebaso, Interian Washington, so way a French league match with five war, and also Etoja, Neofeni and Chemo Ebo Almighty English Premiership Primocacra, Ne Uko Premiership Primoa, Nessa Ne Enua Chelsea, ha! 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
1: We have dropped our consistency, our competitive mentality needed in the second half. You know that the small details can be decisive. You don't have to give advantage in this kind of games where they do with little, they get a lot, and credit to them. But it's about 95 minutes and we were not, and we have not been able to keep that level throughout these few games in the start of the season, and it's something that we'll have to do better.
0: We and then someone else, Xabi Alonso Olano, and Nessa. Odi kwesi femino ene ni ncheche mupi enso eba bi se ne woman ni se Chelsea enwa oma momo homade enwa Chelsea line up no hwe ya pe na se wakobet ene wa start e ya cash out fi se enwa Chelsea.

to 2 p.m. at Brighton and Hove Albion. Ewo American Express Stadium no. We mo train Arsenal ball book no. Second game no referee team Eddie Darren England and walk akwa di second between Brighton and it is Arsenal Football Club wa. Me no some kakran so no pain. Emo, I was showing it so. No, do any HM.

0: and if a Newcastle United the Magpies, Womo Etta St. James's Park here, Womo and Hull City, Womo Sugamine Airbus, Nottingham Forest City, no, Womo Etta the City Ground, Nofomini Coventry City, Womo Gamine Sotuetoja, where any games and then you bring Airbus or Elwaches a premiership anymore, watching a games at Etros or Senna Hunsem, and so City AFC Bournemouth, a 1 PM no, Womo Airbus and Yakete Ochina, Womo Airbus or Vitality Stadium, Womo any Liverpool team no, and so 20 Lipu from Munchan and so, some game against Bournemouth no. There's a reference D and Michael Oliver and Walker Quadis Agabino in Tayan Washington so and so Tamami Leeds United and the Crystal Palace in so a game and also a person Man City in Sunderland and so game no and also between Kosuna for Fulham and Manchester United. One so a game Yamia Dumua at 3:30 15 o'clock GMT no necessary game and so between Kosovo Fulham and Manchester United. Sagamino Benifoye, Nessa Moka Hunsempi, na reporter Eba, and it's a Sagabino Ebaso, Ewa Craven Cartaja, and also Ewa Fulham London, and when a game in the Etoja, na referee Dean. And Peter Banks and walk out Manchester and Fulham. Womosu again into Peter Banks and walk out with Sakemino and no reporter Manuka say, Nessa and also Eba. Na Usha Liverpool game watch left year one. When it is a bomb of Echo Bonwa coach and it and the Antonio Rola. Wakasaka Kachem, you pass a one more call for the win in that particular game.
1: Yes, it's going to be a tricky one because. They know obviously very well what we try to do on the ball, without the ball. But I also have that disadvantage, no? And I know their strengths, their weaknesses. And it happened even in a slower amount the other day because I had the SNS Dom Sulanke players that I've already coached and probably, like we all do, no? They talk to the survey to now with it's gonna be with Marco Rose about the things that we look into. But in this case, it's gonna be strange for me. I don't know if it's a big advantage or disadvantage. I don't know, but it's gonna be different. Yes.
0: We are in some of Antonio Arola. There's a manager, Edema Liverpool team. No, one also what they are to get ahead of Yamia Tumochina Genwa. Airbus 1 p.m. against AFC Bournemouth. Nessa Wade and Sam Kakra and so Etimi Edi Ejaye. Na Mikel Arteta bought difficult game and then you 2 p.m. no while coaches American Express Stadium. Womo and Brighton Koshishim one more. Na Mikel Arteta is a ground no and a ground be a difficult ground side man. Fisadabi or Melko Biano e no tabre pa. Yente Mikel Arteta and Chechi Mua. One also Wadi Jaya was shown so.
2: Very, very highly I know him since he was in Germany. And Brighton, I know them really well as a club. When they make an appointment and a decision like this, is because they've done the homework so well. And you can clearly say, watching the team play, what they've done in the last few years, the way they have evolved the squad as well. Since Graham was here, Roberto was here, and then Fabian is here. It's remarkable, and I think... he's a top coach, and you can clearly see that. And he's a team that is really nice to watch. No, because I understand where that's coming from, and especially with the context of that match. But my job is to get a team that, whatever the context is able to win, and we're not particularly at your best.
0: We are in someone else, Mikel Arteta. One else, what they add to Ja Ewasa and Shishan in Suemu. Na Roberto Di Zerbi, a coach. One in a world leading Tottenham Hotspur team. No, na pressure, one must be a pathy, a fidia, and Koye Omonyo.

0: betumi akọ ẹdẹ ma wọn mu.
1: Or you follow the planner, or you have not planned in your head. I think our club works very well in transfer market. We could do better for sure, but we could do worse. Transfer market is also, you don't know the beginning before to start the season if you have worked well or not. I think we worked very well, not well. We didn't start in the best way we can, I said, for many reasons, and now I think we have to improve. We have to.
0: We are in someone else, Roberto Di Zerbi. Tottenham Hotspur manager, one in 22. Jenny, I'm here to moi. Nese, Ochine, we 1 p.m. No, Man City, Ebo Sunderland, Ebo Itihad. Nanum, NHS, Enzo Maresca. We are manager, Washa Che, Eddie, Manchester, Timani Dean, Eddie, Manchester City. And watching me pass, and pam, about domestic football, yeah. And a pressure, Wamusu, your pass, and Enum, Legacy, Pep Guardiola, Jato Hono, and Manchester, Danny Dainano, Wamu, Ebo Gemwa. Na expectations, no, very high. But obey, you bet to me, send it to me.
2: It's important because it's in case we win, it's one more win. But I have the feeling that Sunderland game will be the toughest game since we start the season. I watched them already in the last 2 days, 3-4 games. I know them already. I know how strong they are, and I have the feeling that on Sunday we need a top performance to beat them, and we need to be 100% to win the game.
0: We are in someone else, say opinion. Nidi Adenzo Maresca, what is what they are to try at the Manchester? Manchester City, Tita Fon, and Tayana Monshanusu, Samu Gemino, Ayamiatu Mochinam, 13 o'clock GMT, and as 1 p.m. And as I came in a bit to try with the idea, there's a Man City for Ebert Train Sandal and Nafi, Omunio Monsu, Etimi Ashishim, and so ever Saju Medina say, now we do any HM our Ghana Premier League match with 3 fixtures here. There's a Ebasu Games at Tojanum, Mepacho, and some attention. And it's a Vision FC. One more album, Medium, Yamia, Tumor, and Navy, and as I came in, so between Akoso, Nam, and Pando Hats of Lions, and so one more any Sedro Oblast again, and also a Bas Yamia Tumor, and a huge stadium, University of Ghana, Ago Pamanus, and House of Octimino, one more any Betem United, one more game in between Akoso, Summer Test 1996, Fano, one more some and a Santi Kotoko, one more so game in the Airbus for our Summer Boy in Saint Chilepakia, Yadavan Sam Amon, our Cochran Tumino Paul City. One more airport, Chelsea, and so when Adrena Sassini, Karela United, and affected BB United, New Young Apostles, you know, one game in so airport, the Dreams FC, any BB and Ghostas, and so again, and so Ewan Kraina Fenum, Baseke Holy Stars, and so on, and the FC Ashanti Gold offer for no, and so Etumi Ashishemu, where he and it's like a criminal casing. 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games Airbuswa also to me name a place so me to me see a kind Eddie my gun into reporter Eba and it's a place he I'm a bubble boy one more air place I ain't coaching our friend I coach you know and our friendly place unihika nano opening me to go to just say unim Carlos Cura say I'm standing in contract so I'm standing unim on ya where coach here and standing in contract coach in sooner yes who name is squaddy. And he say, "Ahem, Papa, ye jina." He say, "As a Carlos Cures, you know, on the heart to hell, what the heart to ha, na se la laisa." But all the same, players he, we must so edin etimi ababe tuto. 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Are you? Hey. So we must show. 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Why say be die kanu? Udine nima ehu. Udine chie ehu. Jordan are you? Wanonso ehrem. Edema Sheffield United ya. 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After missing out a walk up na se. 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India, back to back. 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Anwa, na usha predictions eba. Na usha Bayern, esha 5 and above. 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Ocho, de wo tali wos, anwa. E ya na no she papa she so ni se se ya. E ya to 106.3 FM, to 106.3 FM. Obe she show ni se se na fi. Yet me akoye ni me de chorus course no eba. 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Na Germany. Me pacho aba ewo Facebook ni so. Germany aba ewo Facebook ni so. German Bundesliga. Me predictions. German Bundesliga, my predictions, and our Facebook and so I do 106.3 FM. Shashoni Sesea, and I'm a woman, that's no, and I'm a predictor, my prediction, I'm a year, no, and ye, me, I say Bayern, also to me, five goals and above, and a Bayern, she say, what she has seven, Bayern, Asher seven, and first woman in Yagro. And first woman no enya grow. Nam and no sumane nye bianche de mia santi. But all the same no on say for God and country. What you say? Or say to me behind my beard we mammy befetch like a crow ha na afinu. Ha, mammy, I don't think you're an ankasa, but I don't mean for mammy. Na, minfa, also, no. Yes. I do meth. Especially the drone wana. People mina fa kowe chikra. Oh. I don't know who ye. Oh. Se show ni ye he greedy, pig greedy, and why then? Men ye greedy. What I say? Aima, if the show is he greedy, pig greedy, don't be greedy. Share the show. Share the link. Young queen, young queen German Bundesliga. Now, I'm from a prediction. I'm going to catch us a Bayern. And so, a goal range, you know, or share five, enough. You wait to me, I'm going to name. Share five and above. And no, Bayern. SFM, SS, seven goals, and no. And so, El Hodmo, share show, and say, oh, Facebook, and so, Corus Cross and Quantum, and Diego, so, now, and the games in the same city, German Bundesliga. My predictions in the same city. Na eno ye wie Bayern game no enna games no say ena ho nsem ekwakoye entram Frankfurt woman of Freiburg sa game no kon over 2.5 entram Frankfurt ena Freiburg e over 2.5 try no to mami Mainz 05 omo bo Borussia Mönchengladbach Sagabu no kono over 1.5. FC Cologne. Amane Hamburger SV. Sagabu no kono over 1.5. Games a mebu bo swina no. Uba Facebook ni so obehu sa me correct course na dey atoso ha. I had a mebu bo options a wo betumi ahisha e kama. Eno de muda ho betumi twa no wedi ni simple. But correct course no wo yobi ape correct course when na wo Facebook no. Nto join Facebook no a. For phone na ko search engine e wo Facebook no so. But Adom 106.3 FM e be yaba. Ubehu live feed no na wa share show ni sese ya. Werder Bremen. Wo mo bo Osberg. Werder Bremen, Eber Augsburg. Away team no over 0.5. That is away team no Augsburg to score. VfB Stuttgart. Omo bo Borussia Dortmund. Sa game no Ima ko both teams to score. Stuttgart and Dortmund. Call both teams to score. Correct score in that so. Share show this is here. Bayer Leverkusen. I'm about RB Leipzig. Call Leverkusen win or draw. Double chance Leverkusen. Schalke 04. Wamu Ebo Ever Johannesburg, Ewo Gelchin Kakich, Veltis Arena. I heard a game in the Airbus with Schalke. Omobo Eversberg. Call Schalke not to win to nail. And this is your option. Who? So, Obe win you cry. Oh, more clean sheet. Obe concede. Try not to mommy. Paderborn. Paderborn. Omane Hoffiam. Call team two not to win to nail. Team 2 not to win to nail. Obetumi akọ Paderborn to score. Hoffenheim to score. Trenton Sumami. Share show ni sese ya. Share the link. Share the link. Share the link. Afi, mami mbobo Korea scores ni suwa Germany mao. Entren Frankfurt ni Freiburg game no. Meje Korea score of 2-2. 2-2. 4 goals. Ewasa game ni. Mainz 0-5. Also, Mukosha Borussia Mönchengladbach 3-1. FC Cologne. Also, Mukosha Hamburger SV 2-1. Werder Bremen. Augsburg, Beko Kwashenu 2-1. Dortmund, any VfB Stuttgart. Sagebno, a 2-2. Leverkusen ever win it 3-1 against Leipzig. Na Schalke 04 abo 1-1. Paderborn ever win it 1-0. Paderborn ever win it 1-0. We are German Bundesliga. Yanko France. And we France my predictions in Koresko be 2-0. Monaco game no. Mumfa to suma no muhu. Amu who say yeah nya grow the ID. Facebook in so I did ya but Facebook in so say ah and I 106.3 FM on Facebook. If the show is higgledy piggledy, don't be greedy. Oh Facebook in so uba like it now share. Like and share. Mwa mu Facebook and one share show noa. EPL ni la liga bin fan to aso. Me pon. Mwan share show ne yon kwa inim. French Liga. French Liga. Mama me France kakra. Mama me France, yeah. Oh, when no Monaco game no. And that no. And no Monaco prediction. And that top no. Eh, Mr. Shayan me do 2 as Monaco be win 2-1. And no Monaco, I say I see long for no. I'm sure mu 2-1. And that so no. Paris FC, Omni Strasbourg. And na omo game no e baso. Na, near me when say, kwa Paris FC win or draw double chance from a Paris FC. Angers and Troyes ko over 7.5 corner kicks. It was our game with them. Angers and Troyes. Le Mans and Lorient game no. Ko Lorient double chance. Olympique Lyon. And Stade Rennes, Olympique Lyon double chance. True, and Le Havre, call Le Havre over 3.5 corners. Angers and away Auxerre, and Stade Brest. Call Auxerre to score. Nice and Lille Metropole. Call Lille Metropole for no double chance. Olympic Marseille and PSG. Call PSG straight win. Call straight win. After Korea scores a woman. Lyon Ebesha Stade Rennes 2-1. PSG, I'm game, no? Se PSG for no, I'm going to 2-1. I'm going to win 3-0. Paris Saint-Germain, one 2-1. I'm going to 3-0. 2-0, so, likely to me aba. So, I'm going to show Shadow Man Olympic Marseille in Shebidia. 2-0, 3-0. 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Who Facebook and so you are doom 106.3 FM. What it came where you are doom 106.3 FM. Who office I are doom 106.3 FM. Who store I are doom 106.3 FM. What happened? Okay. My main call Italy Kakra. la ilaha illallah Muhammadur Rasulullah. Okay. But me first pain in the end of MRA. But me first pain in the end. Enra, Espanyo Kolusui. Ko Osasuna double chance against Rayo Vallecano. Athletic Bilbao to win either half against Alaves. Celta Vigo double chance against Racing Club de Santander. Barcelona straight win against Sevilla. Hatafi double chance against Mala. Atletico Madrid United. And Manchester United double chance win or draw.

the NAV. Arsenal correct score a 1-1. Our sir Everton is a 2-0 against Ipswich. 2-0 against Ipswich. And now 2-1. Worst case scenario. Newcastle United 1-1 or 2-2 against Hull City. Hull City for one coaching man Newcastle Crow with St. James's Park. And a full time draw. Nottingham Forest either 2-0 and a 3-0 against Coventry. Liverpool either 2-1 and a 2-2. Liverpool bebo 2-1 and a 2-2. Leeds United also Musha Crystal Palace by 3-1 and a 2-1. Either 2-1 and a 3-1. Man City game ne as a one goal pen a shaho. As a one goal pe and a shaho. Manchester United Ebekwa Kwashe Fulham by 2-0. Ayer so achere so aye 2-1 United win. Odebeko. 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Happy special birthday to my Pablo Aima. Na den where you from? We say happy special happy birthday Pablo Aima to Flipper Amankwa we. Special happy birthday to Flipper Amankwa, CEO of Reshared Entertainment. God promoting. Hey, and then me. Mami fancy. Oh, Mr. Dabi, who near had me who? Reshared Entertainment, God promoting Koforidua as well. And there. Ni sa mi hu na ewom happy special birthday to Flipper Amankwa CEO Edema Reshared Entertainment. May God bless you for promoting Koforidua as well as Eastern Region True Entertainment. Yami share no nyo kese pi eno e kaka be de emao. 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Yami aduma next week Saturday. 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
0: Corner, corner, sir. 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A chair with the match. Oh, they tackle to my ear. And just look at the football, the momentum go down. I want to say they are champions, I want to say they are fighters. They've kept on fighting, fighting, fighting, fighting, fighting until the time in which we are breaking in the environment of the world tonight. And all two credit to Lionel Messi, but Jay Bono, the mercy of all players was shifting the position. They win England from the day of the original. No, for the first bad 10 minutes, you know, Messi had the turn of the last one, and we did game this hour. And just look at that pass, I'm going to go out tonight.
2: Big Father, yet Marina, let's win you one to me.
3: And he came for a second.
1: It's initiated by what?
3: Lionel Messi, the greatest player in the world. And you have
0: it. 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The next one,
2: Mekka Mista! 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Space! 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Bless your power, and then,
0: Messi!
1: Catchers are good from the angle. This is the second half in the booth. You're very tall on
2: Argentina through to the final.

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Comedian Ashisha Mami, the producer of the show, Mimini Dasoko, Prince Johnson. Yeah, man. Bad Boy DJ Selector, DJ Bone. And you me out in a. On a Oshie Edigu Eho Edi Mami. 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

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I say, wa. I feel in Yankupon Adumo Atun, sem. Wa, upe bribiato. Unhu location, crowd, the crowner, ewa. Many will say, a couple swimming in San Pernafi, now corner, you. Online, oh. And two will be a whole ton one. This now. Boy, Yapon, Mimini, that's so called Jumedi. Eddie Candy, I took Ghana for crying him, say, and Chakra made a fair be ash, shasso. Now, fair no, a 3 days, 3 consecutive days, and I did see all. Now, yet the fair no, I pray on my Ghana, Miss Row. Minim, I dear be a old tongue. Minim, you may be our coffer, but if you want to one now, Fayanto, what do you all cry yesterday, and Yanto? One on a wine, Yamre, and Timianto, you may be a totono. 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Yes, so I don't TV at so. Yes, so I don't FM at so. Yes, so I send FM at so. At yes, yeah. Bomodi, say, Malika, catch him, say, M. Send Nipano or running in a caca crab in a warm asso. In Janopa, what Timmy can out, Timmy, a quiet, I'll bet me a fast number, Namde Maui. 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At yes, yeah. 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If we next week you call the main one number, this will be him to be the mama for the last time. Because you're really a bechassi, honest. You may be a coffer, a good damn clearance sales. You're betoning now multimedia, a four quarter. That's what I said. Now, what's up with Timmy's coffer, Numa? A betoner did the Christmas. What Timmy am I on 9? I intend them what Timmy I call

0: the communities in Tema me pacho se unimu a ene wo kasai yankopon aduma ochina kwasiada Tema for all the communities, all the sites. Tema dear say ye can do any amunina moti ase enunti Tema Food Festival 2026 e baso den den den e wo Tema Community 4 St. Peter's Car Park exactly 10 a.m. sharp. Now, okay, I'm going to go to the MC 360 and I'm going to go to the MC 360 and I'm going to go to the MC 360 and I'm going to go to
1: the MC 360
0: and I'm going
1: to go to the
0: okay, the people of Tema, Mr. Rao, so when you fika kra. Church me nyoma hu do bia meka se minim abreben ye water ma na obetran tema
1: pastor you get tema bread and bone.
0: Oh and then say and then say unim tema pa.
1: Oh come to two boy you welcome from there me am station now.
0: Okay enti yan hwe yenim say your joint ahodo tema for yeah sometimes wo hwe aduane chese tema kwa industrial area na wo hwe yenuane ahodo ye di no a de bia ye didi wo krom dodo no a because you said the near daje but food joints are who do be shish corners beer meme kai abra meme be hu tema comti 4 cop and no comti 8 cooperative na minim say Esther watch your ho you told the ya and akọ comti 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
1: all right akọ comti 2 so you agba mame yo agba mame so
0: kwe man kan wie agba mame nka me beka ana papa twazo
1: oko oko bi phone so a you say that watch your hunt oho oba the same of you two oko bank area honum European market almost some banku joint so honum no so very very very nice
0: yeah
1: oko come see one oko omulene so ayo some gobe nice gobe joint you honum
0: yes sir
1: and then say ka say transfer dia yenya wie
0: and na comfy 5 one so no so ka say ultra modern abc pa kama kama pa
1: last hour
0: the door last hour and ti kan bi ka ho on say community 11 and 10 inside wall near o banku joint bi ho mc e fe no 2 point something I don't know
1: I found 0.3.
0: Yeah. Uh-huh.
1: Data link.
0: Data link stretching. So, Anna, Kwesia de Bian, so, one, a friend say, leisure, own kind of leisure.
1: Yes.
0: Eh, can you be a message here to my young old? Okay, so Yanko Poya Duma Ochina, Jumedia Cassia Ebasso, Kahuan Semche, Tema Food Festival, Senate, Dudu Atien Kariti.
1: So first of all, make us a big thank you to OPD and Akwenya Odama, Habila team, my food festival organizers. Now, Echina Namiya Duma on the 20th, no, around 10 a.m., starting 10 a.m., Obia in Tema and beyond, Accra Fun Yatimiba, a convergio St. Peter's Car Park, I close to Vera, landmark Nana Vera, no, and as a GTP school park. And as a vacuum runabout, very close, just a few meters away. That is where everybody is converging. We have all the food vendors are on more Tema. Any year, so I paid you. If you are working, OPD one is a Tema. Every community be a, any Adrianne Bosso. Community be a one a joint. Chop bar, wache, gobe, then. It's a young year, but we have slots for just some limited vendors. Ah, it is sold out. So tomorrow, God willing, will be Asia. Oh no!
0: And the original Tema, me and the Diba be a CFR. So your first service, so second service,
1: so me and the Diba will be there. From snacks to the chop bar, fufu joints, bangun, be beer, oh drinks, local bar, be beer, oh.
0: Say me shada ntete mambo timi tu ya mi hotel kama mi anka mutu ya mi mambe da tema because I don't know the way I mess your Philip I imagine say ye twa fufuo pa na ye sanko eguso na wa twa keke do pa na de egu ho na wa keke wani echi kakra awurade
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0: enti tema guest ne meba ho
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1: do so no 3-1
0: I'm just trying to get my open. I mean, why are you that tema? Because of some food, in a basso. I'm telling you, my brother. And the idea is to be bar. one expect it ever food joint and I say, ye betra wa bedi, ye betra benonum, and your ma who do be a ya or my gun a moo. And I said, Senate ye.
1: The main idea is say, ye be promoting Ghanaian delicacies. Than Ghanaian, solely Ghanaian delicacies. I mean, our previous editions, you know, we've had Nigerians coming through to cook their food too. But now, no, let me just suggest the Ghanaian delicacies. So, pure Ghanaian rich food. Now, when you come to, they are going to be live band.
0: Solid.
1: Live band. Solid live band from five-star band. They are very, very solid international band. They've traveled beyond Ghana to even go and perform. They are there tomorrow. And we also have on rotation all the best DJs. Because you ever know all the best DJs, DJ Breezy, DJ Malik, DJ Nero, DJ Spy, Rhythms, all of them coming. And we also have the MCs also on rotation. So all these things are going to pass. So it's not just about coming to just enjoy
0: good, bro, good music. Oh, bro, I was expecting, say, on set brofubia, I say crew brofubia, yeah. If you date my partner, you go no say, yeah, the English are the talk. I won't make you speak that kakra for me. What you say? Your mommy day,
1: Committee 4, and then you're acquiring wherever you're coming from, even from Accra, 4 bus stop, just some 10 meters away, you just get to the St. Peter's car park. Mumbra, Njini, Mumbra, NDBBBBI Figana. We are not even bringing international food base, it's local. No, now you enjoy it.
0: Solid. It's impartial location. Ye pa bim na fe. Obi bia afe na wati ebua. Obeso obeton TZ crown. And say TZ crown. O pepper pedi. I won't mention them. Obi cry fufu cry. Obi ha fufu no nyo obi ane nim kwan different here. Eh yeah. Obi ha ne speciality abem kwan. Obi ha ne di eh nkra kra chesa ponche chua ne bi bia on chechemu yeja.
1: Sure. Okay. So Obi di adi ba kwa ye sure ne say. We work with these regulations. They be regulated and you said they are following all the protocols needed. So stomach upset and as a food poisoning there. And these slots, you know, are sold out. Slots when are sold out. Now they are saying that just come with your money.
0: Ah, there be a tio. There's a sea and wet me tons. What tons to slot in the US is that? Oh. It's a Obi Yentimina to a Ibia Crayena vendors be a new big to make our gra.
1: Oh, Obi, who's it? I don't know. You'd be 1 week. That's not
0: wow.
1: Sold out. You'd be 1 week for that. It was sold out. Over 30 vendors coming on board.
0: Sold out. So over 30 vendors.
1: Yes, sold out.
0: Wow.
1: Yes. And these are food vendors, so we didn't even open to other people because now government is on person over a bit travel lock. But we just open up to the food vendors and just some one or two people coming to vend on some few things. And there's fufu, there's teasers, as you mentioned, there's wachi, there's gobe, there's snacks, there's
0: hey, local Debbie, bar. Papa, can you, when last year, you knew Dean Komo, you made this, so I'm here now, TDC, a friend saying, Koko, are you for no Nche Honana?
1: Debbie, you're the real Tema Food Festival. Oh, you're a different name, you're the Tema.
0: Aha, come in, Chirimu.
1: So you started 3 years ago. So this is our fifth edition.
0: Oh, okay, fifth edition.
1: This is our fifth edition, and thankfully, I know my friend has given us that leverage. So this is what we are doing.
0: Right. So personally, yes. OP, I will be there to support the business tomorrow.
1: Sure.
0: And you have any contact number? Be now for channel. Your body will be
1: busy. Why not? So for any direction, we are looking for 0242-674-700. 0242-674-700 or 053-270-5466. 053-270-5466.
0: MC, you better ask MC 360. You better ask papa. Why?
1: Okay, so I'm going to call you and I'm going to send out to your boy. Okay, all right. So, big shout out to Tasty Tom. I'm going to send Tasty Tom. Almost we are sending with their various spices, somebody bound on board. And you are Wilma Ghana. We also have La Bianca. and your honorable member of parliament, maybe also as an honorable CF, let's say a good form, inshallah, every time they are, you come through for us. And also, big shout out to our mayor, Tema Mayor, Eddie Bright. Thank you.
0: Thank you. One 106.3 FM. 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

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Mama Nakwaba Aba Ghana's finest Adum 106.3 FM and on pay me minute that's so could you media yes so na on fire firm

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0: na what you say adumo fm di white true kedwuma die bi ahye so ye de brega na for there
1: Y2K,
0: Y2K. Adum FM Y2K. Okay, what the MFA no chino? Dan fe yemra eye yon komo chicken so anano pe. Kali Ghana. Dear any first time I watch him campacho, dear na moyo Kali Ghana.
1: Yo PD, anope de mida wasi. Na fa kwenye wishia wati for ne omo moche on Facebook ni na na. Oh mita Kali Ghana. 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Yeah, yeah, or man in the 20 years ago now. Do you mean it's a way? Yeah, yeah, yeah, yeah, yeah, yeah, yeah, yeah, yeah, yeah, yeah, yeah, yeah, yeah, yeah, yeah, yeah, yeah, yeah, yeah, yeah, yeah, yeah, yeah, yeah, yeah, yeah, yeah, yeah, yeah, yeah, yeah, yeah, 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

0: 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Ain't he say abani what the are not say? 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They won't be trap, which means that abano who hear ye. 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
0: You, OPD, with that, ready observation, you know, and the crepe.

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0: 106.3 FM, Kali Ghana, Evans Saki, and our tenant Kano, a seat officer. 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

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start here from multimedia ye car park ha e ba cho shane so na de bra register ye Antonio mano 3 days starting from Friday, Saturday, Sunday, you cash out.

0: Why true can it be no raps no? Where's what about so power, Chami? A Chami. Whitney Asabaso. A Chami. What do you talk? Who bet you a rap? 106.3 FM Y2K. Jumedian Basu Nyanko Ponya Duma. Air Friday, 2nd October. Aria say. Ewa La Palm Dome inside La Palm Royal Beach Hotel. Exactly 8 p.m. Wow, what time in Kano pay a web BMW who tear me? You also have a mammy and say, me patro tro Cody, what the better ticket? Now, what the frame? No, confirm me, mammy say, OP, I just bought my ticket. Now, the auto ticket now send the mammy. But the number no be mouth say, see, I'm here, I'm here, I'm here, I'm here, I'm here. Work and happiness, so me tis one, me ni poki ahwine. We see my talk to, maybe it's one for numbers now, mammy. One more tour ticket, no friend from Dada. Ah, no, I'm going to discard any Henry. Say, say, dear, one bef Uberto, the Betro said you'll be Siano. Eh, what tour ticket in another, what you are now, they are sending me. No one said, OP UTMino. And I will tour ticket in room. Bepacho, a short code, I bet you me a tour ticket, I will add bef for quine so. A star 725 star 340 hash 3404 hash. What you say? Beside the amount being patch up, I'm in Tombwas and I'm in Famana 120 star 725 star 3404 hash. May the amount being star 725 star 3404 hash. Me says it's ubium star 725 star 3404 star hash. And one and all. Open me so me number in here. 0243 209075. Number here when you entrance wa Osi Opi. 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

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And my mamma, I say, aha, and two buff. Minim guess, Bia, on one Casaya or one Juma. Was you up, young Kwan, you do? And it's a bad day. It's a white 2K, a bar. Come, let's network. Adi, I say.

And I say week him last week in ya. They're not MTN for air and say who you be a what register MTN Momo. Na uwo eye Momo app no ewo phone no soa. Nia wasa we ni say obeto credit 10 Ghana cedis. Watudi Momo a. Adi ase. And until Thursday, ese why nye bia. Don't worry, and I send Kaiboy one tia. Don't worry. Many work as I end a day, and then mimini day, 19th September, between the hours of 6 p.m. to 7 p.m., you stand a chance. At your say. But more than so, bet me a talk credit in it from 10 Ghana cedis Echo. Using the Momo app instantly, knowing your 1 gig data. Umpe we dien aupe, we a rewarder, MTN, Momo A, Eddie Ebrewo. Shannon Swo, a 6 to 7 p.m. Shannon Swo. And you may are. And don't see a cassia bo. Ya de bre Ghana no. Now I kai e wun se. Those who better MTN. Credit 10 Ghana cedis. The bacho way and yes star 170 Debbie. Or app no momo app no phone or so. What the momo app no and a better. And one no. Momo is brought to you by. Is brought to you and in partnership with Gaming Commission of Ghana, Ghana's official gaming regulator, committed promoting safe, fair, and respectful.

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Bon omu si phase one HFC dying. Be cross abden we kotobi. Oh yes. 1999 oh baby. Tema come to 25. Death Traco HFC omu omu siye. Enu ti name ni wukase woma beye kese. Na womu. Any the Republic Bank. Many woka say, Sadia Odia, Yedian Sabin Kumaji. The Republic Bank, Joy News, Habitat Fair, Jumediano, a basso din din din din din din. When we said this year, ya started with baby, a hood will be na bakunswa, esa basso, ewo nungwa, a year the junction mall, nungwa, shannon soon, starting from Friday to Sunday 27th, Friday 25th to Sunday 27th. September 2026. I want a junction mommy patrol bra. Seven dense CSA obetimi at Todine. Abra who you sue a the Republic Bank and Chile Chile. Any bank no one casa. I'm waiting on your dime. Baby, I do three bet walk. Same poor dine WCB. Open chance in the Guswa. And I say paint in our Eddie Guswa. But more than say, Obeba. Not fair, can see who's waiting on one shemu. Not any of my Timia Konkan Kama. And so the amount. See, I can't building materials, roofing sheet. Ye can electric cars, and no money at the idea. Whoopi ensure polytech as a bibia pipes. A dear fadency, who dear. One day say also, we do any betrayal. The Republic Bank join you, Sabbath Fair, Airbus, we, Fahushim.

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0: single year 150
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3: how we trade in Ghana and across Africa. It happens on WhatsApp, a six-figure deal sealed in a 47-second voice note. There's no procurement department, just a chat thread. It happens through people, your guy in Kutomu, the woman in Onisha, your cousin's husband's contact in Bamako who you've never met, but you trust because of who introduced you. It happens in three languages in one transaction. English to the seller, French to customs, Pidgin to the buyer. And the bargaining? It takes 40 minutes, but the payment takes 4 seconds. That's how Africans trade. And there's one bank built for it.

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1: How we trade in Ghana and across Africa. It happens on WhatsApp, a six-figure deal sealed in a 47-second voice note. There's no procurement department, just a chat thread. It happens through people. Your guy in Kutomu, the woman in Onitsha, your cousin's husband's contact in Bamako who you've never met, but you trust because of who introduced you. It happens in three languages in one transaction. English to the seller, French to customs, Pidgin to the buyer. And the bargaining? It takes 40 minutes, but the payment takes 4 seconds. That's how Africans trade. And there's one bank built for it

0: Janet, a self-employed contractor, is searching for a mortgage that fits her income. Nanayao and his wife have outgrown the apartment and are looking for a villa with enough bedrooms. Meanwhile, Ajua needs more than curtains for a housewarming. Different people, different needs. But the same obstacle, that gap, is what the third clinic of the Republic Bank Joy News Habitat Fair exists to close. 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

0: Sam Reno buy an affair, minims and crofford, our rear bon crofford cutia. Nice, a binimus one, where will be a naffy, the boy cutia. Edina Koffa, my worry,
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0: I remember be disappointed.
2: Yeah, I won't say a dubebia, Eana, a one near my a cost will be as a dubebia, not disappointment, not dorsum. In 2 months, na a new baby a shift to call. To Satam, no, I was so.
0: And I be a hit, pa, my worry, oh,
2: ya jamme. 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
2: onse na de ubetimatua no abeda ba bi
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2: 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Ya na fourth ya na
0: o kan sempa
2: o ya be da
0: first no se obi be ya charter be kai kra adum top 40 adum top 40
2: one of the best
0: hosted by Jerry Jassis.
2: Yeah.
0: Hey!
2: Yeah.
0: So program no.
2: Wow.
0: All the stars.
2: Oh, and I
0: Saturday.
2: And no, un se we rura ni mmun wa ko pe no de banye enye we see wa ko kanta akobisa this week enyum be na eto ye na o follow media no enyuma aye bo ye beto third ye fitted an ye beta second ye beta first kakra ena Esther Smith nyumbi
0: a penetrating room
2: no ono de be why ye fit first wo ye da second wa kuzi sa finu ko wi ye.
0: Wow,
2: but nomination cry ye di am
0: no me hu Doreen one of the Doreens.
2: Satam de na aman fo mi aman fo ko
0: o Joy News Dorinando. O se se ya no o ke campaign fo na o mo select nyum
2: o so onu se onyi that stone ho fe pa.

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0: 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Young come to Trim one, Patro, assemble, and I can say, oh, you be Patro, can you go back to the song?
1: Uncle Bo, even Sekina Krananka, a second new artist for home.
0: Okay,
1: even Sekina, Michelle Ton, I ton, any sad time, baby, a Sekina do ya, na yanka new artist of the year, who are not just
0: na a year, baby.
1: Sekina 2001. Yeah, Uncle Boy 2003.
0: 80 ya nominati.
1: Kura. 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
0: Ya nominati muda.
1: Debbie.
0: 80 I don't know. Unim, kwe. Me pese mene ye nuyan ba ye sister ya di yina se o ba multimedia ha.
1: Yeah.
0: In fact, ye mu bitie na che pass. Atam kwa ni me radio kra.
1: Yeah.
0: Dorinando.
1: Yeah.
0: Me kase ene mene wo kase when it comes to music, any man who do a year board no be a while or did that so maybe that time no, not on that board no be so. But per se a bequa humana so. Now, or no, host to a year cosmopolitan mix. Cosmopolitan mix. What can one really you? I don't know what else. A baby woman, cosmopolitan mix.
1: So they are banner bro for their.
0: What's your own bay cry?
1: Uncle Bo.
0: Okay. Yeah. Mado, anopei, yamu akwa baba, mimi da suku, so live on Adom 106.3 FM.
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0: ah
1: Fred, I was for Ghana Music Awards. I say omo person om nominate and even second akra our new artist category no but obeji your particulars nyina ya ante won hwe na on say satam no na omo follow chart na chart ni does ye ye bi ota kra 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Nitia Keke.
0: As a nomination grass, one
1: dear, you deem my hoddle.
0: And say, or say,
1: now, Fred Beggy particulars, Nina, as well.
0: Particulars, Nate,
1: Obeja, Naja.
0: Mado, you can't try to pay you. You better say a frail OG first when Pesame do be called baby. Why? A
2: patch of you, Midas,
0: Yankupon,
1: Mama, Machiao, so sweetheart.
2: But to meet you, me who watch it, I know I'm best lying.
1: Dodo.
2: yo, Michelle.
0: 106.3 FM. So, and as Abri was Sugusu, I watch and car with you. We asked him, Dorian Ando. Ah, move me a friend, Dorsia, mammy.
3: No, be do be ya.
0: Okay, America Krakuma.
3: I will one
0: clan. Na, there be who had Nasima, Uti. They would not answer sometimes. It's me the jar will be said, will be the name one. And so you become maybe any park on a do baby crown. Oh no, I just crash in bottom way.
1: Oh, say a juma way one first and a nomination. No, then a new man cassa, a new man cassa, and a new to me a hit do baby. I done it, chinchinach, and see at the count. Music one
0: chinchinach, oh, yeah, they are.
1: Yeah, now say a new
0: to me a home.
1: Unt me in cassa, one farm menti. 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
0: Na mu follow ye.
1: Eh ho, me chese enyu bi beti ma heti ye ya was a. 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
1: Oh, send me, I'm say Fred Crabbe, your particulars, but Uncle Siak.

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1: 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I said, BBI is around Emma. Emma.
2: We are saying, Abrabohon yum a dorsum. Utis, Abrabohon yum dorsum. Telling you, says the same, we are seeing situation. I had in the Nipper party and our demano. First, and now, Edin cry and yet you obedi. Into Bia Edwin, a young wig girl, took our
1: way. There
2: be not a matter to cry, Jamma. And Tina and Tina, or don't want him to two for Ampons. Sese, oh don't there may be na ejamba ta tu kwa jamme ma pa.
1: Enti, would you say music industry no? Tete no. Y2K mre no.
2: Yeah.
1: E de na ankoyie ama mo adwom tofo.
2: Well, there ankoyie ama ye ne se na business side no form. Na business side no form na na entertainment no. E was surpass ni business side no. And in Tina, Emma, near my yes, I know. And T. Sese no sha, almost dream business side, no more as an entertainment, you know. And Tina, and that chinchina, she say, yeah, 10 songs and an hour penetrating. And a business in 2 bit my 1 song will cry now they are surviving.
1: Solid.
2: Yeah.

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And Jack, I say, uncle and farmer, we are from Prince. We are taxi driver and pay DJ Boone, Ebbe Juma. One out in Dubai, and up back in the castle. One number A, GW 6334-23. 2023, we are here.

0: I can see OPD. I'm doing the lesson and shouts going out to Gomwa in Yeresi. My mother, Oba Esi. Yes, Oba Esi. Mame, Oba Esi. And Opey and Chaka Sia, Enko, Enfa, Emao. And Kwame Ando. Shouts going out to you. We every Ike doing the listening. Spin up. Today's your birthday. Happy, happy birthday going out to my niece, Venice Appiah, aka Enterprise.
1: You by mistake.

out to you, my niece Bernice Appiah, aka Expensive Queen. Expensive Queen, may you live to be 100. 100 and also to do. And beyond. So, Russia. Krumha, Russia. Russia here. Ghana, Russia. And Grand Russia. And Ashaman, Russia. Hey, I'm watching you, man. What do you say? This one's from your uncle, Park. We see. Enjoy your day. Benes Apea. 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Upon Israel. Enti, Miss Ramo. Ticket to Rana, Miguswa, Metono. Bacho, tickets no one, Miguso, I met on why took a ticket no. Sir Utopia. And you'll be a Baba Fremmy or see OPO. Me top five, me top six. Bacho, one more, a top five, top six, and former number bring me from life this year. Now, my chum, who don't beat me a fast or two tickets no. Bacho, Uto ticket no one, single air 150, double air 250. A choir who beat me a fast or a bear for choir so. Wait me and two tickets, no? A star 725 star 3404 hash. Y2K ticket, no? Now, if you want follow prompt, no? Now, wait me at two ticket, no? Baby, I want to can't wait BMA, who tell me if we be a star 725 star 3404 hash. And into OP, my man, your mommy, dear. I'm a man, your mommy. Because I'm your mommy, I'm not me, but men, so me, dear, I was studio, huh? Star 725 star 3404 hash.

0: Okay. So just in case, I say, and I would do a video at 106.3 FM. So now, water a Y2K ticket. No, be by your mamma found fa a year and she say no. Said them paying for a dear girl, Quemunu, you know, and for Emma responsibly. Be by your far phone. Say, see, I'm young because I made the old film. Now, say, yen dial it Y2K, Mr. Wa, Y2K. We'll be on for the phone. Y2K, yeah, two tickets is here. Utoria, answer nano. Just pick this number. We'll be sending tickets. Utoria screenshot to the send the mammy. Cecilia for a decount. Opie. Number is 0243-209075. Where my personal number? But they are gonna afford your mad, your mad. How do I say? 0243-209075. 0243-209075. We expect to say, Mighty.
1: Yeah.
0: And PNP.
1: Yeah.
0: I mean, Musa, they're not done. Ghana for expecting from free.
1: Oh, sir. Meet Marcus. Sir, when ye, she near Nujo. Obia was share those days. Music music done. Obi Musa and PNP. A banner performance there. Meet Marcus. Yantoso. Yani kanye betoso mi no. No crane na meka.
0: Yani kanye.
1: Sir, PNP. Yani kanye. A banner performance.
0: Yeah. And you maybe your heart. Said yeah, rewind it time back. Sir. We are rewinding time back to the year 2000.
1: Yeah.
0: And you will be one of us and come on, Sanka, young rewinding it back.
1: She said, I feel like my performance now is great.
0: Solid.
1: Me started with robot dance.
0: Mm-hmm.
1: Me a banana supper, me sanka.
0: And it still moves in the
1: form and you may have
0: solid pick. I pick it. A tunim. And the Paradua Senna and I'll pay what he helped us to take it.
1: Oh,
0: demon. On that beautiful day, 2nd October. No. 2nd October,
1: yeah.
0: Womu ba, dia na aso de beye womu.
1: Oh, minye nipa 1,000 crown kenye bad.
0: 20,000, you know.
1: Ena, mi woku womu, Royal Gold Executive.
0: Royal Gold Executive.
1: Yeah, omu nina aso ba betaye mechi.
0: Omu nina aso ba.
1: A betaye mechi.
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0: oboy
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1: Yeah.
0: Enya wana afreye, oto, Uto take it in the way. Now, screenshot on the sending me a me. But the number, mama, that I'm sending you 0243-209075. And you need to waha OPD, Mr. So me waha. What feel you among your money? Adia, adia. And the short code no a star 725 star 30. I mean, for my being funny for being I'm saying my speed in an order. A star 725 star. 3404# May the mobium star 725 star 3404# May the mobium star 725 star 3404# star 725 star 3404# star 725 star 3404# to ticket no it is when your code no meso my daily code no responsibly and it is a oba o daily code we are na bue or say akwaba multimedia group limited register or buy tickets. No, I press a one. So, OP, men, so my press a one. And it is all press a one. Now I say select event. They say event to be anyhow. Number one, Y2K. Adom FM Y2K Jam 2026. Ntinuemia. Ntumia one. No, I don't call. Set way back one. Single. Obe select one. Me no double. Obe select two. Eti mwa, mo pese mo tono, more than die, ewo hono. se bi afo na apese o try say o san process wo san start biem wo to ba ku mienu ana ba ku wi a wo san process ni biem say say dey tie because wo share system no so a wo mo e to bet say 5 abom ni 8 abom no eno mpenimfo ya nhyehya ahodo bi e di amayen any saying mo a mo ye nipa maako maako 10 na mo pese mo to 10 ticket say say mpenimfo ya nhyehya say say wo to 10 ticket a ye the 10 de no e be ma 8 into wo to 10 but ye be ma 8 price no and na mo a mo to 50 ticket 50 ticket no so mo stand a chance say bi a wo ye corporate entity ana mo ye adwuma kuo bi a mo tie nkan mo tie mo aka bo mo to 50 ticket 50 ticket no yen ye di ofie kwan so dwuma die e de ba be si mo ankasa ankasa mo premises say wo dwuma bi na wo ye which of course is even more than 30,000 Ghana cedis. Yes. Say your movie radio no at the back location see your program or why? A bet 30,000 Ghana cedis. OP, I know. And then say and then who took 50 tickets? Which of course 50 tickets now cry we mwa and share the new 15,000, sir. Now you see at the radio no sound be sue or the as a wood them cry. Just a bing amount. What you say? 80 and also number who bet me a friend penny for a 053 10 tickets 10 tickets 053 100 3813 call now so obet me a select it and I say obet me a tow ticket na what me a secure a year baby, I want casa. Obekasa, oh, yeah, the ba. You perceive a trendy size. You perceive a trendy moon. Me wa hai opi. Unyami say debi ase. Me chere chere umu. Me ba me boa fasona fe. Yeko.

This one says that, please, the code again. Me patcho code, you know. Ah, would you better take it, you know, baby? I would tell me, can no. Me patcho foul phone, no. Obi amfa phone, no. Na Mia star 7 2 5 star 3 4 0 4 no what Mia pound key no and what you say hash no beside the amount beam star 7 2 5 star 3 4 0 4 hash or pound. Now say what me a one. Now what click it? Say be a double and auto and a single. Ni na ya chow. Now what you media talk? We are send the fabre me. Say see ya beno kase. Never di kan. 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Iti me so me keep it record. Say the be ya. Then who drew our frame ya open me jina gate. Aha. We have filled it together.

0: Mighty, Unim, Uti. 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
1: Yeah.
0: Be a human to Mrs. Yavatias for now. Yes, sir. Adeno.
1: Yeah.
0: There's a wolf framing. Life, you see, you just call me 03 0221 6561.
1: Okay.
0: 03 0221 6562. I think say I'm say omu feeling is say upi ye be koni say what you say na omu fra na me kire omu star na fi
1: nice one
0: omu ti e bo na fi omu to ticket no right now
1: nice one
0: na omu za brand tv go na je say or churchro sa or say upi date and the location here there too many more La Palm Doom La Palm Royal Beach, what you say? Brandy and Philly. Yeah, hello? Went to me and you know so. Went to me and you know so. 03 0221 6561. Lodu credit, no young dink almost is here sharp. Now if you took ticket no wasa, me one line so. Yeah, 03 0221 6561. 03 0221 6562. Timmy Toby Cratch and California, dear, dear. What you say? Ne, we better ticket, open, better ticket, ticket time. Me
1: name
0: is you, what you say? I'm a power man so. Yeah, hello?
2: Hello, OPD.
0: Ope bi ere France na ka se free.
2: Ba je mi dinu wa abi bi su ka se free achi men nyinam.
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0: 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La Palm Dome inside La Palm Royal Beach Hotel.
2: Thank you sir.
0: Okay, nti. Wa lo do credit na betimi di ato ticket na se de ba ya me chire na what me follow.
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0: Okay, nti. 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Kwebi di mi hwa gro. Ewa ha. 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
2: Obidi.
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0: Me pa cho nye be bi e drive mete se kunu kunu pa cho. I was so deep bo ni ni die ma die ni die se no.
2: Pa funu e to ba ko chemi bana.
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2: 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Na me di wa ka ho ba, wa dia zera na me tia no ni die ma no.
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2: Aha.
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2: 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Na me go wedding.
0: Ah, oh, okay. And to be to back on your now area ben our community ben out there.
2: Was sent as high as sent as high.
0: And to be to back on your now to back on my boy.
2: I don't know what my department in the banner.
0: Okay. And to be to back on my sister, Yanko, I'm here now. But in the season, we'll be able to say, OP, what time we want time, I mean. And if you can't tell you, we are. What I'm from the better man. What is here?
2: Ose.
0: Me see the car told you we are down from the metro amount.
2: Oh, OBD. I said, me mean to cross out. What you say?
0: Me see, Tia, me na me a program. No, I'm saying. Me me talk about Kwama. Now, so I talk about Kwama. Into where I'm called.
2: How the mammy, where you mammy?
0: Me bajo code no. Aye, star.
2: Okay.
0: 7.
2: Okay.
0: 2.
2: Okay.
0: 5.
2: Okay.
0: Star.
2: Okay.
0: 3. 4. Okay. 0. 4. Hash.
2: Okay. And the do one what you see the open one open me you know not
0: choose one. There be the can't choose. But and I said I don't cry when you cry. The who can't cry just one time. Oh my god.
2: Me phone number because I'm mature. Me depend on you.
0: Ah, bra.
2: Oh, bra.
0: Yeah, hello. Ah, as I grow in this do. Mighty, as I grow on Govo,
1: oh, by Befa,
0: I went to make
1: it. I'm serious.
0: Y2K tickets, OPD. Get a mount. Sir, one corner over a 150 cities, double a 250. Short code that many will say is see and prim prim, but be our team and can't wait be my UTM freebie. We bet me a two ticket no. Hey, star 725 star 3404 hash. And I say, Pokia, start the call you. One more medic can no Macassa if you had no one now, sorry, and I tezzy, right? There's one bedim in one grana. Me, I would take up to it. There be a bin from maybe soon for a number, man. So, my sister, take up to it. Oh, your brother, take up. Because when you cry, I just say, begin radio, so cry, I just say.

0: Patrick.
1: Oh, Miniska, oh, Miko Soton. Robotum, Omoto, eh?
0: Patrick.
1: Yeah.
0: Patrick.
1: Robotum. 0302216561. 0302216562. You say Poki and Eddie, I want him in Preho. Yeah, hello?
2: Oh,
1: Pebby Eddie.
2: Good morning, morning, morning,
1: morning, morning, morning, morning, morning, morning. But take it to Otodo, I say, Y2K.
2: Oh, me tobacco.
1: Oh, tobacco, nti, any end start it.
2: Yeah,
1: oh, mobile money.
2: Say, and you say, yeah, Catalina. Oh, say, no man, I, dear friend, my man, a better linty. Yeah, yeah, yeah,
1: Our friend, okay, Rebecca. No, it's like
2: Rebecca.
1: Send me to me, send a message. I was at me,
2: Rebecca. In the center, we and I say, sister, new landing you, me away, not me away. But we know who can I trust? We are not, yeah, but you said, I want to send again.
1: But who, okay, and I say, maybe my numbers as well to be a mom say, Utonsoa, obey me as I ask and Jotodia send me, and also sway.
2: And you see a good. No, dear, a Yuko, no man, dear, you are that.
1: Ain't it ton of us enemy now, Joe Sammy?
2: But say, oh, body, I didn't ever catch
1: you. Responsive.
2: As old.
1: Yeah, hello.
3: Yes.
1: Oh, Pebby Eddie.
3: Oh, Pebby, oh, Pebby
1: Eddie. Oh, Pebby Edgum.
3: Oh, Pebby Edgum.
1: Oh, Pebby Atafre.
3: Baby,
1: now, what take it in the say?
3: Me, come out for me, one army for me, Nukun.
1: Oh, where well, Oba? Me, what do you Oba, Shemmy? What do you name in Casabo call, which you remember, baby, I'm Oba. I'm Lionel. I'm Susan Eddie. But I'm a fool. I said, what the
3: hell, me, what? What, what, what,
1: what, what, what, what, what, what, what, what,
3: what, what,
1: what, what, what, what, what, what,
3: Yo, Mate.
1: Uba, no, I wasn't tough for my mini. What did you fear, Bessay?
3: What's it?
1: What did you fear, Bessay?
3: Emilia, old woman.
1: Old woman, maybe you'll be a man, maybe old man be a. Almost bet you know, and I won't pay old men.
3: Oh, me old, me old.
1: But I seem to take it, you know. Yeah, my main phone from selling him. Who are mobile money or phone or so, dear?
3: What's it?
1: Who are mobile money or phone or so?
3: Mobile money.
1: Auntie Dale or phone or sway. A star.
3: I'm a metro, metro.
1: What's it?
3: Metro or Pepe.
1: Where are they?
3: Metro or Pepe, maybe I'm a dad.
1: Medassi. Which road the annual? Don't go. Pretty soon you go see you. Say, I just see me morning. Life, they taste like honey. Ah, boy, I see Krobotum. Yeah, hello. Y2K.
4: Yeah, hello.
1: Y2K. We'll take it to Ruto, say. Hey, Ghana, four pass. I don't want you. Ghanaians. Ghanaians. Yeah, hello. Hello. Hello, Y2K. Uto take it to say. Uto say. Okay, sir, we phone while we do scar or so. Me wa.
4: Me pacho, I am a child.
1: What say? Hello? Call you, Piggy, mama, now you did come. A line, no, and then ya, na, say, a nipana, and fraternize, and no money, OPD, diagro.

0: 10613. Y2K, what you take it to say?
1: What I'm in the day, I'm one of our meet me, ma.
0: What to me, ma, now, Freya, day?
1: Ah, me pastor, I'm going to buy a White Congress, who's the Romay?
0: Yeah, buddy, eh?
1: White Congress, Assembly.
0: Ose?
1: White Congress, Assembly of God.
0: Mentiri, ye?
1: White Congress.
0: Spell it, mommy.
1: Meaning?

0: 106.3 FM. Yeah, hello, Y2K.
1: Yeah, hello.
0: Hi.
1: Good morning.
0: Good morning, how are you?
1: Fine, thank you.
0: And how many tickets are you purchasing this morning?
1: One.
0: One?
1: Yeah.
0: Where are you calling us from?
1: Aguna Sedo.
0: Where?
1: Aguna Sedo.
0: Aguna Sedo, Y2K, no, baba?
1: But fine.
0: Okay. Ticket what to be the Dana Fena Peso Auto?
1: Afina me Pesa Mito.
0: Aguna Swedru.
1: But you are.
0: Ain't you? Ubeba Bedaha Nase. De Nana Beba.
1: Meba Honom before Ansana program me do.
0: Okay. Ain't you enter ticket no? Why? What do wallet no?
1: That be.
0: Okay. Now, would him come before so I want to bet me a car ticket maybe?
1: My book
0: would
1: not worry that.
0: But you wouldn't quite want to get me a
1: first one. Cut it, baby.
0: Okay, my name for code, no, M for amount. A star 725 star 3404 hash. Why? Then 2 we are screenshot to the ascending me 0243209075. Why? Yes, born said they are blue chief for born number. Yeah, hello. Why took it back your ticket? What do I say?
2: I think it's in a five.
0: And you remember my eye. And you
2: remember my own. I want you to be my.
0: Yeah, hello, Y2K. Who to take it to Rose? Who pass away today? What's your name, mommy? Who better?
3: Opetiny.
0: Tiny baby, don't worry. Oh, you say a lot of surprises are who do be a Yempe see a debate to Uba enjoy. What do you say?

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Soon as I bring was sugusunu ebimu. Now what you encar na uti yen. Y2K Basu Yankupon ya doma 2nd October. Friday ewo La Palm Dome inside La Palm Royal Beach. 8 PM ne jumediano ye de ashesheso. Hati ase. Ye mame num, ye papa num, ye sisters num. Growing up. Move a brief for the Birmania 35 years, 37 years, 40 years. Yeah, can't wait to care. What you are saying? You're my whole world.

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Y2K. Mighty and Pinian P and our 10 and

0: within the say?
1: Within life and quality.
0: Within the
1: life and quality.
0: So the colored now want to mean can and I said the internet bass ama life and quality, life and quality. After social media, baby, be a life and quality, life and quality. So why is it the colored or quality?
1: It be life and quality.
0: Life and quality.
1: Yeah.
0: So where do you come from, my brother?
1: I come from North Tatali, Kparawa Tabo.
0: Tatali?
1: Yeah.
0: So who discovered you? Why ne who epikeo efawane ye ba social media? Make I say a lot of people. Ujimi no cry na abrongo for again don't tell us. Who discovered you? Why ne who efawye uye said ye ne udi Jimmy didi.
1: MC Rocky Da.
0: MC Rocky Da.
1: Yeah.
0: Now we're then. Before answer na ube ure Jimmy mu. Community bin na one no mu say. Wanga say when nimu nanka say when nimu. Ujimi ebe fatao. And I said the life and quality.
1: Life and quality. I'm not perfect in tree.
0: In tree. But I'm speaking English with you.
1: Yeah.
0: So, but I said who discovered you and you are sitting there. That is why I decided that.
1: Okay. MC Rocky Da.
0: MC Rocky Da.
1: Yeah.
0: So as at a time, what were you doing? Were you doing a mason job or electrician or your profession before becoming comedian?
1: Yeah, okay. I was doing mason work.
0: Mason?
1: Yeah.
0: So I have a spirit of discernment.
1: Yes. Yes.
0: So where do you come from?
1: I came from Tatali North.
0: North?
1: Yeah.
0: Northern region.
1: Northern region.
0: What language do you speak?
1: I speak Konkomba.
0: Konkomba.
1: Yes, please.
0: And we've been hearing a lot of Konkomba, we've been hearing a lot of stories behind Konkomba. You know, new people like...
1: No. We don't like that way.
0: You don't like that way.
1: Yeah.
0: But a lot of things, a lot of activities going on. We've been hearing Konkomba people.
1: But how they have been saying that... like I want to say that if somebody don't do you bad thing, you will not.
0: If somebody don't do you bad thing, you cannot do the person bad thing.
1: Yeah.
0: Oh, okay.
1: Yeah.
0: So when the person do you bad thing, as for Konkombas, who come after you, no matter who you are. Okay. So now, you are all over. Everybody is watching you on social media. How do you feel? Because you have gained the fame now.
1: Yeah. How I'm feel is, I just feel like I'm in somebody.
0: You are somebody.
1: Yeah, that they like my matter, and I'm I'm enjoying myself. Like that, it be my friends who been doing all.
0: But we don't get the meaning of because you are giving you are saying something, but you just finish your statement before you can say because you have your thing in your head.
1: Yeah.
0: It's your friend. So what did your friend do to you when
1: they just motivate me?
0: Okay, that
1: I'm a concert maker.
0: Concert maker.
1: Yeah.
0: Means that you are a comedian.
1: Yeah.
0: What Jimmy Ankasa? But when I say what Jimmy Ankasa, do you understand it?
1: No, sir.
0: Okay. Anyway, Jimmy Tole Bufu. And so, how long have you been on social media, TikTok especially?
1: I've been in TikTok on it'd be 2 months later.
0: Yeah. 2 months?
1: Yeah.
0: 2 months now?
1: Yeah.
0: So how many followers do you have?
1: Now I have 129.3 now.
0: What are some of the activities that you've been doing that people love so much? And your mahood will be aware of social media and for a feeling, a Jimmy aspect, the comedian.
1: What a tweet,
0: do I speak tweet? English?
1: Speak English to me.
0: Yeah, I'm speaking English with you.
1: But what? This one is, I think it's tweet.
0: No, this is not tweet. No. Then, I said, I ask you a question.
1: Yeah.
0: What are some of the things that you do people love so much on social media?
1: The thing that I do and the people love my content is I be mentioned. So when I finish, when I get something work, and I finish the work, but the work, how I do the work, no, the work is nice, it's good, and I just want a lot of people to see the good work that I'm doing, and I just doing for people to see the work that I'm doing.
0: Okay, so what kind of work? Can you demonstrate to us, those people who do not know, for us to know now, to see what kind of work? Can you demonstrate some?
1: Yeah, I'm doing mason work.
0: What's it?
1: Mason work.
0: On TikTok too, you are doing, because I know you have diverted from the mason work. Now you are doing comedian.
1: Yeah.
0: You are into comedy.
1: But I'm the comedian. But I'm still doing my work, mason work.
0: You still do your mason work.
1: Yeah.
0: You do it along with. Chale meme seven bro voga kra meme suanu. I mean, we interview be say we want say odo bro for corner. I want you to interview my brother. He's a musician.
1: Okay.
0: Can you help and interview him for me? Since you don't like my pee. And when you look straight into his eye, you can tell that, well, no, he's an Englishman. So interview him for me. You have the opportunity to interview a musician. So go ahead.
1: Good morning, my brother.
2: Good morning.
1: Yeah, my name is Life and Qualif.
2: I'm Dari.
1: Okay. So, what are you doing in social media?
2: Okay, so I'm a musician and I do musical stuff.
0: Jim FM.
1: Okay. Bye. For me, I'm doing mason work, and I'm also.
0: Please come and stand here, so that you feel so comfortable. Come and stand here. Come, Come, because we've been hearing some video. Honorable, how are you? And so go ahead. Just interview him. You are radio presenter now. Interview your brother.
1: My brother.
2: Yes, boss.
1: You say you are a musician, right? Yeah. So I want you to say, tell me about a musician story.
2: Okay, so if I'm getting you right, you want to know like my journey in the music?
1: Yeah.
2: Okay, so I started music way back 2014. Yes, and I've dropped some couple of projects out there. This year I dropped an EP early this year, which is Bad Boy Era, and also after that I dropped Yesterday and Two No Boy, and I have another one coming very soon.
1: Thank you. So now how long and you be in industry music?
2: So I'd say professional, I'd say 5 years.
1: Okay.
2: Yeah.
1: Okay. So now that 5 years, no. So can you tell me the songs that you have it, the number of the songs that you
2: okay. So as I said earlier, I dropped an EP early this year. It had 5 songs. After that, I dropped 2 singles, which is Yes Daddy and Two No Boy. So for now, I'd say I have like 7 songs out there.
3: Let's play this one song.
1: So can you get me one song to
2: Okay.
0: Boom. One song to finish your statement there. See,
1: to entertainment, like to entertainment hours.
0: Bring your blame. Speak with confidence.
1: Yeah.
0: My brother, speak with confidence.
1: Yeah.
0: Because see, you are wearing my shoes now.
1: Yeah.
0: Okay.
1: Yeah.
0: So don't say things in your.
1: Okay. So can now give us one song here to entertain our body. Small.
2: Oh, sure.
1: Yeah.
2: Fresh bread, luminous boy, looking like a sunset. If your bae see me, there's no contest. I don't know how.
4: Hi, Terry. Hey, Terry. Hey, Terry. Hey, Terry. Hey, Terry. Hey, Terry.
0: You Alpha.
2: Girls. Body,
0: body,
2: body, God body. Cologne check, fresh breath, luminous, but looking like a sunset. If you bae see me, there's no contest. I don't know how I be, but she confess. I be done the daddy, she's the body, good time daddy, this lover.
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0: Bro, you know your girl want me. Girl want me. Girl want me.
1: At this point, I want you to interview him a bit. If you know something about Y2K program coming on. So go ahead and then let's hear you. Interview him on that.
2: So now we give us the song to entertain our body. Now I want to ask you, you know something about Y2K?
0: Okay, so the little I know about Y2K is that it's a show which is hosted by the Adom Brands, and it's mainly taking us back to the olden days. Some of us were not really born back then, so I think it's a nice experience for us to go listen to the old music, learn a thing or two, and just have fun. So basically, that is it.
2: Okay.
1: Are you looking at you're looking straight in my eye? So what you have to do right now is to thank him, and then we need to follow him on social media. So go ahead and then do that for me.
2: Okay, so I want you people to be follow Y2K industry and like him. And
1: no, not like him. See, the Y2K program is coming on. He is a star. You know what I mean?
2: Okay.
1: So you being a presenter, you just sign off. Ask him the last words, and then at the end, you that's it.
2: Okay. So
1: hold it. Since your
2: okay. Your program will be coming on.
1: Not to his program.
2: Okay.
1: We're a program, Adom FM program. There's a program organized by Adom. Akan Brands. It's happening 2nd October. And he's a musician that you just interviewed. Fana West and then also so crowd, my friend.
3: What do you have for your fans?
2: How will you do for your fans to see you on the Adom social Adom FM?
0: Okay, so I think
2: social media.
0: My social media handle is That's Diary.
1: That's Diary.
0: Yeah, that's
1: Diary.
0: DathatsDari _. So that's Diary on all social media platforms. Then if you want to stream my music anywhere, all the DSPs, just Dari, Dari, all capitals. That's where you find me.
1: So you, Dari, are you coming for the program? Are you coming? It's so happening 2nd October at La Palm.
2: So now.
1: Do you speak Dagbani?
0: Yeah,
1: dude. Okay, so go ahead. Anyway, they are Tom. go ahead fast.
2: Okay. So Ula ka bora Abrema Nkuchang.
0: Kama na nang nale, bana nang da. Y2K Adom na ma bisho mbala.
2: Okay.
0: So ubo di bo na yel bambi kima na bo nang ha kabai tiket ma.
2: Okay.
0: Kakana tili. Da ma atiza na kanani mani ti perform ito ba.
2: Okay. So, tuku bora me. So kam, unku kam na ti support Y2K. You know, come in to that ticket man. So, in support to the Nung, what to do sooner?
1: If you crop with it and take a question for now, take a man, Kalamna. I still thank you, cheaper tea with the list.

0: Diary, what you got to do for me right now is that next week, Saturday, I'll be expecting you, okay?
1: Okay.
0: Yes, I need you to come again, yeah?
1: Sure.
0: I want to have a chat with you on radio, yeah?
1: For sure.
0: My name is OPD.
1: I'm Diary.
0: So, yes, that's where I'm going to draw my curtains. I said, I can't say encore, Mfama, Prince Johnson, Jumedio, Nasha, Diamame. And I hear you about it, you know, Notch, right?
2: Donish.
0: Shouts good out to you, Donish. And shouts good out to Bad Boy DJ Selector DJ Bone. And Bad Boy DJ Selector DJ Bone. Shouts good out to Mavis Malaika. MC Ujina on the Pokia, Granway Gapa.
3: Was he ever in life?
4: I would have to wait.
0: Oh, yeah, yeah. What did Bekani do? Yeah, say what in life and call it. And I Bekani news. The news now quite call it news. But it will be asking, I'm going to put my video show because the video is a frame of OPD, OPBD, my crack on a phone.

0: Motuaha, a year, Adum 106.3, Esra 104.5, Enna Asempa 94.7, Weno, a year super weekend news. Part two, near Deba, na part one, a yano panu, senior. 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
1: Proven through the examination of her phone and its contents that the two have been friends. Similarly, the police are also in possession of audio interviews admitting the relationship between the two. Forensic examination of audio and video files on the mobile devices in custody, as well as mobile money transaction records, indicates that highly influential persons in society have transferred significant sums of money to the suspect Salome Awiti, who in turn shares them with Ghana Jollof. It will interest you to know that the police also know all those, including high profile persons within our society, who are funding them through information retrieved from her phones. Forensic analysis of voices and other details of thorough investigations of her abetting the various acts have been retrieved from her phone records and transcripts made of them, all of which will be tendered in evidence in court. Investigations further revealed financial arrangements between the two persons, whereby Barbara Asantua Kodua, while domiciled in the United Kingdom, remitted monies to Salome Awiti Bafu in Ghana in support of these activities. Salome Awiti Bafu subsequently distributed portions of those funds to other persons involved in the redistribution and circulation of videos produced by Barbara Asantua Kodua through various social media platforms.
0: 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what is and summer at your posse for Cucumano was say, and sum up a yes, see, I demand meno at the betu geninano, and then a cray at Rossamonqua.
2: Now, it is you, Piaco Doncon. The Nemuian is a police form or more prosecution in a Niamoma in our so far is being founded on lies. Now, you see, as a lawyer, I've never ever discuss the merits or demerits of my case on radio or TV. It's never my style, especially since Mibeye Sebi Penimu in practice. Namely, case, you know, because of the public interest and the dimension it took, in fact, the abduction aspect necessitated, say, you can't want to say more about thing. Ma upia wohu pepia maamini upia apuaye ni ifuno.
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2: 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And so I want to send the signal to them

0: they should be ready. Maybe on the Kibia, I will respond to it because we are not going to allow them to sell the image of our client.
1: 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somewa and nobody into bombarding na etna wa bra bo mobo breastum gmoa unko fa social media how emeto hoso.
2: At the tete na wahono any electronic art no has enough provision say wa uko social media na nyama oye threatening the stability of the state and answer the security of the state. You have some level of conversation with the police. I've always advised people say leave a hygienic social media lifestyle. Leave a hygienic social media lifestyle. Other than that, Signal Bureau will do voice and communication verification and affirmation. Ombechu, DNI for Bechu, Papa Police, vetting, cyber vetting team, police world, a very strong one. Ombechu, be Ombechu.
1: Ena wote ya nuntido, uwiye ni yeka se, edie pa ena ema arayi diye yi, edanso, isan se, ya wo mayimu, ya hunu nipa binu ma, gwamo etna social media so, edidi atemu, gwamudia hemfu atemu, edi mampeni 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
2: You don't have control. So what you should advise your junior brothers and sisters and your nephews and nieces like I have done is say you don't have control, so always take decisions about the things you have control. Don't say say Richard Kumado can we ya anye ni hwe enti mi so mi ko kan obenya problem and opportunity by we now over in tradition as ourselves. And to let people get that thing into their head. Take personal responsibility for your life. Take decisions that give you a leverage. Join social media platform that enhance your credibility and your brand. Don't go and say, sir, Kwame Koye, we are, yanyeni shi, and to me, Kojo, Misu Mikoye, the same thing, ubenya problem. Don't say, normally, we don't just arrest people. Anytime the BNI, and I say, any of the security agencies, the police decide to arrest you, there's a whole procedure they go through.
1: And now what see ya no na or ye ya no and na unsin crawfosy oh na nes ni de wa ye de kwaye kuman ye ye na nes ni on no de wa bon pan ye ni wobi oti social media so de kun wamu ye den ose omom ke kansani mani sansabina womunim de omoka ye ban bambo muni ku semwa and fa won any de woye.
2: Because a bad capacity to commit normally and you wanna obey decide and you know your risk assessment, you know. No man share how many people are around you. You know the case is in court. But if you hear what the Madam Boss CID said, mm-hmm. He said there are some people who send money and there are some people who have become coin dots, and she is also one of the coin dots. And she said, oh, come by capacity. Hey, be an anywhere. But then there are other people around you who have the capacity. But who is the leading figure? When they cannot find all the other people, they'll catch you. And she said, well, in her case, you know, they are not picking up the main person, wanted person, you know, but say, yeah, you know. No, that's ignorance. That's ignorance and lazy way of thinking. Do you know the background of nurses? The police will force your nurses, Anna. Say, soldiers, your nurses, Anna. Say, BNI, force your nurses. Say criminals sue your nurses, Anna. Mm-hmm. And she said, oh, can in relation to our madam, the particular madam, no, fine. But say, oh, make it general statement. Say nurses cannot do a coup. You better say one junior ye.
1: And see penny tin can a Richard Kumado. 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
2: propaganda because someone him say yeah, propaganda and because someone him say one way of measuring the performance of law enforcement officers is the total number of arrests. Now okisi say you can't say okisi uko share just you or no be pia na me ba when you begin to arrest them and you begin to put pressure on them you will see a lot of publications. In any case, over the years we left the space for a very long time. They also are spreading that propaganda. Were they benefiting from the cocaine sales? Was the cocaine money sponsoring their political parties and their political ambitions? They should give us a break. I think NACOP has done so well, the BNR has done so well, Papa Police have done so well.
1: Now Osi wutre adwuma aban yibo sa wo beti se se enu boni hu dwade bi atwam e wo Ghana hanom ama kodru obi man so ya tire yen eguyani mase wo we ho na mampadis emergency putu promo from meeting bambo mu ni atitire munyina mu shabom yen ka ho asem wo se sade ne nko mampani ye ne de e ya na mu tu papa
2: 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Nipa si su kwa kwa benya court. Something happy there. And nipa four omu ye custom officers. Omunu, the identity cannot be disclosed to the general public here. And minya, this is what happened. And I think that is the best way to go. No country in the world have control over these four categories of crime.
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2: 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That is the way we do it. And say the court porter all over the world, say all the security agencies, you know, almost spaces were all. But seba, each one of them will be our leading role. Seba Drasa, a NACOP. Seba Asset Tracing and Recovery, a Yoko 4. Seba Money Laundering, a FIC, Financial Intelligence Center. Seba Frontline First Respondents, a Papa Police. Seba Cyber Security, a Cyber Security Authority. Seba Voice Recognition and Communication Verification, a Signal Bureau. Signal Bureau used to be part of the BNI. Now your friend with Bureau of National Communication. If they are speaking, I think they need to say it properly. Other than that, we'll be framing. Now, we'll frame me, I'm a shame. Because what I do on air is to do public education and create awareness. Then they are angry, say, why did you call me and I explained the thing to the people? to say is what they have said, it doesn't really add up.
1: Opanyi Richard Kumado ena atene kano ye bambo mwini mdifuwa na na wachi juma diye so anopayi ena ewoso abranti ye kwa jua tredakon KOD buba enke hese ya oye NDC zungu kokos no deputy coordinator 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
3: time na sa 20 from 2017 to 2024 no, there were no emergency meetings that were held. We didn't have arrest as has been done now. So what shall go back to the print now? She said when all these issues were reported, no, what were done about it then? The difference you can see here now is that immediately NACO got the information, they went into full mode investigations. They were able to arrest three people. Additional six were added. The president convened an emergency meeting, and out of that, certain officials have been interdicted. In fact, the six that were arrested, including the three earlier, they put them before court. I'm a court, I remind you. Investigations are still continuing. It's not done. And for anybody to say, custom other national security na normal work port to honor aden yenchi on investigations are ongoing
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4: 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It doesn't make sense to me. Because all scanners in now, because one of them on the back, or say, now on the other day, or by scanning, now or make sure their containers in the United and Aqua. But one more catches that particular container, no, orders from above, Zemma Momoya, then, or more scanning. Do the government went further to investigate the orders from above?
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6: 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ye into I'm not sure say 1 week ni be so e be sure
1: Sir, someone extending my own extending. Now, you resolve the issue. See, I ran some men out in canoe. Now, and what's in on was say, I will funny be a quo sentence, no, a quanya, a jume a year, a hodam was it bad time be up and by ye dear that you? It is our bad time be a bedroom center. Na or the nebaba semuni jumamana, ne hona be jojo wofono, and one quadenim was ye hadrain. It is a sue ye shang masina swono, and no more jumefono and kasapa.
6: One thing to say, I don't know about the personnel a year war centers home. Some of them, no, I don't know how they have been trained to, help us. Already, no, yeah, for you are frustrated already. But when say they want to add up to our frustration, the way we are crying in Casano, I am not any good. I am going to say, issues, we are their mercy, Bisano. We don't like that attitude, no, and we put it to us, and you're fine. Akwakoya adie hadwe in most of our public sectors no ubako ha no because of we hia adie desperately na fe die ye ya gravity wo frustration e dey mount into your service ni say 1 week in dey be ana amount me and solve issues no but if they can tell us say within 1 week me tin solve they are fine but you need sure say sa 1 week le be enough.
1: Mhm. 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
6: me pa cho I don't side with them won say e bia ye dui as a country in a ye hwe ehumasu aso a it is too early say e be cutting korano at this level e be truncate omo education at this level it is too young em boying according to owa yes when ya agree 44 but for all you know or to aso a otimi ye na ho bom modin improve it. In the cutting at this stage, now for so we know issues new year so legit, issues new year so important. And yeah, very important because that future, the future of that Ghanaian child no, is involved here. And I yes, obi nim obi dachi. In the untini and to sana more way and stop it a crano future just like that because of the first exam sawatua uncle here and as it be and the way you're charged at no crap no. It is not healthy enough. Until we don't side with it. They can't do that. And your issues are confronting you, and you embano, and we want to seek a redress thereof. Until we don't start with that at all.
1: I read some men are watching in Kano, National Council of PTA, or no, and now a yepenyo share or more in Kitahundi, and one Samson. 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
9: 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We are so yet teaching here, I see a Timito. 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Someone true, my dear. 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
1: 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mother to be say, say, or my general bank can I say, and my father would listen to the 80 years on that, maybe Papa Rollins, and Sam, and I, a cuckoo, but this is over, not over, East, which is to get 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
2: 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for the donor so and yeah when you're a school to as well and so a mu now how about what is here and I want mama I will for the donor be no more a good show a good fast or a barber prayer when you're the man or more money say I will do one more so I'm money how no and pay for I can say oh yeah so I know your mom and take call a beer school more and a question to be added the year and that's all your train kakra I be content and I don't know to be beer to my nafe no waiting yet to an amount now so often didn't just say obi wa kwohwe na mpenfo beka sase mu ache na obegye pene na obekofie no 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I was there, and if I end up more, and after car, I was there a firm one. If you are not born in Almia, I was there, I would be cooking as this one ocean when you're quanya. No, a damn, you need a good a year a quining chain, but they will say be any papa. Go across with me the good quenimu, or born so or don't a year conquest or the quack in a duma, no, a yen or quina so. 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
0: 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you my channel 5 minutes with the mano. Fa. Eh, some of Freddy, dear, now what today? Oh, and see, yeah, crop. Hmm? Sir, Obi, change chamber. Oh, Bakupe, birthday, birthday. Oh, oh, Andy, tenas. Ah, Bemena. Tenas, and I'm a who watch you do.
5: Now, what?
0: You were there. And did dusty. Rapping ye.
5: Yes.
0: Ah. Now why took you no? Question because me expect to din.
5: Oh, so
0: why 2K jam?
5: October 2nd is just around the corner.
0: I can't Friday we week.
5: At the end of me birthday party, I'm going home.
0: I know you're better.
5: And then no soho, yeah, soho dear no and
0: yeah.
5: But party nan cause I can see a pan. 2nd October.
0: 2nd October.
5: No, my answer is like, come pure free out for me. How do you do? I'm the band magic.
0: Ah, bandy, know what he's saying.
5: Edu, October 2nd.
0: October 2nd, yeah, you know.
5: October 2nd.
0: Yeah.
5: And we are October 2nd.
0: Into October 2nd, nobody can't fear wedding. No.
5: Straight.
0: Oh, nice one.
5: October 2nd. The woman, I see a woman, September 19th.
0: Uh-huh.
5: Yeah.
6: 19
0: September 19th. Okay, but minimum so 19.
5: Yeah,
0: it's a bit more possible. Say, be 14.
5: Say, 19.
0: Say, 19 September. It'll be a 19 56. 40 BB. So,
5: yeah, no, we are what Jimmy. I'm not,
0: Andy.
5: That day, no,
0: I did for you that day. I did for you.
5: Nah, bedroom and I say you did for me no one day for me. Hey,
0: I did for the Jimmy D.
5: Me bashit me news more bashit you.
0: Mammy Joe. Oh, the patrol, yeah, why? Yeah, pump patrol, bump, one.

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1: Ten years of worship, 10 years of praise, 10 years of prayers, a generation of women lifting one sound to heaven. Now, we gather again, but this time, we're not just gathering to worship, we're gathering to say thank you. Join Women in Worship as we celebrate a decade of grace, our Thanksgiving offering with an extraordinary lineup of anointed voices, including Mercy Chinwo, Judy Kay, Celestine Doncor, PSA Esther, Empress Gifty, Tego Sisters, Naomi Rain, Epiaso Abonsu, Sarah Pia, and Sandra Wache. Sunday, 27 September 2026, Sports Complex opposite the University of Ghana Sports Stadium, Accra, 4 p.m. Come, ready to give God the glory He deserves, because 10 years later, we know one thing for sure, it has all been grace. Women in Worship 2026, a decade of grace, our Thanksgiving offering. 27 September, 4 p.m. Come and give thanks. Sponsors, Malta Guinness, NASCO, Wilmar, Thog Properties, Media Partners, Adum

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And then 19 September. 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

0: Calabaza Mallet, I was here celebrating in heaven.
1: I say when I'm coming. Do you think that we've celebrated Zap enough?
0: Oh, yeah. Oh, I mean, I say when there. I mean, Zap has had a very good run.
1: Yeah.
0: And
1: yeah.
0: You can never chronicle Ghanaian music
1: without
0: Zap Mallet. Yeah. No way. No way. No.
1: Especially with Hip Life crowd.
0: Oh, Chase.
1: Because right from the beginning, and unfortunately, AB, I know ni signature AB or ni
0: Zappa the signature. I mean, if you
1: know, like,
0: Uber tears our production.
1: No, if you know the production fine, but AB and you're buying JQ.
0: Oh, but I said,

0: tell you, and you see your train mini panel. 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
1: Unim. Yamia Duma. Minim de Ecosu of your quans on Monday. By me, Gia, dear Bum. Minya Park, Baba Batanasi Wong.
0: A holiday, so.
1: A holiday, so.
0: Yanka and Fancho Wong.
1: Nanka. Of your quans started saying three. And I two.
0: Three.
1: To six. 3 hours, no. And come back to Nassi Panama to Boasia Shenin Pa. A dear chin appear to Sunqua appear. Yo,
0: the work though.
1: I dream Bonnie Bermitim. No, I dream Bonnie Bermitim. I dream Minapan Babetan Radio Swan. Nakama be chim pa how net here pa that time.
0: We started Casasa. What do you say, Yadika?
1: Yadika, eh? A library, no, yeah, man. Library, yeah, man. Yeah,
0: they go.
1: Some of the money time. Money time, man.
0: Oh, yeah, bro. That's the way they are. Okay. A bro, who?
1: A bro, by a man.
0: A bro, who?
1: Hey!
0: A bro.
1: Charlie!
0: Zappa, you, man. Why?
1: No more! Y2K!
0: Jam.
1: No, see, I can't see, I can't Y2K jams. Oh.
0: But, bro, those days, once I knew your singers were hip life food, man.
1: Sure.
0: I said, yeah, I said, I'm my young come so.
1: Ah! Masa singers are new all that time.
0: Singers are new womu pa.
1: Oh, Masa, meme. Anyway,
0: one of these days I was at library with the formal lie.
1: Oh, so basi ya mene me to me.
0: Oh yeah, yeah, yeah, yeah.
1: Ah,
0: so singers are new hip life this.
1: Oh, me to me a chep. Oh, tete, eh nyum ni eke yo. Eh nyum.
0: So the way eh nyum.
1: Eh nyum.
0: Oh, no, what that's all. Yeah, that's what I'm saying.
1: Y2K. Yes, I'm making Y2K. Who has a
0: jam?
1: Oh,
0: Y2K. Jam.
1: And you from 2000 to 2010. South Nyano.
0: And what, bro?
1: From.
0: But the young funny say.
1: From 99. From 99.
0: Boy, we're 2000.
1: Era 2000. You know,
0: bro. Yeah, but I mean, 2009. 2009.
1: Now, do my friend, my boss, I'll lie. We're so behind to me. Them, because that time no.
0: That time no. That time no cry na bra. Na still when you fee.
1: So can't for judgment for you. So can see yanka nyum pa said that we are so free ako. We are baby me kwa kodi wa bonte me pesa.
0: Bra in the baby no. It e wa fe wo. O ma fe na de na yi.
1: You are shine o.
0: Obutu o.
1: What does? Asu obutu o. Asu se me wa. Ah. 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

0: Zeze no ba se ye hwe omo omo tonyo.
1: Omo omo tonyo. 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
0: ni. 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
1: Omo na.
0: Ah. 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
1: We de bi nye hu ma o.
0: Oh, we de se nye nye. We go de se nye adwuma.
1: Enye adwuma, David.
0: Se se nyuma. Rap, when you're rapper, so
1: you're rapper, so no,
0: yeah, can't
1: sing us now.
0: Oh, man, I'm not
1: doing it. You know, I'm not a do baby, a year to you, Mona. I'm here from
0: I'm ready. I'm good for that. No, those times, yeah, come on, Munim Yum to say, Charlie Braba Tunyum. I was
1: a Namian rap it.
0: And you rap,
1: Debbie, but was it Betunyum? No, Namian rap it.
0: Oh.

0: And today, be an aka. Add
1: Bravo, a good team.
0: Oh, you're a good team. She a good.
1: She a good. She be mommy. She be mommy.
0: Ah, she be mommy. I don't got that one.
1: Bravo. Bravo.
0: Bravo. Bravo.
1: Bravo.
0: She be mommy. She be
1: mommy. She be mommy.
0: Why do you get him? Shine, for course, no mommy, and I mean, my daughter, no monk, or more crying. Shit.

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0: Oh, me anyum, me anyum.
1: Would there be uno nyum no?
0: Me anyum.
1: A good trim.
0: Me anyum. Hello.
1: Mekalas be a chill super fre bra bra anyum. Oh, I'm not crazy. No, I bought you see, yes. There's a walking library.
0: Nyum de anyum, anyum.
1: I was out through book.
0: Challenge of one cow, but
1: I was supposed to be true.
0: I want to
1: from 1962. Eba.
0: What the hell are you doing, Kwanasu?
1: See
0: ya. Hello.
2: Yeah,
0: yeah.
2: Andy.
0: Yes, that's the same.
2: Nyami Shao.
0: Amen.
2: Nyami be happy bako aka wapi.
0: Amen.
2: Nyami ma kambra wapam. Na yare ni amani mu nyina nkuchi.
0: Amen.
2: Nyami Shao with you.
0: Me da se. Da se pa.
2: Wa ma ma kai pinum pa.
0: Mama kai dai.
2: Oh, pinum pa.
0: Tete nyu. Ah, sir, yes. Sir, why you keep?
2: Eh, so bu born into nyu bi.
0: I think 2000 that time.
2: Earlier,
0: Tete
2: Zaya,
0: I can tell
3: you. Tete! Zaya. Good to see you. At Jim FM, 106.3.
0: Hello?
4: Yeah. Happy birthday.
0: Thank you.
4: Yeah, with him. 2nd October, I'm going to see my birthday.
0: Hey!
4: But
0: you want to say?
4: Yes, feminine,
0: and I know what's in my. No, it's about me. I try cake in 2nd October.
4: I never had a song, sir. Remember now for 410 a year.
0: Kaish.
4: And to me, I'm not saying it's all.
0: But when you take it, Dada?
4: Yes, for a crime.
0: I'm a friend, ma.
4: Yes, right, somebody cry. I'm a better one ticket. I'm a one day. I'm
0: a friend, why?
4: Yes,
0: I don't need mammy more number ways or so. Mammy more number, but your own good phone. But your own phone.
4: If I try,
0: dial a star.
4: Star.
0: 725-star.
4: Star 725-star.
0: 340.
4: You're
0: patching out a tremor.
1: Mammy, I'm a tremor. You're a papa.
4: Star 7. Patra, my.
0: What was star 725 star? No,
4: if I try
0: for 3404, so
4: 3404
0: hash.
4: Uh-huh. I tell you,
0: not dial it.
4: Okay,
0: I
4: never try.
0: Uh-huh.
4: If I tell you,
0: nothing say, in case, sir, what was so fresh. Direct. My mouse are number way. Obidi now, friend, no dear. So I got what? But you only one.
4: I'm not sure.
0: Aha, was ready. One
1: I said, okay, this is the only one.
0: I said,
4: ẹnọ mo kan se ye preference wa be so o ja so your friends or mine wa na se o the program ẹnọ anu
1: ẹnọ no ye atwam na ma ben bi na afre
0: ya afre ya anko no na number ben
4: eh en ba cha dum number we ya na
0: no ya number we ya di to
1: ẹnọ no fre kura number o me fa o front desk o me fa o front desk
0: na na ba cho
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0: Ah.
5: Sorry.
0: No, so I didn't. The number, man, is 053.
4: Mabo.
0: What's up, Mabo? Mabo. Eh, Nanea. It's in Patrick. 10 now, what on Matthew 2, why?
4: Me patcho yo.
0: Betia mutu.
4: Na mi shira.
0: Na mi shira so. Patcho friend.
4: Na mi age ni dia nsemi. 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
5: Enye hwe.
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4: Sa pepepe.
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4: Daddy.
5: Age enye fo.
0: Oh, patcho. Na no mu na mo tia tem sa.
5: Age enye fo.
0: Manager yare fo so. Mi e ni Yesu. Ayi. 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
4: Yen ni nkomo de.
0: Enye na nwa eh, o ma mo do ye wi. Aye,
5: I'm very confused.
0: Eh, Nana, it's all why you want
5: Debbie.
4: I'm worried.
5: Oh,
0: now, my boy, the will be.
4: You will be soon again.
0: Hey,
5: the same.
0: Who jarred it?
4: I'm
0: a day.
4: I will be soon again.
0: What's the day?
5: It's when you're
0: Kasaka.
5: It's when you're home.
0: That be almost me, man. You're all for. I'm a boy. Who did I? You're the young and then you
4: what
5: you are going wrong. My daddy, how many minutes in
4: it? Oh, that's 2 years.
0: It's 2 years. What the hawkwa?
4: The hawkwa. Last year,
0: High life program no.
4: High life program.
0: Nessa no bi ashe fita.
4: Nessa
0: ya she white ref. Ah, but o wuna wo.
5: Ngozi.
0: But o wuna o to
5: kesi ya dina. Wuna ngozi ni ye ya na.
4: Daddy.
0: Aha, en nyono.
5: Nyono.
0: Nyono na to so no.
4: Se ya sai ni fan wa hwe ni sa.
0: Me ngaza me hwe no mrebe amaje. When I miss Rao, and I know about your friend number, no day, but you won't come where you are.
4: Hey,
0: Teddy. Was it me? I'm missing you. Hello?
4: Hello?
5: Yes.
0: Yes. Yes, sir. Hello?
6: I am a fool, sir.
0: Mr. Hombacho.
6: Remember, you cry, you mean you cry.
0: Hey,
6: I'm the home by Abium.
0: But when you Agaza,
6: but only me, I am here.
0: Adia Sama, own to me, no monsieur, Uber woo, would you? Man, no monsieur, now
6: you can't mean it.
0: But you
6: can't mean it. You cry, and yes, you cry and call me, did you? And call what
0: I'm saying,
6: I'm a two academy, no monsieur, they are called right,
0: sir.
6: I
0: you, Matty.
6: Why two can you miss my baby?
0: And I'm a woundy. Answer, baby, dear.
6: Oh, my bad, my jollof crowd, yeah,
0: blow. Hey, catch it. Hey, my
1: baby, do a few. My baby, when you
0: be a jollof.
1: Pass him on.
0: Yeah. Hello. Yes, sir.
7: And consider bring not your plane.
0: Eh?
7: The jollof has been suspended.
0: Who did you know?
7: 1 month.
0: Only Munti.
7: Who did the jollof for Ghana?
0: But you know?
7: Oh, I'm in Tony Davis.
0: I'm Tony Davis, next thing.
7: Ah, Finn, I'm a film.
0: Eh, Michelle.
7: And I say, I saw a dog here.
0: David, me call program.
7: Radio.
0: Me kwa program, me kwa America kwa hiyo juma kitu hivi.
7: Yeah. Yeah. Kwa ba.
0: Yeah, nia.
7: Kwa ba yuko diya meche material.
0: Bacho mati.
7: Yo.
0: Midasi. Midye.
7: Fina mafi una mepepe.
0: Midasi.
7: Ya mi situation isi. Ya si mi yoti kitbaba mi tu mimba.
0: Oh, yeah. Ya huu situation no. No kwe. Yeah. Okay. Mati, ya dasi. Hello.
8: Hi.
0: Yes, sir.
8: Andilala.
0: Ah, so kolala, let's say.
8: Happy birthday to you.
0: Thank you.
8: Happy birthday to you. Happy birthday to my idea, Andy the Dusty.
0: Hello, voice with us, eh?
8: Andy.
0: Yes.
8: Are you in your 2nd October? You're 2nd September.
0: Man, because 2nd September. Thanks for the
8: question.
0: I also want to know if I'm not
8: beef. Now, you love your beef. No, but in fact,
0: beef.
8: Mate.

0: Hello?
1: Yeah, I'm ready. I'm ready. I'm ready. Papa, bro.
0: When
1: Susan Ash.
0: Oh, my bad.
1: Oh, happy birthday.
0: Thank you.
2: I'm not sure.
0: I like that.
2: Because of his pentest.
0: And then when so he's 14 years.
2: Obano, how many years?
0: 14.
2: Last born.
0: Uh-huh.
2: Obano, how many years?

0: but I put this on a small boy.
1: What is that, man?
0: Now, Andy, but you know, because you said on tobacco, mommy, I want to be mommy. Tell me,
2: Oh, my girlfriend, 150 cities.
1: Hey, it's Gabay. Tell him I got that, man. Oh. Bet my more best, guys. It's me.
2: It's me.
1: I'm going to go.
2: Ah, I 2 days to class again.
1: Why? Oh yeah, dear ne.
2: I won't cry, huh?
1: And Chroma. Ne, tolo beef. Hey, now day. Chalet, see you in the car, you're a bad boy.

0: We are live on Ado 106.3 FM. Yeah, discussing Y2K. So Y2K jam. Tata.
1: Baba.
0: I feel what talk agra.
1: Oh, I told me about Bible.
0: And yes, I'm moving on.
1: I'm moving on.
0: I was saying because me ma kwai ma man for omo omo friend kwai na omo omo kai me.
1: Yam for mention next week.
0: Next week oh. Eh. And you him. Wa wutie no me pese wa ngasa wo de. O kai. Say he.
1: Dilawa.
0: That time no me kai enyumu a. Eh. Wa kai bi on. Wa oda wa kai me bi. Tete wa kai me bi. Aha. Okay.
2: We dead body number one.
0: No dead body are 90.
1: Yeah,
0: it's not confused.
1: Yeah.
0: Hey. Yes, when num that Y2K. When num. Ah, Prince, bra.
2: We me number one.
0: Prince, you have very good memory, yeah. Prince, you can't name my people.
3: And do him say,
0: Mammy, well, top five Y2K jam. Top five.
3: See, a bad you.
1: Top 5 days off.
0: Top five. Oh no, top five. Your best five.
3: A bad thing. Best five, a bad thing.
0: Yeah.
3: Because if you confirm quite the whole ni album, you know, the first album, no.
0: Uh-huh.
3: As soon as you know,
0: okay.
3: The whole crown.
0: A brandy by you.
3: A chairman, so.
0: Okay.
3: A bad thing. I said I might be a baby marriage upon Mona that day.
0: Okay.
3: A bit tough. And now I'm telling you about Nastoa.
0: Yeah, Nastoa.
3: And his boy.
0: Yeah.
3: But and you say, Nibai Brain him say, dead by the first album, Yam Conton, Daninette in the producer.
0: Yeah, people don't know.
3: They don't know. Because Nom said Daninette a gospel.
0: Nasa Muso be the other two social media as a man in producer. Let me see. I'm going to say, Maza. Musia, dear, Mudia. I know any TikTok now. I'm going to tell you, man. And say, just say, we'll be able to know you can do your pen or call.
3: Bandy, sometimes, no. Once I don't blame them. The information availability of, like this entertainment.
0: In New York.
3: Nancy, me, you say, Obidi, oh, you be saying Obidi, but, oh, no, I said 1994. Eh, Obidi, saying, no, eh, so, ti, only my warrior.
0: Right.
3: I said 1994. TikTok, now, comment, oh, yeah, no. Of 99% any I'm not sure no ni my worry mass market production any album we are this year 94 I come and see the all I full our following about me so
0: I want to make a truck but could be quite him who I was saying also I bug high life now and just a new be or the real Ramuni at Nams now moment I had an Asiana Boga life see I come Boga life pa Charlie. I say, baby, now you're bogus. Oh, hey, Boga life. I'm born. I'm Kujan Chimu ina ni nemu. Charlie.
1: Now, Andy, a be situating the season with the song. So I just say, I say early 90s now. You releasing new.
0: Okay, Kujan Chimu Boga life. Okay, no.
1: Kujo.
3: No, or classic vibes.
0: No, even before, classic vibes.
3: Class vibes, not
0: earlier before even Boga. Like, Kojo was there before.
3: Yes,
0: Kojo Bayansan Alumbeba. Kojo Bayansan Alumbeba.
1: It was early 80s.
0: Kojo Bayansan Alumbeba. I mean, the likes of George Darkon. The early. Oh, Sasbi came in a bit late.
3: Okay.
0: Sasbi. Charles.
1: Charles
0: Lidodu.
1: Lidodu.
0: George Darko.
3: Rex Jemfi.
0: Rex Jemfi. Yes, Rex. Rex Grano.
3: Although you was typical Boga life.
0: I mean, let's discuss Y2K.
1: Okay, let's not go.
0: No, Besa. Oh, no. Besa came later.
3: Andy, when you say Y2K songs are somehow okay, you know. This contemporary musicians, you know. Obi, make call events, you know, Obi, but. Boga high life. Up on a muse or the contemporary phone be frank on some machine and we could do machine.
0: Aye.
1: And one of the things are you hear it more times.
0: But unimba.
1: Yes. And most of them on the old boy Yumbi. On the songs it carries feelings. Any memory.
0: Oh, say yeah no
1: say who yes selection be na un se de nim ebia within that period mm-hmm. no enwum a na ye hit because of abako e wo 2001 no be fa abako wo 2009 na you get
3: it. Well, now you know so obo ha
0: yeah
3: uti mira me catch me educate guy bi sir no obo read na me friend and I say bro so o programs manager eti nyama bia sanka won ko bi we dey na kwade ti na wo bog boga ha life na wo ko fa amabamu any with Macfield
1: Macfield mostly they don't and bi wa eh only should be pm so when I say
3: any fa
1: any when I say we ja tu mu na oh boy so I think say a lot of people need to learn and you see enema nyum wo ye din you get it say if you want to follow that sequence say wo pay here ebi o ha beat ni kura se ni ese bi wa message of the song now person wo dey carry along it makes selecting and playing music difficult but say eye ja say ye bon nyum bpm na obi a 101
0: musiadie mo musiadio musiadio musiadie
1: me 20 obi o bo high life I think last time Obi said, "Boy, I'm not going to say this high life you are playing a contemporary, and it comes with a group of people.
3: People be
1: ah, almost boss that kind of songs, you know. The one who near back watch him, they not to phone him.
3: Almost your contemporary.
1: Then just because you feel that you are playing high life."
0: Your friend, you know Rich.
3: And do you see, I say, man, can I say, DJs need to make cash out any big event in Bono.
0: Because
3: put me both high life, right now, at the gig, and I did see Carnival.
0: Yeah, start here, no, say, yeah, baby, yeah, the end, the encounter, yeah, I'm over there, okay.
3: VR for Air Force, oh my, baby, and like, annual party.
0: Muda kwata, uda mwenye mwumo, kungro, kungro, na, naka James, I'm media, na, chum, me, de, to, cement, udi,
1: I don't say, udi, I do, be,
0: udi, Found the wiki, bro. Me the tournament. Who the?
1: Bro.
0: As why is you?
1: Why 2K? Say you can groups musically, musicians and group are for me.
0: Mami, top 5 Y2K groups.
1: Yeah,
0: bad. Bad. Say you can say bad.
1: Back up radio him. In case we always be there.
0: Okay.
1: Okay, the geography is 99.
0: No.
3: Ghana Marble.
0: No. I got a J Dave.
1: It's inside.
0: So I'm a me too. I can say one. I got a J2.
1: Yeah, the VIP no more fair.
0: VIP 3.
1: Bookback.
0: Bookback 4. Mami last tough one, pa.
1: Achami.
0: Okay, Achami. Alright. Okay. Prince, mami, top 5. Away from the no dear mami.
3: Hey,
0: no. Mami, see them in the blue moon. Mami, from the no dear mami. Okay, from the no dear mami.
3: Okay, Keteke.
0: Oh, Keteke, 2000.
3: Yeah, Keteke about 2000. Why, Yampa, is it gophobia, but I'm from Keteke?
0: No.
3: So, it was
0: no, Churchill was in 2000.
3: It was under 2000?
0: No.
3: And your late 90s? No.
1: It should be in the late
0: 90s. No.
3: Oh, sir.
0: Yeah.
3: I think.
0: No. That was a case because this was in 1998.
1: Let me tire recording pa me via me video.
0: It was 98, it was 99.
3: Okay, take it.
0: Yeah, sir, 98.
3: I think one of the guys are all around. Okay. Hey, this boy.
0: Ancestors. Ancestors, okay. Ancestors.
3: 2000. Omuni hits me brim on bat.
0: Okay, ancestors. Okay,
1: but we are losing sight. I mean, prior num.
0: No. Masa one mamu five. Emasano. One mamu top 5 every year. Praise Yagua.
3: Group.
0: Ish. Top 5 groups.
3: Top 5 groups. 4X4.
0: Okay, 4X4.
3: 4X4. Hey, 4X4. Y2K. 4X4. Yes! Sasquatch!
0: Sasquatch, okay, Sasquatch.
3: Hey, this 4K Productions, guys. 4K Productions, ne? 4K Productions. Any Soul Records collaboration, these guys. Those are Daddy Boys. I'm a Sasquatch.
0: Yeah. Very, very simple.
3: Oh, that group.
0: That group. Munyinamu.
3: Tears of Jesus. Triple M.
0: Okay, triple M. So I'm saying, I'm three, I'm four. Okay, four. Okay. Agabago. E. Sherry Ochre. Hey, Maza. Hey, hey. MSN, come on.
3: 2005.
0: Hey, dear now.
3: Big action boys. Hey, I got one. Yes, this. Osahene Baga in a E.
0: I got one group.
3: Praise for those guys.
0: I swear.

0: one of them.
1: Hey! Charlie! I'm on my
0: the attendance, I crab.
1: Ah, there are the
2: but, hey, Andy, unim Tama made enjoy her play. Tama, you do Tama traditional trend in a buy, you know.
1: Mm-hmm.
0: When the concept
2: of the hip life, yeah, obomo, obomo, obomo,
0: of high life.
2: Oh my God, life. I enjoy hip life, the traditional one.
1: Right.
2: Eh?
1: Right.
2: Bebro bahi man.
1: Right. Right. Right. Makuni.
2: Engineer
1: G.
2: One was

0: Charlie, we go to say ya ba local. But that day I see a call, you be call hip hop ni R&B ni.
1: And hip life, no so boys no.
0: Hip life.
1: Hip life boys no.
0: Ngezi wabo Sound Squad wabo TH for Quadges. Who the groups? Wabo Sound Squad.
1: Akasachema.
0: TH for Quadges. And abo
1: Sas.
0: Triple M.
1: Triple M, yes.
0: And abo day.
1: Last minute, no.
0: Abo Baku. Okay, who them? Umami 5.
1: And they see a couple producers in Wassam.
0: Oh, yeah, Becca.
1: Come on, I'm not a day.
0: Number one Monday, number one Monday, and Messiah Brep, Messiah Daji, a parbet, and I say,
1: come on, I'm not a day.
0: I want to spend time and discuss it.
1: Come, records if you come site, a buyer, records if free, case frequency buy, say, come on, Sam. DF Ashanti International, you say, come on, Sam. DF. From the Quam, DKB,
0: hash.
1: TLC Studios,
0: TLC,
1: Quantum Leap,
0: Come Side,
1: Quantum Brain.
0: Quantum Leap, yes, Best Brain,
2: Best Brain, Guitar Production.
0: Hey, Masa, no,
2: but then hash has been discount.
0: Hash.
1: Hey, hype, no more. No more hype.
0: Thank you. As a man, no, no, as a man, no, no, no,
1: no,
0: no,
1: no more hype.
0: As a man, no, no, no,
2: hype.
1: But you can count records if you buy. Hey, hype. Such hash as you can count records if you buy.
0: No, no, no,
1: no, no, but no hype.
0: Next, can you know, go Zappo?
1: Zappo?
2: Zappo, yes, no, no, no,
1: Zappo?
0: No.
1: Now, don't start Mark across it. I'm going to be a new member. I'm going to come out. Buddha. Buddha, Miss Wilson, say, who did this job? So there's one
0: young man in Ghana. Chale, but no, but hash, hey, the reason was, then you JQ, ne, hammer pen, ne, oh. So hash, ne, Juma,
1: I think, no, I think Kisaros
0: was there. Ajingo was there.
1: Ajingo was there.
2: Yeah. They did work.
1: Sure. Andy, when you say Ajingo is one of underrated engineers, Kofu Nim records will be here. You.
0: You guys underrated, actually.
1: No, the way you play Nim or Jumo, some of our media, some of our entertainment bloggers and writers and TV bring Nim Ajingo most.
0: Huh?
1: And you only few songs are born in signature at Omono and Uncle Kofu Nim.
0: Mammy, find me number and to share. Mpacho TMA 053-100-3813. Tickets, no, would and then, send me check ticket. Call me on 053-100-3813. Sign number when you had on tickets, no. Yamboa, 2nd October. Smacking you.
2: Say, how can you?
0: La Palm. Baby, yeah, high life program, ne hona. What's from ye? When your baby at not that down, maybe me and your name. Nadai.
2: Debbie, microphone name Wesi.
0: 150 Ghana cedis. 150 Ghana cedis. Wo bema wo ti 150 cedis pa mo ba. 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Ha.
2: O de se wo ye pepe a oni obi ntimi a pona mo to 250.
0: No, but wait o. Akwana se mo kana fe na. As a fe na yem ya pa.
2: Kan kwai 1 or see 2 days.
1: Hey,
2: 115
1: going to this.
2: And you said, I'm going to and I
0: come on in here.
1: Perform to a joke. I had one boba.
0: Kofia sorry, bro. Go say. No offer, CBO free. Also, free grass. Yeah, but. Wako. It's the go as if you for be all. Who I prefer for a joke.
2: Why, Missim?
0: Why, Missa?
2: It's the go.
0: What's your buyer?
2: Go blame for grab Brenna easily.
0: Oh, but you don't know what I'm for fool.
2: Yeah,
0: why, Jim, for no door to Madame of Fum for no try, but try a firecracker on those chances. Ah, so what about baby? I do know, yeah, I do know.
2: There were inside a church,
0: and one on you too.
2: And what about one day?
0: Who did? And what you too? Koto you no fine no back. And only a better nurse. And oh no, what did you say? Said of our chance, Jack. For 4 years, did into their member. To us all by and was, hey! You didn't know who did it? No, sir, of us all, because I'm mammy. No, sir, hey! Now I'm going to say, brother, did you? Now you want to come from back or south? bago no munyi bago free. Na o.
2: E wa mi, na wa, e wa mi no 200.
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2: E wa no grebu aya chimu. 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
0: So do I say? Come back on the ground, sound catch on to munyi bago free.
2: I would 150.
0: Wa be tran no ma. Wo de 150 Ghana cedis be yan kwai.
2: Ne ne zio kra what that was from done say.
0: Chama ticket we here dey chow.
2: E fara.
0: Me kra me here say come be te so kra me ba radio so bi a meto 100. Na 50 na da so. Na me am tie tie na me say o say me check.
2: As part of birthday na.
0: E ne kra me birthday, na me birthday kra no. E o say me tumi check.
2: Obi e obeto 10 bia no. Say 150 a. Obi 50 na free so me boa.
0: Unim. Unim now, let me do this.
2: Okay.
0: 053-100-3813. Unim. Pacho wa wo fresh an number ya to ticket. Fan samu ye tena. Me chamu mi ensa.
2: Solid. As me part of your baby.
0: Me chamu ensa.
2: Yes. Oto ten biya.
0: In fact, se se abo saying 237. About 2:40 from between 2:40
2: to 3
0: and 3 p.m. Wow, we free piano. Unim.
2: Was the NDC free?
0: Oh, they offer I was in batch and the dusty city tickets in 150 mint on 100. Mr. 15 air dash no.
2: Yeah, the bell coton coin.
0: No, no, no, me fa.
2: Some coin for no menu music.
0: And yeah, finance away nipa. But you calculate, mammy, you nene.
2: Oh, Debbie,
0: Academy, and Nangasan, what a calculator.
2: The Yaman is a nipatena.
0: No, no, no. It's a okay, nipatena, there's a meeting. Five and five. Hmm.
2: Are they a fool, man?
0: No, say nipatena, there's a.
2: And in a nearby use of one metopa.
0: Me bow.
2: It is a.
0: It's a nipatena, nipatwenty, and there's a meeting. 1,000. 1K.
2: Did you buy 1K more?
0: No, I never knew. Meet you.
2: Meet you.
0: And
2: he said, bro, so now you could do better 15, 31.
0: Me, when you were here, you got the number, come because I need for 100. There's a need for 100. More, hey! Moses, you do! Me, I'm saying, me, I'm 100 cities now.
2: Oh, check 50 cities.
0: Me, 100. Ah, okay, me, check 50. Tobo. Hey, calculator, check be a calculator, man.
2: Suzuka was a.
0: 100 times 50 home.
2: 100 times.
0: No, so many 5,000 Ghana.
2: Pe.
0: What is it? I'm going to tell you.
2: Pe.
0: Anyari. Nipan. Me. Anyari.
2: You do the offer, I would say. And the dust is say. But in Pacho, 10 times.
0: Pacho, 14 and New Year, New Year, why?
2: TNCs
0: apply.
2: Within. 240. I copy him 3 p.m.
0: I copy him 3.
2: Oh, free after 3. Unka hon.
0: Oh, free after 3.
2: Unka hon.
0: Ne, got to say 150. I'm sure me jang can see a chantro. Men, I'm see me bed dainty. Me che. 50 Ghana. Obia, utopia, piano. Me 100 cities a free so. Anna. Hey, 50 cities a free so. Sorry. And in this case, Nipa, hold on. So 10 times 50, huh? That's 500 cities.
2: That's 500.
0: That's cool.
2: Yeah, 20, yeah.
0: And through that, 20 times 500. Let me check it.
2: As I will check it at the end of the door.
0: Hey, me check it. By 500.
2: You check, the more you start.
0: Okay, it's 240 now. 20 times
2: start,
0: 50.
2: You can start buying.
0: 1,000. Okay, good. Hold on. My mini can friend number. No, me can't show me, sir. We are me, I'm a number. But the crew be, Mr. Fra. You see, and the dusty number in 053-100-3813. Oh, no, sir, dear, sir. And of course, need us one idea. Tell him, can't share the mommy. I'm a friend, can't share the mommy. Me pair concert. Yeah. My man can form a friend now. afi emeka
2: ana ye mo friend ba show ni so ana
0: o mo friend ba show so me dey no mo sa come take no
2: details.
0: Okay. Okay, good. 0302-216-561. 0302-216-562. Give me a call right now. But your free says I'm recopim 3. Meje calls. Shine to all.
3: No.
0: Auntie. Hello.
4: Hello.
0: Mommy, hey, Bachelor Radio, no mommy.
4: Hello.
0: Madam Bachelor Radio. Yes, madam.
4: On the second, Mrs. Birthday. What's it? Me to take it 10.
0: Oh, to 10. But your friend saying?
4: Your friend is Emma.
0: Emma. Okay, Emma.
4: The friend that I eat, Fadama, da Kuman Fadama.
0: Okay. Emma, but your 10, no, me you two are free, Swama.
4: Why is two a free swammer?
0: Me talk to
4: say
0: me.
4: Yeah. Me program for the first be a memoir.
0: But you me talk to amount.
4: Me das.
0: But you hold on. Either but you Jinasu no mojo number, why? All right, thank you. Hello.
5: Andy Dagosti.
0: Yes, but you when you
5: FM Naomi.
0: Hi Naomi. Naomi had to say. No, me patch off everything.
5: Patch on me perfect, Mam Probi.
0: Mam Probi?
5: Patch on.
0: Okay, Naomi. No, me patch off. Open tickets, Nessay.
5: Patch on me per
0: two.
5: Patch on.
0: Okay. It is said I'm a car, you know. And the two, Nessay, in this case, Patch on me, Nessay, me be official.
5: Patch on.
0: Patch on money, Naomi number. But you know me bet you for just obet you are a UI. Obet you are just nice 200. No. Hello. Good afternoon. Mm-hmm. And the bacho says here, idea. But you are be free and me 50 a free so. Me 50 a free so.

0: Hello, good afternoon.
1: Good afternoon.
0: Yes, ma'am, you have to say.
1: Happy birthday.
0: Thank you, thank you, thank you.
1: And
0: many happy returns.
1: I'm Mary, I'm a free and shy man.
0: Okay, Mary.
1: Me pa chwa meto tu.
0: Uzu meto tu.
1: Me pa chwa.
0: Okay. 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
1: Mba chwa.
0: Okay. 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Mary mba chwa omu jiu number no why?
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0: Hello, good afternoon.

0: Sorry. Hello?
1: Andy.
0: Yes, open the lower radio, Nika Kray, Mr.
1: No,
0: I'm sorry,
1: bro.
0: I don't know. But
1: you know? Hello. Emmanuel.
0: Emmanuel, okay, Emmanuel.
1: Better to what?
0: Also better to? There's a mood at 2-2-2-2. 2-2-2. Is that 2-2-4? Hey, I'm going to say 2-2-4. Because we are 2-2. Is that 2-2-4? Is that okay, 2-2-4, Emmanuel?
1: But,
0: okay, 2-2-4. But, move on, Emmanuel. Move on, Emmanuel, why? But, Emmanuel, hold on.

0: Hello?
1: Hello?
0: Yes, sir.
1: But Joe,
0: what you say?
1: Joe. That's right.
0: What you prefer? Okay. But you say?
1: But I'm here, sir.
0: Okay. Pacho, hold on. Shine, Pacho, move as you, why?
1: Dusty.
0: Yes.
1: Present Yamin Shawati.
0: Amen.
1: Yakuan Tum Quan Dimma, or my wife, one dim.
0: Amen.
1: They will need that Yan and Yam for only a mom.
0: Amen. Amen.
1: Bye-bye.
0: That's it. Bye, Sinami. But I'm my nipa ten, Ariana. Miss me, Jenny, when I say five. Hey, that be a bro five, eh? Is it here? No, Zika, Uzika, Uzika, Uzika, so they are doing it. Hello, I didn't mean your mommy for be a man. Maybe I've been gone. Hey, hello,
2: okay,
0: Mopa, me a bummy candy.
2: Hello, Andy.
0: Yes.
2: Oh, when I feel pa, when the first time I made friend, I do my friend.
0: Bacho, you.
2: Yeah. Me, Bacho, you were high life musician, be your friend, no? Godfrey Darko.
0: Yes.
2: Me, Tim, catch up, and to me, per se. Sending you,
0: you are ready, yeah. Ain't of any lower ready. Sadie, we did, eh?
2: Okay. Yeah.
0: Why are they?
2: I'm the high life musician, be your friend, Godfrey Darko.
0: Mm hmm.
2: Me need to watch an anchor.
0: Godfrey Darko, Titi, Godfrey Darko, and I wear for fro.
2: Godfrey Darko, high life musician. I check. Meeting and catch up. The person means or that's who I want.
0: But you know the meaning, baby. Oh,
2: okay. Yeah, no, I said, yeah.
0: But you,
2: Matthew.
0: But you.
2: All right.
0: Back to you, Midas. Hello? Hello?

0: Chale, Y2K. Pacha wani o. Hello.
1: Hello.
0: Apa ni ma hai?
1: Ni mo ha.
0: Na ho ye.
1: Ah, do mo na ose.
0: E radi atum.
1: Ah, pacho. Eh your friends in. Me so why took him to say me baby.
0: Mhm.
1: Nti ai me to so ten na say ni ye.
0: Omroso.
1: Second
0: October.
1: Second day, the minimum because of Bella Dominti, only there. With Yipa, now, the same mood, your friend saying, say, time, a umbrella, same time, then.
0: A umbrella, about your shots, year 8.
1: Until the mommies call you.
0: I swear.
1: Okay, sir, so your dress code, Anna.
0: Oh, David should be able. Okay, but, oh, that time, no. So 2000, that time, no, no. No, no, ma. No, oh, dear.
1: Oh, me, your school, me, your SS 1998, to imagine, you were 40 plus.
0: And as a 2000, the young kind of idea, and yes, you should bag in here, there was another time, no.
1: Na na Michelle sneakers ba me to me dear.
0: Da bi ntom ah.
1: Me wo ibi o ma uncle di.
0: Na me Michelle sneakers o.
1: What say?
0: Michelle sneakers.
1: Oh, na me no ba ye we. Me wa di that sneakers di pa.
0: Shibra. Shibra man enka sa. Chama enka sa.
1: So vi ai to bo ntom na sa fu no mo ta pe.
0: Aha.
1: Hey, light blue.
0: Shibra.
1: Na me gin na bipa na kodro.
0: Kaish. Ha kodro.
1: Yeah.
0: Hey.
1: Me kaipa. Those days you know, slim bastard.
0: Ma we are titi ni pa o.
1: Me papa to be. Me ye wi na e da ko si kona na e do work man.
0: But chale. Kikato suma me.
1: What say?
0: Me say kikato suma me. Nyame adu atwa to suma me.
1: Mati.
0: All right. 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

0: any bazay. Okay, hey, Muda 5 9 Muda Sujana Muada, Muba Ada, come and come on Bombi Ada. Hello?
1: Hello?
0: Yes, sir.
1: Andy.
0: Major D. My new
1: Francis Ashaman.
0: Francis? Ashaman to say we. Oh, Ashaman, if I say no, and I say, Ashaman, Arizona, and Ashaman, Washington.
1: Atadeka.
0: Atadeka. Hey, Atadeka.
1: And the Mabel Live.
0: Oh, Baba.
1: Baba.
0: Okay.
1: And the.
0: But, take a snow by saying.
1: Mienu.
0: Okay. Shai. But your friends is open, Mienu. Francis, hold on. 302-216-561-216-562. Meet on tickets. And then, me, my tissue is like 8 minutes. Now, my pong. Me check. The other Tobiano, me see my fat, my fabby. May you be a free so. And the ticket now will turn 150 no. May turn 100. May turn 100. Wow. Yeah. And on that day, Y2K, Numa, those times from 2000, Bapim, Fazer 20.

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0: Hello.

0: Hello? Okay, yeah. My producer is here, yeah.
1: Next week, I'll check
0: it. Uh-huh. Hey, yeah. Is it money anybody does it?
1: Oh, Kakure.
0: Let me check. Hey, Maza. I'm sorry, oh, my mother check him. Mm-hmm.
1: Yenya, bear six. But ticket to do no more tunnel. And then I was here, you were same here. And any part of one ticket in our motor. No. And I was say, what do you call? But and you know, so be our mocker be as a crabby.
0: And in the crack ground is saying,
1: and in the crack ground is a ticket in the kicker boom, maybe a baby in fancy bed 25.
0: Huh?
1: 25 pay.
0: Dabio, Tobo, I'm going to check it, Tobo. Calculator. Hey, I don't know calculator, man.
2: 5, 6.
0: Tobo, 25 times 50.
1: And do 25. And do 25.
0: In wrong. That's a bad thing.
1: 20 pay.
0: 20. Okay, so if it would be 25,
1: 1K,
0: it would have been 1,250. So 20 will be 1,000, which is fine.
1: Wait, it's okay. In the next week, you have 2,000.
0: It's okay.
1: And the next week, you have 2,000.
0: Say, menka sema bomika.
1: No. Birthday celebration. Achede. Any idea mate you for?
0: Okay. Yeah. Okay. But you try me one by this year, me back.
1: But before I become my wish you will be happy birthday now.
0: And also you'll be full for birthday.
1: For you send me, say happy birthday to Mr. Albert Nicholas Kuonu of Isiakwa from your daughter Aku Asiwome Kuonu and Mrs. Kuonu. Yes. Your mama happy birthday. Into a young woman mumbo braka.
0: Okay, I can't know someone. Where the sign
1: you can? I'm going to make you. Is that Daniel?
0: Unibagro. I'll pay him crab. I never come now.
1: No.
0: And you're going to come
1: now. I'll you.
0: No. Unibagro. Oh.
1: One beautiful song.
0: Oh. Frank Mesa pose.
1: Oh.
0: Unibiwa. Happy Grand Media. That was Frank Mesa.
1: Beautiful song.
0: I was a and you know what's up, Jenny Yedjuma. What's up, Jenny Yedjuma?
1: Yedjuma. And then you must be
0: a Yamia.
1: Ewa.
0: But tell me, Chamuaba, me ba, you're the new back who will be by Shawanafe, Yasua.

0: na double ye 256 bet me so atono online star 725 star 3404 hash dress code e me ma no show baggy jeans never oversized t-shirt sister man so e munje mo crop top any high waist jeans papa bi name of my refu dancing shoes necessary say besa tola surprise recipe e ti catch no bi no no son kentro bi say atoma fm y2k jam 2nd october 8 p.m. atoma fm y2k jam my powered by Echo Bank, the Pan-African 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B-B-Ba. 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
1: It's been 19 years of God's goodness. 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

0: trust them say, or be cancer pano a wee as a di a mamma no a dance and sana a wieno abba. And unti and I was a witty and quadrisem a free apostle quatin out that bride of Christ are sorry anno. Quesie the wee and quesie de be our brabo and upon nuncia a pimu, a wadon. 106.3 FM so. No wa brabo besisa. She said the bride of Christ are sorry at Chiaquine. 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
10: 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Thank you very much for listening to the program. I hope so. I enjoy the program. You said that me, I enjoy the pa. Madam, I will be your friend wishing me birthday. Happy birthday, Biami. That was it. Then you go boy, Aduma. You go boy, Aduma. Every SM, you better say, Shiamu Biam. And you go boy, Aduma. That's a ne. Besano abetena sibio ebia nyame adoma ejuada ebia nyambo ejuada menu beshia baye verse da kesia pama Echo Bank, the Pan African Bank, Kojak toothpaste and mouthwash, Mawanumente, Valley's Lease Equip 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Medafaba, Yago Boya Aduma Dasene, Mike Tuesday.
11: Yeah, I'm going to go to the house. and it may be ha, oh yeah. Near going out as a tia, better me. Spurs is the ultimate exercise. Oh, Bandy, on more serious news. Minimum seven ticket in Abbey. Na ticket in me will be airful.
12: Who will be airful?
11: Yes, my
12: God. I tell the Amy Ton.
11: There be not so dear airful.
12: Ah.
11: No.
12: Oh, okay, back.
11: What's the Uto mi enu a 250 afeti e bonus no enye so ba etwo opani enye etwo who's etwo
12: oh sorry that's who's etwo
11: enti wo ye nipa wo pe we me wo mako mako 10 me ametua 2 amount ne ma watua 8
12: se bi o mo ye 10 a
11: wo ye 10 a me ametua 2 a
12: who's a meche 2 na enti
11: eh o je de 2
12: who's a meche 2 na enti zo be che 2
11: wo be o je de 2
12: Sasadi and Yami, Sasadi and Mimacha 3. Tobo
11: 0544241685. A Momo, Mike, what? Namin Toma.
12: And just what should I do number 12?
11: Yes.
12: I guess you better friend.
11: And I guess I'm similar to guess in the window. May I name the
12: all the babies? All the babies.
11: Now, Andy, Mimi, the air frontier tearful. It's hard a friend is simple. October 2nd. And nephew.
12: And I wonder about the nephew.
11: Hey, Massa. A drew a beer or so, Jewani Kaka.
12: My two.
11: Hey, any pair, bro?
12: My two.
11: Would a Jewani a tribute on? You just need socialization.
12: My two. Unim send Rana Joe. Name Jia Dibu. And Rami free Chroma Kofiana, John Miko, Jinami fear him. Because we see there are some.
13: Andy Dostinio, ASEF,
12: and Sam. Andy thank you, thank you.
11: And then
13: whatever
11: day,
13: happy birthday to you.
12: Oh, dear.
13: Don't just know me, fuck up quite well. Open road, do us your land, your generous as out of America.
11: You know, do na na oye
12: ka mi du ne du menu
13: America ba bora
11: ani
12: mi du menu
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13: Bibi oye bia.
12: Se nyame nhira 1.
11: Yes.
12: 2 what's not radio so yeah adwuma.
11: Yes.
12: Oni maduani di.
11: Ampa.
12: Oni mkaatwi, oni nyombo.
11: Bibi.
12: Ne nsamu ye.
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13: Bibi bia o kosa rapo.
12: O rapo eh.
13: Where
12: are
13: we tie we wa ni hunu we.
12: Oh, da bi da bi se dia.
13: Da from New York and Akolomo se jam we wa di do.
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1: 0544-241685. Emo, Mike, what? Namin Toma.
0: And just what should I do number to a bunch?
1: Yes,
0: I guess in Befre.
1: And I guess as some of the guests in the Unia. May I mimic the
0: all the babies, all the babies.
1: Now, Andy, mimic the air for tier 4. It's hard, funny simple. October 2nd. And nephew.
0: And the one of us nephew.
1: Hey, Massa. A drew a beer or so, Jewany Kaka.
0: My two.
1: Hey, any pair, bro?
0: My two.
1: Would a Jewany a tribune? You just need socialization.
0: My two. When you send Rana Joe, Nammy Jia, dear you. And Rami free Chroma Kofiana, John Miko, Jinami fear him. Because you see, there are somewhere.
2: And the Dusty New ASEF and
0: the Abinoska. Thank you, thank you.
1: Thank you,
2: thank you. Thank
1: you, thank you. Thank
2: you, thank you.
1: Thank
2: you, thank
0: you. Thank you,
2: thank you. Thank you, thank you. Thank you, thank you. Thank you, thank you. Thank you, thank you. Thank you, thank you. Thank you, thank you. Thank you,
1: thank you. Thank you, thank you. Do na na no ye
0: ka mi do we do me ndu
2: America babora
1: sta
0: mi do me ndu
1: ani ya mi shira
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2: Bibia.
0: Say Yamin Shra. One.
1: Yes.
0: Two what's not radio, so yeah, Juma.
1: Yes.
0: When you may be di.
1: Ampa.
0: When him catch when him yumbo.
1: Aye.
0: Then some ye.
1: No nim ye bia.
0: On him yum to
2: bia or cosa rapo.
0: Oh rapo.
2: Oh,
0: that would have been said.
2: That from New York and Akolum was a jam who had it.
1: Eti amisha. Na onyo kese, moye di na mon pai man.
0: Oh, Miss Posca no.
2: Wo shem no na ban ti mas Twitter fan se nko.
1: Ai.
2: Ani ba na di wanye fan. 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
1: Enyi se, o ti lo kan.
0: Eh, say say manyini.
2: Oh, Nandi betting aka chere me so wonyini. Na sa me kura me.
0: Na so my to, eh, ye na yanyini.
2: Mike. Ya sam na wo kan.
0: Me da se. It's a small boy. 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
1: Enyini de enta de meza atoma no no.
0: Happy birthday to
1: you, Bramo. Nyame sure no nyo kese.
0: Amen.
2: Amen.
0: Yeah. Amen. We know God.
1: I'm telling you.
0: Respect.
3: Oh, Onim. My friend last week.
0: Bro, can mic na faza crunch him. Okay, okay. Okay, okay. But where is your mic then?
1: Testing try mic 1.
0: But where is your mic then? I'm saying.
3: Ena, my friend so oh. O birthday ni edit e Saturday ni ti e party na e koso wa hefa o so o Venus ka obi at work o yeah
1: but e ko di no soho
0: ye be go soho anwumre
3: anwumre
0: yeah
3: anwumre soho
0: pass
3: direction wa he
0: oh marina mall
3: marina mall
0: eh inside airport on here
3: yeah okay ni e tie fo mesrem a munyina mbra na we and the dearest birthday o ba dollars ne pounds
0: cash cash
3: ne yen
0: cash
3: cash real dinar we are going to spread
0: as well
3: poor people poor rich people spread
0: I like that
3: na I two fast in here na ya kwok and also
0: nana
3: happy birthday to
1: nana ya kasa plus FM
3: aye
1: I work as a plus FM.
3: Debbie.
1: So I'm on a plus FM will be Nana interview.
0: Debbie, Nana, no. And I'm asking for a
1: No, may Kai Dean in there.
0: Ah, okay.
1: Sound them will be.
4: Oh, okay. You ran out more, you know, Ghana month.
1: Yes.
4: Yeah.
0: I have called Ghana.
1: No, no, yeah.
0: Okay.
1: I Nanesi.
4: Nana.
1: The same as City FM.
4: I've
1: been listening to you.
4: I need to send me boss, no, no, yeah.
0: No.
4: I don't know. I don't know. I don't know. I don't know. I don't know. I don't know. I don't know. I don't know. I don't know. I don't know. I don't know. I don't know. I don't know. I don't know. I don't know. I don't know. I don't know. I don't know. I don't know. I don't know. I don't know. I don't know. I don't know. I don't know. I don't know. I don't know. I don't know. I don't know. I don't know. I don't know. I don't know. I don't know. I don't know. I don't know. I don't know. I don't know. I don't know. I don't know. I don't know. I don't know. I don't know. I don't know. I don't know. I don't know. I don't know. I don't know. I don't know. I don't know. I don't know. I don't know. I don't know. I don't know. I don't know. I don't know. I don't know. I don't know. I don't know. I don't know. I don't know. I don't know. I don't know. I don't know. I don't know. I don't know. I don't know. I don't know. I don't know. I don't know. I don't know. I don't know. I don't know. I don't know. I don't know. I don't know. I don

0: Angel,
1: Angel, I'll free why one child be so, one child be so many in your house, so you hear my quarter time will be as I was a million about it. And to me, it's on them boss.
0: Radima, make me bro. Then one way I'm making a deal. Nano poor poor. And one opposa, my doom. Medassi.
1: And some of you continue to live for us.
0: Amen.
1: Yes, because inspiration and then yet is an American. So and you to four ye boom dear kukuda makasin and obi afa once.
0: No cray.
1: Yes, because now yourself now selfless a juman and now we name this, but a juman ye papa and kwadia say wash your hand and those to be UAP.
2: Ay papa ya na ay or rent a machines wo kuma sia wo fi mi even sim tu.
1: Ay
0: una
2: una service. Una service chat here. Papa ni DJ.
0: Me bro. Me bro.
1: But on say and they so many musicians and so many DJs will be proud of you.
0: No correct.
1: Yes, because of the path now. Oh, bottle or no, and
0: okay.
1: And the dusty dino as also said, be a fino
0: home. No credit.
1: Yes, oh, one yamiano, if you fino home.
0: In your
1: and I think so. Background also,
2: I had a hoofy back home. Shattered hoofy back
1: home. And such a shattered
0: you, or no, I had a hoofy on a yammy. Oh, my mimi hoofy, there we.
1: And I think that in the background also, so no, aboa. No man, boy,
0: Amen.
1: Oh, baby, I want to hear your mifi.
0: Amen.
1: Oh, to me, I ship on that.
2: Yes, yes.
1: And me, who be, I'm so proud of him.
0: See, I'm here, doom.
1: See, you're see, because I'm radio hiding and he does the
2: count. And a name crampon as old as he is, or born your one. Ebeka say a friend were baffled from. Because almost 60 years. Now to me, boy, you made the way say why 2K is one of the best DJs here. Oh, boy, I know you're in the dusty.
0: My two programs are to send the messages here.
2: What is it?
0: Tell my two to concentrate on the program and not to mention you again.
2: Hey, wait, if you'll be out. Same for me, I want to dusty. Get into 60 years, or to be born your money. Then they say, why 2K jams here about October 2nd? He is one of the best DJs here. Honorable lady, we're leading you. And you know, our baby born October 2nd. Hey, just say, it is Susa, do you know, boy, I mean, they say, what do you predict? What shall I say? I've been so done, maybe, and maybe I know what yes, you are. You bet, so yeah, I bet, Obesa. And I'm a ticket, and I'm a turn, and you made my test to say who 150 Ghana cedis. Nana crash, every boss, or better, me did go on 20 DNA.
1: Answer, and you born wrong. And yes, what's in your non idea ship now born and quiet?
2: Nabby!
1: And see, and I'm going in and I am this and the dusty. Because Obuah, Obabon, your nice boom crash, and I know the
2: year
1: because of temple in the eye. But Andy Betcher said no, senior Bonio.
2: Yeah.
1: And see, most of the DJs, I'm saying, they are all proud. And some of us, we are all proud of you, seriously.
0: That's
1: because I do want to why you know. Why you do my papa?
0: That's it.
1: Why you do my papa? And see, yes, sir, young Pony Sham
0: home. Amen.
1: Say, oh, my bread. Uma unyu breast waba.
0: Amen.
1: Na in the area and going 100 crank epe.
0: Amen.
2: I know that the whole go crack for money.
0: Me papa say no so be 100. He say na no me nka say me papa say so be 100. Say that be say or the 20 account.
1: Yes.
0: So yes, I buy for you. Maybe I'm here. Then I want 20 in the midi.
1: And then you feel so I'm holding womb.
2: Yes.
1: Let's see womb. And you may say because we buy the so I'm ubi.
0: Amen.
1: If you buy better, it's on premuni. I na sorry, yes, it debi.
0: That's it.
1: Then you go put in sharp.
0: Amen.
1: Do my pa.
0: That's it. I'm in sharp. I'm in a mercy. And then I'm patcha ha. And then did you make the university? Actually, embrace him. Messenger Mike, too, at the Adam Entertainment Hall. Ebron Bacho, or the ticket, no, what it is so, maybe one hinty. What is so? But all the attorney, the enemy, the brace, him, no, Thomas Media, and why? I mean, Adam, that's an air, but some beton be a mouth.

0: 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Y2K jam.
1: There was a man who was sitting at the beautiful gate for 48 years. But do you know that when God was going to change his situation, he didn't take all 48 years. 48 years, but he didn't take 48 years.
2: Abrabon mu ya dia, wo hian kran hyesama, ebe kenya wo, etimi abobra ne yie. Nti yetun safra wo, setie the Royal House Chapel with Apostle General, the Reverend Sam Kranchi Ankra. 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Kwesi adawe ni kwesi adebia. 9 a.m. kosi 10:30 a.m. Sie ye, na ebe yen shira kesie ama wo ne we busue mu ni na.
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na wa pomo te sai ya da otumfo nyagopon ase so de nso ache aha dom 106.3 fm and na memory da free cyber copy me se no sia bebo no somewhere you see what the creative industry ni mo no and na ya de bro. This is Mike 2 baby. 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Marvis Malaika.

and also Norbert supporting us massively. And then come up here, ha! Yeah, the bebro. Come on, ho! Come on, ho!

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And because we are so busy at the 106.3 FM. Now, yeah, we say, after the, is it return? What do you come? I mean, can I say, after, sir, Barosky, a return here from UK, Bedro Ghana, no. And then, Matt is saying, at the end, they call. They were here now for a year, didn't you answer, a home come, sir. And no, no, no, no, they be didn't you answer, home come, no. 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

0: Yeah, God bless you too. 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Hey, hey, hey. Robert Zankasa. Robert, Robert. All right, I don't want 106.3 FM. I'm going to go out here now. Eba be din komo. Na mamenchia Ghana Police Service. Na mamenchia IGP. 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Because how proactive police service is no minimum say by now no na machata machi no dada nti IGP any CID boss esa ye menwanwa pa se amachata de mabumoni eguso mabumoni egu amachata de no so sessions 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Enti once it is like that, no. I'm surprised up to now, 2 weeks ago, a chair will be 2 weeks in here. Yen yan tia be a somewhat here. I'm a shatter and so complaint. No, the buyer, no, sir. A brand tibi and also Edeneba Adeja Atrabontino and also a cozy saying, Samochino or Hua Monchia Machata. 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You do it of an interest. Where your interest is. Minimum say yes had it. It must rebel. I'm a Saturday natural do. IGP. CID boss. I'm a Saturday natural do. Onya kukudro. Echo the various police stations. Echo report. Yes, sir. A brand TB. A fan a bad deja. A trouble thing. Our bra. Well, no. And then this idea in the barbon thing. On the bio, Tigana police. Mumura free, and as a permaniso. Says Anna Teddy, I may come up. Say Mumura free, may kakamo. 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And now why be a tear man and bra? I was a police for me at Timonka. Mommy and Timonka. Ghana police. So go can Ghana cry now. We had the jollof for crack. Ghana number one. Ghana police. 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
1: eh
0: yes ah yes a gospel musician to have collected 150,000 Ghana cedis from Gamro.
1: You mean?
0: Yes.
1: 15,000.
0: 150,000, 1.5 billion
1: Ghana cedis. 150,000 Ghana cedis. You don't mean it?
0: Yes, for the period of 6 months.
1: Huh?
0: Yes.
1: No, hold on.
0: Obin so, Aje. Gospel musician, Obin so, Aje. 130,000 Ghana cedis.
1: Bacho, let's start again. We say, Ghana Music Rights Organization.
0: Yes, Gamru.
1: Omo tia royalties.
0: Royalties.
1: I'm Obi wa Ghana.
0: Ha. Oh yeah, a gospel musician.
1: Gospel musician. 15,000.
0: 150,000 Ghana cedis.
1: 150,000 Ghana cedis.
0: 1.5 million.
1: Hey, ewo Ghana ha.
0: Yes.
1: How?
0: Obi nsusu aje. 130,000 Ghana cedis. 120,000 Ghana cedis.
1: Oh yeah, sure. Say AI information.
0: David. And Obi.
1: Hey. 130,000.
0: Say me jidi say wo jimi di.
1: Me ji wudi na che say information no na abo me pusa.
0: Obi age 60,000, 80,000, 50,000, 40,000, 30,000, 20,000.
1: You don't mean
0: 15,000, 12,000, 10,000, 8,000 and even as low as 500. And 1,005. Na e ko ni say amo meka. God age 1.5 billion.
1: 150,000.
0: 6 months. Six months. No, cash more. They say no. The more and more now you borrow your money. And now who's the guy back? And you know they use other areas here. And you borrow a question. But the extreme ye. Who's the borrower? First no. Now, and yeah, you move by now, Bono, a kind of sanity. Aha, by his own mind, say, the more and more I hear Bono.
1: Yeah.
0: And the bit me about say will be, or yeah, and you more cratch it. Now, so, you know, your table pa.
1: Hey! 150,000 in tobacco.
0: Yes.
1: When you're born the same one.
0: Wow.
1: Anyway, and then you're missing. Nem mom no. Meno, Mrs. Suisse.
0: Mm-hmm.
1: Me perceive me itemization. Why are you fast so? Aye, chase the money 150,000, 130,000, 80,000, 60,000, 50,000, 30,000, 40,000, 20,000, 15,000, 12,000, 12,000, 400,000,
0: 500,000,
1: 500,000 Ghana cedis, 1,005. Me person me who itemization. Okay, sika ba do do ni na let's say 5 million Ghana cedis. And then you ma your boy ni na no, maybe 5,000 minutes. Within the 6 month period, 5,000 minutes. And the minute be an year 3,000 Ghana cedis. And there be 100 Ghana cedis. And the year can in our boom one, and it's a waste 150,000. They are not to say no, a be a medic. Because and a bebuama transparency abem. Because in pay me brain, media me the magnum susum. Sometimes you're showing, oh, Mike, too. My two do I do or to radio to the money, 20,000. African, dear, or to be a no. So they have 200. So I'm imagining me. And they say to me, I'm say to me, 150,000. They are messy. Mr. Jackson, brave for on the minimum. The power, me free house, I'm a friend.
0: I hear clients say, me didn't buy banana, my tea.
1: No, no, so I can't also.
0: Yeah.
1: Now, Mike, to another, me buy a press conference.
0: What buy a press conference?
1: Aye.
0: I will mistake you.
1: Me patch your eye.
0: I will me show you.
1: Me patch your eye.
0: Okay.
1: Nti uma me kwan ya na ma chase
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0: 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na so this abortion echi so ah hey, because sanity. Inti me press conference me ye no asichire no no me say for immediate release and September 19, 2026 from me Dr. Benjamin Odro Ahin aka Binoska me a senior lecturer from Department of Music Education University of Education Winneba who to hold accountable if National Theater in Kumasi is not built. Me press conference in the title no no
1: okay.
0: Who to hold accountable?
1: Okay.
0: If National Theater in Kumasi is not built, yensia, why ne yen kobo ne sumbo na why ne yen sone mo? I, Dr. Benjamin Odro Ahin, aka Binoska, wishes to draw the attention of all creative stakeholders in Ghana to a clear promise in the NDC 2024 manifesto.
1: Ko.
0: In the 2024 manifesto, under Chapter 3. Section 332, Building a Thriving Creative Industry, page 53.12. It is stated, we will rehabilitate the National Theater in Accra and commence plans to build a second National Theater in Kumasi.
1: Emfa.
0: This promise was re-echoed by His Excellency, the first gentleman of this country, the most handsome, hard-working president, His Excellency John Dramani Mahama himself. He said it on November 12, 2024 in Kumasi when he said it is already in the 2020 manifesto and repeated in 2024 manifesto because Kumasi is the second art and culture in the country. Now, this was further confirmed in the 2026 budget statement by the Finance Minister, Honorable Dr. Castle Hayford, Atoe Forson, that government will rehabilitate the National Theater in Accra and commence site acquisition and design for a second National Theater in Kumasi. However, I am deeply concerned about the recent statement by the Honorable Minister of Tourism, Culture and Creative Arts, Honorable Abla Jifa Gomashi. And in that statement, at the government accountability series on Monday, August 10th, 2026, that the minister stated, I took a tour of Ashanti Regions Theater and Center for National Culture Spaces, and I have suggested to cabinet that instead of starting a new one, we should focus on finishing what I had been started, and cabinet is in approval of that suggestion. In the statement, you know, unquote. She has therefore prioritized completion of existing cultural centers over the promised second National Theater in Kumasi. My position. If this manifesto promise to build a second National Theater in Kumasi is not fulfilled, the creative stakeholders in Ghana should not blame His Excellency President John Dramani Mahama. We should hold accountable the Minister of Tourism, Culture and Creative Arts because she has already openly admitted that she is the one who presented the cabinet, who presented to cabinet not to build a new theater in Kumasi, but to focus on old project. Kumasi remains the cultural heartbeat of Ghana, home to Kumewood, high life music, Adwa, and our culture and craft industry. Thriving Kumasi of a modern, depriving Kumasi of a modern national theater is depriving Ghanaian creatives of jobs, performance, and space and dignity. I therefore call on the minister

0: to reconsider and on parliament, on cabinet, to ensure the manifesto promise is fulfilled as written, signed by me, Benjamin Oduro Ahin Jr., Dr. A.K.A. Binoska.
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0: Okay, mame Musa onso asem kakra. On se president, ye to Obama president, ye to Obama minister. Ye to Obama minister wo ni constituency. I won't know we ni ye. Na mo se Ghana ha nyina minister about to man to be because no ni Ghana ha, oni nkran ha. Me to my president. ena me toma baby ametie eye John Dumelo aye wa so hoda meti
1: okay
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1: ne no so ne no now president is kana ready finance minister and say enya ready age December.
0: Okay, no problem. Sending in a process. Into what dear? Mamma can say. President Ashebos will be in National Theatre. Who can also would dear Nijie? Oh, maybe Crasset? I see a busy film village. I sent for my ass, I say. Oh, baby. Into Kohona, call you. A bit my visible, a bit my than a film village. National Theatre.
1: I blame you for Gomas.
0: Now, see me, media minute, a mini president in Yagin. Say,
1: or say, or the Susia Naco.
0: Or the Susia Naco, until yeah, NDC manifesto. No, no, can't be. And more year manifesto, more yes, they were refurbished existing structures. No, can't be, and no, can't be. And no, me, I said, they'll build a national, new national theater. Into what they are, bar, president,
1: national theater's statement, you know, it's not the first time in the manifesto.
0: 2020, and no, sir, repeat 2024. What I say, into before I bet to about the president, Kaye, Okumasi. So basically, new national theater waha. Into wa ba maninya weni ka enye weni je. Se president so basically national theater de shebo. Into mama ye nyina ye mwa. Hwe me se obetumi kura aye e fa sey obia anyi yibi mwa. Self funding.
1: Ye mko si cathedral ni bia na.
0: Ye we nyi cathedral se. Ye nko ye cathedral. Ye nko tu swimming pool.
1: Se no ara mo jiji siga ye.
0: No dear me ni mo she.
1: Ade ye.
0: No dear me ni mo she.
1: Ye go ye de.
0: Wati ase. Enti nka obetumi kura ye crowdfunding. And now go fund me. Na president ka o tu ko ba cabinet oso. President she
1: bo.
0: Se ne ye sika se po ni ye nya.
1: Enya
0: se ase se. Inti president eni a monso ya sin kakra na ye ma president kwa kutwa sodo je se ebe ye ni je kra keke
1: me so
0: na wo si me ma ko so cabinet se there be me si national theater ye nko refurbish existing structure me say we should hold her accountable say if they are not able to build a new national theater in Kumasi we should hold her accountable
1: for the accountability ni there you will probably do that
0: because
1: en si omo nka no kra nche
0: you
1: ma
0: yofo no you see what I'm saying is that the manifesto promises, some of them have started working.
1: Ebini ne we ewo creative.
0: Ebini Express Road.
1: Na bi e kan creative industry mu.
0: Ne creative in dey be na e make ho asema minister say dey be me anya ni.
1: Eh na
0: that's what my problem.
1: I don't know here no omo manifesto mu. Emu ne we no motumi ade aba.
0: Imagine say imagine say ke minister na say okay manifesto ni ABC ni e kan ye. Nti mo me tackle A, yen hwe B, yen hwe C.
1: Makane na ano se na ano na accountability series or whatever no. Ono akra na onimu ne na oyɛ.
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0: 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Ɛno share point 1 about creative arts, culture and tourism. Se ne yɛse ɛbɛyɛ. Okay, let's see if we can meet A. Let's see if we can meet B. Sa, ɛna ka obɛ mayen friends accountability series no ka use. Yes, she bose ABC the same as I ye. Look at honorable Okudjeto Abrakwa, Minister of Foreign Affairs. Oh boss, say say ni say ni yesi ebeye ya ye dru say. Look at communication minister say MTN Monteso say say say.
1: Eh, ofa no ma. E ko fa no ma Ghana for be ya.
0: Okay, no problem.
1: E ko fa no ma.
0: Yo, Mati.
1: E ko kra de ko fa ba de Ghana for kra be ka.
0: Message tourism, culture and creative art.
1: Sam Roger Ho.
0: National Theater ho asem na
1: me. Ah, DSTV de ba ya say ni ya. O ti ni huja poto.
0: Enye hwe.
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0: Mati.
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0: die. National Theater.
1: U mi nche de ni ho asem ka ho se me ye di.
0: National Theater what's up na me? Nti mesre wara. Woni me nya adwe na me pese all media has fo nyina news, anwumre news pra o monka ho asem. Because e me ya.
1: Uti, ebra o ya accountability series no.
0: Me ti ka be fi say AI voice o.
1: That time na wani abre o school. Nti wan
0: ma nko bi.
1: Ai. Na me se me che say sa eko no ya ku bebre amon. Ni o kan nyina ya ka bebre di amon. But emfa onye.
0: Oh, anya president, I'm appealing to. President, I'm appealing to you,
1: Your
0: Excellency. Please help me. fulfill that promise. You go and cut sword. Sword.
1: Sword. No,
0: manukrafo.
1: Sword. No, cut,
0: go and cut sword. Find a contractor. Na ye start ye feasibility studies. Ni ye start ye pe design drawing. Mm. Fa
1: so, yeah.
0: Na enye kama kama kama.
1: Okay, yeah.
0: Na minister your kind of dear. Maybe no skam. 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
0: Aha.
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0: Okay.
1: Ah makin kan ni nyina ko sitri.
0: Okay.
1: Ana me hu se she wasn't even abreast with any man na ekoso. Ana me kan se me tie ase se as a leader o person with information all the departments na wo was ni nyina you obeje information dey free now dey aka wade yo ho. Na na se won sem kan no akan. Inti nyam fu so. But those information you know ye de brain no but went to me I say no nim ne ekoso eno ba bi wo mpo a areas ni bi wo a e mo nsema mo be kan na e che say e sire keke I say ye pre ho ka che ne say madam we kone ko chiro bibi bra ene ne mirika mirika so ana ko ko chiro bibi ba ye
0: me de me say national theater kuma sa
1: ye bi say ne say ye bi say ne say creative industry no sika he na de mayen o say je say e twen UNESCO 2030 report ebehu ana se statistical service for yentwe ebesi nentu so ohunye ye bi sai no se Black Star experience no event ana se ye den o se da bi it's not an event or to papa so ama
0: Black Star experience in the me amate say yes here is not an event
1: they
0: are all year round. Why secretariat?
1: A can event ya. You can say a program here event ya. As I just saying.
0: A event no. Maybe Tiasie. Maybe Noska. Maybe Tiasie.
1: There be chair we want Tiasie. Okay. What event is? Okay. What is an event?
0: Okay. So we have categories of events.
1: Uh-huh.
0: Yeah. You may di aye di no. You want di diso bebre. You want you may di biya. Aye dakuru you may di. Until we di kaya obe fa date. No have a venue. Would do date in a back of venue, no? Into would do date in a choir. Oh, be I may per se, may ye a program Y2K jam. Y2K jam. My fixed date, 2nd October. No more copper venue, no more choir. Oh, say, ye per se program say Y2K jam. Ewa ha. Na date in a available and I say, you're available. What you are seeing to Omunyaka, so date in available. And I say, my fixed modiano. Now, if you must start a year who planning. Into that is near different. Near tosu mienu. And so they say, oh, be me per se, me worry. Into a no process, and so on. Ning now we hear date. Me per se, me cobble cock, obey here date. Per se, me list, me hear date. Obey your ning na if you are fixing the main event date, you know. And also, then now obey our worry and uncle's also date.
1: Into the what kind of sir? Black side experience, into me in your event, Anna.
0: Oh, a bit to me a ye event in a way, but not a single event.
1: Don't bring single or double because
0: I was saying, me se meka. If I am the director of Black Star Experience, let me tell you what I will do. We are free. What you say? Can you make any say? Nedi can measure say from January 1st. A day and I'm person me ye Ghana for into all activities. I go also Ghana here. I'm mapping. Na ma hwese okay date we are free se na be ya me fix date
1: doctor me ntwa no doctor me ntwa no sa akasa day nyina no resume a ene aban no be di hu nkomo de e mo be ka kire se bra mo launch no o mo kan se every month bi ya no we will see action so on between aye program various regions every month bi America say monthly program no ne ye be din you cause we share we ya boso me na e ba ni mo betumi mo so betumi into we share say na ma we nyina na say o kan bro for de or say Black Star Experiences to promote okay Black Star Experience as Ghana's a flagship culture arts and tourism brand to make Ghana a preferred tourism destination. The Black Star Experience will undertake a year-round celebration in all the major entertainment, artistic, and educational disciplines.
0: No. Intimately, I say, baby, I'm Jana, I'm Jana. Say, second national theater in Kumasi. Say, NDC Abayan Sia.
1: Hold the president accountable.
0: No, to the minister. Hold the minister accountable.
1: The president is the he chairs.
0: No, we have to hold the minister.
1: Minister, won't mean
0: you. I didn't talk cabinet. I said, Mr. Susu said, me.
1: And Susu, I didn't want to Susu. I didn't want to chair the president.
2: na nipa yashe bo NDC manifesto ana me me question is ana manifesto
1: so are you afraid holding the president accountable if no. they fail to
2: no, no no no no no I can't hold the president in any way me to me kura because
1: adentia
2: adentia say say what she manifesto and also may ABCD and wa for minister
1: eh
2: eh say minister wa for minister you dey say bosha ye chef wa ministry decide na be fast wa ye
1: and ti say wo eh
2: ami musa wa
1: uni wo eh u school ni di
2: university of education winiba
1: university of education winiba
2: sa pepepe
1: ah we senior lecturer
2: sa pepepe
1: na say the what wo eh
2: department
1: department na won kwara no feri poto
2: aha
1: Where
2: they go blame VC?
1: Now,
2: where they go blame no? Who blame no anya ye?
1: Doctor Mimuao.
2: Me na matchira dia dem call NFL. Ti me na ma anya dia.
1: You Doctor Mimuao.
2: It is a minister ya power. You see, Mami Musa.
1: Who say we?
2: Minister Wakai.
1: Where dem ask
2: manifesto no
1: Wakai. Yeah, your program director.
2: Mami Musa so Wakai.
1: Why ya?
2: Minister Wakai.
1: What so Wakai manifesto?
2: Aye.
1: Wakai.
2: Ah, into Wakai into where who?
1: Wakai.
2: Into where who? Had into na unka so okay ya shabo say say. Now what yeah dear we enter here my
1: first
2: one. That is
1: Abain Ankasa na say blame no.
2: Abain e hwan.
1: Abain na your president.
2: Anyway,
1: na be a we are talking about Abain our president or Dano or no and the Kasim
2: Bru.
1: That is why.
2: And
1: this are the Ankasa
2: I will not agree.
1: I didn't minister.
2: Blame the minister.
1: Yeah
2: blame the minister. You will be surprised. You will be surprised. So yet you cry, you can cry, be an president, crow a fancrophobia, minister, crony moshi. I
1: yet the band is idea. Never as soon as a president,
2: you let me use this opportunity to appeal to His Excellency.
1: So, why,
2: the most handsome,
1: why,
2: beautiful.
1: Why are you now appealing to the president? If you have somebody to hold accountable,
2: I will hold her because only not say there be me.
1: So, when the appeal is made. Uh-huh. And he doesn't also hold to your appeal. Uh-huh. No, who are you going to hold accountable?
2: The minister.
1: Me no nya dwen.
2: Anya hwe, se woni me nya dwen. Sa anti do bi aso chere na dwen no. Esu ma dwen ko na su mike to adwen ko. May honorable your excellency president me pacho near minister kai no. Wan consult creative industry no. Obi ani mu hwe. O do pa ye simple survey ni ebusa say how many Ghanaians or creative people and no mo ye o ma dwen say ye me ye see new national theater wo kumase. Ye ye refurbish old structures. Obi ani wo beka say dabi.
1: O do
2: pa a branch come out to a minimum
1: doctor,
2: honorable
1: doctor.
2: Aha, doctor. Upe Busano.
1: What do you do, Baba?
2: Upe Busano.
1: Doctor Akwaba.
3: Like to be just
2: Upe Busano.
1: Prostate in home common end point will be party clinic. Fitting an one comma, you see Busumi mua.
3: Yeah.
1: Prostate enlargement in the cancer.
3: Yeah.
1: Awareness, you know. Mode Mohono, a yes, Sudia, end point hospital, a yes, Sudia. Sena, a merimano. Ye baho na ye baba hwehwe ye prostate mu
3: yo mama
1: I multimedia kwade ya ela kanra cancer litrot
3: yeah
1: mo ba ye e de wa ha na eh brade adom koye me die bi ba so na me be fikesi
3: we sa ba eno ano na mama enche ona me na wase me enche what your phone so like two I'm said this year de no ye hu a vast improvement
1: okay
3: and yeah asamode because the extra ne say your public health education and I say health advocacy say yeye no nyina no ni peti
1: okay
3: you know mo etu na mo aba hospital aba be checki and you know end point there I'm say from the beginning of the month yeah you to see what say prostate health awareness month no omo ba emema na ba ebi mo kra ho ade ma na ye nika na say obi ho a na nye be ma na nkasa na open say oba obo say na na yire Asson and sat no a force and an ordinary. Bim crow or mumba, cause man be by, or so on one cassadi and kawamba, but ne baba enna a fantasy came,
1: okay,
3: a drive in or at the by. Ain't you know, the response has been encouraging, Sandy, ye becanon or moba. Na do duana soon a cow, woofy, do duana and empecebeba. A mema ye wo is subi a way on one.
1: Cocotis,
3: yeah, but by two, and no, never see a show once I'm near Kahunse. And yeah, culture, there's a cultural connotation surrounding that thing. And mema yeah, just your culture na yeah, say yeah, supernatural. Yeah, yes, yeah, invisible. Until we a bekura yibubua, yes, bema nsu. So bema
1: adia,
3: come on, adia come bema pass. Bema nsu. Oh, bema nsu nsu man sawaham. Bema na numedru, you know. Tuo tuo, chere bema bo. Ni akikani njine, na jese. bema no nke wose nka ade ye no na wose wo pe obi na oka che no te se wo health condition bi wose wo de ba hospital na obehwe anampo se obetu na mo no wo ba hospital no abaye check up no oma because ono de o yoki
1: na yire kan kra omua
3: onfi no bema be drive na yire de na ba hospital na yire abaye check up no no che no into no this year I encourage him mum ye hia mema no more so mumbra because the incidence of prostate disorders no e cause from too you say prostate cancer prostate enlargement any prostate infection no e cause ropa yi now him say there e ya na dey be make na say prostate or how especially the enlargement no just say age eka ho nti no the by virtue say won fie ne kon anim no by virtue say nyankopon e hira wo no by virtue say wo chese wo nya afe ba kwa ka ho anke wo say wo celebrate no na o prostate no so no so onyini do wani age a wo celebrate prostate no so no ono so wani age foforo bi ono so so
1: ono so jinani
3: na chese ono so o enlarge no no nti the mere fact say won fie ne kon anim no the statistics e prove at age 30, your risk of getting prostate enlargement is 30%.
1: Wow.
3: Oko 40 years, is 40%. Obi already 50 years. The risk, so di benya prostate enlargement, is 50%. To be her, every unit increase in age biano, it come with a 1% risk.
1: Okay.
3: Into your father, so obi already be 80 and 90. No. On only risk, is 80 or 90%. Into say, oh, 50 years, I have a member of 50 years, me, no age now. Emu bako, ewo prostate enlargement. So that is the seriousness about the situation. A member, me, no, or more 50 years, no. Emu bako prostate, I can see. Into no, say, wow, ma, now it's nefi, na, I didn't so cry, yeni free, my two. Say, now, wo excuse, yes, financial constraints. And answer financial difficulties. Say, yeah, you're free. Free, I want you.
1: Oh, Bosumimu.
3: Bosumimu, you're free.
1: Hey, and I credit you, say, 19th.
3: And 19th, Mike, too. In the end, I can't be 11 days. Pe. Na, you're the Bosumi Nakugu.
1: Nah.
3: End point, scanner, Nanka, Ubecha, and a lab, no, bear 600 to 800. No. This time around, you're free. It is a one, ma. Na nyame ya do bosumi yi twem na wo ba hunu se wo betua sa 600 to 800 no near the eye checks na mo enti no me entreaty ye nua no mo mema e ma no de no ya wo mo ye ma ne ye fese my two e ma ne drew breast cancer say nyame ya do ma the month of October ye be ye breast awareness yi sa no e ma no se ne be si fa to aba end point no nya asem ketua ye nua no mo mema ye so ye try ye mo ye wo mo
1: because doctor I will share senior ya okano ene senior mahu bi pen
3: yes
1: ye de rubber pipe ko show be mu de
3: enye easy you like too
1: no
3: me so mo ba no mo su mo ti hu chi ma no mo su
1: remember ni se dru sa wo
3: 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problem into Dr. Dubois ten say a friend ne kopem se bosome no e be wu no oba end point to myopathic clinic scan e ye free lab onso no e ye free ye be ye ni kama amao eya ne bi mo feel say lab no e 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
1: we on the machine no fa wo fru so ya
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3: I know. 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Review entertainment haller for when it's an endpoint to your partner clinic your branches name will be I wagana nebra nebetra prostate scan no na ye lab no if I will prostate on a free of charge
1: okay.
3: The only I was 70 cities are would they budget card
1: so only card or hold that
3: only card or hold that
1: hoda.
3: Yes na card on a gia no would they be kaya busu ya no
1: okay
3: na it drew a che dia wonso no wati mi enya a che dia nibi inti no umpe we na ope dia my two emema no me yaso nye di yon na debi ya ye boye din boye din boye din no me se
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1: fa
3: number no entu jatiawa na me sorry so number no e ye 0244 86 70 68 0244 86 70 68 endpoint homeopathic clinic. I know your endpoint homeopathic clinic.
1: Dr. Kevin Kwati, your dasi p.
3: Mr. Medasi,
1: and a man with my M5 in Yagro. Na you can check it. Okay, say.
3: I believe say the minister should be held accountable, but the president also must be held accountable
1: more of the accountability.
3: Exactly, because onona me hunu say or execute the official way no be. Yeah, the BBA betun anymore. Wonder what the final say. Minister beti me aye BBA na or the akoto president and him na president one year. Exactly. So I believe the president no has the final say. You know, yeah, be hold the minister na accountable there because ebi ana minister no so wan far there na anko. Ebi ono wan ye na dwuma ye, wan ye due diligence bi wo baby. You know, yeah hold ono nemu yeah ma president no so fan won di.
1: At all.
3: Aha, you know. Me dey ma agent na kakra bi no.
1: Why 2K no so?
3: Which is my two? Why 2K? Mr. Mama, Bibi Bay, me. Mama, Bibi Bay, I'm my two.
1: Now, and I know, hey, African, Mama, hey, may you to make 10 times this year?
3: Yes, I'm a rap, no.
1: May you, a headphone.
3: I love you, and you're ready, I'm a mom. The amateur on the Gusu, I'm a mature on my two.
1: Y2K. We say Peace FM woman ni event bi aye sa. Enti ya ye ye event and they are trons at the Peace FM for. Enti me de listen ama a mini pay udia henkai. As long as you on co concert on nim dance cra. Enti my chain is on fa fada kramra. Father Dexter mra. Despite Eba.
4: Okay.
1: Kadna. 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Wafa. Yeah. And you may. Karamafoba. This is a for the omuni baby ako. Enti omuni ne ba. Ahun tu trevia, ba masa. Why you?
3: Yeah. Cause I'm really no responsibilities are all done. Di, energy I'm not going to find way.
1: Already, it's been dead much. So best of my, Trout ticket in Romeo, frame a number. You bet me, I send him a moon. Now, me, I'm in to. Now, may have one cram, that day, no, I ever bought 7. Let me get a 100 ticket to grammar.
3: Yeah.
1: 0544 241685. A mumu, Mike, a boat and also send a mammy. Now, I'm in to ticket in the mound. Simple, nipper 10. Moon for 2. Now, moon to 8. Mumum. Munkamum. I feel, oh, yeah, a corporate institution beer. Now, Tama Munkro for Bay 50. Package ye wa me de mamu no enya sam ketwa ye mon free air time kra hey enya sam ketwa me de ne ye 150 Ghana cedis obi ade ye nya foot et sam de ye 150 mu ye 2 so me fa ma 300 me de ma 250 hey pay you na pa base
3: ye beto be free ho my
1: eh the doctor are you ready and Dr. Quartin, end point. Oba be ye rap kakra and dach them. It's not say why 2K no was Oba. 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Hey, Dr. Arapo.
3: Hey. Rap in the 80s rap.
1: Sure. Okay, it is my card. That's right. Okay. Oh, where's Amunya? Yeah. Doctor Ajay. Sada Beya Jimidi.
3: I didn't know I could say.
1: Sada Beya Jimidi. I'm ready. I'm in the middle of the camera.
3: I'm not
1: here. Hey, we okay?
3: I'm okay, my
1: okay, any young guy?
3: Where from? You know, you know, the beautiful ladies, Nanti. Omo mommy beating any uncle.
1: Beating my.
3: Yeah, beating my.
1: Aiba.

0: We're 80s rap.
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0: rap.
1: Oh, from here. From Mr.
0: Nama Jesu. Hello, darling, my sweet sister. All right, bro.
1: That's right.
0: We are throwing away you 2,000 more.
1: I don't need a pedal. 2,000 more need a pedal. 2,000 more need a pedal. Yes. Hey, doctor, I'm also over.
0: Oh, me jina, me tweet ya.
1: Correct.
0: Me tweet ya. Pa, my yes. Tweet. Oh, meba.
1: Now, FIM.4, no, it be so car.
0: Yeah.
1: Me girls in the 1 point, no.
0: Oh, meba. Oh, munya, meba. Say, yeah, any partner. Also, over my head, say eight.
1: Eight.
0: I'm
1: moving for two.
0: Yes. Yes, yeah, meba. I'm going
1: to call 0544-241-685. Hey, Mumu, Mike Bwati. Now, me, I'm a ticket, no. Now, me, I'm a ticket, no. From now. 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
0: Mese Medase by two.
1: All right. Adam 106.3 FM. And I was so good out here in T. Bomodiana Kai, say Yame Adama, October 2, 2026, Ewa La Palm Royal Dome, a horn and a Jumadino, a Coso, a Y2K jams. I am some Ketua cry, we are going to jam. Ye jam is ha, ye dance, dance, dance, dance, dance, dance, sa. Yeah, ye dance, dance, dance, sa. And yes, some Ketua, Ubi so better ticket, phone number. Oberto ticket in Ibiana.
2: I'm a baby.
1: Maybe I just send this gunman, Mr. Say, I'm in Kipuma, what? Send this here, and I mean, keep him on. Oh, Baname, wow, to take you, Mamikoye, a fancy pool. Sitting arrangement, very good sitting arrangement, the amount. I would gin him pay, yes, we were a bitch. Baby, Mecca, are you phoning in and the dust and crop for in a guichi? Name Marco and Nimho. I got to a amount, baby, atra. Yeah, who came with the CR now? Pursue better tickets, Brian. I'm a man, Cassa. Who came with the CR? Mammy, I will call Papa or driving. Came bro with a studio. Catch you almost say, Opera so bad studio, and I'll be toast you a Uberto ticket in Omaha. First kind of mammy. Namin to ticket in the mound. Namin, yeah, a very good sitting arrangement for you. Me, mom, you let you know. All my clients, no, oh, you let you. And Nimho, no, my genie may be their bro now. What would chill Hey, na ya sa abetoa jumadie ni so ya ba sisi ya
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And now, I Joe, tickets is here. 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

no stage na gaza kra be wo be da stage no kra no se ye be bo stage ne mu nkane ano utwa pictures nso a fe fe fe fe fe fe fe hey na wo be nya surprise artist a omo ma meto nwum but 2004 ba no obe hun se wo be hu aka ma obe hun se beze Chris Wado na bonche omo ma to nwum. But they are coming there to also have fun. Ah, I'm also I'm a better say. I'm na I'm the originators of the rap from the 2000. But one man can say around rap on this one now. So. Surprise artists, they are not coming there to perform. But I'm so I'm so team. I'm team. I'm team. I'm team. I'm team. I'm team. I'm team. I'm team. I'm team. I'm team. I'm team. I'm team. I'm team. I'm team. I'm team. I'm team. I'm team. I'm team. I'm team. I'm team. I'm team. I'm team. I'm team. I'm team. I'm team. I'm team. I'm team. I'm team. I'm team. I'm team. I'm team. I'm team. I'm team. I'm team. I'm team. I'm team. I'm team. I'm team. I'm team. I'm team. I'm team. I'm team. I'm team. I'm team. I'm team. I'm team. I'm team. I'm team. I'm team. I'm team. I'm team. I'm team. I'm team. I'm team. I'm team. I'm team. I'm team. I'm team. I'm team. I'm team. I'm team. I'm team. I'm team. I'm team. I'm team. I'm team. I'm team. I'm team. I'm team. I'm team. I'm team. I'm team. I'm team. I'm team. I'm team. I'm

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0: I've got a deal with the pampine room. And then he had a pampine. Africans will name. No idea. Doctor, we are back again.
1: Yes.
0: Yes, indeed. And come on, you share Barosky. Before, sir, na you didn't know about Ghana. No. Na you didn't come on. Into your baby, say after the repatriation, you know, what is next for him?
1: Okay,
0: a bain say, Wabuano, na ordinaba.
1: When you're bedroom,
0: oh, Abba,
1: hey, and yeah, baby, I send you a quaw. Yeah, you honey, I'm a baby, I've been to bedroom.
0: Eh, it's maybe I got 2 weeks, and next week about 2 weeks.
1: 2 weeks, wow, it is a mercy. So, we have bedroom, Mukashian airport.
0: Ma nko bi mu
1: but nko fo kwesia no
0: mi ma hu sa video no ya na bi sa see say that okay
1: dem ya se na ne ho ye mu video se na ne ho ye so it is everything is okay ni pa ho chire na se be na ama wasama ye bebre et se be akwa fuo mu na akwa ye adwuma na buy it and soon you had to be jarry. No, that's a madiachi. Be who are ah, quite with papa dear. I said, Nigel and Capapa. And sure, can away in yan jarry. Union so jarry pet, not the hunyan. I come. And sometimes I watch the yaw.
0: Watch a ya,
1: I watch the yapa, and Tiana will be quite much the more. Anna, go for so set almost so a margin a cobby before Frono and call ye. So be the social media no complaining how now ko come here and I will say like take your mental health seriously. Ninyi na no enko yi.
0: O go fast me aba.
1: Aye.
0: Na September 8th, 2026, Samuel Okudjeto Ablakwa.
1: Yeah.
0: Minister for Foreign Affairs. Hmm. And not sure, so I can confirm that we have repatriated Barosky and he's safely back with us in Ghana.
1: Good.
0: As part of our consular mandate, the foreign ministry fully sponsored his repatriation to Ghana last night. We are also providing psychological support and a reintegration financial assistance.
1: Okay.
0: We are most grateful to our fellow citizens, particularly. Oh, I don't know. It's Mumra, social media. Mumra, YouTube. Okay, I'm on focus here. Oh, okay. It's Mumra, social media. I'm not sure. When you saw it.
1: Oh, wow. It's on Oguha or Ban.
0: Oguhin.
1: Oh, Monsieur Ogu YouTube ne sono. Same mu yi no sana me pesa me kanu.
0: Oh, na wo YouTube ne sono.
1: Oh, na wo YouTube ne sono.
0: Na ise doctor unti twi ana.
1: Me twi ne de eya na me bo me homo den kakra na.
0: Okay, ntima me kan we. We are most grateful to our fellow citizens particularly to Nana Romeo for bringing Barosky's heart anyway. Nana Kafra. I mean, it's uncle back. Okay. I don't need a can. Yeah, no fish. Okay. And I'll say, we commend our High Commission in the UK for their impressive coordination. We thrive to leave no Ghanaian behind for God and country. Okudjeto Ablakwa on the page, not sure we. October 8, 2026, not sure, I bet you say, Barosky, Ababi Drew Ghana, some dream, when I can say, Nahoye, and now I say, Abino, Abuano, Amanababi Drew.
1: Okay, you need to be arrested and you need to be charged for overstaying your visa.

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1: So you know so ma.
0: Aha. So so ma.
1: On waka so ma.
0: Eh o na se.
1: Okwa on me fa so me dey meba na mran yan.
0: Na me chere se o so ma.
1: You know so ma.
0: No. Na e no waka se ma.
1: Na so so beba no wa ma. Se ko mu ye so me kwa ko far. So wa ma.
0: Eh na me chere. You know so ma. 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
1: E no ko.
0: Ni be se wu a.
1: Okwa apply. 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
0: Nti nti na me chere se ewo mu se eye se wa nkasa be. Do when she was so, the person may come back to Ghana. Now I buy in the besom, a mama can uncle Dawson.
1: Okay.
0: Ah, now I come, come. And no crano, between your daddy, when you may be a person, she said the baby, no, on the bow.
1: Ah, and you get it so.
0: And you get it
1: so. 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
0: Ah, so what I say. 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
1: on fa hwe ma
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1: life after repatriation for Barosky.
0: Barosky should start again.
1: How
0: so otonyo oya rap
1: our
0: very very good talent o start here. On starting so far farming in Kahoo. A queer, a yapa.
1: One first gamma, over
0: there. Eh, who sent him cars a queer, Yesica.
1: Hey,
0: who Yesica?
1: No, here then,
0: and one were hoarding.
1: Ubuquias as away.
0: I ain't over qua as I said a year bunu, a year busa. It be mouth free. O codomi achem. Simple as that.
1: Obey the alcotto brew, or because I could to banch, I couldn't.
0: Messi would do a crass and also be dear bra. You be nyan kwa fome yedi ache u free. 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What you chasa ha. 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Sir, 2 holes, sir.
1: Barros can call the bunch.
0: I know, dear bro. Would obey who said, I know, be a skinny. I'm telling you. So I say, which a share farming, I say, yes, I say no. On far baby and sue a pan, on dear, more dear, and come home. Now, hear dear cacra. Na baby, so a bear, fee cacra, no, you are yammer calling to mantis. 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Ubenye bibia within 3 months na banchi abo.
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1: across the country.
0: Across the country,
1: the world. 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
0: Across the world. 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
1: kube be how many years
0: 7 years
1: ah
0: as I say ya ko try bi na hwe
1: we na be na be
0: kube
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1: eh e kan na say ma kube no
0: aha ma kube na u di si wa 4 years
1: ah
0: as I say enough for mo 4 years.
1: Doctor Ampa.
0: Who am Papa and make a
1: child? I don't do a bida.
0: I do a bida.
1: Ewado 4 years later. No good young tools.
0: And cars is where?
1: Minimum nay.
0: And also, sir, 4 years.
1: Wow. A child.
0: And I own him Coco.
1: Coco, the other chair, but check right
0: there. Coco, so 5 years.
1: Coco, the chair, but check right there.
0: 5 years, no. Nothing ever so Marco Marco.
1: Ah.
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1: and
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0: I'm telling you
1: but that's all right adam 106.3 fm na ene ye pandas no ene ba biesi si bebere kwan ka chire de or send me video, African. Video I catch this and even down here on it. Traffic. Now, hey, traffic and swap back. Traffic at back room, particularly, Onam. Aboso kind area. Bubu as area, hobe, be near a connected to, you know, first light in this and can honor. Traffic will up.
0: I'll say honor, you new alternative route be out.
1: Traffic hopa.
0: Uduru kaswa na betumi a branch akofa so aduro bodwe ase. 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
1: Nyenye na aso. 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
0: Yes, I'm good to.
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0: 2023 because Tanzania. 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
0: Tanzania, Africa here o, East Africa here. 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
1: Yenya e.
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1: On records, we don't have express roads in.
0: Me se o makla road na wi.
1: Clearing a road.
0: Aha.
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0: It's a path. Yes, bi kwa fa ho Kumasi.
1: I'm a fine cookman.
0: I go for quine so.
1: Nothing that I will be able to miss off and never fool quick quack.
0: What's it be that?
1: Ah,
0: Obet me the car for full makoku.
1: And I'm say we don't have expressway.
0: Me say I'm a clear road in every.
1: But we don't have it.
0: I feel no mobile be yet to express.
1: Uh-huh.
0: And she see an nyame adawroma.
1: Na se entem no hia yin no.
0: Eh
1: beba. Adwen pon no aya na tech ni nyina aya na ye. Na ne entem.
0: Enti na me sire
1: his. The president says sika ye ready. Finance minister at there bi.
0: Eh December.
1: Aje December. Na no kwasa eh
0: ni. Eh let's say or can release of funds.
1: Mhm.
0: Say ye ready anka finance minister to make say this December.
1: Readiness no aya tech mo chechire mu eh.
0: Okay. Ye ka se eh bibia ye ready a.
1: Mhm.
0: E chere se e wo ndi di so.
1: Mhm.
0: Ana me boa. I already sent me the bemao.
1: Na
0: mu meni menche e wo fie. So I ready no no.
1: Any ready.
0: Wo any ready say. Unti asie mu no.
1: Eduane na I ready.
0: Okay, my main cast is in back 2 years ago, 2024. And a music guy, a fan, fans, a dinner.
1: Mm-hmm.
0: Oh, and now, oh, madam, we, my main Chiano, champions.
1: Mm-hmm.
0: I want a crap.
1: Okay.
0: Boy, my sponsorship.
1: Champion Foods.
0: Kaka Champion Foods, very good. Auntie Sarah, Michiao.
1: Mm-hmm.
0: And now, I hear Diane come, watch your plate, Bibia. Then, mom, I try the bit of Diane. No. Say then yes you any more. Ya coach ya kwashi shed yaning in our ho. Ah, mufat remember me and ya yeshima ye watre. No, send me fa me cars or so, ubi abe block me cab ya me park here no. Ya announces I you may be any panel.
1: No mamma was any and I feel I'm a better tea.
0: I feel me a better tea.
1: Ah
0: so
1: feel I'm a mobeche.
0: Yeah betche. And see, for teaspoon now, the sound crying, and yeah, yeah.
1: Tell on I ready.
0: And cry a fuck. Is it? Before I'm out to buy a suit, I'm here. Come, Dr. Wang Wine. Come, a conference center.
1: Come, conference center.
0: Aha. Before I'm out to the bow suit, be cheer, and then you'll be second.
1: It is out there, and they are not ready.
0: And then you ask them how to sign and I make how it is. So,
1: now, my main can we answer? Now, let's see, me referee. Doctor, there about could be a Kosovo or my gun and Tituni a cry away. And the MMDC is in Madame, my mother's idea with mine. A bay, ya pa say, Ukita or car. Now, oh, num. A choir so several cobay, be now bedroom, quite infinite. Yes, see, now they are ye.
0: Saddena, ye me to me, Hamisa.
1: Ye, they are, ye, ye.
0: And I snippy, ye, ye, ye, and fast signpost to be a sea
1: hawk.
0: Why am my permit,
1: Debbie?
0: And Rassi across the road.
1: Aye. Now, and then, the Akuma area, baby bear two places on my block. Ade omo ye ye. Bubu ash area. I want two places. On my block, and there, yeah. But I come and say, and say, Master, when you say a choir, ying in a namason, and now, Munqua, my year, my year, my basic coin. Mr. Wada, or born in the equanso. Yes, I am a was a week for your permit. Or permit away. Was a year, Namaso, Miss Show. A son said, Messo, so. 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
1: Okachi me me say.
0: Na assemblyman dey order me mutumi.
1: 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Say ni. 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Ah, na wonim say wo a wo tena
0: assembly
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1: Should we suspect say waji sika from on akọ wa obotu ma na?
0: Also very very intelligent question pa. Hey. Assembly man adan.
1: Eh, should we suspect say wo ko award da koma? Mon kan che no.
0: Oh, oko.
1: Say waji sika no amma nkrofo na be ye ye wo ho na na.
0: We dey also yin ni ho.
1: For you to say say me na mama mo kwan.
0: Also yin ni ho ano. Pa, we dey.
1: Enti,
0: eh haje.
1: Eh haje.
0: Eh haje.
1: Eh na akwa akra, emia mea bebre ya, ya block kwan without getting permit from the assembly, or sending permit to no they call police, woman police, I beg guide the whole, I beg say area, no crowd, walk, see no, and hygiene at that time and at that dinner. And once will be a man who's on was equine.
0: Unim.
1: In the name of me, yeah, yeah, me, party.
0: Dachin, but you understand, be at free.
1: Pine, because all bad,
0: sana.
1: Oh, I'm on fire, yes, you
0: hope.
1: Now, before some woman is at 1 point, you miss sex, no. Above a numeral, name Kumiana, ten thousand.
0: No, my jazz, well.
1: Won't you be crank? Come on, Pono. Ye flown a car crown for Mukaka.
0: Debbie. Announcement to Bianco, see a block of crying this time to this time. And now I see Rania blocking.
1: Oh, yeah, ye.
0: Oh,
1: and see, I send my award, Dakwa Oko. Monkan General. So, ya bonny dinwa, Mary Portuna, my MC. So, on an arm, my crying, say, Omo may ye know her. And tis a can't care quite assembly, Hono. 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
1: na ho ka so enya mu na eya se mu
0: bi a national security issue
1: yes
0: because se ka bi kote na ko prendi power ho a abey national issue
1: ma comfort to some commanders there were some areas on this issue oh ya was eh we dey I am pass eh eso kwaje permit but oni pa na kwaje permit na yeso abu mura so obi bu mura so a ehfo e na ehwe se
0: ose police bem
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0: bu sa se mo permit
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0: Enya kra, enya kra.
1: Jimmy!
0: Krobi swa, yes, almost to me announcement. Community radio, oh, you be close to roadway from this time to this time. Now, so be a dan hoso, and no crano, you be drew, I be my signpost, kofaha, waiting for her, oh, kohi, okay, oh, kohadi, and there for her, oh, kohadi, for her. Now, wait there, there, be she a memoirs about block of coin, Sana, and Fakwire, so send car creatives. Any yes, she be event here, cob block a coin, sir, dear Kenny and Casababa.
1: Ah, there now, a multimedia be block a coin,
0: eh?
1: Stress or more firm,
0: stress or more firm, and I'm here.
1: Yes, I was so quite your permit. Never police for Beijing, I tell
0: you. I said, Baby, who's a police general? A busasa or quahi, so me about us, okay,
1: a kindness in
0: fire, a kindness into what I can find to say. And one, no, no.
1: All right, me that's the end of messages in the car. I was say, good to see Barowski again. We feel Lucy Grace, you know, the buy and have sorry tutorials. I know, say, no, that deal between the two countries are not existing. What deal? Okay, and Lucy Grace was say, Dr. Boateng is good, pa, and terms of endpoints. And then okay, so I say. The farming there is true. Say kuwa yeno. 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Yeah. 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Na. 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Into one of the very examples, Florence will be named. And obinim sofo obinim ababa abonten ababonten abekan se onyi ni din no emfiri ne so as obinim na yehwe a se mekai a minim se Agnes Opoku ajima na okukura ne kurudin Esther Smith or the new kurudin e bae give to your say at the time or the new kurun
0: Diana kill me
1: at kill me
0: Diana
1: NFA
0: Obapa
1: Christian Love Anna Hobson Debbie Debbie I don't know what kind of Diana kill me now
0: Diana kill
1: me. I know about Diana Hobson Anna Stella Dugan
0: Stella Dugan
1: Obey yes, number C mhm Anna bebre ho inti ye hwe ne say ya ye be kind of say Ebeye advisable say oh babonting with a project as a musician being a gospel or ebi a secular na on fa wo kudin enka ho ana
0: okay
1: you and ripple effect after doing or after the rebranding
0: okay you me da se em se bibia ewo ne nkyrase na oba music mu ana se within the entertainment industry space na Yeah, we be friend Brandon.
1: Okay.
0: And I say trade name.
1: Mm.
0: E din I odo abe ton won yuma o dey babo. And I say o movie and I say bibi abe ye bia no. Na nyen ti e ma e din to won hia pa ne say e be man kofo ehu easy. No matter me abo din ni ntem ama e din ni so abe ye memorability on be kai ntem.
1: Mhm.
0: Na fi easy to mention. Bit say me amedin Binoska BNOSKKA.
1: Mhm.
0: Aha. Metnasi and I'm sure so okay, me din Benjamin would draw him, who Google, hey, nipper by door, so papa. And answer the baby who are bedroom, Miss Noah Sanagi.
1: You.
0: And tell my father BNOSKKA, Binoska, Berman, and now Odru. Oh, Sana, at you. 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
1: okay
0: Aha.
1: On se, the name no.
0: On the name no.
1: Mhm.
0: Say me person me di udin e ka me dia hom amana be ye unique.
1: Mm-hmm.
0: Am o chine bi aboa na emo ni enti am person me no ye agreement ni say wo se saw adwen so be gya me a.
1: Mhm.
0: Me person me use say udin na.
1: Mhm.
0: If you say nko fo nya hu say udin ni say na wo se sa wa yirem.
1: Mhm.
0: Wo se sa I feel now be start from the scratch.
1: Obre.
0: Branding, that's how it is. I'll give you one simple example. Mamifa car any example. Car bit to say Toyota. A buy and a car, come on. Go for to. But company Lancaster Tanasi who said, no, on per se, Sikafuoni celebrities near dear Makoto, Toyota, Land Cruiser. Wait, no more yet. Into dear Pani, a bayer, a man go for you, I bet toy a car.
1: Okay.
0: Omo ye ho advert ye yes till I am fa.
1: Mhm.
0: E no mo fa branding expert.
1: Okay.
0: Branding expert in the buy no so look. Perception is very difficult to change, especially when it comes to brand.
1: Mhm.
0: Into self perception was sana dia. Ye am building the same car.
1: Mhm.
0: But ye man in ye more
1: modified.
0: Nice, modified. Ni e pedi fo from fanto so na me am ma modin no.
1: Mhm.
0: Into modie mo build the car no. Mama onye to say the same car the yempe design foforo na e fa nye e no ka kire om se me a di amede ba no om o charge om o
1: okay
0: e no ye brand no o se di amede ba na ye se one you are building a luxury car and the luxury car no o beton akoma US for until we export it to US
1: okay
0: until Lexus luxury export to US
1: okay
0: And then the word Lexus.
1: Okay.
0: A Toyota for car.
1: Mm.
0: I'm one eh. The model here obey to me to Toyota Land Cruiser door.
1: Pa, passing in a
0: go to yourself to a question Lexus LX 500. But the question I bet pepe. Because it's the same company.
1: Okay.
0: Oh. In see, Sir Brandon to obey to him. Now so and then my sister.
2: Jim
0: why did him? I'll give you an example. TikTok. Well, everybody knows him.
1: Okay, so Tekno.
0: Tekno, you are now beginning your music career.
1: I bet they say we'll be crying about Tekno.
0: You now have to explain. Oh, I used to be TikTok and I'm now Tek. Okay, then go and start from the beginning.
1: Mm.
0: I'll give another example. P Square.
1: Mm-hmm.
0: Nigerian, if I say singer, see, you. Oh, you too.
1: Mm.
0: And almost see Peter, why, two piece, you know, you. Kabo, yeah, P Square. And now, my if you do me, I do you. Oh, much born, you may be a well be a who nearby. I'm say, hey, and Tomati. And about, oh, yes, okay, now best starting on any day, no confined in for another year. And I say, I'm not confident in two shows sooner. I'm a coach, no bony, do I say, ah. They say this one there, nobody know this one. Oh, see, he used to be P Square, so forget about it. They are split. No, they work again.
1: Mm.
0: So this one there be new. So how much you will give? Oh, go give him 1,000 naira. 1,000 naira, so the bag and yes, kebia.
1: And so the same person, you know?
0: The same person, no.
1: And
0: now, no, who say, hey, the other one, so the same, don't so call program. Oh, or so, over charge you 500,000 naira, say, now who for where? Now you be new artist. I said, no, I be not be new. I be old artist. My name be Peace. I said, no, that those people, they split. They know they work again.
1: Now, won't you say, double.
0: Yes.
1: I'm on board Christy. And I say, I'm in the mood to do you some
0: good, really good.
1: Yes.
0: Yeah.
1: Now, yao, and Bako Kahun. Now, I'm on the Christy nearby, you know. One of the years and I drew Easter.
0: Yeah.
1: Then you're not bad at that. My baby Easter, no. Another year, by baby Easter. No. Ah. And you know, sorry, yama. San, you know, sorry, and also, Susanna, you hear, and I don't cry here, I'm going to go. Now, I'm going to go. Yeah, who's your cofre? Nana,
0: I'm
1: going to go.
0: I take off.
1: Chese.
0: We are then. We are yes, I have a bonus branding. No, I take off. Because branding be a perception.
1: Now, what about it? I can't swear.
2: Debbie. Oh, sir. One because I open now, who face the problem? Wouldn't him say, oh, by the hands, who to burn your face? Not the room, not the pet.
1: But, oh, mama, you so F a power.
2: My mama, dear, well, F a
1: power. Mama, but a fatal.
2: So, yes, me the book, Gilly Dachia.
1: We are
2: mama, we are mama now. Near from me go shukunko.
1: We are going to have a head and go for bar.
2: No, I swear to you. We have a mama, swear.
0: So, Akwaba. Traffic.
1: Oba, you need to go chia. Oba, you need to go. We are muna.
2: Yeah. More bian kamasam. Kaswa fo ya trap it.
0: Yeye mni asi anya hwe waba. Ele hu asi zwe bedra sum die mu.
1: E mum hwe. Na no ke kwansa. E de one of the finest office. And a man say. Friday. Onu abepe hotel. Amao. Na wabeda.
0: Wabeda.
1: Adechia, you have a free time. No, what you mean about show? Then say, I'll be sorry, Anopa. Now be break our home, or be sign traffic. Ning in our cement. Hey, now it's an idea, own party, Yana.
2: So, in a young back, Pena, me what to. I'll go and go anyway. Madame, who are back? We are not a family who are so near who, baby. And then it did a traffic. I mean, Ukraine traffic and the Indian engine.
0: Ocobolity,
2: but I know so no.
1: Oh, go to him. It is a fatal.
2: Medas,
1: there's a way more. Mobon is saying, no, the ashes. No, we need to be the antenna.
2: Oh, yeah, to me, I'll say, maybe from my family. But it's easier because I know, sir, no, when you're wig, yeah. Aha, no answer what they are, so not just a was the same.
1: But I could be a bar, and I know you will buy for a bar, but name for a
2: near here.
1: I'm lines, no, a bit too far, maybe at your
2: fire, beside a corner. Oh,
1: I'm a fair, a bit too far, maybe I have a far,
2: and then my yana wife him will be.
1: Oh, no, unity, my unity, man.
2: Where unity, oh. Nia
1: ye di. Was Trinity.
2: Trinity efiso.
1: Enti doctor amamintu eh.
0: Enti Brandon no. 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
0: Ebe fa. 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
1: Gospel musicians in the crown, I say, me, no be now, Boam Cacreau. Christian, I love to a brother Christy, at least. Gift your say to Empress Gift. I say, Omo the end of the
0: day. Oshe, Dinah, I kill me.
1: And Dinah Hopes,
0: Dinah Hopes, I kill me, no, oh, big,
1: big.
0: Hope so, no, Ayra. Trust me.
1: And Abba, I want to know where.
0: Stella
1: Dugan.
0: Ni Stella Dugan. Stella Dugan is big. Stella Steele. One kind name. So that is the issues with the names.
1: Ntima, it is not advisable. But okay, now you were even advising, say.
0: Advising.
1: So if I would deal here.
0: From the beginning, then have a contract. Have an agreement. Ma on jintum. Agreement is an agreement. So I say, Unya jintum dia ne no ano. Abroche biasi pain.
1: Okay.
0: Erabebi oni nukun eko a divorce no. One of the conditions of the shame when they say, or person using the same name na. Tina Turner.
1: Okay.
0: And all the shame, be man su jintum because a dinuko. Nya fina besi se dino. Abe ye tina wan emfa.
1: No, Bakra, I want to know. I want to know, ma. Umujawari, I need dinner. No, yes, I show business. No, show business. Oh, I then I will cock on horse. You should be the and I may want to do it. I want to manage. I
0: am sure say a agreement. A dean is a son. Bearman to mean for so a bar, say Samuel Dean.
1: No, my best mature say. In terms of so I warren, a member before so.
0: And I make sure say, obey me a for so. But Uber Force, no, it depends on where I'm worried.
1: It means say, radio for man is here. I don't even advise, say. Or radio, no sooner a friend, no. Catch the Ampomano, and I catch you, Uciano. Or where I catch you, Ucia, I him. No, I signed a baby canny dean who radio, no so.
0: Debbie, hey, Debbie, where's Anna? You are diffusing your branding.
1: Hey,
0: I'm
1: behind you. If you also are not, you're influenced by the husband, though. Adena ubo udi no na on family income
0: be man enti ase o so onyo bi man chire chire no ye so ati ase even though so be o Mrs. Kra o ye no fence say cap 27 cap 127 why marriage bia which is ordinance marriage o ko ye bia o betumi na ka mo ati ase me kra se ma ware now ye big name. I would never ask you to change your name that. I will even be happy. Say, keep that name. What you say? Me, I will be very happy. And in fact, even if you want to change your name and put my name, I will insist no. Not say me impel, Debbie. Be like that. You could do baby. Oh, this is my missus. And one, no. Your friend is saying, your friend is saying, Mrs. Ahen.
1: Nah.
0: Ushia no show biso abubo ni di. Nah, say masa.
1: Titi banafua trema dwiye si bibi. So, say, on the other hand, Florence can decide to maintain Obinim because Obinim is not just a name, it's a word or a phrase in our can.
0: Exactly.
1: To bet me afa.
0: Obet me afa.
1: I say for home that's a bre equa mwa boati. Timi me de boati meet me akfe so that's a breongo kase sebe oko my hine de that's a bre. And I say a new grabbing of my hine. Edit that's a brintino. Oh, soon to me, that's a burnt too. It is agreeable. Yeah.
0: I know, dear, may Mr. Susa or maintain Florence Obinim now. So, Berman and Tias, your own found court.
1: Aye.
0: Don't catch him, say, Dean, you've been the one at the buyer.
1: Aye, and I say, any send him, and
0: they send him the bit to me, aye. But on found court, say, a Dean, yeah, or no one or Dean Obinim will be assay. Ain't he? Or say Florence in you being infinity into to any the ordinary court. Now you tell your court
1: better. Never can.
0: But I like to test the law.
1: Yes.
0: Many Jehovah.
1: Myself.
0: Hey, Brandon, enough for mo.
1: Catch it.
2: We know the carry last.
1: Me and your she.
2: Kaswa for we know the carry last. In Russia.
1: Why am I saying so? Now, come out and why am I saying?
2: Eh, my account. Hey, she say. And I dey buy. Me buy.
1: I don't think I will share.
2: Oh, Dabi Dabi. Manyanende. Hey, hona no dey be
1: she. Obo ka say.
2: O say.
1: Doctor so betu ya.
2: Oh, 400 pe.
1: Na bo anya dey sa.
2: Eh, anya nails no. Me nim say o ka ni nyina. Say me nine mensa. Ena miti no eti no so me ye retouching and sana ye go phone
1: room
2: 400 pe ne bonya den kra
1: ne ya mo ya mo hunu hunu ese yi
2: ye hunu hunu mo sen
0: ta me nka se metua o
2: o tran ko pe
1: disclaimer
2: where is you o go pass mo be show ko
0: ai doctor bakun bi ba high table onwa
1: Doctor,
0: ah. Oh, me me share boy me this o.
2: Na
1: no be
0: me share boy.
1: Eh, je je.
2: Oh, yeah. No. Who say man no dey?
1: Wa me yeah me share boy.
2: Mo. Ah, e tie fo.
0: Eh.
2: Bra micre, e tie me tiri no hoka.
1: Aha, yeah.
0: Wa tie tiri no hoka asa.
2: E tie tiri
0: no hoka. No no.
2: Nya me shira bra micre. Na de bia me koye ba tie asa. Nya me ma bibli.
1: First got to
0: you. I was say
4: Oro
0: be
4: na e tie ngo.
2: Oh, it's a beauty. Oh, so what to be my way, you say, and our girlfriend, no, she no do what you bit say, ah, a ray nukunu
0: one. Yanka say a natural hair, no dear Barney, see you.
2: Natural hair, oh, natural hair, dear you use, but say, Hansi.
0: Matthias, which I say, and no neck and who can it say?
2: Natural hair. Oh, a hook,
0: I know, 12,000. I just want to compare.
2: Oh, Debbie, say natural. We can't wear the natural hair all the time. Masi, to me bia. Ye trimi nankasakwa. Mimi say, mi jai mi trimi nankasangu su necha. Because of weather conditions, ni e bubu.
0: Eh, na ni Africa hair ni weather conditions.
1: Kaswa weather no.
2: E bubu. Aha, enti, I don't like to leave it on for, enti, no, usi sem kakra. So, and I okay, you'll be out here. You may be a TV soon, way for the idea.
1: Yeah, but it's
2: a one to me in Shannon way back. We'll be back as an assistant here. Dear, and I'll be a nitrium back.
1: Welcome,
2: Brandon. Maybe I'm here. Come on,
0: you see, Brandon. Is not only about appearance,
1: mm-hmm.
2: It's
1: but
2: not
1: it's only
2: part of it.
1: Yes,
2: exactly.
0: It's not only,
2: so it's not only
0: appearance, mm-hmm. Is the least.
1: Mm-hmm.
2: Hey.
1: But it forms one of the major you
2: Mike, too, me,
1: in the eyes
2: it's
1: of
2: not the
1: people.
2: Least for me.
1: Mm.
2: Because me say oh me first no say me be me TV kra na me hu say artist bi hwe no nyum na me eh to nyum na say me hwe no ho ne dressing no kra wa de to nyum no kra ma me tumi TV ni fuo me hwe dressing ne the way o jina ho no kra it doesn't appeal me to even see more ye wo bia ne ni o show bia artist e bebre wo ho ye ho e bu o kra na artist na nya ne nyum ti no artist we do dress you
1: the
2: fashion sense ntino di na chi. Into branding it, yeah. Every aspect of it is important. You need to look good.
0: Mm-hmm. Be our address, come on. So no, you mean koyi.
2: Into make a channel and run Agnes.
1: Into branding it, yeah. No, with Florence Obinim. Obinim telling Florence to take away Obinim on a free a funny deal, and then Obey advises say. A drubber, I was saying, oh, yeah, oh, warrior, and our warrior. On for who could be in a showbiz name. No,
2: you shouldn't do that, never. As no say, be our warrior, we all couldn't say funny thing. And it be on legal documents, be it doesn't any honum that they were worrying us. Abia, you want to add your husband's name, I don't have a problem. But say, Abia, oh, yeah, you are in the showbiz. Now you already have your brand, or even if you don't have your brand, Brand Michael, I would never advise say would do kundin ebekam because the problem ba ebiana na bino ekin onso be ma bi wo ho a ono ne yire adwuma a oyɛ no ne dia ne se bia ne dia ne se obɛ bompa se obɛ koso as long as you are doing well, he's happy with it. 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A biane say and ne on Regina Jose on can hun yi obin
1: on no on no Regina Jose sitting.
2: Mature obin
1: so for now in the Casasan.
2: Yeah, my two ubeya na de mia kwa kutwasim. My medical catchers obin nimu nya me sofu. Obin nim is not me sofu.
1: And do
2: two, nini yea, why ye ma babe toa bontin? Nin, sem beer to me free na no e pie ban. Ench remi, say the image of a man of God, no. Mean who be nim, say man of God. That is me.
1: Okay.
2: Obia personal perception be I on, but to me, dear, obin to me in country, me say, men friend, bishop, and I'm in friend, prophet, and now pastor, because he, one, he's not my pastor, and two, send me a Bible, nature, me send me a say, be a Christ to ni yen in near mafa, and now soft for cry, and now can defoe dear Australian him, see fire yen in near mafano, obin moon yen in near massa, and mammy, waste time one or two be a why, yea, I'm an ababa twabontino, meno. Me the soft one can it din hua enye. I feel like it's a disrespect to the true men of God.
1: Okay.
2: So I can do that.
1: Carry on.
2: Aha. And to send ye na me can. Say ye ye nanka Florence ebia o si o obapa Florence nanko de baya. And ken ne ya wari ye gui. Enka still.
1: You come on the deal. Oh, obapa de say we get obapa Christi.
2: Na se ne de mfa ho.
1: Obapa.
2: Aha. Obapa Florence. And then your other back can't be a
1: fan of him. I or him, I Jackie or home, or him, I mess you or home.
2: Exactly,
1: or him, I
2: okay,
1: or him, I star or home.
2: It's near one Casana would the back come one. Florence need you be any say anything. Gen one is all the baby before from me crampo. No, I mean, Phyllis or the I was so used adding in the free news. It didn't be why that was why a problem. Are your problem? Oh, said the brand. Oh, said you are building a gospel brand. And I said, who insist? Say, who be maintaining Papa Nia? Papa ni who ni ni keke keke wunjai yo. Ochine bi, ebi ano wakwa koye bi bi. The name is still associated to you. It will somehow, some way be ano
1: affect you.
2: It will affect you. And you know, me po di ankenya me na metre na sisi ano mami insumpo ni mwefe. 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Obe ye okay. Say bia you are still using your ex husband's name ana. It is better off say right from the beginning now we're in a channel. Florence is not an your friend is saying a new brand are fair now or basso.
1: Nti on pe ohima floor.
2: On pe hey, pe bibi, pe kura ya nante floor. 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Ah, your body in Florence need a maintenance, but look for something else attached to it. Then, you know, you're going to him. Me, I feel say Dino Crown Pune Dano Shono. I can't hope to bring now. I'm saying, near my baby, I'm going to him.
1: 0302-216562. 0302-216561. Adom 106.3 FM, Adom Entertainment Hall. Special one and come out with you, Mr. Say, I made ourselves with you, man. Y2K Germano, Yame Adoma, October 2, 2026, the Royal Dome in Tibo. What the answer would do in the Betcher Hobby? Now, take it in here 150 Ghana cities and half a double 250 Ghana cities. In Tifo Nature Honor, Mwau, a hobby de pa, a ho, a bear de pa, and to Royal Palm Dome. Robert, Royal La Palm Royal Beach Hotel. Na the dome hono. Hono ebe yano. Mamichi, you see?
4: You see, no.
1: Oka so wani efro say?
4: Eba jo efrem nana ya meka se fika soa.
1: Okay, nana. 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
4: Eba jo
1: nana.
4: From Zobi ni undia. No se, onko beti miya yusu edin nana kuya. 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
1: Nana kuya Florence. Yeah. Nana kuya Florence. Nana also ka se Africa aswa.
4: Me pa twane.
1: E hwa na da bia woti.
4: Me pa twane.
1: Na unu ya ba ya home studio he. You say oba obi.
2: Na me show papa. Obwa envi no ka swa for ye jina ye naso ankasa. Ye jina ye naso ankasa. There's nothing you can tell her. Okay, me catch her say ya da bia wo ka saka swa for ho ahwe ye because wududuo na dududuo na etie unu Africa aswa. So ya na o pese unya. Oh say first scholar.
4: Mike.
2: Thank you. More of him. Kaswa for mon frère. Mon salio. Kaswa for mon salio.
1: I am Munti.
2: Munti, I am say ye.
5: I was in the car.
1: Mufako da assembly, and yam rasu be a year work him. Anani party also a year work him. Mamma of Freno Chato, 0302-216562. Hello?
6: Hello?
1: Yes, I work as well in a frost. Yes, I
6: go to see Fufi Adenta.
1: Ah, okay, Adenta, okay.
6: Yes, Binusta can be said appearance at the list. And you know,
1: okay.
6: Is the reason why in here a bunch of friend we are a bunch of two, one corner, only a shoe. Because all the secret could do stay so, and you say.
1: I'm going to say,
6: Before the Casa Crown will be more, it sells you more. Your brand ambassador is Indian with my own Casa, but the world more piano. They easily come on TV, on billboard, and all that.
1: Okay.
6: And now with Florence Obin, you know, nation, I think that Obama, he need Obi that kind of mental health.
1: Hey, mental health.
6: He has to check his mental health.
1: Then now, what kind of
6: catch Obi, you know. On checking the mental health.
1: What is your reason?
6: No, you see, last time we can be about mental health.
1: Mm-hmm.
6: Mental health, you know, especially the way he portrays himself, the way he talks, the way he's carrying himself with issues.
1: That suggests to you, sir, ongoing
6: mental health because he's overdoing it.
1: Okay,
6: and it's going to affect the manokra in one way or the other.
1: Medasipi, yeah, for here. Now, far above, Michia, I was say, people hate Florence Obinu because of Obinim. That name doesn't carry any glory. Only for her. And Rosebeck TV was say, the way you used to bash creative art leaders previously appears your actions are diminishing during this era. Do more, Mike, too. Okay, Marty. May I made us a new move too. Obi and Timmy. Nano so cry, yeah, yeah, yeah, yeah, yeah, yeah, yeah, yeah, yeah, yeah, yeah, yeah, yeah, yeah, yeah, yeah, yeah, yeah, yeah, yeah, yeah, yeah, yeah, yeah, yeah, yeah, yeah, yeah, yeah, yeah, yeah, yeah, yeah, yeah, yeah, yeah, yeah, yeah, yeah, yeah, yeah, yeah, yeah, yeah, Letra, Yamichel, no, your case here. African, Mavis, Norbert, Papa Bells, Yadamuni Nasi, Yade, Nunsia Cassier, and Abraham. This is Mike 2, baby.

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2: 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What's the reason? What's the reason? The only thing he tells us is government land. So we're asking him to at least show us a document to prove that whatever you are saying, it's true. Because for all we know, no, the beach has been operating since the 60s, and a hotel in 1991. So how come hotel, no, I bet claim he said, beach in the air in India. So show us a proof. You can't authorizing the soldier the military guys to beat us, to demolish certain things. So say we should all vacate the place today or Chanopa or the bulldozers but from the entrance, Labadi Beach entrance, you know, straight to inside. 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
2: 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If anything can be done, it can be done on Tuesday. But we are aware, say, Polo Beach Club, Afale injunction against the proposed demolition, you know. And there's a certain bar to where we're holding also. Also, Afale injunction against you, but against the proposed demolition, you know. And there's a certain bar to where we're holding also.

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3: Ah, you made ya, you may be alcohol, bam family, and you may know in Shakatia Boss or Adom. Said you will be, you know, and come any and paying for at once, I had 2 1 or more. Ah, so far, and then we are ground, many a district coordinator, no, 18 Hong Kong, Mardi, or the two enemies, or Marty, or one who dear Cosmin, and Tomusum Gusua, almost share boss, and check, or Mudi, and Yuma, basically, too. Now, when we said the bears, how can she ever Tom for my son, to me a few.
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0: 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One who grown 15 yao, and no more ya moasem. Sa it were 1, 2, 3, 4, 5, 6, 7, 8, 9, 9, 10 a day. Where dear Adabra can anonym and more from Nancy from now and cram my a yard you crown up or so. It's your free important. 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
2: 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But social media, no, and our regulation are here difficult. Because we have to so here, so I TikTok video. No, they are too so. Aha, and you know, and I see it to be, say, you're preventing comfort from doing that. Because, but criminality there, so be AUB and now go to jail. And no, I don't mean, I mean, I don't agree. Because, and nothing like criminal libel, you're a mono. Oh, the MPSA society now, bedroom, I mean, I'll be in Kasa. 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
0: Enti Pengnet in Kane Oye Director Policy Engagement and Partnership MCDD Ghana Dr. Kwadwa Santi and your tin in Kena Wobian crack crowd out what the others radia to us wom a command penny phone can 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
2: And they said that politicians so no one can say it's chomo first. Ah say all the other politicians to wait me how you be. But all nice is the only thing there be. It's I think say yeah nah, no, I say they are doing common sense to home. Like I said, survive me one of my yeah. But again, no nay the bad crime I did perform back onto prison. It's me, I hope it's you hear for Rumbi. Yeah, discuss this and your man. Oh, because again, where your politics are same. yeah, society now, I see a building. No, see, I know society no, a year two. Maybe no, I say, you can, you win. Me my respect, oh my respect. But I say, you call social media now, obi a share the fear or on the phone, no, obey me, I can't, no, ope. I say, this are obu, you know, the same thing, yes, I did, a year on social media.
0: Enti pengina ya tini nkai eye doctor Kwajo Asante oye penimpa policy engagement and partnership for dano ewo CDD Ghana anu disem ena wuti yei ahaya adum 106.3 FM asempa 94.7 da santiman temu niye 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
3: 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Your president was a mobile company. 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
4: education no de enye nipa ba kope de tumi ye abai ama free education se wo MP so ama oni ama se ye de beko school awofo no so omu ye of the parties of the play. Now, we will be there. May I make an essay? We will be Timaka. Say, you are a Colaco school. Maybe a 3 years of school. I will say, there will be a home concerned that. I am a Russian. And no man calling no more money. And Colabo, I was sure of the TCA, no work of the school. If you say, well, no, 9 years, 8 years, I'm concerned about school. A big doubt of the call home, a big one.
0: Enti penipa wuko eye Brim Central wo he ngumasu ansam so na ate ne kana 2026 best BC candidate Brim Central Bertram Pesua so eye Benjamin Edmond Sechi Cranton ena chese wono 7 no yi yo wo bo 7 chese uti mu se enadwunu da ho wa bini seja na and penfoka say you know what chirim say madawroma me so bibi kitua bi kan say oh why not kasa
4: asana me la pressure dance me dey bibi see me ni so say present and best na adete to asa it me dey see me ni na me me catch am no say e say same person me na dey we are e say one me born him times na me san so sian dey na e be boy na me see me I na say so me parents me na for from teachers for me na see me time say me sian dey na me see me so na me so pastor me na you get 7 for that old the experimental teachers. Every time person me dem ma or more happy on battery shares and so say exams never moon so on a qua or more fair be see or many so say when I may pay in see answer I mean young say may be only on the be answer to the annual stadium. Anna or miss you the moon divided or more time. No moon fast subject near my no moon to me or more assign my time. Same basic at time we draw him say who could diablo and answer who could see an idea. Anna, as I see a baby on him a dear friend.
0: Yes, sir. Also, Mr. Jim FM. And Brim Sandra, Akoda, one of one whom I pa, Benjamin, Anderson, Anna, Doctor, sir, Akwasimim Kobenim, Eti, Miss Me Kobenim, na me Kobenim, dia, na me do genem, and woman's young, semua, headmaster, one no other war at Chim, at Bibiasi, DA, Basic School A. 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
0: 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Chancellor Edema Africa University of Communication and Business, Frank Bracco Adu Junior the name, wadia this radia, kwama university sahudwa. A woman who said, when we are one chance here, now one can your mum, I bear for quire, and nay, if you are singing, no, no, be a dear children, one chance here, no, fungra, a year, a university, so who do no pano, so say, a bit me a bois, and when you are my queer, and your mum, what they send me to ya, now a year, first chancellor, hey, a ja, for frawaba, ya pano, done a dear, no, this answer me to ya.
11: Let me suggest that digital literacy at this level. It's about much more than mastering technology. It is about developing graduates who can think critically, navigate information wisely, communicate responsibly, create confidently, and apply digital tools to solve complex problems. Those are the capabilities that will enhance a student's marketability and employability. If this is a new working world, as educators, we should ask ourselves, are we producing the graduates we want? Or the graduates the future demands.
0: And Penina attending Kai Chancellor Dema Africa University of Communication and Business. Doctor ye Mr. Doctor Nkahu Aneja and the Nakotua Simun Frank Bracco Edu Junior and attending Kaina Penimpa tertiary education Wadano was your show man Mesian Samso Doctor Emmanuel Newman and so dear what they too soon.
12: Our universities must produce graduates who are not only academically qualified, but are also innovative, adaptable, ethical, entrepreneurial, and capable of solving real-world problems. This is an area in which AUCB has a particular opportunity. A university with a foundation in communications and a strong orientation towards business is strategically positioned to contribute to the development of human capital required for Ghana's emerging digital and knowledge economy.
0: Enti Penina yatini kai aye Dr. Emmanuel Newman na owie ye na kwafa bai Edema Africa University of Communication and Business kojo yanka and so say es also.
13: Like most private universities, I could have conferred on myself the title of chancellor, but I stood by the wisdom that has guided my path. Today, I am proud to endorse and welcome the right personality for the moment. Our mission is to prepare lifelong learners to become innovative, problem solvers and ethical leaders in the fields of communication, business, and related areas.
0: Enti panina yatin in kain eye panimpa eye a c u a w e mamukwenamuni a u s e b wadanum yura kwajo yanka anu disem enati ye aya dum 106.3 FM asempanai 4.7 asantimantemuni enshira 104.5 kasa fidi 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
14: August 26th week, calling for a time in the evening to be informed that you had been involved in an accident and had tragically died as a result. It's a day I will never forget for the rest of my life. Seeing your lifeless body on the stretcher at the morgue traumatizes me and beats my heart. This was not part of the plan and the common dreams we shared. The circumstances of your sudden demise makes me inconsolable. You did not die, son. You were murdered. Brutally murdered by a police officer, paid with your parents' taxes to offer protection to you. Who did this to you, and what was your crime? Your death reflects the society we live in. Respect for one's fundamental human rights, the right to life, and inequality before the law. Our dreams were moving around your presence of legal education. You carry on a deep passion to become the voice for the voices.
0: 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So that day, yeah, Joseph, over have me on. Thomas, a yet dochi, Eddie Abba, was say, Massa, Ade, Ade, Black Stars, Bobo, and Nana, the view, Mr. Jason, me and I'm toy, why, a mean, you know, a blump, be a bit of Miss, why, tea, and yeah, young Tinsim, na, young call, na what you munsim.
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Was antimantem we should anabusu 104.5 kasa fidia su dia said you onim noa for trust wolf ye wa hanye du no son or memunia monone ya kabo. Where your super weekend news meme den you made naked. Naked. Naked. I said ye tia no one you go so ye de mo say ya kakra kra sa tinum. Of fire drew so ye na watch him sell and small do sisi na watch him de this I was atri ye bum go dia mouth. We no young said amount full details on the make we and the tough about and kakra kra the pepper and kakra kra sabre one antia when you get be a kete wese wese and ya do a rira. Na patro mua na watch you must say dollar and patron I say. Na patro musua musa pounds na say and what dear we are not safe in a gusu dear patro pure water.

Mr. Na watch you moon some so dear. Yeah, they better now but another time could you near from us say ya African and a switch them Facebook YouTube or try to Doctor Sani Akwa. Hey, oh my VJP. JP Veteran Sani Akwa. Let's see Doctor Sani Akwa. When you said in the India as I get to Anenya nafe mai wamo su e bochi dompa e dino da su ye e kome nana ade munankom.

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1: Ladies and gentlemen, there are further tasks that I will give the engineers regiment. Because of the state of your mobilization on this road, it only makes sense that you must participate in the construction of the expressway. So I've asked the Minister of Roads and Highways to incorporate the engineers regiment, the Ghana Armed Forces, as the major subcontractor to the main contractor on this Accra Kumasi expressway.
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5: As the masterpiece of the youth across the district, we wish to state without an iota of contradiction that the initial call killing of the civilian in a violation of fundamental human rights, law enforcement agencies must protect lives and not end them. Where there is a suspicion of wrongdoing, due process must be followed. Due process must be followed, not to use lateral force without justification. The vandalism of properties by security personnel is utterly unacceptable.
0: Unacceptable. Woman in Tumina in Tumutina, it's on a bluff, unacceptable. And T. Amabu be a one per tamuho, and the disseminati and our team, and as I see me a sea, a higher drum. 106 does a 3FM, a sempana 4.7, a sentimentum yinshra, 104.5. 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
6: 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Or quiet to call a cry, easy to him, I could cry. Separate Friday, you clear them as an old cordon. 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
7: The New Patriotic Party therefore rejects this approach being pursued by the NDC government in essentially rewriting the 1992 Constitution. A change of this magnitude to the constitutional order of our nation should follow the time-tested path by which Ghana has made every such change. First, the work of an expert body, deliberated and settled upon by a broad and representative assembly, and only then given the force of law. This was done in 1969, in 1979, and in 1992. And that is what we are calling on the government to respect now. Professor Prempeh's committee has completed the expert stage. They have proposed to change about 49% of the current constitution and to add 59 new provisions. For all intents and purposes, that is not a simple amendment. It is akin to the enactment of what will be a new constitution. What is missing now is the putting up of a proper deliberative body to examine all these and even consider what all other stakeholders, including the NDC, has to say. The government is now proposing to skip any further deliberation and move from drafting straight to parliament or to a referendum.
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0: pressure is on, the clock is ticking, and everything is riding on one dish. Season 5 brings you tougher challenges, sharper judges, and the most fearless young chefs Ghana has ever seen before. One will sweat, one will cry, and one will lift up that trophy. Who's got what it takes? This is where the next generation of great chefs get their start. And this season, they are not holding back. So pull up a seat, or grab a popcorn, or better still, join us in the kitchen. 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
2: 10 years of worship, 10 years of praise, 10 years of prayers, a generation of women lifting one sound to heaven. 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Sunday, 27 September 2026, Sports Complex opposite the University of Ghana Sports Stadium, Accra, 4 p.m. Come, ready to give God the glory he deserves, because 10 years later, we know one thing for sure, it has all been grace. Women in Worship 2026, a decade of grace, our Thanksgiving offering. 27 September, 4 p.m. Come and give thanks. 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

0: Some mother,
1: some mother, some mother, some mother, some mother, some mother, some mother, some mother, some mother, some mother, some mother, some mother, some mother, some mother, some mother, some mother, some mother, some mother, some mother, some mother, some mother, some mother, some mother, some mother, some mother, some mother, some mother, some mother, some mother, some mother, some mother, some mother, some mother, some mother, some mother, some mother, some mother, some mother, some mother, some mother, some mother, some mother, some mother, some mother, some mother, some mother, some mother, some mother, some mother, some mother, some mother, some mother, some mother, some mother, some mother, some mother, some mother, some mother, some mother, some mother, some mother, some mother, some mother, some mother, some mother, some mother, some mother, some mother, some mother, some mother, some mother, some mother, some mother, some mother, some mother, some mother, some mother, some mother, some mother, some mother, some mother, some mother, some mother, some mother, some mother, some mother, some mother, some mother, some mother, some mother, some mother, some mother, some mother

What's my name? Sacrady, I'm winning some of the rapid here. Some of the shit. You know what time it is.

I want.

level, Kasahari level. 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

time. Ladies and gentlemen, I don't want 6.3. 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

0: Yo, I'm Max DJ. Let's take this one from the TOP. Yo, big shout outs going out to the gentleman, them Sika GH in the building tonight. Hey, the one and only Sika GH. Hey, Sika, come. Sika GH, come. Make a talk to Sika GH real quick. Ghana, there's one of the finest bloggers across Africa, putting Ghana on the map. Sika, speak to this microphone real quick. Sika, what bring you to Adumu 106.3 today?
1: Today, I come as my artist. So
0: oh, you brought an artist?
1: Yeah.
0: What be the name of your artist?
1: Punch Marcus.
0: Punch Marcus?
1: Yeah, the next star in Ghana. Watch out for him.
0: Oh, he's the next star?
1: Yeah, watch out for him.
0: Get closer to the microphone.
1: Watch out for him, yeah.
0: The name again?
1: Punch Marcus.
0: He day here?
1: He day here, live and colored.
0: He's the next big thing.
1: Watch me, trust me.
0: Coming from Sika GH is a big deal. The IMAX DJ, let's do this from the TOP once again. I don't want 6.3 because I level. Your friend me don't eat, can take that dear and I'm that dear. So I'm the son of Tadu Deke Kleshi the 10. The Soli Jogbe Soli is in the building.

0: is on today. 0302216561 and 0302216562. Let me know how you're feeling already. I've got super talents in the building. 03 Hello. Me patcho frano with low radio na mami. 0302-216-561 and a 0302-216-562. Very simple. Just turn down a radio set. Hello? Hello?
1: Don't eat.
0: Oh, I ain't saying that. Cause a higher level.
1: No size.
0: No size, my brother. I'm patcho dini and then I'll cause a free here.
1: In the dark, me free red top.
0: Red top. Oh yeah, rapper. Unim rapper be an apan alper rap.
1: Don't it? Yeah, me feel it rap. Me feel you rap. Hey, me feel you be a rap. Hey.
0: As also was some talking talent. Video. Wow. Yeah. Hey. Hey. They are there.
1: I.
0: Now that if you so now rapper be na your favorite rapper from budding talents to established talents. Why now feeling it pa?
1: Hey, Kwekuwina.
0: Who feel Kwekuwina on?
1: I swear.
0: Also on pe jot mpe in wina. Blessings, my brother Charlie Tang. Stick and stay with us. More talents to come true. Yanko. Hello. 03.
2: Good evening.
0: Good evening, no boss. Bibi Aboko.
2: Hey, Dalichi.
0: Yes, sir.
2: Kateke.
0: Daddy, and I'm daddy, so.
2: Kateke.
0: Mapo.
2: Hey, Dalichi.
0: Senior, Bibi Aboko.
2: Get out of the way. Well, friend, I can see Lawrence. My friend, you win it back.
0: May I wear?
2: I said, done. Same.
0: May I say, I'm not the same.
2: I'm not the same.
0: Any problem. I'm so fantastic.
2: But I mean, one thing that happened to me, you had a permanent birthday. I can see Lawrence original.
0: Eba na the Pama, I also have my punchlines for her.
2: Yes, sir.
0: Eba na the Pama, I have my punchlines for the Pama.
2: Ah, it's Eba na the Pama, I have
0: it. It's me, my punchlines for her.
2: The family became more TV and more fans than I would say.
0: Uncle Fee!
2: Yeah, original.
0: Thank you, senior.
2: I'm still Laurent. The old winner, my son, I'm a winning man between the high news. My niece and some babies, very jack. Michael Boati.
0: Nani.
2: I'm now a winning man. AKAOTV.
0: Yeah, that's it, Nani. Uncle Fee! Lots of callers wanted to put your calls through. Hello?
3: Yes, sir.
0: That's a higher level. Oh, unia. Daddy, and I'm daddy, so. Daddy, and I'm daddy, so.
3: Hey, so, man, what?
0: Unia, only problem. Now, so, dear, them, I mean, flow, yeah.
3: Oh, what, in the way back from someone prison?
0: Oh, what, Henny? Who freaking is someone prison?
3: It's someone prison. Who say, oh, what?
0: Hey, oh, what, Henny? Prison for the mutsi, that's a higher power.
3: Hey, what's your
0: name? I'm a freedom run. Tell me what?
3: I mean,
0: problem, Charlie.
3: Big up to your commander, Putin, big up.
0: Hey, Putin, commander, Putin's had his house.
3: Yes,
0: prison.
3: Putin, way Putin back in
0: prison. Prison. Hey, now I want. Oh, Michia in Sawon prison for you now. Your freedom is coming soon. Hello.
4: Hello, Don.
0: Oh, about Grace.
4: Yes, bra.
0: Bibi Aboko.
4: The final do move or confession away.
0: Now, me, Adam, one who can cow us through me, assure us, be okay.
4: Oh, the final dom, at the part, as I am being in the nature, say, I don't know.
0: Now, mean, now, so home foul, I pomodin ba.
4: And don't, me, when in the operation, I say more, and you know, my way.
0: Wow.
4: Yeah.
0: About Grace, ain't you mean who you're home for this number of years? Not to be a phone, so sir. Ain't you come away?
4: Okay.
0: About Grace.
4: Yes, bro.
0: Me patcho, Gina, so 1 minute, why?

0: Hey, big shout outs and come my talent, so I'm about building them already. A simple fran with low radio sets, and I very simple. Am I in ya? What is here? 0302216561 and a 0302216562. I've got lots of talent in the building today, and then you have anything. Hello?
1: Iti.
0: Ah, unia. Bibi Aboko.
1: Yes, I'm going to
0: JJT in Quanta.
1: Iti.
0: Ah, it's JJT.
1: Fashion designer, I have a friend of mine, and now that would be Oye, of Hamadi.
0: And one of them. There
1: will be a bad deal, YouTuber, that man, and time, and cheer woman. It's you, Bajuma.
0: JJT in Quanta, but that's me. Blessings, Yami Shamo. Baby, I want to be in Ghana, Habiana, in Chiaka Sin Koma. I don't know what you are going through, but I wish you nothing but the best. Charlie, baby, I know, sir. Yes, it be pressure. No, head danger, it be there. Obi bet me a fraud 10 miss calls up a 5 CDs. Obi so 5 miss calls up a bay 50 Ghana. Obi 1 miss call up a bay 20,000. Hello? Hello? Hello? Me patcho when low radio sets and I edit in Bekao. Hello?
2: All right. Everything cool.
0: Everything good. Ah, who ka patwa?
2: Oh, me ka patwa. Me rim patwa.
0: Unia me bag. Me bag Ghana ha. My person me ka patwa, but obi a me shia ni bi a pen twa no ka.
2: You are doing well, man. You are doing well for the program. You know, boys, and I say, who throw more rap? Who guide you? We appreciate that.
0: Where would you call me from?
2: I'm calling from Stintex, Barcelona.
0: Unia, I'm calling from the English. We're not in your part.
2: Oh, no, I'm your part. I'm in the English.
0: Hey, that's it. Now, one body answer me, Unia.
2: The name is Spice.
0: Spice Wong. Spice blessings. I mean, sure.
2: Why? Me mama will be a cry.
0: Oh, but me mama, why not?
2: Okay, I see. They know I'm the best, but yeah, what they give you a cross. Yes, we are hanging with cross because of me name with your curse.
0: Ah,
2: so why you the hate?
0: Hey,
2: with children we pop him away.
0: Hey,
2: the devil you block him away. Jesus name, oh yeah, away.
0: Ah,
2: you know I'm saying this for the streets, bro.
0: That's a old guy, man, Rob. Spice, big shout outs going out to Spice. You have for 2 more calls, name queen him. Hello.
3: Hello.
0: Yes, sir. Cause a higher level.
3: Yeah, man. What for pay 3 keys? Because I see Winniba.
0: Winniba,
3: yeah. Yeah, man, smart. It's a big bassana. Yes, yeah, for my day. Only smart fashion. I'll be bassana 2013. Winneba varsity, your defense, the whole Ghana.
0: And no, I don't
3: know. And Kaka.
0: Big up.
3: The German small girl, Adeshiba Prensla. Mumbo Jabba, that is the Mumbo Jabba, you know. For job, you know. One for your mother, I'm going to go. Bro. Me and bro. My father, I'm from Almighty God, and I'm in the bass. For job, you know. One for your mother, I'm going to go. Bro. Me and bro.

0: said, I mean, you are in here, then I can say free him.
1: Could you can swear on?
0: Hey, could you show us some level view? Could you, we are a rapper now?
1: Is the Kojo Poli that you know?
0: Ah, Kojo Poli! Now Kojo na, mini abe mo wanko se hi.
1: Charlie, you call a crazy mama now.
0: Oh, feels good to know, my brother. It's uji demu, uda wawa asa ma sa irana.
1: Yeah, Charlie, me asa ma, Charlie, me chiu de den, den, Charlie.
0: Oh, thanks for listening, my brother. You just say mini abe ma bako peno.
1: Charlie, you are doing great. You are doing I say, baby.
0: Charlie,
1: you are doing great.
0: Meet you on the brothers, now. Kojo Poli.
1: Original.
0: Active, my broski, active. Hey, nice. All the big men and big women are listening to Kasa Higher Level tonight. Energy going out to the talents in the building already. And then, you're being too, you're being quick. Oh yeah, they are fine. What's on swear? Remember when we say Ijuma wa hong kusya di enebra? That's how it's supposed to be. Very quick because talent ne doors on seni Amerika no. Your first thing. Hey, mon kasa Mike wo menim rapper onye Mike gbe di ena tse.
2: Efrem kweku demo.
0: Kweku demo.
2: Yes I.
0: Who a rapper?
2: I be singer.
0: You say you the rap, me, I don't need a rapper right now, this situation.
2: If you do rap, give you.
0: Yeah, no, be give me. You are coming to face this guy.
2: I go face him.
0: You go face him?
2: Yes, sir.
0: Chairman, what's your first saying?
3: A friend with Black Code.
0: Black Code?
3: Code.
0: Oba, I be face here, Branty. Why are you ready?
3: Why are you ready, pal?
0: And I will yim she show.
3: Oda, vida.
0: Now say, my talent, I'm going to buy pink lips, me, who be that? Black lips and kwa muka lipstick and I say ghetto lips no. Yes indeed. Hey, big shout out, make up pink lips, Pascal Zamania Trinity, I say don't know who me are now. Pascal, who cry blue black? Now make car was a Kazari level, you're partnered by 590 Mobile. Now me bow on Kaya and so said these talents me pe a very good talent. Now me timid and aqua could jidem wa Y2K jam. Ebe basso. Ewa La Palm Dome. Eyenya me pa. 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Yes, Saki Moon Chani Amaru. Lawson DeRay Ginger Beaters, Ginger Wom, Fruitelli, all natural juice. CompuGun, a passion for technology, and a Levon 2 feminine wash. One share, be also again, I offer boys, but Levon 2 na maniama che. A chea carbum sen katiano. What's the udini a day in Kweku Demo?
2: Kweku Demo.
0: And I think so.
3: Black Code.
0: Who represents who the bang?
2: Akosombo.
0: Akosombo KP.
2: AP. AP. Yes, sir.
0: AP near then.
2: Apegusu.
0: Apegusu. And I'm Patrick Wunswe.
3: I'm from Westland.
0: Westland, hiya.

0: Yeah.
1: Okay. Ladies and gentlemen, the battle between Black Code and Akweku Demo, any other barbershop, so there are three rounds. We get a winner for today. Or yeah, dear to enough to move on to the next round. So mummy and nunya san so I'm mummy who say we dear. I'm okay any man ye. All right, back on fire headphone, I am mamma first beat in queen him. And I am tossing musro.
2: Oh.
1: Yan tossi and I'll be
2: biao.
1: Bibiao, I remember Unia, remember every more.
2: Bibiao and Yamins him.
1: A hand when Yamins him. What's he by this time? What's he by later? I had the air. A lyrics, who?
2: Matias,
1: a cow, when Yamins him, Quadianca reverence, Nedi, rapper of the year. And our Cassans who are be one.
2: Patcho, what? I
1: have to see a young patcho be brave.
2: Matti.
1: Yeah, Bibiao, one, you mean him.
2: Matti.
1: All right. Black Hood.
0: Yeah.
1: Now I started bumping here. I said, "Quiet down."
0: Oh, that, that.
1: Yeah, call IMAX DJ round one. Kweku Demo all the way from Makosombo, Apegusu. Yeah, call. IMAX with Timon.
2: Yeah.
3: Engine baby.
2: Okay, I'm rapping my hood now. Hey, yo, AP, are you ready now?
1: Am I ready for the last week?
2: Yeah. Okay. Yeah. Ah, mommy beating on me, my dad.

0: Vas-y, I'm okay, I'm okay.
1: 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Share, you are okay. 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Are you nervous?
0: Oh.
1: You for talk the truth. 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
0: I say sing your name more.
1: Hey, unia unia. Me busa so be rap here na na say I'm for hang up am to musa.
0: But
1: sing your name more.
0: Pacho ai.
1: I feel now be pacho. Black Hood. 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Black Hood fa na ye nko. I feel na sing your name more. Cuz I high level. Hey. Until no size, then I'm going to say that for more. I also size one. Yeah, call.

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Bro saying, quick with dang, yeah, I'm coming out for you. Wait, train, yeah, but then I'ma tell you. Yeah. Coming hard for you. Coming harder for you. Yeah, see. First of all, from me, B.

0: Westland boys, I see you all. 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Yeah. Okay, see. First of all, from me, B-O-A-Q-C-O-D-E. I'm a rapper and I sing too. Yeah. Yeah.
1: Anna, hold on. A beat, Nana. Because I'm a rapper and I sing to BLAC with the macro classroom. Hey, tell you, we're about to check it out. Benghazi, I'm almost saying. Because we're about to ready. I say, okay, draw a 1.01. Hey. A more deal. I sure say it be the beat, right?
2: Yeah.
1: You know, sure say it be the beat.
0: Yeah.
1: I'll give you a much simpler beat. Like a basic beat, but I don't think, considering our standard index, you guys go fi climb the Y2K stage because they mu ye inang kampesem mamu chance pa na diyong kofa ba be ya besi LV wahanka me mamu shadi e bibi kaka because as a beat na bo beat na mehade dabi play the same beat, the old beats, make us see, we'll come to this beat, but just play the old beat, make us see something. I feel like that tricks to some of these things. Mama share me live on TikTok. Just like and then share to a few friends of yours so they can watch. We say, hey, them sharp papa. Hey Charlie, TikTok no so they're better in same. But see the guy in white, if you get fire service, you go.

So this is what I do. At times, I don't go feel leave you guys like that. There are basic tricks to riding every beat. If you be equipped or if you be prepared as a talent. You understand? And this is a Dome FM. Unti mean you try your luck. If you're a rapper, you say you're a rapper. Obi or OTO for the first time. Just 1, 2, 3, no way, Jahoko. You understand? I don't know if you guys get what I'm trying to say.

0: funny buckle, you know one. Beat in a hand and I have fun. You go fit to set a time just done. Make you don't make the rap run, you understand? Does it give you a clue what are they trying to talk? You understand?
1: Yeah.
0: You go try something or Moku go another beat. You go try something. I'll be glad if you are able to. I know they usually waste time on you guys like this, but I feel like you deserve a chance. And let's I still say the beat to lash you. I max no try for you people. But let's hear you guys on something else. Let go. Yanko. And I will say other beats that you want to try something.
2: Make
0: you
2: play this
0: one. I am a Yanko, Yanko, Yanko, Black Code. Show me something nice this time.
3: It's Black Code on it.
0: Yes, Black Code. All right. Let's go.
3: Listen.
0: Yanko, Yanko.
3: First of all, from BLAQCODE. I'm a rapper and I sing too. But I do more singing, compared singing to the rap style.

0: What the habits you they try? It be no more what they never wanna see you smile. Man, I soon, you for show them say you know they lie. Work hard, show results, yeah, that's life. Cause I for fro, yeah.
1: Okay, okay. Let me hear this guy too on the same beat. And this is much better. Way 2/10. My uncle, me come in him. Young come here.
2: Yo. AP boy on him, MIC.
1: On the day, MOYC.
2: MIC. 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

0: Singing. Get to know that we are live on YouTube as well, and I'm live on TikTok at Don Ichi Official, biggest Ichi KTB. That's Kweku the Beast, but a gentle beast for that matter. Yonko Mitio. Yonko Singano.
1: Mitibum, and in Messi Croom, Senny Ebeya, and see Ebenya do cause boys who croom. Girls, Sijum, Senny Ebeya, and see Ebenya do. We left home to feed home.
0: Go back home. Bro, coffee. Why?
1: Because we don't.
0: Maybe I jollof coffee.
1: Because we don't depend on anyone.
0: No. See, everything I'm doing is on the lighter notes. I'm just doing this so say you go know say the standard here be very high. And to bar, just know what you they can do. You know, be part of my invited guest today, but I saw by my mouth chance.
1: Yes, sir.
0: You understand? Just because they're a recommendation. At times, I'm percent with TMO. But when you get this small time now, be prepared. Michelle, when you ask, they will yan on yes, yo. I say, usru, me nyo heo. As I come, I holler you before I can sit down. For tell you, say you are welcome. You understand? So know what you come do. And to everybody listening at home, if you say you won't come. If eventually you come, let us fill you. So next time you won't go through the process of, and I don't, my friend, my text to won't feel me and go. You understand? Because I thought that I care, yeah. You see the team you come with. Guy Monday, another guy Monday there. Make them proud. Last chance. Mema team boom you. Yonko. Meet you.
1: Hello, sexy lady. Come closer, give me attention, oh mama. I'll go give you healing, special healing. I'll go kick you better. Hello, sexy lady. Come closer, give me attention, oh mama. I'll go give you healing, special healing. I'll go kick you. I'll be bad boy, but I don't cheat. Me, I don't cheat. I'll go make you feel happy. I'll go make you feel happy. I'll be bad boy, but I don't cheat, eh? I don't cheat.
0: As a way, I'm feeling.
1: I'll go make you feel happy.
0: Hey, yeah, my mama feeling happy. I think this one, polish things like this. You be bad boy, you don't cheat. As a nyam, pono, some lyrically, you're saying something. You see, so you're getting the clue. It's imeja, no, I could practice. Next time I'm in my chance, you know, I won't see a different Kweku demo.
1: Yes, sir.
0: What you are saying? I'm literally trying to let you know some more doors into, but I'm meeting him out the whole day trying to make you get better on the show.
1: Okay.
0: What you are saying? We did it together. Fabum. Nice, that's my brother. Why now be Chiano? Chiano ni power book after on Chiano.
1: Big shout to Kojo Beam, DJ Beam, and DJ Absolon.
0: I'm going to do it.
1: Yes, sir.
0: And the whole squad.
1: Pa. Siano, my chrome phones will tear me life.
0: Yes.
1: Yeah. And me, my AP boys in Indiana, and AP girls in a shout out.
0: Hey, yes, shout out.
1: Big shout out to Ofakoto. Say, on a sway putting me on, I'll be at TM life.
0: Beautiful. Yeah. Now, girl, Ben, I'll be Chiano. Or girlfriend, your friend is saying.
1: Oh. My girlfriend is Sheila.
0: Hey! Mama, say, my friend, gentlemen, I'm going to do a radio. What body gay did? Mama, say, I'm going to gay did. Hey! Hey, pressure, I'm going to go face me.
1: Oh, me face is she.
0: Hey! A BC, oh, there, Black Hood, what be your girlfriend name?
2: You still make a new machine.
0: Hey! I can't be breaking record. No, I'm born again. Suka Billy.
1: Oh, back one.
0: Wow. Wow. Shelly, superstar. Wow, you're watching us in Bia. Yeah, the radio. So, Charlie, Absalon, and DJ Beam, thanks for supporting this gentleman. Bro, my auntie also singing. I've got Pascal Zamani, come through, my brother, man. Them. Make we turn it up real quick now. Get to know that Kweku Darlington and the special guests for today. And I've got a few other talents I'll be displaying on the show today. Yen accordingly. Phoenix Day, okay, make Phoenix 2 come. Let's do Phoenix and then Pascal Zamani. Let's turn it up right about now. Namekai will say, Sika GH is in the building. Hey, log out your road manager to one of these emerging artists that want attention. Punch Marcus, Sika GH, and watch out for the gentleman. I can't wait to listen to him. with Logout talking about him, Sikaji talking about him, Della as well mentioned the gentleman in the entry of BTMI. Stick and stay with me, The Phoenix. Welcome to Adumo 106.3. I'm Max DJ. Play me something nice. Make a take. Say hello to my people watching me live on TikTok. Let go.

0: people are saying, say, well, hey, Punch Mark, we see, as a more hype, you know, one man starts to watch out for, appear, you say, watch out for Punch Marcus. Hey, Punch Marcus, no more gada or baby, I'm sending messages in the banana. 8 in a row, we have to watch out for Punch Marcus. Square, she looks dangerous, rough. Montag, so say, watch out for Punch Marcus. Adam, so watch out for Punch Marcus. Hey, wait there, gang up. Moshe, baby, I'm sending messages in the back. Bro, I be this one day, you go face him. You go face him, Anna. As you get woman there, Anna. You go try.
1: Yeah,
0: you
1: go try.
0: You see?
1: Yeah, I go try.
0: You go try?
1: Yeah.
0: As it be woman there, you forfeit to lash him.
2: Is it a battle?
0: Yeah, why not? You go fit him?
1: Yeah.
0: Your mindy? Phoenix, your mindy?
2: Oh, let's give it a try.
0: No, you give it a try?
2: Yeah.
0: No. Ladies and gentlemen, Makacho sent me talent. I'm on the stage on the day, which is Y2K Jam. Black Code, so I saw Chef Phoenix, Bibi Kakra, say, and you up and down. And you yellow now African. Michelle do our causes. Pascal Zamani so waha. Okay. Phoenix versus Black Hole. Join me live on TikTok. Where's oh this one there? The guy will finish her simple crown. We say oh man versus woman. This guy will Sigaji. Okay, ladies and gentlemen, let's not waste time. Black Code versus Black Code. Who first?
1: Yeah, me call.
0: Beat Ben, I'll pay.
1: Mama me. Aha, W Y F beat, you know.
0: W Y. Oh, mano. So play the W Y Y Y. Abiba, hey, Abiba. Very good, Abiba. It's ladies and gentlemen. This battle you're about to witness is between a male and a female. It's been a long time we did a male and a female battle here in Adomwano. Two Spice used to be one of the ladies and open member battle. Pa. I've got lots of people watching me live on TikTok. Let me say hello to them before we come to the battle. Yanko IMAX DJ. Yeah. Hold on. TikTok for me, Jamwe. UTM live over Dom FM. For be catching and say, yeah, by Yensem, Muni Radio, Kahoko Pepin, them mother rappers, Munchi Book and a penna. Many me guy, IMAX, Nanam, Maya Kasahara boy, Timimba Hambe Ram. Dope MC, me rap, about me dam, to auto rap for Nana, drop that yam. Okay, me a day, Benghazi day, African day, Promise day, IMAX day, Zamani day, Tika GH, Logout day, Black Code, Abiyu day, Phoenix Waha, Onunsu day, Gangsters meeting like no gay, Punch and Aya to a Bepa through, say clay, Anda, say where, be invisible flow, call yo, Yen Yachiremo rapo, Cholo. Ada, Akwana Seho. 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Joanna, supporting woman, Michiao. Factor, Owaha, Michiao. CD the blogger, TM, Michiano. I am Clef, Michiao. Webby Rhymes, TM,

0: Okay, ladies and gentlemen, warming up and trying to make things happen. We've got IMAX DJ in the building, ready for these two amazing talents. And Kofose, Akame, you cheer me with Charlie. You see how the guy, they watch you.
1: Charlie.
0: Ladies and gentlemen, Black Code versus Phoenix. Obekofe, Saucy Beat, we are.
2: Yanko,
0: me pacho, be my judge. It's here for any more. I'm going to share me live on TikTok, Yanko.
2: Yeah.

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Now so Kevin boy see another lie lie. Listen, don't if you trying to bring me down. 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
1: 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My name is Obi Miaman. Gangster say he is nervous. Why? See, Kaji, the girl Gulasham, you make a mess done each time. Oh, actually, notification the other on CD the blogger. We see if the guy murders the girl, I will give him 1K. Hey! Yes, who to me that girl no be my 1K? Ah, log out! Is log out there? Log out, are you there? Log out, wait, mommy who log out? Log out, you Tina Michelle. And now, cast up 1K. 1K for the guy. Wow. Okay. Charlie, Jenny and Che. Yeah, we need to move down.

0: instrumental.
1: Ah, choose your one.
0: Yes, so let me choose my instrumental. It doesn't work like that.
1: Okay, choose your beat.
0: I want Hustle by Rick Ross.
1: Hustle?
0: Mm-hmm.
1: Ubinyama nana. What be choose who beat? Yes, we yes, our how, but I'm just
0: young. He chose
1: it. Okay, yes, we choose who beat. And I think that makes sense. Young, young. I'm a zebra for no money.
0: Hustling.
1: I'm
0: hustling.
1: If I saw baby that was, I'm going to have a Cassidy featuring Jay-Z.

0: I want my beat. I want it.
1: Now we're nyama we.
0: Obenya, but I sent it to him. On WhatsApp, I sent it to you.
1: No, no, the beat thing, we go chair for here.
0: Ah, but no, then this is not fair. I'm not doing it because he chose his beat.
1: Mm.
0: Mm-hmm.
1: Hey, it's his thing, so this is not fair. Get anybody near there, they're dead.

0: it's still ongoing because I level live on a Doom 106.3. CD the blog, also time no day. Give her a sack on the hustle beat. No, I like the way that my fans, they try show the beats. I think we should have a segment where the fans go even choose a beat for some of these rappers. Because Mudosu, Yankwana. Okay. But Phoenix, whether you are ready or not, take this beat.
1: Phoenix of the Eastern region of Ghana.
0: Peace.
1: What are you talking about?
0: Peace.
1: Why are you pairing me with a boy? Why are you pairing me with a boy like... I'm on heat. Let me relax a little bit.
0: You're on heat, eh?
1: Listen. Yo, a big shout out to Gangsta Marty, Bobo Shanti. Let me murder this guy. Y'all know what I'm talking about. Listen.

0: my wound to me and I'm a jailer. 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Opa Kasefe. 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In Sukwau, Aladdin, where your short sermon and to friend Tapoline, but the mamu softer. Let me give you sardine. That's what I mean. Look me in the eye, man. What do you see? There is fire on the sea. Men quench it, and I rub what I see. Oh, Lord, protect me from these people. I've been to places saw people do evil. But the Lord is my shepherd, I'm a civil. Warm me your parasite and come me a weevil. Me yet feeble. Oh no, no, no. I'm not gonna stop. Me, I don't say no. My style are different and they don't know. They call me Phoenix for a reason and you will all know. P-H-O-E-N-I-X to the world. What are you talking about?
1: Hey.
0: What are you talking about?
1: Phoenix is in the building preaching.
0: What are you talking about, Phoenix, though? Phoenix. What are you talking about?
1: Hey, Charlie.
0: Don't play with me, Dawn.
1: Hey.
0: Don't play with me.
1: Okay. Okay. Okay. Okay. A lot of people get what they talk. Okay. Round two. Phoenix, Ubedi in Kako. Nah, where do you maybe your phone lines? When you beat now, okay, Phoenix, we have your beat for the round two.
0: Okay.
1: So let's go. Round two. Who we are now you call Black Code. Black Code, right ready?
2: Yeah.
1: Now the way I call no you okay.
2: You okay.
1: Pam. There, Tony, there.

0: California, now y'all know what I'm talking about. Yeah. Doing what up? I miss you so much, boy.
1: PHOENIX.
0: Let me digest this for you. Y'all know what I'm talking about. One.

0: Papa can make me rap. 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
1: Hey, the Phoenix is in the building. Ladies and gentlemen, hey, Benghazi, that's the way he tea. We can't call the Kakrava to beat this other. No, if you pay beats, but who pay beats? Who pay beats? It's your beats, they will beats. Chikri chaka, chikri chaka. I promise to pay me. Hey, gospel DJ. 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Yeah, I'm quite brand here, so. Hey, people, hey, the girl, or say the guy make bassa.
0: Let me give you the headphone.
1: Is that really true? Unya bibi aye boko. 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
2: Omo
1: 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One man, the same beat. Okay, okay. 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Yanko. Yanko. Yeah. Yanko, yeah.
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I don't give a damn what you think I should do. This is what I'm meant to do. 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

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Well. 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Yanko. I'm off stage, yanko. And I'll be more alampine beat ada. Yeah, your 90s Y2K stage. 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Yenche don beti me aye also. Black Code. This is telling you to go prepare. And then get to know, say, at this level, be a bit me a happen. Hey, comment in the mean kindly. Don't me, then you go get problem. Not be my day. He's escaping farming. Oh, see, I know this guy. He's escaping farming. Yeah, go.

0: 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Black code, where do you make the why 2K Steve's young call?
1: And it's the Walla.
0: Wallow. Black code, young call.

0: Black code on it.
1: Daddy.
0: Okay, listen. 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And best I'm sure I'm gonna say, I came here to spread out.
1: Charlie, and for my auntie or barn studio, bitch, my old beats in so patch all your headphone on the uncle, Tam headphone or Tamney uncle. Yes, yeah.
2: Do you want a content rap or we are freestyling, my god?
1: Yeah, uncle, the episode, yeah. Y2K, okay. Grandpa, Basso, 2nd October, okay. Ewa, La Palm Doom. To bitch, my freestyle, so why not?
2: Let's try this. Are you ready?
1: Yeah, uncle.
2: Are you ready? Listen. Why never me put him on? Befriend man up, two or therefore Phoenix. If any more combo from your say to two, you know the fear.

0: evening. 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Done. Justice. That's the only tactic. You know what I'm talking about.
1: Hey, pragmatic buyer. Or say I have a bobo here for the guy. Will he drive? I know go kind the main kind view, main kind comments. But if you know a better female rapper that would come against this lady, let me know. If you are in the comment section, I want him a better female rapper, let me know. But in the meantime, Africa, you should the for urging 0302216561 and 0302216562. You should what you think about these two talents. Be honest with your judgment. Oshana omumienu nina need something to work on. Just let us know. LV Charlie, thanks so much. And Pascal Zamani, you are next. So make sure say you are available. And then I see a few other talents around. Hello.
2: Hello.
1: Yeah. Hello, Bibi Aboko.
2: Bibi
1: Aboko. Obana ni Ben Mano. Why na uvuti ya Mano?
2: Oh, Obano. Yamaga ni kofi boko. Guy.
1: Oh, okay. Yatsi, yeah, that's it. Yam for Nescola. Also, guy in Kofi Boko. Hello.
3: The man so on can, I be.
1: Oh, yeah, me so cool. La la. Oh, yeah,
3: me itchy. La la.
1: Oh, yeah, me so cool. Chine.
3: Itchy.
1: Oh, yeah, me so cool. Chine. La la.
3: The man so on can, I be. Yam.
1: So, ko yam ko bana, yam ko bema.
3: Obana, madame, man.
1: Obana, but oh, so
3: cool. I will be quite a bit my idea, or be my you.
1: Ah, so cool. Like, yam be a man, a guy, no.
3: Ah,
1: and the Y2K, so Kula La versus the Westland.
3: Ah, my man about Kuno, yes.
1: So Kula La, Famico. He's so cool.
3: Men pass them when Timitoa, dear me, Tia. My woman who are medical Y2K, we don't eat it. I don't mess up the program, be the bar, only be able to find one my young one, the apostle. Only two stretch me, young one, young one, dear me. Oh, your 90s, 2000.
1: Oh, yeah, be so cool. Hey, young father, let's go. You have for two calls. Young father, a few more. Young call. Hello.
4: Hello, Ichi.
1: Yes, sir, boss.
4: Good evening, Ichi.
1: Good evening. You call Obana, you call Bema.
4: Obana,
1: Nyamien, sir. Young Queen. Young father, a few more calls. Young call. Bengazi, I'm for a few more calls. Hello? Yes, sir. Where will they go?
5: Three keys, bugger about. Sir? Yes, now. Gana, boy, you are weapon when you're a rapper.
1: Sir?
5: Ah, what rap now, head? I'm from Quim, and Quim, and Quim. My mama rap is here.
1: Yes, sir.
5: What do you do? I'm a Muslim. And then I'm saying, I'm a fire question. Hey. But you can share why I frosted.
1: Rapper, we were drawn now, Atro. Yeko. Hello?
6: Don't eat it.
1: Yes, sir. Talk to me, boss man.
6: I mean, I didn't come from my shama. The girl, he met the boy.
1: Oh, the girl met the boy.
6: Oh, serious. If you think that one day you rap, then things are easy to eat.
1: Jolly boy, young queen, if you jab boys, if you move a After the sit call, if it still goes for the lady, it me for calls, baby. Hello, Yenko.
7: Yes, sir. I have it to the next level.
1: Thank you, my boss, man.
7: Yes, sir.
1: Me patro, Edini then Alka Sefri.
7: Edini a big experience.
1: Big experience?
7: Yes, sir.
1: Hi, Chalu Kradio. I said, me, I'm a Bobo Park, so me boy, need me be to say Luka Modric.
7: Yeah.
1: Me
7: so me de need to say Messi.
1: Nana, twaso, Yenko.
7: When you are meaning in a mom lawyer for no coffee.
1: Ah, mummy, you are lawyer for no coffee.
7: Mum coffee as in game.
1: Charlie, you're great. I like that. More calls, Yoko. I like that. Diverse opinion. Hello? 0302216561 and 0302216562. I've got lots of talents in the building. Hello?
8: Yes, I was.
1: Talk to me, my boss man.
8: I feel like the guy be good, but he be nervous. He be so nervous.
1: The guy be good, but he feel nervous, eh?
8: Yeah.
1: Wow. So your
8: make you go work in your vim, then make you come back.
1: Black code, go work on your vim and come back. Patron, tell the bema why. Maybe I'm a fat TikTok for us to go.
8: Oh, girl, nah.
1: What the bema girl? Okay, so it's looking like 6-1. Yamfa, last caller. Hello.
9: Hello?
1: Yes, sir, boss. Please speak to Mr. Talent. Hello?
9: Hello?
1: Mpacho, only talent in Kasamami.
9: Oh, why in someone prison?
1: Oh, in someone prison, it's here. There are more judgment in the way to Mpacho Kasachem.
9: Yeah. Oh, and then there are no good animals.
1: Oh, yeah, brand new good animals.
9: What good is in someone prison animals?
1: Oh!
9: Vim Pine, the dinner cheaper, it's in the same way. It's one mini female, I'm a female for JFNC.
1: Oh!
9: Did you spend homework in your uncle back to his drawing board?
1: Uncle drawing board, no, so don't go see any amount.
9: Yeah, it's a dim can achieve, but I get only the only size. Where it's size less.
1: I want him to say, what can I say, you're not saying, you're not saying, Benghazi ain't even for calls, we have him. I want him to say, all the way from Mr. One Prison. People are saying on TikTok, let me know what you think as well. Pragmatic Hood, the guy he get, hey, Charlie. Done watching you live from Suhum. Some of the messages. Phoenix is not even in her element today. This is from Jaren. Ichi my guy, bless up. Gasty, hey, time messages. Please help me tell the guy that it's a game and he should laugh or smile. Why? Mismatch in a way by it. CD the blogger, panic day. Why? Bro, were you nervous?
10: Somehow.
1: It's your first time. Don't worry. Well, first time. Now we are starting here in FICO's Champions League
11: straight. But you wouldn't let me talk. So you should ask me. I was also nervous because when I came in, I said, "Oh, my mom, why she me?" That was what you told him.
1: No, Joanna says, "Says one, my guy, go back home and come again." Okay, Mandy, I'll make Kebiacho. Your last words before you go. Let me do Pascal Zamani and then Swagger. Then I can move on to Kwaku Darlington and Afeso Punch Marcus. 80. Oh, last words, Neon Kwenim.
10: Oh, okay. I want to say a very big thank you to Mr. Promise, honor them by say. And I also want to say a big thank you to my family.
1: I promise, no, I be feeling, no. Promise and feel.
10: Yeah.
1: No, say hello to your family. But Obaha, it is you. Now, kwa waba stronger.
10: Yeah.
1: And I would love to see you. I've seen a talent, Obaha. The last four battles, we're winning in Oboy Motion. Obaha, first day, say, now the guy went home, come back, and the last four battles, wabu ubiya. And that's what I want to see.
10: Sure.
1: Come back stronger. You understand? Okay, so your last words, Nyanko.
10: Okay, so a big shout out to my loved ones, my girlfriend, my family.
1: Hey! Oh, girlfriend, no, some money, Diwa, no?
10: Yeah, some money, Diwa.
1: Until you get my end, the master, won't you? Hey, go. 1 minute, I'll be to do socials, be to one. All they have, you. Sorry, Pascal Zamani, come sit down now.
10: So you can follow me on all social media.
1: Hey, master,
10: me
1: do more, Mike. We need our time and all the chia, girlfriend.
11: Yeah,
1: Obe can be behind. I'll be rap you.
11: Me rap. I give you money. I want to rap again. But
12: Oh, you.
11: My mommy last word.
1: What would you like to say?
11: Thank you all for finding time to listen to me today. I will also go and work on myself today because I feel like I didn't give my best, so I will go and work on myself too. Thank you, everybody.
1: Nice one.

0: the building. Pascal Zamani, Bibi Aboko. 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Everything cool? Yo, Pascal Zamani, I need your attention. You're there active?
1: Yes, please.
0: You're there active, eh?
1: I'm there active.
0: What make the fans expect?
1: What make the fans expect for me tonight?
0: Yeah.
1: Oh. This one, it's actually been a while, so they should expect like that same flame.
0: Same flame. Yeah, same flame. Yeah. Charlie, play me I be girl. Ladies and gentlemen, I did this song with Pascal Zamani. It's part of my upcoming songs where I go drop in no time. And I love this particular one. MFA is the title of the song. And Pascal Zamani. Michiano Wahayana, Michio, this gentleman deserves an opportunity on the platform. So Pascal Zamani is in the building. But fortunately for me, I have a guest. Kweku Darlington is in the building. Hey, Chalnas and Nene dear. Darlington, me and your baby, we go way back, and it feels good to have him in the studios today.
2: Girl, I'm not searching.
0: Hey, to be Pacho Muntia, Igbe girl. MFI is the title of this one, and I did this with Pascal Zamani. You hear me, Pascal Zamani. I move on to Kweku Darlington and then Punch Marcus.

0: May I know what they mean, send it with Jay.
1: 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Put the abbey.

0: Yeah, send your way, and then made them in suffer me tearing, sir. 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
1: I beg a libby, the miaco hush. I beg a libby, the mia to foam. 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
0: Yame who dame, it's any who jay. Ladies and gentlemen, Pascal Zamari is in the building, and guess what? A superstar just walked into the studios of Adomwaro, says, oh, come to my brother, Kweku Darlington. Oh, my days, this is one of the finest talents. Akwari, Obebo Beat, Arape, Asingi, Aya Danso. Yo, Kweku Darlington is in the studio, Charlie. Unya tina hamami, and they'll be to your talents. Bye. Yo, welcome, my brother. No, I'm Max. No, you pe me who ne da? But yes, you are say
2: Oso bi ochiti.
0: Kweku Darlington, yes, I was. But it feels good. I'll come to you shortly. Yeah. But I've got a few talents. I'm a person will be to you more briefly. Me wa punch Marcus on standby. Originally, I was on now in the tenacity because onyamba a hyper. Me nyawa mi media and so na no ding. Sika GH, also bet you try Darlington to media and so on a punch tenacia. Hey, chichichichaniama, wait to make you KBC. I said, oh, the special guest, Akundiana Somami. Now, in the meantime, Pascal Zamani, a amazing talent. Ghana is talking about him. Stoneboy in particular, Akana Semsa. To Darlington is here, Ebiana, wait to me, my memory verse. Just here. IMAX DJ, Bobby Bima Pascal Zamani, Nianko. Danza, oh, punch Marcus for come. Make it cancel for you. And yeah. Of course, Swagger. Swagger is also in the building. King Swagger.
3: Pascal Zamani. Why?

Pascal Savani, who had no 106.3. These boys with the African, you so love this gentleman. You love this gentleman. Shadabo beat, you know. Oh, my, Mikasa, my mommy. Archie Kuchu Kuchu. Archie Mikasa, my mommy. Some, I'm about to wow. No, so I said, hey, Pascal Savani, that shaman, Kevin Taylor. Hey, what the hell?

0: also you can feel your soul in your hand. Hey, Chia Pa, Kweku Darlington, Chia Brantian, Kweku Darlington, you are not one of the finest writers in Ghana. Me personally, Minimisoni Amrado, you're very close. Amrado being a brother of mine too. Me Tietia Munyumbini at Makachan, I said, you're a bad man. As a rapper before, still rapping when you choose to, as a, your writing skills is crazy. What do you make of this guy's pen game?
1: Serious. Would you have a pen game, Grant? You first needs to build on the style, the rhythm, the identity.
0: Now why yes is here and all? A crabby bia.
1: Hi.
0: Ah, kwao is stone boy tin.
1: Now you say, the new crane they all turn crown.
0: And say,
1: no for real. The all turn is way ahead of the personality.
0: Can Charlie mommy way back? Can why? Pascal Zimani, yes. And what's our call UPS? That's our call Seho. How call we? What keep problem? As I'm snow, do be our first. Pascal Zimani, no, no.
1: What's happening?
0: What being a car? Or the Hussy Janus Swami no case? What being in 18? Mammy's our Shuaganda Nami Hadi. Let's do this one again from the TOP. I love what I heard. Yanko. And this is not out. We pull Nyashi. Oh, you're lucky I only have a bit of my blessings.
1: This song, you don't record them, self.
0: You don't record them, bro. I shut them.

0: One, two, three.
1: Why 2:30 after the party? Another leave on my own.
0: Ow.
1: So we didn't make memories. Life is about past events. F the saints. Be yourself and leave your traits. Head and knock.

0: live on my own.
1: Now, this sounds like a real story.
2: Real.
1: Not just now when you're more COVID anymore, feeling saying I mean, no,
3: so now I know what the ashwagandha be.
1: Oh, ashwagandha, yeah, oh, yeah, yes, see, droning honey.
3: Now I know,
1: yeah, quick, darling, tennis in the studios, yeah, by any say, talents in the doors, Simon DiBanja and so aha, quick, who's on this side, I was making sure, say, me about you say.

0: I mean, see, me who no.
1: Watch your screen.
0: Ashwagandha, that's all. Me pacho ashwagandha ni. That's the way they me who be a. If we are any seven, who ni say they are normal. But we, you know, you explain. But this is a masterpiece coming from Kweku himself, saying, "Say you did amazing with the writing." I feel, say, Pascal Zeman, you are getting closer to the actual place. I was over. Now, Kweku. What's our old space was wrong?
2: Everybody gets space. Bia had a chance to be there.
0: Mm.
2: 3 years, should I say 3 years ago? 5 years ago, I was
0: rapper. I saw better now because I mean, you know, be sell. Yeah, yeah, yeah.
2: Every weekend, Bia, yeah, yeah. Come here, they rap.
0: Yeah.
2: Sent me to say I'm a TA. No, no, so TA.
0: I know.
2: This question is I, Busami BC.
0: Yeah.
2: So everybody get a chance, but every time,
0: a swan,
2: and how you yourself now you go push them. The music thing now you be jealous some way, and your man can so very jealous. If they do plenty things, they involve a man.
0: He go do for you, woman attention.
2: Yeah. Make or some man who say,
0: oh don't know.
2: Yeah, passion, something like that. You but more times you go come here, they come rap. Here we are, they walk go test you.
0: Tessie.
2: Not sure.
0: Now it's time on now and then to make us a who are joining Jim B and that training.
2: We walk from no, we go take car come. But we finish and we go walk go.
0: What about Nyan Yaope?
2: Yes, so we go walk go. Sick of you know we you know what we want. So we work towards them. As I see them, that thing it day inside them. On one case, what do we have found? Quick back. Now everybody
0: far away, away.
2: Yes. Yeah. So you just for keep on because you get a voice. Well, you sing on key proper like everything. You get them. You get them. So when I'm giant kwan there, most of the times you go see people like this and they do them better. We school now for the degree now when you grow office be one.
0: No. Monthly salary.
2: Yeah.
0: Oh, no, man.
2: Oh, plenty boys there. Yeah. Child boys there. Yeah. May see degree ni buy. So corner man to the 20k near.
0: Ah, why not? But this side is okay, so I only move to that side. That's one thing. But finally, I found so out to me catch up with a lot of k.
2: Serious.
0: That's true. Pascal Zeman, do you have something else? Yeah, one last one of Pascal. See the talents I have out there. Everybody won't have a bike. KV is here. Simon the
2: band. But they try give boys. Like,
0: man, yeah, the
2: first give
0: boys. I am a wahua because some years ago, last month, nakunya any. See, a lot of appearances and today. Yes, she am komoni mode. Kusia me uga on the other side. You understand? And it makes me excited, say Charlie. And I thank God for how far everybody is going. Into me believe he said me boys eventually they will also get the skin swagger money or more can you know.
2: African at the Caden times. You will come early there and go tap where the chair they know for outside there.
0: You will come
2: weddings and give numbers. So we don't chow like plenty boys we there. Everybody getting your number, so you mention on my one, I they come.
0: Now they can call for you, man. Yes, and then you can see the number of people where I'm getting to the over 10 talent.
2: People they try give boys.
0: Yeah, and this is the same Adom FM that put Sarkodie on, Chris Waddle on, Donzi on. Yesterday, now in Ram and Chris Waddle to here, and he's so proud. They were cussing about Adom FM. That was a great.
2: Because radio be very costly. So when the opportunity to be on radio,
0: because
2: your tone time number very costly.
0: Untimintia.
2: But so for you people giving that airtime, that chance to
0: build bad talent.
2: Yes.
0: And you're easy.
2: Yeah.
0: I'm glad, sir, we are appreciative of the opportunity you had in the past. Kweku Darlington, hitmaker Kesepa is in the studios. I know he has a brand new song. I'll come to that. And I have Punch Mark, who's a gentleman. I'm going to say, I'm going to say, I'm going to check it out. Yo, and their best Rambo studio, Megabyte, me who? They have about how many people? 5? But Simon Dibanj, right after Pascal Zamani.
2: Mega Day around.
0: Oh, Mega and Timmy, I'm around.
2: Yeah, my guy, that too.
0: Oh, Mega be family. Oh, Mega speaks so fondly of you, too. Oh, Mega on for Uniago. A new project, Mega make we play for here before.
2: Mega be my guy.
0: Yeah, Mega is family. See, say, if you put Mega on the phone, you know, at a point, make we call, make he speak to Kweku when we are doing Kweku's new song. I have Marcus, Bibi Aboko. Why microphone over this side? Why are you relaxed?
2: Yeah.
0: Everybody is talking about you. How does it make you feel? Fine boy, Sema and I say you actually have something to offer the industry.
2: I think I have something to offer the industry.
0: Na dentin anko folk what live we so no over 200 people, bare 150 marking Marcus one. And I understand sir in Western region you are very big in the Western region. Go for Philippa. School ben ako eh.
2: Fijai
0: SHS. Yeah,
2: Young Souls.
0: Young Souls.
2: Yeah.
0: Now then am I were popular in school?
2: I used to sing.
0: Na o singe.
2: Yeah.
0: On rap o singe.
2: Yeah.
0: My a cappella be ansana ya kwaso.
2: See if you got bad mind against me, girl, be careful. Careful. She are the first girl when me pick and set in a me BMW. All the men chat, females are devil. But she give me head to slow and in the bedroom. Girl come straight from Canada. You know they like Wahala. Come home, taste my cassava. Sip some frozen cabana.
0: Hey, this is Fiance, Charlie. Why is love alien?
2: Charlie,
0: if we come pan,
2: I don't know.
0: And I just a Fiance no bet me a tasty cassava no. Na for my delivery guy no pan koi. A horn bet you say in penny for cassava. Why is Kuraniama? Yeah, I'm sure the Pascal Zamani can do on this other beat. If you're ready, the IMAX DJ, let's hear Pascal Zamani on something else, and we'll come to Marcus in new projects. Let's go.
1: Microphone, yes sir.
0: Yes sir. Yeah. And then now, Uncle Patois. I want to go on the free me if you Patois.
1: Relax for me, man.
0: Yeah, me relax.

0: me a turner. I think say won't hear that.
1: Then you wanna know what singing is yeah, Vascaza. Hey, King Swagger, I want super battle, bra. Minim sawa panic about me, Busawa sem now ko. King Swagger. Oh no, hear what Pascal can?
2: Yeah, man,
1: I'm outside and I hear you.
2: No.
1: Unu can face Pascal's money?
2: Me better than the boy,
1: no. Hey, come to this microphone. Are you better than why Pascal's money?
2: Yeah, man, me better than him, no.
1: Pascal's money, what you see boy, no?
2: Boy, man, a real bad man out the road, man.
1: Pascal's money, what you get to see to the boy, them?
0: Yeah, me just want to enter the play field, you know, the play field.
1: The play field are the most important place.
0: Yes, sir.
1: So, it are official, Pascal's money and Akwawe Agushia?
0: I'm there.
1: All right, then.
0: Tell him to go check my records, you know.
1: What? Also, tell him to go check my records.
2: All right. Brother, I know blabber mode, you know. I don't know where we are alone off a creeping a dance.
1: Aha! Part one, let's hear. We say, you don't have to use a violence, woman. Mobile won't cap out. Whoop a chance. Wait, we did not want to say, no, this is the chance. One part where you go. Can you all come when I'm here?
2: Brother, I know blabber mode, you know. I don't know where we are alone off a creeping a dance.
1: I bet you tell you, I don't know why you're
2: creeping. King Swagger in the place.
1: Pascal Zemiani, today King Swagger, would you dinner here for me?
2: Right.
1: And let me tell you this one. Hi, Pascal. Oh, Hannah, you know about yes, Pascal Zemiani. Yeah, go play field. Play field. I like that. King Swagger, me pay off him now. They back as a highway anymore. Also, what's all day? Your man, 8 CD, but so be 140.
0: Tell some boys a dancer and a rara and a re-rating, you know. Speak pon the beat, you know.
1: Real, but more shit, real.
0: Yeah, boy.
1: What?
0: From me and Tamira Vodadia. With them man is a money, a man stopper. Check some boy, them a temperature. So high if you contend the meter. Some big boy, them a nodding them head, yeah. Me too good for your lyrical warrior. Why pretty man from Asante? Oh, yeah, me nah. Muse munchin' the mommy. Punches left and right. When nim ding ding seminasi. We be the baddest. See how we are trend online. Jainum tone kumukasi. Men no ma passe. Check me punches and lines. They ding kuwa ubeti wayasi. Hulohood, boy. Hulohood.
1: Hey, Pascal Zemiani. Pascal Zemiani. Hey, bra. Was you willing to say I ask it? One can be and you're fine. Bra. Bra. Hey, because I grown a moody.
3: No, when him know.
1: Pascal Zemiani, put your socials out, but what you do upon the beat can be chain on a cappella, no? Because, hey, what's it? Because you're going to say, you're going to when you're going to say, hey, Charlie, your baby, as I feel that's an hour still. First, now, by an hour, capella, I see that's what I saw the boys.
2: A cappella,
1: say something.
2: Boy, me why you feel no, say. Tap shatter the yamino in a baga chart from me clack a femi gun dem me have a jinga blood mana so ya mana ready figo gun dem don ka you know some mana to chamana sula from me ba kaka rump me tina nunugan ka we me come from we no pity batiman me come in outa gaza straight to lit up kaya no was a meeting shatana no joke style on the ear that gun shot a boss in a the ear everybody put up on has in a the ear
1: any king swagger etago dread and a dread in your patwa and the matida won't even cast and you're correct too. It's a good dread. And you said dreadlock too. Pascal Zemiani, thanks so much for coming through, my brother and them. I want owner go calm before you go. I'm fine. Back fine. I'm fine. I'm fine.
0: But just
1: want to
0: tell me fans. But just want to tell me fans. Send me back to the music scene. Fully active, you know.
1: Not
0: just
1: a uko, baby.
0: Yes, sir.
1: Uno take time, go right. You know, sorry.
0: Yes, sir.
1: And to see how uno bar back.
0: Concentration full pan music.
1: Right, ah, there. And then them are dead. Yes, Pascal's man, me no one infi everybody. Them are dead. Because the time I now oh, now medobia. And Ken Swagger wants to check something.
0: Set the date. Me there.
1: Can Swagger next week cool for you?
2: Yeah, man, me ever ready for murder some boy, so you don't know.
1: Representing Sotium versus Ashiaman, yeah. Itago Dread Panadum 106. Moon signing out to a part 2, I'm had it.
0: Brother, me I leave you for the fans now.
2: Alright.
0: Next week, everything I go set.
2: Alright, I'm a wife of a no, so you can't contest a bad man out the road, you understand? When I came out the jungle, you understand?
1: By your badness,
2: you understand? So bless up.
1: Okay, me know that. Me love that. Thanks so much for coming to Kweku. Me patcho, who brand is he, my man? Yenya Odi, and then alongside Punch Marcus, and then Simon, Simon the Band, come this way. Megabytes! Megabyte, what go on? No, I'm about corner. When the models want here, make KV in a megabyte, so my channel will be also real quick. Pascal's money, please let me, Darlington this way, and then Simon, come this way, real quick, real quick. Zamani, please leave the seat for the Abrantia.
3: Oh, me time doing.
1: Yeah, yeah, yeah.

0: meters all shared. 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It's necessary. Say Boganyame, mumbe peko na binche na muntie Kweku Darlington. Real quick. Now, Kweku, the switch.
1: Yeah.
0: You do it effortlessly.
1: The singing, eh?
0: I don't need too many people in the studios. Inti, oh, Hana say no swa. Now we jina baby, I'm a KV. Come this way for now. Now space in Rama or more ye do almost on the bugger. I mean, Kosha, ombetana se wa. Now real quick, na inti min chairman in so be as na pressure my so. The switch. You were one of the finest rappers at Ghana, you know. I say the topic, ufa topic, okay, Leno. You're my guy. We sat on shows personally. Yeah, me no copy one of Bakers and Turner show back in the days. Yeah. We did a lot of stuff. And then, fast forward, you sang and I'm like,
1: It sounded like me rapping.
0: I said, only singers, ne baby competing. You understand? So, my question, I'm a person, me busa, is very simple. Now, was singing the actual thing, and then I will switch it to. How do you call it? Rap. Now, and I said rap was it. Now, along the line, you knew you could sing, so you just switched effortlessly.
1: Okay, so first of me started off as a rapper.
0: Okay.
1: Like, yes, as a rapper. And
0: so you've always been a rapper?
1: Yes. Mm. But then along the way, you know, I've always wanted to be a musician, not just a musical artist. Like,
0: okay.
1: Just on a, so now I'm a person, me, like, full musician. Reasons why I'm singing instruments, but learn how to do music programming.
0: Production
1: and everything. Learn how to sing as well. I just wanted to be that
0: a complete musician,
1: like a music, like a musician, proper. Even up to now, I'm still on course. I'm still learning a lot.
0: Who's your bajaka on Indian?
1: Many brothers.
0: Kweku Darlington is in the studio now. Did you produce this particular one playing at the background?
1: Yeah, this one I produced everything.
0: One album beat?
1: Yeah.
0: All mixing master, so?
1: Everything. The new one too. I did the production, the recording, mixing, mastering, everything.
0: Wow, Kweku, you are so talented. Because Obi Aonte is all rapper that might not know what we are talking about.
1: Yeah.
0: Because all rapper, pa pa pa pa pa pa pa pa pa pa pa pa pa pa pa pa pa pa pa pa pa pa pa pa pa pa pa pa pa pa pa pa pa pa pa pa pa pa pa pa pa pa pa pa pa pa pa pa pa pa pa pa pa pa pa pa pa pa pa pa pa pa pa pa pa pa pa pa pa pa pa pa pa pa pa pa pa pa pa pa pa pa pa pa pa pa pa pa pa pa pa pa pa pa pa pa pa pa pa pa pa pa pa pa pa pa pa pa pa pa pa pa pa pa pa pa pa pa pa pa pa pa pa pa pa pa pa pa pa pa pa pa pa pa pa pa pa pa pa pa pa pa pa pa pa pa pa pa pa pa pa pa pa pa pa pa pa pa pa pa pa pa pa pa pa pa pa pa pa pa pa pa pa pa pa pa pa pa pa pa pa pa pa pa pa pa pa pa pa p

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0: Jawa. 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
1: 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When a strong man is poor when sika wo ye ntoso a strong man at war waje kum wo ye kofo. The strong man is tough when your bro dear brewadjo. The strong man is all we are seeing here and yantro. The strong man we are seeing high, one tiana. The strong man yana said the nedro antenna. The strong man be called fuma could be a tiaba. The strong man be bread will be one sanwada. Yes, say, be men soon, suosu, be men soon, be men soon, jemeso, na be men soon, be men soon, cocunsu, be men soon, be men soon, jai soon, in yawemu, become a janine. Bema tini suosie na ne bema ya ne mema niyama ya se bema ya jamai ya sa. Bema is the definition of mankind. Afei na matias ya cause man is actually kind.
0: Afike chama mena kwana preachy papa. You are a writer, like it not be easy to think.
1: Yeah.
0: With jamem, you are a poet. Ujina stage na uye we without beat or on a beat kwana is so deep.
1: I think that's one thing I'm using with school, I'm using it very effectively, but it's literature I did.
0: I say this because you're not the type of rapper that is competing to let people know you're a better rapper.
1: No.
0: You're a messenger. And with every topic out there, Fano, you kill it A to Z.
1: Yeah.
0: Look at what you're saying about a man. From the beginning to family to sex to whatever. And then you complete by this punchline. Yo, Charlie. Come on, say my talent is a super talent. Deserves to be celebrated. Me, I admire talent. I am one. If I see a talent that is out of this world, I talk about it with pride. What's the latest?
1: So the new one, God's Time.
0: God's Time.
1: Featuring Kojo Q. That be
0: because it looks like nay won't go on. The next moment Nam Kojo was asked to send me an opening verse. Now I say, Master Stell who way today be the honey.
1: This be how it happened. I was supposed to drop the song on my birthday, but I was very late because it was few days to my birthday. To me, yeah, first verse, then chorus now. Then I decided to post first up
0: for
1: like 1 minute now and me post it. Yeah. So me post it, you know, then the comment,
0: The bass.
1: Yes, comments. No, but you say, this is so hard.
0: And knowing Kojo, you knew you had an idea.
1: He knew that the song wasn't out already. Then he says, if there's a minion space, because he has to be on this song.
0: Nice.
1: And come on, he's one of the few rappers that I know that I see them. So they actually understand what rap actually means. So far rap, no, you could see that. The pants are
0: skin,
1: metaphor for everything is on point and everything.
0: He's a deep guy.
1: Yes, one of my
0: personal
1: message. I'm like, I'm trying to crusade and one is
0: now only no relationship. More hello, hi, keke.
1: Before the song, we didn't have
0: zero vibe.
1: Yeah, no, I think it's in Shia 101 Crada.
0: Crada. Not even at an event.
1: No. I think they need to share crowd.
0: So before the song,
1: I think our first meeting was just the visualizer we shot.
0: Wow. Ladies and gentlemen, Kweku Darlington has a brand new song out and is doing amazing on the streaming platforms, on the social media as well. Sika GH Wahidi. Sika, you know the song?
2: Yeah, but let me
0: listen to it. Okay. Wahidi also timidity to media and so. Yeah. Ladies and gentlemen, let's do the brand new tune from the gentleman. Kweku Darlington. Trust me, is a masterpiece. Dymax DJ has Abrantie Boganyame. Then you know use Boganyame.
2: Boganyame.
0: For microphone or on a muscle. Maso neka sound. Shana one man the phone and tofum. Maso, maso, aha. The edin boganyame ne.
2: Boganyame ni edin a different one taifa.
0: Dink ya.
2: Papa, who's your papa? No, we
1: boga.
2: Yes, we boga.
0: No, I said, be sure.
2: Maybe papa never assembly more taifa.
0: Okay.
2: Yeah.
1: Okay.
2: I'm telling my friend Boga Nyame.
0: Boga Nyame. General music band out here.
2: Oh, me, Trapakan.
0: Trapakan?
2: Yeah.
0: Hey, Charlie. Hey, oh, Jenna and I was system name.
2: Oh, system name.
0: Wine, a yibi?
2: Diko.
0: Oh, okay. Diko.
2: Yeah.
0: Diko Yagaya.
2: Yeah.
0: Yeah, the course mini papa, I don't know. And I won't swear.
3: Me yeah, hip life, high life.
0: Mm, who fi crow benzo?
3: Me fi Eastern Koforidua.
0: Eastern region Koforidua. But I say, Madina fwa jewatu, Madina, udu Madina zongo janshina. Onyo mongkwa, baby, ukosto we, uko we, uko we. Who ye ene saying? And I will be biwa Madina.
3: Oh, already mbe hose wa Madina.
0: Oh, okay.
3: Ana kantaman too.
0: Yeah.
3: Pass. Timmy, I cry, and I me ban for hustle away.
0: Yeah.
3: It's your mommy, be doom, and you to so edgy me too.
0: Be true, now you hustle, Ben.
3: Me ton shadows. Yeah, but true hustle and music, and I'm me.
0: Who do Madina Zongo Junction acquire transactions or a mobile money or Kingsley? Who tell my bitch, him, you know, which you're my down for them. Your friend, you see, and I'm the son of our baby here, and they were a dancer. Now, what do I have? And all kind that time, I mean, check that man attention until me for her, unyumuni, me for her, unyumuni, me for her. And that's a very good strategy. Yes. Yeah, so I'll come to you, I'll get to listen to your song. Oh, Nipa, and I'm your friend, say, why not in the age, man?
3: But your minute, Rex made it.
0: Rex made
3: Rex
0: it.
3: Rex made it.
0: Royce.
3: Yeah, Rice.
0: Royce now kind of Rice.
3: Rice made it.
0: Ladies and gentlemen, Rice made it. Dymax DJ, yentie Kweku Darlington. Na kampese yentie Nkwala nibi. I'm using Nkwala no because of my Nkwala. Just so you'll be here to pass a comment about the product. Then meba also. Kweku is okay. But patcho my
1: Ghost time, right?
0: I have grateful to you, so.
1: No, but let's welcome Ghost time.
0: Ghost time
1: is the new song.
0: It's the new one. Patcho my auntie punch sound no punch. You bet here when you then I get to hear Kweku Darlington's opinion on your product. With his experience, me assure say he will have something to tell you. If you are fortunate, not say all true, so I mean, subsequently, someday, you know, we'll be to me connected. And Yanko, if you're ready, Punch Marcus, Yababi Tia Majua, what inspired the song?
4: Majua is inspired by personal experience.
0: Ah, wow, experience?
4: Yeah.
0: Inti Majua, you say a personal girl, Anna?
4: Yeah, now Majua, I'm a girl.
0: Oh, now Majua, you're a girl?
4: Yeah.
0: Sisi, you're a boy?
4: It's here, shaky.
0: And I was sad, I would have been to media and so me and Kevin. But you are like a faithful guy because what you mean, boy, girlfriend, being said, no, your girl, your other girls be a new home behind you. And I said,
1: tonight, you are about Papa now.
0: And you see, Majuaya, Odin, Odifo, friend, so Majuaya, Odin.
4: No, Miguel.
0: Not my Majua, Umpa Brantia, Yajini Sikedi. Majua. Now, I'm on for keeping my mouth for the idea. I am queer, ladies and gentlemen. Majua by the gentleman Punch Marcus. Let go. Why the pro is it trenches?
4: No, wrong.
0: Yeah. Wrong vibes. Okay, Yanko. Let's do it alongside Yanko.

0: na akwara aso mensu tobo wenini atata na na obeto abe na odem ho
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1: no no
2: you do what you think I'm not coming
0: abe na be yede odem ho asembe cre

0: Leave me.
1: What genre of song be this? I said, Emma, we would say, Mkwa, be as a who feel, and no more friend is saying. Because I said, the youngins, they like this tower. What's the inspiration? Auntie, you need broken heart, I would shed Auntie as well. Mami, someone that is inclined, musically inclined, what do you have to say, Darlington? What do you have to say?
2: For the song?
1: Yeah, the song, the composition, the writing, genuinely. What can you tell this gentleman?
2: So for me, man, okay. Beautiful song.
1: Mm.
2: Production, excellent.
1: Mm.
2: This is how I love to do my music. Mm-hmm. Simplicity.
1: Mm.
2: It should make sense though, mm-hmm. but then it should be something that if you want to learn how to sing any day, yembre. I think the easiest way to make a hit song is to make your verses sound like a chorus.
1: Mm-hmm.
2: The easiest way to make a hit song for me
1: mm-hmm.
2: is to make your verses mm-hmm. sound like chorus. Your choruses sound like chorus. Like everything in the song should actually sound like a chorus. Not necessarily that. Mm-hmm. O verse, you know,
1: mm-hmm.
2: should actually sound like a chorus.
1: Okay.
2: O chorus should sound like a chorus. Like everything in the song.
1: Okay, okay.
2: Like
1: I get
2: an
1: it.
2: Easy
1: so
2: song.
1: So the entire song should sound like a chorus.
2: Should sound like a chorus. When, not necessarily mm-hmm. say verse near a chorus, mm-hmm. and a real, but it should. When would I mention
1: that? See, segmenting, you say, why, yeah, verse near beba. They do verse now, they should sing it like they are singing your chorus.
2: When you listen to when you listen to somebody like Kwame Eugene
1: mm-hmm.
2: or Kiddy.
1: Mm-hmm.
2: This song. Oh my Lord, you give me joy.
1: Yeah.
2: And enjoyment. Which one? DNA chorus, no.
1: Mm.
2: No, I mean, you know DNA.
1: No, it's difficult to realize. Say, where your chorus, where your verse.
2: Can I take you dinner?
1: Mm.
2: Oh, happy na. Come to me, my.
1: The entire song yes, on the
2: it
1: same
2: sounds
1: way,
2: like
1: the
2: a cross into
1: pitch,
2: wood,
1: so
2: yeah.
1: You're able to jump to it from A to Z. Mm.
2: That's how me who the sound, no? Mm. Or I did that to like the sound, and now the
1: Oh, you're okay,
2: Charlie.
1: Punch Marcus, what's your baby?
2: Because he has the vocals. And what is that, Papa?
1: Sir.
2: Yes, and he sings like Obi Onim the Oye. He sings like a pro.
1: But have you been to any interview? Have you been to any platforms?
3: No, this is my first interview.
1: Hey. Any problem did this
2: now,
1: industry?
2: Now,
1: hey Charlie, a lot will happen. I would monitor your growth.
2: Yeah, but he's very good.
1: Oh, potential. I can't wait to listen to Akwari So Amadina. You know, Boganya Media next week would be my guest on the show. But the world also so. Oh yeah, I then trap a can. Okay, I'm afraid the cool and any the home come hard here because Trapper Khan, me person who say unknown general, who for all been on one.
2: He's the first person I'm excited to add in.
1: Trapper Khan, no. Okay, I'll find out from him. I'm afraid the cool time call, but yanya wo own your mono, and then we can come to another youngin because it's almost time. You ever also near signing out KV and I wind you in our home. Okay, so Kweku Darlington, God's time. Produced by yourself.
2: Yeah. You done.
1: And Kojo Q.
2: Yeah.
1: Beautiful piece. I've heard the song. It's so touching. It contains the standard of writing that you hear in Ghana.
2: Yeah.
1: Let's enjoy this wonderful piece from the gentleman.

0: Yo, IMAX DJ, my mouth task be, you know, this song, IMAX DJ. Every Saturday, you play me this song till December.
1: What?
2: Quick.
0: This is the kind of song I would like to begin the show with.
2: Sure.
0: My ass would proper gain into a certain level. May kwa shy money, ten money in potema. Bema come growing up in the back. My very stubborn to a certain height. But most of the boys are now, many of my sa basa basa, yachichi biatum, jelly bimo. I don't know how it changed. I don't know how the narrative changed. Me fear you okay. Me papa you okay. Me mommy you okay. But me nim kwa ambi PSO street in this. And ambi PSO, me PSO. I made very horrible friends. Friends that can stab you if calm you, and I couldn't do that, but that's where I like to be. And then I bet you I'm one day in a BBS sign. So the song, the lyrics, you know, it's touching, it's relatable, and it's getting me emotional, and it reminds me of where some of we from and how we managed to survive these things to we became sane and never would ever visit or go back to such a life. It's crazy. Yanko, you're a writer, you're a genius, trust me. Kweku Darlington is my guest at Domo 106.3.

0: but no, no, like this piece, is it the potential record of the year?
1: Next year we are winning.
0: It looks like it.
1: Next year, like it's actually God's time. So next year, we are winning. Songwriter of the year. You know, make a pass, a short message on.
0: Feel free, talk to me. I'm ready to hear rap here, bro.
1: So I want talk to my seniors. Kofi Kinata, Famiye, Akwaboa. Charlie, it's been a long time coming. I did beg them.
0: Wait, dear, memo be on Fabi be on
1: Fala. Who's Kofi Kinata? I drop it easy, be.
0: Remember him be snipe it. It's a TikTok game.
1: I did beg him. I did beg him. Right now, Famiye, they do the loss because we drop it Gen Z. Is it Gen Z?
0: It's all Gen Z.
1: Omo ho kakra mami. I did beg him. Akwaboa so anyashi umi endi odono. The old hoda dana
0: ah, Kofi Yesu.
2: In the age.
0: Darlington, Kofi Tio, for our 7th trip.
1: Oh, Kofi, Bosu.
0: Kofi.
1: Oh, Bosu, Bosu, I did beg you. But who's what drop it is if you obey me? Miss Remo, would a mutate a break, my mom. Next year, your mom in Jabako.
0: Kofi, my dear scorpion. Kofi, major, 80, FIFA 27, you become awesome.
2: Oh, kill
0: anyone. Kill
1: anyone. No, I try.
0: Darling, it's all no by you.
1: No, no, pardon, no, the ball game, no. Chip will be shepherd in Medina Guso.
0: What's your car?
1: Oh.
0: Only me for the next Saturday.
1: Pardon, the ball game, no. Bossy, pardon, the ball game, no. Chip will be shepherd in Medina Guso. Yeah.
0: Kofi, darling, it's team man, I'll be far, man.
2: Oh, I said, I'm on. What is
0: Stokes?
2: Says
0: Stokes
3: Barrow.
0: What is
3: Stokes? Back to what is Stokes?
0: What is? What's your only rank? I'm sure I can win a tatashi.
1: You bet ya.
0: Charlie, yes, you bet ya. Oh, bet ya. Blessings. Yeah, Kofi Kinata. I'm telling you, an amazing brother, Darlington. Or say you know, or drop it back on a band, maybe you could do it. He's compelled to.
1: Me start a campaign. Few days na muzo or wash it. Bye bye. It's all good.
0: Yeah.
1: Me being
0: the standard is good for the
1: being
0: industry.
1: Being mentioned even like
0: amongst
1: when we are part
0: people
1: of the
0: like
1: conversation,
0: that. That's like a four times or five times songwriter of the
1: Waji
0: in a room, proper dojo to our society. And it looks like a record, they better watch it. Kofi is dangerous with everything he puts together. Darlington, your last words, we love this song, we love this piece. My agenda, and I say, when you come here and you're in a position to assist any of these boys, what just a verse, possible, cool, because when there's a management issues, so hold on, hold on, your
1: mouth. I'll send me the job. Right? Or send me the job. So it all boils down to you. When I host you every weekend be you know, ube to me, I don't know how you are going
0: I
1: to
0: I can
1: India,
0: recommend
1: at the
0: someone
1: end of say a season, you know. Ube to me you want or two beer. Then we can work with them.
0: I'll do just that. But you had Pascal Zamani yourself.
1: Yes.
0: You had a few
1: Obia Mitini Nibia excellent.
0: Has something, but
1: yes, Obia Mitini Nibia excellent.
0: Whoever it is must earn
1: the
0: opportunity.
1: Obia Mitini Nibia it's all good down to so a mobile tour, so because we were two air fresh as I know. I said, oh, productor being a Jew.
0: What you?
1: By young Pekin and all this.
0: Yo, come on, verse. I walk a whole beer or no super so cool.
1: What's the American? So, oh, we be beer, but so about 12 no way and said the away and uncle idea. I had the
0: can.
1: Oh, start to pay, oh, so we so definitely you are going to get there. So, Charlie, you all for keep on. Oh, and I am your passment. Oh, you know, team.
0: Oh, but I may be back next week, but me see Simon now.
1: I watch the live.
0: Oh, good.
1: Yeah, I watch. I watch the live.
0: Charlie, thank you so much. Kweku Darlington, to all the talents that came through, Simon Dibanji, they never sign it out. But quickly, let me say a big shout out going out to Benadi, into Shep Menadi Clothing, yeah, Maroki, yeah. Nadi, your product, yeah. The big men, the elites, the bosses in town. almost everybody they wear them. Shout outs going out to Bernardi, UPSC Road. Duhua, unya linke Bernardi now, best sort now. Check in Bernardo on all social media platforms. Me Bernardi costumes pan. I mean, we'll be brave, crampo and sana. Me need to get in touch into me patcho. Up a quality costume and as a quality product, Bernardi. And I'm recommending them out to Nadi saying, I don't say he's the gentleman we're talking about. Yeah, friend, don't eat you, take that dear, and I'm daddy. So thanks for listening to Adom 106.3. Mekono, Simon the Bunch. Simon, Yanko, I'm Rena Yabe. Unfortunately, ain't mean to you. What do you have to say there, Yanko, real quick? Because our sound no is currently not ready. Kasa Chem, don't worry, see. Say, go through affair enough, and go through, I'll always give you another chance. What I say? Just come prepared the next time, because if I don't have your sound, I can't do anything about it.
1: The sound is there.
0: Yanko, Yanko, me too. I want for you being our product.
1: No, no, it's Sunday.
0: Yanko.
1: Market it.
0: Oh, no, no, we can't do online, bro. We can't play from online. Okay,

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1: and a double year 256.
0: Able to miss what on online.
1: *725*3404# Dress code. Emema no. Show baggy jeans. 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

0: Okay, okay, I'll see you soon. 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
1: Hey, my yeye, me say enra me boyfriend akwesi obo star 959 hash e woni phone so. Na we ni.
2: Ah, Anita, I don't want doggy park.
1: Oh, won so a. Akwesi asan so aba number 1.
0: Yeah, my dream na ho.
1: E na de wo so ye mi show papa bi. 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
0: Oh, no, no.
1: Me fa uba. Me ka do some small 1-2-1-2 rounds bi ansa me dream ho. Na we tria. Hey, Nana so he for order some Chinese any wine papa bi. And I mean this are check check no.
2: Hey, Anita.
1: Na san me when you hear TV bi no. I also say sound. No top prepaid. Na me timi chili esimu. Na no go fit sweat like that. See fine girl.
3: Hey, Anita.
1: Jesus.
3: Baby I want you to know.

0: It's been 19 years of God's goodness. 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
2: Okay, okay, I'll see you soon. Why, baby?
3: Mr. Enra, my boyfriend, I could see a boss *959# hash. I want your phone, so.
2: And I will win.
4: Ah, Anita, I don't want doggy park.
2: Oh, Wonsua. I could see a sense of number one.
3: Yeah, my dream now.
2: And then there was so yummy show, papa. Now, I did toss out my short, sexy dress, no? Aha, now, Mrs. Sammy T. Now, me yummy nails, no? So come on, come on.
4: Oh, no, no.
2: My fauba. Make a do some small 1-2, 1-2 rounds. Me and Sammy Dreen, ho. No, a cheer. Hey, Nana, so he for order some Chinese and wine, Papa B. And I mean this, I check, check, no.
4: Hey, Anita.
2: Nasani, meow, when you hear TV, you know. I also say sound. Not to prepare. Now, meet me chili, Esimo. I don't go feel sweat like that. See, fine girl.
5: Hey, Anita.
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1: juma die abo afa maso yasne e ye Sankofa natural spices original American bitters Northern Capital Hotel ana Ellos Bay ye da masi bebre

It's been 19 years of God's goodness. 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
1: Okay, I'll see you soon. Why, baby? Hey, my ye. Me say, enra, my boyfriend, I could see obo star 959 hash. I want your phone, so. Na we winni.
2: Ah, Anita, I don't want doggy parko.
1: Oh, onswa. I could see a sanswa ba number one. Yeah, my dream now. Hey, and then was so ye me show papa bi. Na me de tosa me short sexy dress, no.
2: Hey.
1: Uh-huh. Na me se samiti. Na me ye me nails, no. So come on.
2: Oh, no.
1: Me fa uba. Me ka do some small one-to-one-two rounds. Me ansa me dream ho. No, wait, Chia. Hey, Nana, so he for order some Chinese and wine, Papa B. And I didn't mean this, I check, no.
2: Hey, Anita.
1: Nasan, me, when you hear TV, you know. I also say sound. No, top prepaid. Na meet me chili, Esimo. I don't go feel sweat like that. See, fine girl.
0: Hey, Anita.
1: Jesus.
0: Maybe I want to know.

0: gruesome.
1: 10 years of worship, 10 years of praise, 10 years of prayers, a generation of women lifting one sound to heaven. Now, we gather again, but this time, we're not just gathering to worship, we're gathering to say thank you. Join Women in Worship as we celebrate a decade of grace, our Thanksgiving offering with an extraordinary lineup of anointed voices, including Mercy Chinwo, Judy Kay, Celestine Doncor, PSA Esther, and Empress Gifty, Tego Sisters, Naomi Rain, Epiasa Wabonsu, Sarah Pia, and Sandra Wache. 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
1: 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I say school emu go cry no. Uti a 500 cedis a term.
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1: Yeah, yeah.
0: Say we cry.
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1: What you say? Yeah, ye pe education papa my uncle school ni be higher. 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
0: And
1: yet you are combed up. What am I saying? Bema soon is car. What did you ever mean,
0: sir?
1: And yet you are combed.
0: No, was he care?
1: Oh, was he called? Did you are the condo? And no, now, Baba, because I son, I did.
0: No, as I'm the mood room.
1: I've been the old canoe, so you are no crack.
0: Okay.
1: Well, Bella, share a dear friend is sicker. Ye in your uncle for few as he can.
0: Wow.
1: Say, say, we are see a woman says, I want your care for. 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
0: omo mo ton pure water na mi ton sio
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1: mami kobo pa na mi ma 500 inti wa aka create say kai say 30 minutes be mami 500 dia
0: me be 6 hours in a fifie
1: ade no cry en to
0: blog is a or sat on blogging.
1: What must say? And on Ragasamuno, ideas wabre. What must say? Wabre. Into Mammy Bopa, Nammy Mom 500.
0: Yeah.
1: Into Waka Quit is a 500 in the choir, me 5 days, and I say, a weakening
0: in Nigerian.
1: What must say? Into a bebon fast, so Kuma, or bebon fast, no, or be a yen and the wabantemo, and then they make a who mess him. because she am messy for me na former and say me sure na man on to be ma boy
0: boy na was say me change me
1: what ma say nipa ne ba bow onya ko bow wie na mo pie ba pe waka say chichenu ma ne ma workers no
0: okay so what toad in sister
1: oh ejuma le ye enyi wo mo
0: te say
1: ki na me
0: me wo say obi e ki bi so Gina
1: say my brother
0: okay say messy ni no so kra wo yere
1: oh fee yi teti manu wo fi body asinu wa na wa baba dina
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0: ye be ni be 3 for 1 week
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0: okay
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0: about is a Beman who china menti name.
1: Oh no no no.
0: Eh, who don't know Gina?
1: Oh too much.
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1: Too much na yella bella minimum soon so I swear deba. 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
0: 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I want you to come on the idea. Be new, I come on the woo.
1: Oh, me, Kabbalah, me, Bubba, say, ya can't, ni crack, crack, crack, name ye.
0: You,
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0: name. 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
1: What, Massia?
0: Yeah,
1: say, Baku or Hodada. Na baku na wo pe account in a winny Bema fufra or dadia. And they make catch or say, Debbie, yendosa, because although ye sacrifice.
0: Mm-hmm.
1: What you must say?
0: Yeah.
1: Sacrifice ni bini se ube manage dia wo wono.
0: Okay.
1: Na when we say me partner no e bini woni.
0: Mm-hmm.
1: A branch ya ko skupa o krata wadi pay juma.
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1: 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Inti kakra na mu wono. U manage ko.
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0: 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Would you know now? Popo,
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1: unsooning in Ashiabe Guha.
0: Okay, Ubusu,
1: and obedient idea who was Samia Manantino, a here energy for men's. What's Rabbe said?
0: As I am,
1: Miss Rabbia, but yeah, after doggy star, who your bad, the American Timasi.
0: You did won't come
1: after doggy star. I had you where your bema no bana was it formal. I say. Unai na mpese be ka form bi sa enu na aduane bi wo fridge ma na se aduane bi se kona wo se fast
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1: 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It's ni crack crack sound.
0: This is crack crack refa ka wuni.
1: E bi ni wo.
0: You said we are mouse.
1: Only bi. E die no kwa na ye
0: wo. We be obesu eyes kenke na ko.
1: What am I saying? As ka preba enka ho. Enu na nye no. But at least 100 Ghana bi, 150 bi.
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0: Okay.
1: Because ye di sika na siesi ade e. What you must say? Say the old man for girls, so Mussi or Mohun or my yomuti, pony ya machikeke, and your freedom and justice, eh? 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What you must say? A mama looky come, Africa. Yes! What you must say? 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So you are branching out to Yemi.
0: Me, so we all see Ajina Minyaska, Sammy Hombeyef,
1: me who bear fair
0: Sikadi Mitte.
1: What you must say? Just a Sikama, dear Yede,
0: a
1: fair fair. 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
0: 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And I'm
1: so Tom Papa, Papa, and then one,
0: I don't know what. Say my 500
1: was in ejected a queen, Lisa.
0: Bella, me free one, woe. Me won't say, ah, son, and Yanko Ponsu, Yanko, what me see, baby. Because mammy, the 500 cedis in common to say 5 billion.
1: Wow.
0: I say, well, who be that? Just say, me if I offended in a tomb for my mammy bano, a shocking mammy, no, see, madam, minty minto, ankasa. Into no, Abrabono said, ya woo tiena when in sonno.
1: Obinya, why ye?
0: Bella, Obinya caught to say, woo keke. Say, young fro, say, woony bella, woody brenna, woo no, like on ya, why ye? But one said, your tea single room, woony pet chamber hall.
1: No.
0: Your tea chamber hall, woody pet two bedroom. Your tea two bedroom, and a pet
1: bedroom of a man.
0: And she said, ya woo tea be a bella. We are level.
1: We are level.
0: We are level.
1: Hey, and then the agenda wedding come up, papa. And who can be say, so what's the wa? I thought that I would crap with the idea when you be and friend, and people think a joke. Sometimes, obi to me, sorry, make 20 Ghana dollars, 5 scab and blue and a friend's
0: 5 cities.
1: 5 cities.
0: A pin new ho.
1: 5 city new ho. And you ask yourself, why put a me friend?
0: Why?
1: When you be your phone off a credit in this phone credit,

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1: Ah, obi to bi bobo mi pnu mo mi pia o si anti gina. 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
0: Jina, I want to
1: oh, come on.
0: There was
1: come
0: a time, said, the okay, say, oh, to do a baby, no. 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
1: Okay.
0: Inti me rush it. 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
1: Oh.
0: Na waka, where you say? Na waka, yo, ah. 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My be crying so, but after I was like, ah, I know my mini beside and I can we are.
1: Uncle said,
0: Mammy Mienu, Mammy Bako, okay, Mammy 10, okay, Mammy 2, say, we here,
1: yeah,
0: Tina will be sad and none effect.
1: Yeah,
0: will be some baby, sir. Me too, what do you mean, sir? My mini journey now would be,
1: ah.
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0: what you adom 106.3 FM I want to cry gumi hey mami I want to me sa kwahwehwe no 0302216561 and 0302216562 frem is se sia na yenge wadwe nchire ye your friend is here, 0302-216561 and 0302-216562. Asemno, yes, in your UTB Afanisa. Hello.
2: Yeah, hello.
0: Yeah, hello. Mama, I'm going to go to home. I'm
2: going
0: to go to home. I'm going to go to home.
2: I'm going
0: Manangina was standing in fact, come on, you know. Me
2: patro peja wuni muka kramen se wonka. After a film show, Mr. Safi Kama Fijo. Manangina was standing in a woman with a cow. And I'm telling the Misha Munaj Makumwe.
0: Hello? If I told Frammy, I meant you on radio, no way low, radio, no, now I yate wonka. Hello, Frammy is 0302 216561. 0302216561 and 0302216562. Hello.
2: Bella
0: the
2: Oranda.
0: Hi dear. Good evening. And then my mama
2: wabu too. Mo Bella.
0: On God. On God that is saying.
2: Saba ya mi adumu ye ra mo
0: Ya mi adumu ye hu ye.
2: But the mayor said, "I didn't can me." I said, "But my father is still living in Mumbai." And then you need him. So, but I said, "I'm going say, Charlie, you see, I know me. Send him to me. Send him to someone who can because we need you also at the moment, Sabella. We should plan a second him, Sabella. Emma or Donny Gina. So I said, because who be my new company? Sebi, who is my manager? No, banana. Banana, I go for better. Who is my new manager now?" Adibo wa Charlie obitimi ya mo train train so I tell you adibo so o pe ye bone go na bone no o da be ye ye so we say na sometimes adibo wa ya o timi ka se o be train so sister jina kanu eh sad na mi shiram one
0: amen mama jina ra o jina jaisu jaisu bibia na mi aye hello mi mo akwa ba board ahuma so
3: Don't
0: show me. If I told Dini, baby, I will say free.
3: I'm passing from Okanta. I'm expecting you to
0: do. All right. Okanta, your name is Komo.
3: I'm about to my program. No, I'm fine.
0: If I told you, you will not be able
3: to program. No, I'm fine. I'm a Niaji. I'm a Niaji. I'm a Niaji. I'm a Niaji. I'm a Niaji. I'm a Niaji. I'm a Niaji. I'm a Niaji. I'm a Niaji. I'm a Niaji. I'm a Niaji. I'm a Niaji. I'm not going to be able to do it. Hey, wow!
0: Hello.
4: I don't know.
0: So be a baba about any nabby di jana.
4: You won't move. No, sir. Mammy, they are far baby, sister. I am paying for a show of my name. 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
7: re pu no de re pu.
0: Amen. Honorable Medas.
7: Man to me. And then they banned them.
0: Medas, I'm sure. Honorable Medas, I'm sure. Thank you very much. 0302216562 and 0302216561. But to me, they were drink to Abba, na yetie. Hello. Hey, nyame sisi o ahokire. 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Hello.
8: Hello.
0: Hello, good evening.
8: Good evening, Bella.
0: Yes, dear, me ma kwa babo odra ho ma so.
8: No don't stop.
0: Kobi.
8: Yes.
0: Kobi na ti sey.
8: Boko.
0: Nyumre dia me ra ho.
8: Yeah, my wrong.
0: Mate. When is the day?
8: I'm going to be a little bit. They did come up with them all. Let me go be no hole. In fact, my name is Munia, not hotel hole. And I'm going to have a housekeeping idiot, a friend, and one of two children. Yeah, a brother, a Korean seemed to be. Every year, we'll be on him going to grandma. The banana him going to grandma to say, they share for him to go away there, where would you be seen yet? You find a corner in your man. Up to now, where would you? I thought I make a basic 15 years to me. Well, when you, if you try a whole other, another problem, I won't hold this idea one. I want to say, Na mia mi che ah on dirin to e dia le no ase onye obeto bato pe so bi e su so na wa de
0: wa to ne die
8: ti mia mi nke nya mamu nke da ene e ko ye ma no na me fu ani jan ke na mi yi su on le tiri di ma se onje no na jo beto no ka ene o pa nto ba o de e fe re se bia me ka se me so dia mama me na ko no nke tanje no ka ene o pa nto No, damas, yeah, no, all kind of problems. Nah, yeah, they. Actually, for the last six, we need to maybe see amount for any amount on a while, then when you be after the amount for and there were any
0: amount Wow, Kobe.
8: I'm a Kobe, when you'll be on the neighbor. Okay.
0: When you be on any bow?
8: Oh, many young folk back.
0: Maybe
8: I'm a man so.
0: Yeah, Cobbin, I'm with two goodness, you say.
8: Presta, not only now,
0: I'm a man,
8: Aha, but almost all no afana, I didn't go for so well.
0: Many cheer, Dada.
8: All right, Kobe, yes, and we need to know.
0: Merahu, mashame hosopa. Hello. Hello.
9: Oh, hello.
0: Yeah, me ma akwa ba board ahun maso.
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0: Ba cho udini baby ya ukasefi.
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0: Hello. 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
10: I'm a gift.
0: 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Baby a boko.
10: Ela easy.
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0: Hmm.
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0: Eh.
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0: I bet done
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10: Well, I don't have Look at this car. Look at that day, Sinisa. It was only about 3 days. 3 days!
0: Hmm.
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0: Ya. 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
10: Enyesha wanzo u. 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My own majority friend assemblyman.
0: Davy.
10: Who's my majority friend assemblyman?
0: Davy.
10: Banku.
0: Banku ni assembly miss me favorite too.
10: Assemblyman. If you be a boom. And so you're Banku. Bell out me who Banku. And give me study with this so kids. Banku. When you sit here, it's too good to watch me. Did you say you would
0: be so? They say, what's here for?
10: It's 80.
0: 80, you, Bajo, 80, yeah.
10: A craft technical investment.
0: Oh, I, Bajo, we produce a budget with number, you bid him come away. He helped me here with studio near to Trump come.
10: But, sir.
0: Menace, Menkati, Menpente Monkati, produce a budget number.
10: Bajo, what?
0: Okay, Menace. So, all right, promise for any better to me, we are. Uti Adam 106. Hello. 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
0: Ondi di be
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0: Namea Droma, next week ever say she and me produce or produce me, I'll promise. 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
0: 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The sent uye beautician kwa dia menu ufim. 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
0: That is why you want to be like them. 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
1: Oh, yeah, yeah, Gina.
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0: africa na why to ke brandon so na wo sa na ye jina we chi no ye chew from u di oba na chi we ni di chi obi a wo wi ase. What a feeling. And Danny, you have to make
2: sure.
0: And you can show.
2: I'm not sure.
0: Promise, you know, I'm going to get it. Wait, you're going to get it. Oh, no, last thing, I'm going to go. And yeah, have a fun, Miss Row. Ebo Modiana told ticket in Tem, my patrobus out on online. Ube to me, I hope I saw Towo, Uba, front decks, now better. No, Uba, Mamu, who say, or draw home as a ticket, and I will turn away, yammy pa. Mamu, baby, I would say. To make the ninety our basa or to ticket, no. Was a meteor bella the all round or dog a home asso ticket, and I made to an age when I had dear mammy. Mumma, I'm a crumble quine while I say. Midovia, I see next week, my pair or mom may talk a ticket, a money pamiensa. Timushe ni mu, maybe I bear fine. Namis Ramon on your mocassia, be say she abu. Bye bye.
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